0: from me.
1: Yay!
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2: 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They say my time is up, so I have to go. No? Okay, all the ladies, check this out. Hold on, hold on. I'm looking for the most beautiful lady. I want to dash her $1,000. Now, ladies, if you're here, make some noise.
3: Oh, my God.

this life, right now, right now. 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One, two, three. We are sure. I'm back. You better say. It's in the air. Oh my God. What's it say? 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Sing it. Please come forward, come forward.

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And wherever you are, we are live. From now till 4 a.m., it's nothing but the best of sound, inspiration, revelation, prayer, and apostolic instruction. 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And it's going to be extremely wonderful. 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It's a blessing. Tremendous blessing.

Baby, I'll change Kabira Ochia do 106.3 FM Jumania Trinity said Debena Bayana, you the Sion Rasugo Suchino, a Empire Ban one thing for some recoup my Honchana nine. Yes, she. Tell a friend to tell a friend your man of God is live on air. You can never be the same again. It's a blessing.

Baby, we be here with Adam 106.3. Yeah, cut off. Yeah, baby, exactly 3 o'clock. Baby, will be tell a friend to tell her, cut off. Yeah, baby, about 3 o'clock. Yeah, cut off. Yeah, baby, 3 o'clock. Yeah, I mean, shamunya.

0: she gagge. 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

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Obia, son of full light, mommy. So when you so what, and I would think, come on. On your full light, everybody on your full light. 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Let me see your full light right now. On your full light. 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They are also full light, and you miss, no. They are also the full light, no. Oh, dear. They are also the full life, you know. Are you singing or be worry? They are also the full life, you know. They are also the full light, you know. They are also the full light, you know. What was so full light, you know. Why me? Why me? Why me? Why me? Why me? Why me?

0: understood them something right now.
1: Wait, back in the early 2000s, there was a dance. I feel about for Mumia Quam.
2: This is the remix.
1: Dance.
0: You can understand this.

0: some noise for Andy Dusty. Make some noise for DJ Viper. Ladies and gentlemen, are you ready? Are you ready for Engineer G? Are you ready? Let me see your lighters up. Let me see your lighters up. On your floor light for me. Show some respect.
1: Give me the light for love. Give me this. Give me the floor light. Can we have the floor light? Lights?
0: On it. On it right now. The everybody, floor lights. On your floor light.
1: Floor. Floor lights, please.
0: On your floor light. Let's show some love. Let's show some love, ladies and gentlemen. Show some love. Show some love. Show some love. Show some love. Light in the sun, more light on your full light, on your full light, on your full light. Then make some noise, make some noise. 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
1: Viper.
0: Ena voice no. 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What it?
1: Viper.
0: Obeka show me say, "Hey, order papa pan and mudemon." Mr. DJ, let's

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If you're here and you're partying till 6 in the morning, make some noise. You know what? This place is about to be turned upside down. Let me hear you say upside down. Now, watch me. You know what we're going to do? My finger is going to be the volume control. So as it goes up, I want the sound to increase. I want to hear your voice scream like you've never screamed before. Y2K, are you ready?

0: They get the flowers on him at the end. Give it up for yourself right now. So, this year marks my 22 years in this business. Yeah. You know, when you do good songs, when you take your time to produce good songs, it still resonates after 22 years. Now, I've seen some beautiful ladies in the house. Ladies, are you in the house? All right, DJs, let's do something for the beautiful ladies.
1: To all my ladies, I just want to say,
2: yo, ladies, put your lights
0: up. Hands in the air right now.
1: Committed to one another.
0: Hands in the air. If you know you are beautiful inside out. Ladies, this one is for you. When you turn out to see, Femi Woody, Nami Fantunyum Dede.

0: Much respect to Mercury. Give it up for Mercury right now. When we started, Mercury was one of the guys who was with us. Mercury.
1: Yo.
0: Charlie, you're doing so well for the industry. Ghana DJs Awards, we all saw how it started. And today it's that big. Charlie, thank you very much for paying your dues. Can we do something for the beautiful ladies again?
1: Let's do it.
0: Beautiful ladies, should we do something for you again before we go? Should we do something again for you? All right, DJ Ice, let's go.

0: Okay, boys, are you here? Boys, are you here? Boys, are you here? Girls, are you here?
1: Energy, energy, energy, energy, energy.

0: Oh, honey. Thank you very much for making prayer one of the best groups in Ghana. So, if you know, hold on, that's more, hold on.
1: Wait, Bicho, hold on. If you know,
0: all right. If you know you are a day one prayer fan, if you started following prayer from day one, let me see my hand. Are you sure you started following prayer from day one?
1: Put your finger up.
0: So this song I'm about to drop, this song is 21 years old. Are you sure when I drop it, you'll be able to sing it?
2: Achade. 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
1: 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All right. 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
0: Everybody.
1: DJ, drop.

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0: Let me hear you scream!
1: Yo, do I have Turn Up Army in the building? 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We've got more. Now, if you're in this place and you are partying till 10 in the morning, let me hear you scream! Big shout out to Jake. Franco Trading is in the building with us tonight. Echo Bank is in the building with us tonight. Please make some noise for our sponsors. Y2K. We have some dancers. I hear some ladies want to know how to make some moves. Double C dancers are in the place. I want to make we cool down small. You bow. 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

0: Yo, give it up to these amazing dancers, yo. 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Andy Dusty, let's go.
1: Megri.
0: Yeah.
1: I know Ongo.
0: You know Ongo?
1: No.
0: Yo. Andy Dusty, we want to party.
1: I didn't hear them.
0: Andy Dusty, we want to party.
2: Andy Dusty, we want
1: to
2: party.
1: Megri. I didn't hear them. Wait a minute. Where
0: Yo,
1: are all the people?
0: Andy Dusty, we want to party.
3: Bandana from Ghana.
1: Okay.
0: You ready? You ready? All right, let's do it.
3: Bandana from Ghana. Afineng Bifena.
0: And we
3: are. Bandana from Ghana.
0: Let's go.

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Everybody, let's go. 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

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Double fire.

Hey, I can see you clearly. Asante Peter, it is saying. Etonam Abebio. For Sinobuachi Adam, Guest Prefect, how are you? Inokampoma Fireman. Somebody said, Pastor, we have been waiting. It's good. They that wait upon the Lord shall renew their strength. Also for Nefieti saying, also for Joshua. Also for me who see, you know, double fire, double blessing. And then I drew a yes, say 90 days. Blessings of Obedido. 90 days. And my room fishy, I share your fasting, I say. If you 31st night, now for you, you know, you your Vision Social Center. You cross you over to 2027. Genesis 27, verse 27. And you fire night tonight. Prince, how are you? Good to see you. Laurentia, fire. Good job. Young Baron. Fireman. Daniel is saying, when you come on the platform, make sure you like the page. Like and subscribe. You like and share. Very important. Because the more you like, the more you make it available for others to also get involved. You like, you share. Everybody, keep on sharing.

0: Kwamran Ed saying, good to see you. Odante saying, great. Juliana Sapon, how are you? And then I dray you, she try to halt. She. So we shall declare fire.
1: I declare.
0: Shall
1: I declare? I declare.
0: Shall
1: I declare? I declare.
0: By fire.
1: By fire.
0: Double fire.
1: Double fire.
0: Triple fire.
1: Triple fire.
0: Tonight.
1: Tonight.
0: Fresh fire.
1: Fresh fire.

0: November,
1: December,
0: favor,
1: my cause,
0: I command,
1: October,
0: November,
1: and December,
0: favor,
1: my cause,
0: I declare,
1: I will end
0: this year,
1: in a grand star,
0: beginning,
1: from October,
0: November,
1: to December,
0: I decree,
1: and I declare,
0: all the days
1: that are left,
0: will serve,
1: my interest,
0: and my cause,
1: the Lord,
0: is on my side,
1: tonight,
0: as I lift up,
1: my voice,
0: in prayer,
1: I declare,
0: let
1: October,
0: November,
1: and December,
0: for
1: my cause,
0: lift up your voice.
1: Hey.

Yeah.

I'm gonna go to the

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0: Power and Fisa, a fit necopim December ending, no program ye bi for 90 days. Aye for October, November, and December. And not just for October, and not just for November, and not just for December. Every year, you're fasting from 1st October to 31st night. Not 31st night, you're in a Treasure Aviation Social Center, RFA Airport. But another year, you're trying to say, and another year, Night of Judgment, you can put the flyer on the YouTube page. You understand? A Night of Judgment, Vengeance, and Blessings. 90 days of judgment, vengeance, and blessings. 90 days of judgment, vengeance, and blessings. And I'm already visited the month of October, and here the month of completeness. And the month of completeness. Because number 10, the number for completeness. 10 commandments, 10 plagues, 10 virgins. And to number 10, you're very, very critical and very, very crucial. Baby, I will show you be and be very, very serious. Because Anana G, you may be serious.
1: Hey, yes,
0: man. You may be papa.
1: Hey, yes, Sudimu.
0: Because Anana G, you pay jump pipe. And what day?
1: And what day?
0: And the J.
1: And the J.
0: And what day?
1: And what day?
0: Midi Betra.
1: Midi Betra.
0: October.
1: October.
0: November.
1: November.
0: And

mom's so close, so it's a fire.

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Ephesians. Over platform is spend one time for 90 days. 90 days of judgment, vengeance, and blessings. 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October, November, December. Ephesians chapter 5.

0: to verse 17 exactly. We don't have time.
1: Yes, sir.
0: NIV. Ephesians chapter 5. I'm sorry. Okay, 14 to 17, NIV. 14 to 17, NIV. Thank you, Holy Ghost. Baby, I will be a nana Jesus. Are you too serious? Mama, ninya deni. Because baby, I feel the defining moments of the year. Anytime you enter October, November, December, you must understand that the last 3 months of the year are the defining moments of the year. 90 days of judgment, vengeance, and blessings. 90 days of judgment, vengeance, and blessings. Blessings. 90 days of vengeance, judgment, and blessings. Ephesians chapter 5, from verse 14, let's go fire.
2: Ephesians chapter 5, verses 14 to 17.
0: Again.
2: Ephesians chapter 5, verses 14 to 17.
0: Let's go, sir.
2: From the NIV.
0: Yes, sir.
2: This is why it is said.
0: Enunti eniaka say.
2: Wake up, sleeper.
0: Obibiara wa dayeden sore.
2: Rise from the dead.
0: Nenya nifi ewufuom.
2: And Christ will shine on you.
0: Na Christo edi ehain betoso.
2: Be very careful then.
0: Enunti sheye pa.
2: How you live.
0: Ekonya ufaso emobra.
2: Not as unwise, but as wise.
0: Emobra tise sebi obi awuni minyansa. Memo bobra tise o nyansani.
2: Making the most of every opportunity.
0: Na akonya biara radi edbe mano. She akonya nusu ye.
2: Because the days are evil.
0: Esan say ye omri ponim. Verse 17.
2: Therefore, do not be foolish.
0: Again.
2: Therefore, do not be foolish.
0: Again.
2: Therefore, do not be foolish.
0: Somebody type it on your page. October, November, December. I will not be foolish. October, November, December. Bible said, do not be foolish.
2: Yes, sir.
0: Menye okwasiya.
2: Yes, sir.
0: Do not be foolish.
2: Yes, sir.
0: Do not be foolish.
2: Yes, sir.
0: Therefore, do not be foolish.
2: Yes, sir.
0: 17 again.
2: Therefore, do not be foolish.
0: Enunti mem mobra tisa okwasiya.
2: But understand what the Lord's will is.
0: Nemom tiasiye na humu. Onyanko pompa. Owoma October, November, and December.
1: That's right.
0: Understand the will of God for, because every man has a will.
2: Oh, yes.
0: And the 90 days of that are left in the year 2026, you must know the will of God for them.
2: Oh, yes.
0: They are the days of vengeance, judgment, and blessing.
2: Oh, yes.
0: We declare the day of judgment, vengeance, and blessing.
2: In Jesus' mighty name.
0: Now, hear me very carefully.
1: Yes, sir. Yeah.
0: It is a dangerous thing to be asleep when you are supposed to be alive.
2: Hey.
0: It is a dangerous thing for you to be asleep when you are supposed to be awake.
2: Awake, sir.
0: It is a dangerous thing for you to be asleep when you are supposed to be awake.
2: Wada.
0: Kasa nana chi.
2: Energy.
0: Energy.

I'm gonna go.

Yeah, yeah, yeah, yeah, yeah, yeah, yeah, yeah, yeah, yeah, yeah, yeah, yeah, yeah, yeah, yeah, yeah, yeah, yeah, yeah, yeah, yeah, yeah, yeah, yeah, yeah, yeah, yeah, yeah, yeah, yeah, yeah, yeah, yeah, yeah, yeah, yeah, yeah, yeah, yeah, yeah, yeah, yeah, yeah, yeah, yeah, yeah, yeah, yeah, yeah, yeah, yeah, yeah, yeah, yeah, yeah, yeah, yeah, yeah, yeah, yeah, yeah, yeah, yeah, yeah, yeah, yeah, yeah, yeah, yeah, yeah, yeah, yeah, yeah, yeah, yeah, yeah, yeah, yeah, yeah, yeah, yeah, yeah, yeah, yeah, yeah, yeah, yeah, yeah, yeah, yeah, yeah, yeah, yeah, y

0: Said I declare,
1: October, November, December.
0: I will never
1: be foolish.
0: I refuse to be foolish.
1: By the word of the Lord.
0: In Ephesians,
1: chapter 5,
0: from verse 14 to 17.
1: I refuse to be foolish.
0: In October,
1: November,
0: and December.
1: I declare
0: 90 days
1: of fire.
0: 90 days
1: of judgment.
0: 90 days
1: of vengeance.
0: And 90 days
1: of blessings.
0: I declare
1: October,
0: November,
1: December.
0: I will never
1: be foolish.
2: So missa
0: Somebody said, read it again for her. Read it again. Ephesians chapter 5, from verse 14 to 17. This time around, you are going to read only the 14 and the 17. 14 and then 17. Watch this. Ephesians.
1: Ephesians chapter 5.
0: Yes, sir.
1: Verses 14 and 17.
0: Hit it hard.
1: Ephesians chapter 5. Verses 14 and 17.
0: Again, sir.
1: Ephesians chapter 5, verses 14 and 17.
0: Let's go.
1: This is why it is said.
0: Enunti any I can say.
1: Wake up, sleeper.
0: Sleeper. And yes, sir. Wait, what can you hear?
1: Yes, sir.
0: Just so be a while, or you sleeper.
1: Hey,
0: and yes, what do you mean? Or your daffo. Come here.
1: Yes, sir. Ephesians chapter 5, verse 14 and 17. This is why it is said.
0: Enunti any egusua can say.
1: Wake up, sleeper.
0: Sorry, or dafway.
1: Rise from the dead.
0: Nenye, rise from the dead means that if you are a sleeper, you are a dead person.
1: Oh, yes.
0: A sleeper is a dead person.
1: Oh, yes.
0: What the?
1: Hey,
0: October, what da?
1: My God.
0: November, what da?
1: Hey.
0: December, what da?
1: God.
0: Just a wooden name in the entire
1: we are. Oh, yes.
0: October, November, December are not just any month. They are the defining months of the year.
1: Yes, sir.
0: It is October, November, December.
1: Yes, sir.
0: That defines whether you came or you were not able to come.
1: Oh, yes.
0: Again.
1: Yes, sir. Ephesians chapter 5, verse 14 and 17.
0: Yes, sir.
1: This is why it is said.
0: Wake
1: up, sleeper.
0: Or dafo, sorry.
1: Rise from the dead.
0: And
1: Christ will sign on you.
0: Na Christo edit kanya betoso. 17.
1: Verse 17. Therefore, do not be foolish.
0: Don't be foolish. Say October.
1: November.
0: December.
1: Don't be foolish.
0: Go ahead.
1: Yes, sir. Therefore, don't be foolish, but understand what the Lord's will is.
0: Don't forget, we have started the fasting.
1: Oh, yes.
0: Because every year, for the past 29 years, every year we do October, November, December.
1: Yes, sir.
0: 90 days. Now you're ending our Aviation Social Center. Near your crossover.
1: Crossover.
0: You are near some of your first 100 days of the year.
1: Yes, sir.
0: And our assignment is not somebody's assignment.
1: No, sir. Yes.
0: Our calling is not somebody's calling.
1: Oh, yes.
0: Because the instructions that were given to Samson,
1: yes, sir,
0: was not the same instruction that was given to Jeremiah.
1: Oh, yes.
0: Because if you are called as a deliverer, your assignment is different.
1: Oh, yes.
0: And because your assignment is different, your instructions are also different.
1: Oh, yes.
0: I am not like somebody.
1: No, sir.
0: Somebody is not like me.
1: Oh, yes.
0: Because I am called for you.
1: Yes, sir.
0: I have the authorization to give you the instructions.
1: Oh, yes.
0: My God. Verse 17.
1: My God. Verse 17. Therefore, do not be foolish. But understand what the Lord's will is.
0: It means that there is a purpose.
1: That's right.
0: But before you can bring the purpose to pass, you must understand the will of God.
1: My God.
0: The will of God is intertwined with the purpose of God.
1: Oh, yes.
0: Without the will of God, there's no purpose.
1: Mm.
0: And because there's purpose, there's a will.
1: Oh, yes.
0: And to wouldn't even know you say when I open now.
1: Hey,
0: the Bible calls you sleeper.
1: Sleeper. Wake up.
0: Go ahead. Read the scripture that I gave to you.
1: Yes, sir. Yes, sir. Jonah chapter 1 verse 5.
0: Again.
1: Jonah chapter 1 verse 5.
0: Listen, let me prophesy. In these 90 days, the Lord will bless you.
1: In Jesus' mighty name.
0: In these 90 days, you will escape every trap.
1: In Jesus' mighty name.
0: In these 90 days, it shall not be reported that you had a premature death.
1: In Jesus' mighty name.
0: In these 90 days, calamity will not enter your house.
1: In Jesus' mighty name.
0: Your house will never be burnt down.
1: In Jesus' mighty name.
2: Never.
3: My God.
0: Read it, Jonah.
1: Jonah chapter 1 verse 5.
0: Again.
1: Jonah chapter 1 verse 5.
0: Again.
1: Jonah chapter 1 verse 5.
0: Again.
1: Jonah chapter 1 verse 5.
0: Jonah chapter 1 verse 5. Or today.
1: From the King James Version.
0: More.
1: Then the mariners were afraid.
0: Enunti womwa omoshe shepunusono. Ehu bom. Because emframa kasiye bo.
1: Yes, sir.
0: Ema niyeme say.
1: Hey.
0: Na ehu bom.
1: My God, and cried every man unto his God.
0: Tio, na a sign and from Abonia Ebuntino, Obia Shasessa or Tiamo Frenin Yankopon,
1: and
0: or Frenin Yankopon,
1: yes, sir,
0: Obia Tiamo Frenin Yankopon,
1: and cast forth the words that were in the ship into the sea.
0: Na a sign said, and sure ever. A kudunum tino. Omi yin yoman to kunsionum. And tiadia bi aunim say excess weight in October, November, yea day.
1: Tugunsionum.
3: My God.
0: Tugunsionum.
1: Yes, sir.
0: And yes, at time when I cop again.
1: Debbie.
0: A young crassus.
1: Oh, yes.
0: October, November, December.
1: Yes, sir.
0: And wow.
1: And wow.
0: Abama and son Abbe would have a fufrum. No crowd say.
1: Oh, yes.
0: No, what's sir? What's so?
1: Oh, yes.
0: No, what's sir? What chance?
1: Oh, yes.
0: And to what the soon sumo a cat never would have a fufrum.
1: Oh, yes.
0: Someone shall Tugunsionum.
1: Yes, sir. But Jonah was gone down into the sides of the ship.
0: Now, Jonah, dear, or Mompa in view. And when Sunny caught ship on a formal.
1: I saw. And he lay and was fast asleep.
0: He was what?
1: And he lay and was fast asleep.
0: And guess what that kick? He was fast. Just what that papa.
3: What da papa?
0: What dankasa?
3: My God!
0: You want to confirm your watch? I say, Oman dankasa.
1: Oh yes.
0: What da man is shepherdess right there?
1: Ada.
0: Can listen?
3: My God!
0: Listen. Can you imagine?
1: Yes, sir.
0: If I live my life anyhow,
1: no,
0: hey,
1: sir.
0: Will you be here today?
1: No, sir.
0: So your life is connected to somebody's progress.
1: Oh yes.
0: No one is an island.
1: Hey.
0: You don't live a life of isolation.
1: No, sir.
0: Ebra wo bonu obi ye die kaho.
1: Oh yes.
0: Oma ye die kaho.
1: Oh yes.
0: Ona nanu ye die kaho.
1: Oh yes.
0: Ona fufu ye die kaho.
1: Oh yes.
0: E crow free mu ye die kaho.
1: Oh yes.
0: Enti mokwasi abra.
1: Debi.
2: Never.
0: We have 7 different types of sleep.
1: Yes, sir.
0: Time no strength, you know. Two. First one here, fast asleep.
1: Fast asleep.
0: Just say what? Just say
3: what? Da papa.
0: Just say Ubo don't know what Nasum call you.
1: What?
0: What? Fast asleep. Afe call Psalm 13 verse 3. Psalm 13.
3: What? Danka sir.
1: My God.
0: Yes, 7. I have 7 different kinds of sleep. Baku also saw a very deep sleep.
1: Yes, sir.
0: Deep. And you deep. And you fast asleep. You very deep sleep.
1: Deep sleep.
0: Deep sleep. No, ebi na nyanko ponde to. Nyanko ponde to. Adamson.
1: Adam.
0: Sorry, you know. None in Fibaku, eh?
1: In
0: Fibaku, eh?
1: In
0: Fibaku, and your friend deep sleep,
1: deep sleep.
0: And to wow, put deep sleep on.
1: Hey,
0: Uba sorry, now be a day.
1: Yeah, you call.
0: Bibi, why, eh?
1: Yeah, you call.
0: And to my mom, me and me,
1: yes, sir.
0: Any of Fibaku, so sleep of death,
1: sleep of death.
0: Hey, Ufuana.
1: Hey,
2: Ufuana.
3: My God.
0: I'm sorry, and then I'm fear the cold down back again. And your friend deep sleep.
1: Deep sleep.
0: And away there, your friend sleep of death. Ewufuo.
1: Yes sir.
0: Ube wu.
1: Hey.
0: October, November, December. Hey. And ya be wu da.
1: Yes,
3: Jesus mighty.
0: Read it, Psalm 13 verse 3.
1: Yes sir.
0: Let's go.
1: Psalm 13 verse 3.
0: Again.
1: Psalm 13 verse 3.
0: Again.
1: Psalm 13 verse 3.
0: Let's go, sir.
1: Consider me, consider and hear me, O Lord.
0: David in Ebon Payo say, Rade, hear me, not hear me, Paibo.
1: Lighten my eyes.
0: Be a
1: lest I sleep the sleep of death.
0: And yes, I may woo fwana.
1: Hey,
0: sleep of death. Okodai wanya day.
1: One sorry.
0: Okodai wanya day.
1: One sorry.
0: Okodai wanya day.
1: One sorry, bro.
2: Sorry.
0: Ufuna. You take ufuna. Okodai wanya day.
1: One sorry, bro.
0: One name. Eh, yes, seven. Mama, three pe.
1: Aye.
0: The world crop pe na. We pass all through seven in yinano. And then I draw three pe.
1: Three pe.
0: Some shall not declare.
1: I declare.
0: Shall not declare.
1: I declare.
0: Shall not declare.
1: I declare.
0: I refuse.
1: I refuse.
0: Any deep sleep.
1: Any deep sleep.
0: Any deep sleep.
1: Any fast sleep.
0: Any fast sleep.
1: And sleep of death.
0: And sleep of death.
1: An energy.
0: An energy.
1: And
0: then be a
1: rage.
0: And then be a
1: rage.

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0: Audi and Kabir, and I want to encourage you. Me person me show unkran say 90 days fasting and fahun shemu
1: fahun shemu.
0: And you by force is a chinchina against all year 6 to 6. There be, but don't absent yourself from the fasting.
1: Yes, sir.
0: Ube to me are 6 to 12.
1: My God.
0: But make sure say 6 to 12 now yen a fire.
1: A fire.
0: No, it's a, we are on medication now. About to open, we're taking medication. We're taking medication with your breakfast.
1: Yes, sir.
0: But during midday.
1: Yes, sir.
0: Into breakfast, you know, we'll be dinner as brunch.
1: That's right.
0: As breakfast and lunch.
1: Yes, sir.
0: Now we're taking medication.
1: Yes, sir.
0: So what you say?
1: Yes, sir.
0: No, if you want the fire.
1: Fire.
0: Hot.
1: Hey. My God, my God.
0: Some say, I reject.
1: In the
0: fast sleep.
1: Deep sleep.
0: And sleep of death.
1: I declare.
0: October.
1: November.
0: December.
1: I reject.
0: Fast sleep.
1: Deep sleep.
0: And sleep of death.
1: I decree.
0: And I declare.
1: That these are my days.
0: Of vengeance.
1: Judgment.
0: On altar.
1: And blessings.
0: I declare.
1: The word of God.
0: I will not end this year.
1: The same way.
0: I ended.
1: Last year.
0: I declare.
1: That I will end.
0: In a grand style.
1: Let all the 90 days.
0: October.
1: November.
0: And December.
1: Fill for my
0: cause.
1: I declare.
0: I will not sleep.
1: The sleep.
0: Of death.
1: Fast sleep.
0: And deep sleep.
1: I declare.
0: I am awake.
1: I am alert.
0: For October.
1: November.
0: And December.
1: Any blessing.
0: Every blessing.
1: That is mine.
0: I

0: curses.
1: I declare.
0: I finish well.
1: In Jesus' mighty name.
2: Come on now.
0: Me see on the phone, baby, I tell me can be here. Say I'm going your mouth from January to September. Me send come go abroad, but so say. October, November, December. Luke chapter 15 verse 17. Let's go, sir.
1: Luke chapter 15 from the verse number 17.
0: Again.
1: Luke chapter 15 from 17.
0: Again.
1: Luke chapter 15 from 17.
0: Again.
1: Luke chapter 15 from verse 17.
0: Let's go, sir.
1: And when he came to himself.
0: And when he did what?
1: When he came to himself.
0: If the Bible is for you, underline when he came to himself.
1: Yes, sir.
0: Now, Ebra Obadi said, for any barn,
1: my God. He said,
0: or can say,
1: how many hired servants of my father have bread enough to spare?
0: Osimi papa nko omosun kurano omo aduani di ese di biche.
1: And I perish with hunger.
0: And I may meet and come come.
1: I will arise.
0: Someone said, I will arise. Shout it again.
1: I will arise.
0: Say October.
1: I will arise.
0: November.
1: I will arise.
0: December.
1: I will arise.
0: Tonight.
1: I come.
0: To myself.
1: I come.
0: To myself.
1: I will arise.
0: I

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rabadi yada, rabadi yada, rabadi yada, rabadi yada, rabadi yada, rabadi yada, rabadi yada, rabadi yada, rabadi yada, rabadi yada, rabadi yada, rabadi yada, rabadi yada, rabadi yada, rabadi yada, 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

Yeah, yeah, yeah, yeah, yeah, yeah, yeah, yeah, yeah, yeah, yeah, yeah, yeah, yeah, yeah, yeah, yeah, yeah, yeah, yeah, yeah, yeah, yeah, yeah, yeah, yeah, yeah, yeah, yeah, yeah, yeah, yeah, yeah, yeah, yeah, yeah, yeah, yeah, yeah, yeah, yeah, yeah, yeah, yeah, yeah, yeah, yeah, yeah, yeah, yeah, yeah, yeah, yeah, yeah, yeah, yeah, yeah, yeah, yeah, yeah, yeah, yeah, yeah, yeah, yeah, yeah, yeah, yeah, yeah, yeah, yeah, yeah, yeah, yeah, yeah, yeah, yeah, yeah, yeah, yeah, yeah, yeah, yeah, yeah, yeah, yeah, yeah, yeah, yeah, yeah, yeah, yeah, yeah, yeah, y

Gaga.

Ya baba baba baba baba baba baba baba baba baba baba baba baba baba baba baba baba baba baba baba baba baba baba baba baba baba baba baba baba baba baba baba baba baba baba baba baba baba baba baba 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

this way.

0: So let me tell you something. The reason why a lot of people run into trouble is because they forget themselves.
1: Yes, sir.
0: Yes,
2: sir.
0: The end of the prodigal son's crisis only arrived when he came back to himself.
1: Yes, sir.
0: Wherever you are,
1: hey,
0: I command you to come back to yourself.
1: In Jesus' mighty name.
0: I will see
1: you.
2: Come to yourself.
0: The Bible said when the prodigal son came to himself, he said, no, what am I doing here? I can't be sitting here when my father has enough to eat
2: and spare.
0: My father's servants have enough to eat and to spare.
2: My God.
0: And I sit here perishing. I will arise. Listen,
3: you don't
0: need motivation. All you need is action.
1: Yes.
0: Life is not built around motivation.
1: No, sir.
0: Because you can get a motivated fool. Who is always being motivated.
1: Yes.
0: It is time to take action.
1: Yes.
0: Somebody tap on you.

0: destroyed.
1: I am rising.
0: I am rising.
1: I conquer.
0: I conquer
1: every obstacle.
0: Every obstacle.
1: To me, dear.
0: To me, dear.
1: I'm sorry.
0: I'm sorry.
1: A tear.
0: I'm
1: a dear.
0: I'm a dear.
1: The year, dear.
0: I
1: control.

I'm gonna go to the bathroom.

0: Listen to me very carefully. See, October, November, December is for critical evaluation.
1: Oh, yes.
0: Critical evaluation.
1: Yes, sir.
0: Because if you don't finish well, you can't start well.
1: Oh, yes.
0: You finish the preceding year well.
1: Yes, sir.
0: Before you begin the next year well.
1: Oh, yes.
0: If you don't finish this year well,
1: hey,
0: they follow you into next year.
1: Oh, yes.
0: My God. And this is the action. Don't sit down and allow something to destroy your life.
1: Hey,
0: don't sit down for... Listen, you are the prophet of your life.
1: Oh, yes. Oh, yes.
0: And today, say, keke. What about now? So a Juma nurse say now Otaho.
1: My God.
0: The woman who called, the woman whose husband called and said the family had gone to collect Sikedru. And because of that, and because they want to use her as for ritual.
1: Rituals.
0: I'll play the voice for you.
1: Yes, sir. Hey! My God.
0: Nebushia fuck with Jessica Drew.
1: Aye.
0: Enna I'm a person on the new chassel.
1: Aye.
0: Enna ni papa ka a friend or London or catch any say Samusimu maji ni passport to natuo na mama mu yesu nya de
1: enna
0: me ka se onkancha ni papa se entokwa de
1: ya jiafa
0: ya jiafa
1: ya
0: jiafa
1: ya
0: jiafa
1: ya
0: fa.
1: My God.
0: So Musa, I will not

0: adwuma wo adwuma ni
1: ena na
0: jini na ji
1: ye pam
0: so ye pam so
1: ka pam so
0: ye pam so
1: my God thank you Jesus
0: read it
1: yes sir
0: first John chapter 5 verse 19
1: again
0: first John chapter 5 verse 19
1: again
0: first John chapter 5 verse 19
1: again
0: First John chapter 5 verse 19
1: again.
0: First John chapter 5 verse 19.
1: Kind.
0: And we know that we are of God.
1: God.
0: And
1: yenim say ye wo nyame afa.
0: And the whole world lieth in wickedness.
1: Men so no we ase nyina awudifo epesefa.
0: Hey,
1: awudifo.
0: Hey.
1: I would differ.
0: Epesefa
1: fewi ase.
0: Yes sir.
1: By your mama call
0: my family.
2: Yantene.
1: Ena na ji obi biara wo busuam
0: eh
1: na wo se onya ye ma ye nkoye ni
0: eh
1: ye to wo ma ye fro wo ma listen let me tell you something if you are not ready nobody can help you
0: oh yes
1: the man of God can only help you if you are ready
0: ready
1: aso forun to me mwao se wo nya ready out na se doctor unto me
0: mai
1: ye obi nu ma dro ma yale
0: fro
1: Ezra chapter 10.
0: Ah.
1: Ezra.
0: Kai.
1: Hey. Ezra chapter 10.
0: Thank you, Jesus.
1: Ezra.
0: Oh, yeah.
1: Thank you. Verse 4.
0: My God.
1: From the Berean Standard Bible, BSB.
0: My God.
1: Go punish the devil.
0: Big one.
1: Berean Standard Bible, the BSB. Ezra chapter 10, verse 4. Ezra chapter 10 verse 4. Yenko Israel.
0: Ezra chapter 10 verse 4.
1: Uh-huh.
0: From the BSB.
1: From the Berean Standard Bible.
0: Yes, sir.
1: Uh-huh.
0: Get up.
1: Oh, sit down.
0: Get up.
1: Sit down.
0: No, sir.
1: Some shall get up.
0: Get up.
1: Say so wherever you are.
0: Wherever you are.
1: Get up.
0: Get up.
1: Shut up. And say.
0: Yes, sir.
2: No, sir.
1: Even research has shown that it is very, very toxic for you to sit down for a long time.
0: Oh, yes. Oh, yes.
1: Oh, yes. Yeah, a lot of people go to the gym to work out.
0: Uh-huh.
1: I am one of them.
0: Yes, sir.
1: But even if you go to the gym to work out and you sit for a long time, it neutralizes the effect of your working at the gym.
0: Oh, yes.
1: Oh, yes.
0: Oh, yes.
2: Oh, yes.
1: I've been working out for over 35 years.
0: Oh, yes.
1: It is a messy and nana to bad day. Someone shall get up.
0: Get up.
1: Read it again. Read it again.
0: Ezra chapter 10, verse 4.
1: Uh-huh.
0: Get up. For this matter is your responsibility.
1: For this matter is your uncle's responsibility.
0: Yes, sir.
1: For this matter is your mother's responsibility.
0: Yes, sir.
1: For this matter is your pastor's responsibility.
0: Yes, sir.
1: Or say sons and ya tui and ya wanya sem
0: wanya sem
1: for this matter is your responsibility.
0: Oh yes. And we will support you.
1: So support only comes when you get up.
0: Oh yes.
1: And we will support you. Go ahead.
0: Yes sir. Be strong and take action.
1: What's the name?
0: Be strong and take action.
1: What's the name?
0: Be strong and take action.
1: Somebody type it on your page. Be strong and take action.
2: Be strong and take action.
1: And now my Aryan Kung.
0: That be it.
1: And now my phone say what
0: that be.
1: And now my being say what my.
0: That be it.
1: Be strong and take action.
0: Yeah, day.
1: Yeah, day. Now you who people.
0: Yes, sir.
2: Live up one.
1: Me see me body ni voice in a
0: yes sir. Yes sir.
1: Me be phone.
0: Yes sir.
1: Boss, be strong and take action.
0: Yes sir.
1: Come on, Saturday.

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0: Hwɛ 90 days in a day anim no. Ɛyɛ days of vengeance.
1: Oh yes.
0: Ɛyɛ days of judgment.
1: Oh yes.
0: And ɛyɛ days of blessing.
1: Yes.
0: Okay, ko. Okay, 2 Samuel chapter 6.
1: Yes, sir.
0: Obekan verse 7, verse 10, and then verse 11.
1: Yes, sir.
0: Yes, 7, 10, 11. 2 Samuel chapter 6. 2 Samuel chapter 6, verse 7, verse 10, and verse 11. No judgment, no blessings.
1: No, sir.
0: Somebody must go down for you to rise up.
1: Oh yes.
0: Because Abrabo is normal. Abrabo is natural. And listen to me. Anything that is happening is supernatural.
1: Oh yes.
0: Oh
1: yes.
0: Everybody is a suspect unless proven innocent.
1: Oh yes.
0: Everybody is a suspect. And it's a case, you see, baby, and a press for Bawa.
1: Yes, sir.
0: One more honey, I'm with you.
1: Suspect.
0: Complain, say, you be proven, say, we say.
1: That's right.
0: And control be enemy, can say, they be waiting on to me, yes,
1: sir.
0: To me, I hear Papa.
1: Papa.
0: Let's go, come on, let's go.
1: 2 Samuel chapter 6. Verses 7, 10, and 11.
0: Yanko.
1: And the anger of the Lord was kindled against Uzzah.
0: Bible said, no nyamia bufu esonitia Uzzah.
1: And God smote him there for his error.
0: Na onyami kunu esan said, there no yeno ne yang from swa.
1: And there he died by the act of God.
0: No nyami kunu wa pamana kanon tobuase.
1: My God.
0: Na jeso nyanko ponu okumunipa.
1: Oh yes.
2: Oh yes.
0: God is not just a savior.
2: He's a killer.
0: God is a killer.
2: A killer.
0: He's a killer. And he kills people for evil error.
1: Oh yes.
0: O bibiara o pese o man fi wo kwa so.
1: Bibiara
0: o pese o si stu awoko.
1: My God.
0: O bibiara kwanya bie no pese si kwa. O nyame kudo. Say we are in the days of vengeance.
1: We are in the days of vengeance.
0: Peso si kwa.
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1: I am from Swa.
0: Obi biara on pesa uye ye.
1: I am from Swa.
0: Obi biara on pesa warrior.
1: I am from Swa.
0: Obi biara on pesa wajuma tumpa.
1: I am from Swa.
0: Onyami be yina fila.
1: Hey, yes, today.
0: Ready, ready, take
1: yes, sir. And the anger of the Lord was kindled against Uzzah.
0: Na onyamiabu for sorry Uzzah.
1: And God smote him dead for his error.
0: Na onyami kumuno a sign said ne or yenayam from Swa.
1: And there he died by the ark of God.
0: Na owuda apamana kano.
1: Yes, sir.
0: I feel jump go verse 10.
1: Yes, sir. God. So David will not remove the ark of the Lord unto him in into the city of David.
0: Anunti emma David and to me and Faba apamana kano. Anko David Krokasienu.
1: But David carried it aside into the house of Obed-Edom the Gittite.
0: Nemomo David peja apamana kano. 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
1: Yes, sir. And the ark of the Lord continued in the house of Obed-Edom the Gittite 3 months.
0: Na Bible say, onyami apamana kano. Eko si Obed-Edom fie bosome miyensa.
1: And the Lord blessed Obed-Edom and all his household.
0: Na pamada kana eko si Obed-Edom fie bosome miyensente no. 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
1: Yes, Lord.
0: Obiyo wofiyo hobia nyade.
1: Esa.
0: Obi biara wa connected with us.
1: Hey, yada.
0: Bosome miyensa.
1: Ah.
0: October, November, December.
1: Yes, Lord.
0: Listen to me. Ema real fi se. Onyami kumobi. And son, a promoter can echo will be
1: done. Oh, yes, oh, yes,
0: and Yami and Kuna, and I'm a running fear.
1: Oh, yes,
0: or be Biara at the proper Bibel fear. No, Pesa or then in Sako, so
1: my God,
0: on Yamin Kuno.
1: Oh, yes, and you
0: know, promoter can't
1: fear. Oh, yes,

0: of the Lord will enter, my house. For baby, I will be on your serious because I can't 90 days. I can't only 3 months. And the ark of the Lord was in the house of Obed-Edom and continued for only 3 months. And the Lord blessed Obed-Edom.
1: Bless thee.
0: Meanwhile, na ark na kodi and fear bebre who's a fear. And not in Sabe Block.
2: My God.
0: Obibiara opesa obroku sika. Obroku wa kwantu.
2: My God.
0: Obroku wa jure. Obroku wa wa.
1: Jesus.
0: Obroku ma.
1: Yes, Lord.
0: Onyamin kuno.
1: Yes, Dimo.
0: In Acts chapter 13, from verse 10. Acts chapter 13 from verse 10. Acts chapter 13. And Acts is in the New Testament.
2: Yes, sir.
0: Acts is not in 2 Samuel. Acts chapter 13 from verse 10. Let's go.
1: Acts chapter 13 from verse 10.
0: Uh-huh.
1: And said, O full of all subtlety.
0: No, go to verse 9.
2: Yes, sir.
0: Go.
1: Acts chapter 13 from verse 9.
0: 9 to 12.
1: Yes, sir.
0: Uh-huh.
1: Then Saul, who is also called Paul, filled with the Holy Ghost, set his eyes on him and said,
0: okay, call verse 8.
2: Uh-huh. Elimas. My God.
0: Call verse 8.
1: Yes, sir.
0: 8 to 12. She.
1: Yes, sir.
0: Uh-huh.
1: But Elimas, the sorcerer,
0: uh-huh,
1: for his name is by interpretation, withstood them.
0: He did what?
1: Withstood them.
0: He did what?
1: Withstood them.
0: Oh, see, I'm crying. Hey, you were nipa. You will need people who are my German is only sin.
2: That's right.
0: Only sin should not crying.
2: Oh, yes.
3: I see a crying.
0: Oh, see crying.
2: That's right.
0: You're the great that be funny.
1: Oh, yes, the devil.
0: You're the excavator be genius.
1: Oh, yes, the devil.
0: And that is why you need to build capacity,
2: yes,
0: before calamity.
1: Hey,
0: because see, if you don't have capacity, when trouble rises, you can't face it.
1: Hey.
3: Yes, sir. Yes, sir. Yes, sir.
0: Because Obiwa Osikwine.
1: Ah, yes.
0: And 2 years, another heavy power to crash them.
1: Oh, yes.
2: Yes, sir. Yes, sir. Yes, sir.
0: And yes, I want to. And yes, sir. I'm a man. Cry, man. Go and even die.
2: My God.
0: Because let me tell you something, it is not natural to move forward.
2: No, sir.
0: Anyone who has made it on earth here has been helped by a spirit.
2: Oh, yes.
0: Oh, yes.
2: Oh, yes.
0: It is illegal for you to make it without the help of a spirit.
2: Oh, yes.
0: From verse 8 to 12. Come on, let's go.
2: Yes, sir.
0: Acts chapter 13, from verse 8 to 12.
2: Yes, sir.
0: Call Israel.
1: Acts chapter 13, from verse 8 to 12.
0: Uh-huh.
1: But Elimas, the sorcerer.
0: Nansu Elimas, ya, or your bay phone, bay bronze someone.
1: For so is his name by interpretation.
0: Bible says, son and the dean, I said, that chair.
1: We stood them.
0: Bible says, oh, see, I'm crying, sir.
1: Yes, sir. Seeking to turn away the deputy from the faith.
0: Now, Bible says, oh, yes, sir. Obed Danny Openimono Akuma Efi Asamna Yekano.
1: My God.
0: Wait a minute.
1: Yes, sir.
0: Do you know that there are some of you watching me? Thank you, Holy Spirit.
1: Yes, sir.
0: There are some of you watching me who should have been married a long time.
1: Oh, yes.
0: Somebody has withstood you.
1: Oh, yes.
0: And the person withstanding you is a close person.
1: Hey!
0: Hey, very, very close. Oh, catch a man or be one of the no, Sandy Pano, or no, no, no, no,
3: no,
0: no, no, no, no, no, no,
1: no,
0: no,
1: no, no, no, no, no, no, no, no, no, no,
0: no, no, no, no, no, no, no, no, I'm not can any friend of Saul.
1: Filled with the Holy Ghost.
0: Set
1: his eyes on him.
0: And
1: said,
0: what can I say?
1: Oh, full of all subtlity.
0: Wanada.
1: And all mischief.
0: Any bonny as a quadras on Namono. And nada. Any bonny.
3: And someone.
0: Yeah,
2: God. Do someone in.
3: Somebody.
0: Yeah, but you need to not here.
3: Yes, sir.
0: Or Serenu or Bow.
2: Aye. Oh, or your body be.
0: Or Serenu or Yipo.
3: Aye.
0: No, you bow. The senior of power, Sam, my God. Only one was a
3: same
0: Nitina yet because. Menini, say your first one. I come up boni dia sa fire no pia.
3: My God.
0: But near my sister.
3: Yes, sir.
0: Full of, Bible say, full of subtlety and mischief.
3: Yes, sir.
0: And I done boni a shen message.
3: Strong. Doubt out of the devil.
0: Brun samba. On so ya brun. On so me kacho se nyini pe nyina ne nyamema.
3: Yes.
0: Ye wo brun samma. Ye wo nyamema ne wo brun samma.
3: Oh yes.
0: Brun samba.
3: Hey. Thou enemy of all righteousness.
0: Enemy, chese. A de papa bi e ba no ayden.
3: Wa broko. Wa broko.
0: Thank you, Holy Spirit. Yes, sir. Baby, are we a juman?
3: Yes, sir.
0: Obi aye na jin se om ye mam ye promoto da.
2: Hey. Elimas.
0: Enemy of righteousness.
3: Oh yes.
0: Enemy of righteousness.
3: My God.
0: Entina se wonni ngosra na oden a.
3: Yes sir.
0: Ni enyame peso ye ma na ndi obi peso ye ma na enka chiro obi a. And I'm sending messages or platform any videos be.
3: Yes sir.
0: Did you watch it?
3: Yes sir.
0: Don't worry. Huh? Don't announce your breakthrough if you are not anointed.
2: That's right.
0: Hallelujah.
2: That's right. Amen.
0: Hallelujah.
3: Amen.
0: Enemy, thou enemy of all righteousness.
3: Yes, sir.
0: Yes, sir. At the paper be annoyed.
3: Wa bloko.
0: My God. No.
3: Will thou not cease to pervert the right ways of the Lord?
0: Or say the bain right way, a quine pa, a quine pa, finna main chamber. The piano
2: man,
0: two bones, Berman, why are you so bad? I'll tell you, Ofreno, a
3: fa,
2: one man, a
0: con your bonnet, when you say, Oh, a bit more, almost better. Sorry, na,
2: a money,
0: Maso Fono Baku, a brutry,
3: yes, sir.
0: A quabby. Akwebu ona sorry.
3: Yes sir.
0: Oba fofra, no afetch no abeju phone number.
2: Hey. Bon sama juma.
0: Oba soro fofra no afetch no abede.
3: Abeju phone number.
0: Wa ye no hun by force asori penny.
3: That's right.
0: No afro wa catch us say mahobium.
2: Hey. Wa ji bon sama juma ye.
0: Na niti ye say oni ye asori. Enemy of all righteousness. Enemy of all righteousness.
3: My God.
0: How long will you seek to pervert the right ways of God?
3: And now,
0: what's enough?
3: The hand of the Lord is upon thee.
0: The hand of the Lord. Oh, said the hand of the Lord. And yet, Ezekiel said, the hand of the Lord came upon me and carried me.
3: Yes, sir.
0: And the hand of the Lord, and yes, a present party, and to be so community.
3: Yes, sir.
0: Hand of the Lord. Hand of the Lord, now a shady party.
3: Yes, sir.
0: And to me, it's a shady pablo.
3: Yes.
0: And to me, Bobblo.
3: Yes, sir.
0: Hand of the Lord, Corona. Nasa on Saudi Chuck on Tomano. And you're not the boss of Toronto.
3: I know. My God.
0: And Sana would it chat. Ben Kunu.
3: Yes, sir.
0: And you know, another boss of Toronto. And Paul said, the hand of the Lord.
3: Yes, sir.
0: On Yamin, sir.
3: I will say,
0: I beg for my table, sir.
3: My God.
0: On Yamin, sir.
3: Yamin, my God.
0: The hand of the Lord is upon you. Let's go.
3: And thou shalt be blind.
0: Thou shalt what?
3: Be blind.
0: When you bear day.
3: When
0: you bear day. When you be fra.
3: Hey.
2: Jesus. Call him mighty name.
3: Jesus. And not seeing the sun for a season. And immediately, there fell on him a mist and a darkness. And he went about seeking some to lead him by the hand. Verse 12. Then the deputy. When he's
0: regional minister.
3: Yes, sir. Then the deputy, when he saw what was done, believed, being astonished at the doctrine of the Lord.
0: Yo,
3: my God.
0: King came from NIV in Fabra.
3: Yes, sir.
0: Bible say, Nemre regional minister who say akwada ni frano.
3: Uh-huh.
0: Oyede ojidi.
3: Ojidi.
0: Not just a judgment many pay day.
3: Ojidi.
2: Esuma dura kwa no.
0: Obi be wu ofie ho.
1: Ewo Yesu di.
0: Am wa ji Yesu wa di.
1: Ewo Yesu demo.
0: Ni oti adwuma mu ho no so ma ho nto.
2: Hey,
0: ada. Di owu tone so.
1: Ewo Yesu demo.
0: Hey.
4: Jesus mighty name.
0: Read it NIV.
1: Yes sir.
0: Kaimbra sa.
1: Yes sir. When the proconsul saw what had happened, he believed, for he was amazed at the teaching about the Lord.
0: So, not just a judgment here, then. Because, hey, Nasa born again, so judgment. Because I'm not a judge.

Yeah.

Annabella.

0: Read the King James. The NIV say he was astonished at the teachings. Not just a judgment, then a teachings of the Lord. Okay, read it. Uh-huh. Yes, King James.
1: Yes, sir. Verse 12. Uh-huh. Acts chapter 13, verse 12.
0: What's it then?
1: Then the deputy, when he saw what was done,
0: Emra. Openimuno okromono.
1: He believed.
0: Ojidi.
1: Being astonished at the doctrine of the Lord.
0: So judgment is a doctrine.
1: Oh yes.
0: Killing people is a doctrine.
1: A doctrine.
0: And it's not just a doctrine of a church.
1: Yes, sir.
0: Or a doctrine of a pastor.
1: Of the Lord.
0: It is a doctrine of the Lord.
1: Of the Lord.
0: Because some people need to die.
1: Oh yes. Mm. Oh yes.
0: For the gospel to go forward.
1: Oh yes. Mm.
0: That's right. Lady,
1: yes, sir.
0: Yes, sir.
1: Yes, sir. Yes, sir.
0: Okay, my man, trust me to my bonnet. The voice. No?
2: Sir. A judgment.
3: Thank you, Holy Spirit.
4: Teaching of the Lord.
3: Thank you, Holy
0: Spirit. Jesus.
5: Sister, when you say that the innocent person is so see the beam, now cause a board bomb by mommy. That the attack and I mean, name them a scene, I am here, you name bomb by Bontinina, as to call. That I know touch the power, so you would hear your corner after your bomb by your channel, your bam. That the missing name, meaning night to call. Person is so see now cause a bomb by mommy. And when I buy and pipe up, mommy. Miss Kumu and Miko school. They gave back one on the classmate of Fanny Bag no coffee or so yarrow who don't just yet. That's one son and information. And as a bedman as back one also wants to be in bedman if he says, oh, yari. That won't pipe on tea. A man is suspected when in Nara day. On pipe, but that on pipe on tea, who said, no, I'm so can be. I said, the moon in Nayaria. That in Tibesan because was so seed. Now, because of Pompey.
0: Mina Macas on Zansu. When there's evidence, there's no argument
1: at all.
5: Miss Kumu and Miko school. They gave back one on the classmate of Fanny Bag no coffee or so yarrow who don't just yet. That's one son and you never information. And as a bedman as back one also wants to be in bedman if he says, oh, yarry. That won't pipe on tea. A man is suspected when in Nara Rate, on pipe or daddy, on pipe on tea, who said, no, I'm also can't be. I said, the moon in Nayaria. That in Tibesan because
0: of that's over yarry. Over yarry. The essence of the testimony is not to make you idle.
1: No, sir.
0: But to make you what more vibrant,
1: yes, sir.
0: And you know, it is important, say, Uber predict capacity,
1: yes, sir. Mm.
2: Yes, sir.
0: I've seen a lot of people planting their seeds.
2: My God,
0: I was saying one cast, oh, predict capacity because
2: capacity.
0: We are there anointing, Uber here.
1: Oh, yes,
2: hey,
0: anointing,
2: Uber here,
0: Uber here, anointing. We are there, Uber here,
1: Uber here,
0: we are screwing you, Uber here,
1: Uber here, pa.
0: This is, we have to pray for this company. Or today, he has sowed his seed.
1: Yes, sir.
0: So what?
1: Favor Trading Enterprise.
0: Uh-huh. Uh-huh. He planted what?
1: 2026.
0: It's no news. 2026 is not. It's not $2 million. Don't be afraid to mention it. What is two? We are bigger than that.
1: Bigger.
0: Larger. We didn't start yesterday.
1: No, sir.
0: We've been doing this for over 30 years.
1: Oh, yes.
0: 2026 is a good seed.
1: A good seed.
0: But it is not a dangerous seed.
1: No, sir.
0: Me be a phone line, but me person a bomb pie.
1: Yes, sir.
0: Emma, omo Sunday, omo. Me patch all plant you. Emma, refuse a new month.
1: Yes, sir.
0: Wait. Even a police officer, he planted the seed.
1: Yes, sir.
0: Yes.
1: Yes, sir.
0: Time is going because you need time. Police officer.
1: Mm-hmm.
0: Your friend Anochi.
1: Ah.
0: Owasu.
1: Oh,
0: man. Owasu. Owasu. 1026.
1: That's crack.
0: Tie. Oye Gidon Army member.
1: Yes, sir.
0: Aye 2026.
1: Yes, sir.
0: Aye 1026.
1: Yes, sir.
0: Aye 926.
1: Yes, sir.
0: Aye 826.
1: Yes, sir.
0: A barber pim 126.
1: That is it.
0: A Maurin Fisi would have pushed me for fraud.
1: Oh, yes.
0: New level attracts new devil.
1: New devil.
0: Nanka landing, he won't land in here. One can't change so see the world. Or so mess so see the
1: eye.
0: Or not landing, no landing that day. Now we're so when they cancel 2026. And no, me catch any kun say, About 12 o'clock be our own frame.
1: That's right.
0: And we are 12 on frame.
1: Hey,
0: my boss, Copem 2027.
1: My God.
0: Hey, my can't change on so see.
1: That be?
0: Monsieur, my bon paye, and we are 12 beer.
1: Hey,
0: Uba call. Uba phone near my journey.
1: My journey.
4: My far back.
0: Get your baby, I will be a tea.
1: My God.
0: Maybe it will be a. But me, say number 90 so seed in here. What you call it? 0055 944 944 6673.
1: That's right.
0: MTN 0555 944 6673.
1: Yes, sir.
0: 0555 944 6673. Also, seed in here, Penua Fre Adome FM line.
1: Yes, sir.
0: 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Yeah, well, nipa over 300. I see them sending me patch also and fre also see them fre and a number that they mount on your farmers a fre a over plant two seed 2026 Ghana 1026 Ghana the pim 126.
1: Yes, sir.
0: Oh, so seeding we are fre Adome FM line. I'm no more pie 0302 21 65 61 0302 21 65 62. Fresh because me were only 10 minutes. We were only 10 minutes. Now me move echo the next studio.
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0: It, hits FM. Man, who said you probably bring and a plant from seed? A new man, a 90 days. So, we share your crossover all night, you know. A nipa baby plantee, I'm a plantee saying $90.
1: Yes, sir.
0: $90.
1: $1 a day.
0: Yeah, $1 a day. $90. $90. You can plant your 2026. You can also plant at your $90 convertible,
1: right,
0: wherever you are. Who show seed in a perframe? The patcho? Who show seed in a penwa fre Adome FM line? 0302 21. Just say, Fakwen Pia, because Obi Nim Ochena Semo. Na, O friend, I saw for Nuni anointing.
1: Aha. Aye.
0: There, so our land in Wawu.
1: Wawu?
0: Wawu?
1: Aye.
0: One the kuni is in fear for God punish the devil.
1: Big one.
0: Oh, what to me?
6: Hello,
0: good morning.
6: Good morning. Why?
0: Amen, Mama. You cheer fear for you now. I see too. Hello, good morning.
7: Good morning, Dada.
0: Now when here?
7: And I'm for your Doris me.
0: Doris, that's saying.
7: Radia
0: to Dada. Me bomb pa ya man October, November, December, Asemboni ye chum.
1: Oh yes, di
0: Aria ye chum.
1: Oh yes, di
0: Tuo ye chum.
1: Oh yes, di mo.
0: Aba Wudria and Funko Ra 2027.
1: Oh yes,
0: Jesus name. He is the Lord. He has nipa be brain jan line. So good morning. Me pacho. Your confession. The patch up plan to see the now. You're fast because me were only 10 minutes. Hello, good morning.
8: Good morning, Daddy.
0: Now, patch up one, I can say.
8: Patch up Jane, I can say.
0: Jane, I'd say.
8: Christa, do more.
0: Empire, Ben, I'll pass it before my wall.
8: Papa, my name is my. What? I'm not Doss.
0: Mo, why are they? Oh, man, how many are they? How many are they saying?
8: Five.
0: How many are five? Me bomb paye de wono ma nu Yesu mo janum.
8: Amen.
0: Yesu mo janya on kataswo.
8: Amen.
0: Enya obambofo.
8: Amen.
0: Afa nyame a okko oyɛ kofo no onko ntokwa mfama.
8: Amen.
0: Ye ju fi ye san musio yare koda na amane patuo. Ye sane nyina.
8: O Yesu di.
0: Eja biara pese eto fi ye san no.
1: O Yesu di.
0: Nyankopon a odi wa fi January on fa mura 2027. O Yesu di aba wadue nkasa mfama wo ne ma.
8: Amen.
0: You fra a time for me and for my year dear in Jesus name. And Pibono Dosh. Hello, good morning.
8: Okay,
0: Nana. Now, Pachoane can say.
8: Pachoane can say.
0: Me bomb pie ma about what dia and your confono or come up for Yesu Christo on your dima for on your bamba for on your winsira with Jesu dinner. Mobosome me and say, Yamaman is so ye

0: Hello, good morning.
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1: Yo adomu ye pa Monday no o bompa ma me wife to be kaya e wo kolibu.
0: Ah me bompa my wife. 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
1: I tell you, man of God, o bompa na away our machine me soon da e se o di me wife e free kolibu e di abrem. 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
0: Coffee. 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
2: discharge.
0: And wouldn't bibi. And nasie nyina ye nyame dia.
2: That's right.
0: Nasie nyina Yesu dia. Because Yesu demon ye bomb pie no. Na ne mpeso hu se me from sato akoma so me bomb pie se nyame ho sere wo me so. E bi mra wo so.
2: Oh Yesu
0: na ye sofo e wo fie ni wo busua.
2: Oh
0: Yesu receive an anointing.
2: Jesus
0: by impartation.
2: Jesus mighty name.
0: And may you deal with every satanic agenda. I declare no sickness, no disease for your wife and children, including yourself, and receive financial blessing.
2: In Jesus mighty name.
0: Jesus name. Oh yes, you me cheer fear for you now. Cheer wife, man, what it? It's a blessing. See. Nyame ba mi yanyi na chewo.
2: Papa.
0: Madam for so for because I say hey, what se miracle say see e bi nu anke yasu bebu. Good morning.
2: Ebebu.
0: Me patch your good morning.
3: Good morning.
0: Now what you saying?
3: Yakopon Adam.
0: Now when e ka say?
3: Akos na ka say.
0: Me pejam pa ya no dey my sister Akos. Nyame nye wie. Bo so me mi ansa. Obedi dom shida bi mra wo so.
2: Ewo
0: Yesu tinimo. Amen.
2: Amen.
0: See, if you are not very careful and you are not matured in the Lord, you will take the glory of God.
2: Oh, yes.
0: As a man of God, you will take the glory of God. But it has nothing to do with you.
2: That's right.
0: It has everything to do with Jesus.
2: Oh, yes.
0: Hello, good morning. Me pacho won't you say?
3: Pacho me huye.
0: Na wane ka say?
3: Anti-comfort.
0: Me pejam pae ma anti-comfort. Ono ma on sanu wa juma ufie fuo nyina. Ye bom pae di munu Yesu mo jenu. Nyame, bosumi mi ensen asem papa nkwa. Ye yi asem boni free mo. Ebo Yesu di mo. Amen.
2: Amen.
0: If you are not very careful, you will take the glory of God.
2: Oh yes.
0: As a pastor.
2: Oh yes.
0: As a preacher. Nah. Good morning. Me pacho on ti sen. Na wane ka sen. Me bom pae ma. Empae ben ampese me bom ampacho. Father, in the mighty name of Jesus, I declare, give them more children.
2: In Jesus' mighty name.
0: From 0 children to 5 children.
2: In Jesus' mighty name.
0: Ye ji e mama ko mako 5. Ye de ma
2: wo. Oh, yes,
0: Jesus' name.
2: Jesus' mighty name.
0: Yeah, Juma, receive it.
2: 5.
0: From 0 to 5.
2: Jesus.
0: Hello, good morning.
4: Good morning.
0: At the same. Pacho wane ka say?
4: Badi nkra.
0: Nani nkra ne te say? Fie te say?
4: Yada uruma.
0: Me bom paye ma wone wa busu ya wun sanu wa juma wu shebre. Me bom paye so nyame ma wun suru man shrein. October, November, December. Nyame ma wun tia sempa. Nyame ma adepa me wuda fie.
2: Oh yes.
0: Nye ye boni de ye sinu kwain.
2: Oh yes.
0: Oh yes. Jinimo. Amen. I wish I can pray for everybody, but I have only 5 minutes. Hello, good morning.
5: Good morning, Daddy.
0: Neti say Enoch.
5: Yamiado, yes, Daddy.
0: Enoch, neti say.
5: Yamiado, Daddy.
0: Dabena, ube submission, no.
5: Daddy, si si ame post kuni ako next year.
0: Okay, right. But bama diye humi, bama diye humi ansana yura. Yura end of the year. Hello, good morning. Have I prayed for him?
2: No, sir.
0: In the mighty name of Jesus, I pray for my son, Enoch Ampoma. I pray for you.
2: Yes, Lord.
0: May your heart desire be granted.
2: In Jesus'
0: may
2: mighty name.
0: May the Lord deliver you from judgment.
2: In Jesus'
0: may
2: mighty name.
0: May the Lord put you on the winning side.
2: In Jesus' mighty name.
0: Only good news is permitted.
2: Amen. Jesus'
0: in Jesus' name.
2: Amen.
0: Amen.
2: Amen.
0: Enoch, you will be a man, what?
5: Daddy, matter.
0: Amen. Me patch up plant 2 seed in our no frame. We only 4 minutes to go. Seed in here is
2: 055
0: 944 good morning. Me patch up is saying. Patch up what is saying.
6: Patch up I am doing.
0: Now what is saying? In the mighty name of Jesus, I pray for my daughter. I declare. May the Lord do you well.
2: In Jesus'
0: name. Amen.
2: Amen.
0: Call Apostle Kwekusapon. Let's put him live on the phone. Hello, good morning. as of all, me patch out baby, I will be me were only 3 minutes. Me cope or so for I will chain in our damn ha on in a pound for neighbor. Na baby, I will be tea. See enough assembly fire juma. But one thing I want to advise you is say you would October me penwa who say you run the last quarter of the year and you October, November, December. October, November, December. You're afraid of the defining moments of the year. Intina abaya planting a planty be not for fasting for shame. Un to mean 6 to 6 yeah, 6 to 12, 6 to 2, 6 to 4. Na problem beer will be ano. Ube to me afraid after 12. Send me bomb pyama outside this, you know. Free me after 12. Any problem? What so see? Don't so see about a proper for you to so see. Who's o plan to see the pet? No afraid. It's an say. Ujami be yade for fro. As of for. Hello, good morning. As of for.
7: Hello.
0: Ube kasa because program no. Me patcho se wo New Jersey. A conference me no na so ba for government of Ghana concerning investment make us our ho and na ye church e New Jersey Cornerstone Church or so for no line so so for omuti o
8: amen dali ya we thank God so my nyame ase New Jersey next week I on the 16th and on the 18th supernatural encounter ever. Friday no all night. 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Spiritual encounter that I baha. And you know, Obi Amra, wa the basa bra. We do my same. Wa amaniye tao so atete tao so. Okra tasema loko. Oh, when you to break up. I'm being sent here. I'm your problem. I'm being be okay.
0: Amen.
8: Thank you so much.
0: I mean, I for you. Also, where the supernatural encounter.
9: Jesus.
0: And to fasting. I'm fasting. I'm for be anshemu be 90 days. No, be anshemu be.
8: Amen.
0: Because I'm not boy.
8: Amen, sir.
0: Amen, sir.
8: Amen.
0: Double blessing. Amen. Amen. What are you saying? Okay, I said them ready now. Okay, me patcho and kobe be say open so plan to seed. I'll be to me so seed, you know. It was 055. You should every means to plant your seed, especially for this 90 days blessings of Obedidom. Either a $90 seed, 2026, a barber pay 126. Say. Who's open so so seed now? Be so MTN 055-944-6673. 055-944-6673. Who's so seed in we are line? So, America, are you live? Because my line is international roaming.
9: Yeah.
0: Even though I'm paying so much for it, Uber and Delzo. And to me, to my friend, me with my Verizon line also 404-399-9005. Oh, Ghana, so that's friend, you know, Ghana line when you're from America line also.
9: That's
0: because Ubina be wuni yen yina yen kwanje nye koke kra u ye anasi si da uso. Na fe u kiso somni ye serious.
9: En
0: fe ni agro. And yes, our time when I go to girl, a chum, a ban, Bukutu,
9: I,
0: Sanfu,
9: I,
0: Sabebe, and winning fast
9: way,
0: because and from Kobe,
9: and Kobe,
0: and I want you to work Uganda and Ibian will be poor.
9: Oh, yes,
0: this is Yamen Kwan.
9: Oh, yes,
0: and Kobe Pia, because so far, which or ba, and a software coming in a Omopa. In Slensio, nobody brevo, Ubian Shabibri. Now, and then you mre. Baptism, basu, you be at 3 o'clock exactly. Mo get ready for baptism. You share 3 o'clock exactly.
9: Okay.
0: You correct baptism nania, but back now for your beye intercession from 5 to 7. That's is that correct?
10: Six to seven thirty.
0: Nami Sean Kahumwa and Kobe be our sofo, Ewa Hase. Nami, Osofo, et saying, oh, me who want to manage. 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
0: Almighty Bishop Elusin. 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
2: On one of the real drums,
0: I'm always a small boy. 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And Chebiani, I could radio same. Radin, your one my yen or the Amaya and Ano Payno. Your grado, obey me on Facebook, Reverend George Prince Akwanda. Now for YouTube, in the Awicha One TV. Obey me on TikTok. And we are Reverend George Akwanda. 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

0: Medica catch on me in this of Georgia Quando bet me from your wishes. 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

0: the book of 2 Kings, chapter 20. Me de toaso of 15 was say no besides say a den a woman oh fee is a key boy a say near woman feeing in a woman baby any macura demoa manfa manchren na jaya kachra is a key a say ti a radias a nebby riba or best what the woof in a and in the world where Jana Makura dear ABC and Ne Ako Babel be Biera Enka a Rade and I was here. Now, Oma, Ufri Wum, Awa Won, Emubin, or Befa Won, now Ako Ye Babe, and Abem a Piafo. Verse 18. And Ezekiel catcher Isaiah say, a Radia Sama Wakano, a year. Now, can I say? And yes, I soon did, and in a cre, a bell ho, a mammy, minimona. But of an opay, meno cassasse. Ya, young mini in Chidumau. A ya young kai, dear Wayanim. In Jusu, dear Wayanim. And I'm more year to Abraba, year punina. Last week, the catcher said, I dear be a Wayan, Jane Nipus, etcina. A the positive number and not the negative number. Hezekiah was rolled out. Bible so why yare. I'm a yamidi for Abacatcher and say, Umrasu, you want some man see it. But then in any bomb, Payamanyame. Eddie, 15 years. Abacan in film. Me who be sir. Namiet you. Oh, yeah, yeah. And Crawford, your opposition. One free baby, a wound him on my bowing chain. Only more baby. Bible said, a dear Pierra, a war, not by him, or the Ninja Natural, the Japa dear, the Yamede Domino, Ninja, or the Chiron. Bible said, be a Nikwa. One fine your day, Angelo. Medofo, a yabra boy, ye win. Penifo say, so would it dear, no wajabi. A year should be. Now soon name dear Asama Baba Debi. O Cassa, O Caniama, a bed to Babino, Nasa Fidiana, and Samaka Abbey Fidia. Now Baby, you want Cassa. Any papa bray, Namis Rayana near with a free on. Yes, starting me away, my ye way, me away, me away. 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And Crawford Brebe Nedi Bia. A ya one meaning, dear Babonin. 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Or how a beba? 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Or say ye be a bebano, on your own. By a mobile bre ye fru. Ye didn't ne. Ye drain home more time, dear China, a better yet. A bra would dear for ne catcher and say, ye beba befow mo. Ya do woman in Abaco. Woman in a crack or young quo. Now, some dear dear wound your bill. Would dear for the canning and was oh, minimum sent coming me brush and assume dear you. Now, some madia, mend them any problem here.
1: That I never call.
0: No, no, no way. 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May my brush of the anna, your before Moka, Nayade.
2: Oh, bra.
0: Nemma, one woman. Oh, so I know dear. The radia cano, a yapa, a ye, a summer awaken. Oh, where does he ask?
2: Good news.
0: Where the good news? Now, my dear sir, says he had me to be a man, Minfi Nakasi. A nipper bebri, a benya opportunity was who all my rear on me. A busiana, I didn't have a busier penin, and you know, or tons are sister.
2: Only hear you.
0: Only hear you. or tons are see we are now for our pet private company estate. Now what the Nina sending was all be the renting. Now I'm not your papers. No, and also the atos say a year your company dear. Ebedu ba bi enchiri mana ba na ye wese ye di asase o di lease ni for 10 years no ye be call us o na se nipa no de ama no what the crater to so enti afa asase ni da ho ye pepa nye de enye ye wanwene ni enchiri ma ni ye be ba ho obi ba ye minister obomodi ni da ho ye pepa nye de enye ye wanwene ni enchiri ma

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0: 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O Kasa no waka one word to me because ya be mao bribe to waka one word to me. 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
1: 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more years be bebe come me me say me the two more da cho ba be ha me ta ma be yinu no na me ko then now ye ne na ese watch na da che mine you see the sea so and then you the block to block or so near you see now I say foundation I'm finding a better block on the other dick you room
2: 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Now, odi dia and yamrasem, police here or same uniform, odi and yamrasem, some profoning your statue are solifi. Yang yinara, your statue and yamifi. Saganaha, and your Muslima, or your Christian. Go to system, I yadi age more of my co-parliament. Anye Christonia or ye Muslim. So Muslim woman ni chere. Friday on kwa mosque. Sunday, a case of young qua, sorry. A bunny Sunday, you have your bonny, a wood dear name, Muyasam, and your mother summer, Yemu, our Yemu. A solemn penny for president for when the wood dear Soraka see him. Jim Bonny, a member, a solid be a ya bonny, or sofu be a ya bonny, with dear solicica. What say a solid property? Naya cockatcher no say, Yashi. Yes, shim. And consider bang. Member Billy Capre. Here, I told you, be on my way home. Ezekiah, what yari you? Yarina, what yari? Won't put your one in that. What Bernasa de Tibiara? Yarino, who bedding? A battle. And on young couple, Suman Commission, he said, Cocatchin, say, on to tune in your ye. Mr. President. MP, Miss Minister, Assemblyman, DC, Osofo, Asore President, and Gladys Yankan Chef said, shall we fear some man say? What time are so? Yeah, look, Apostolic Ebra, you have a pay free me, former president. Alote. McCray, Yena, Metuina, Metia, Senator, who preaching some walk canoe. Now, and near my papa, now be your apostolic. Administration and name of the buyer or your man of principle would the sewer or betra? We ya or bacacha was a dear way. Now, what shakalens apostolic president or my benina? Subay and answer dear Papaniano or be a manu or be a manu. Dachi Ezekiel, a radish shall we fear some man say, what brass and what bad and what beco? Now, what's the radi? A to the be a young kaye. Yanema ya ye, a young kaye dum edun yaminim. Enti Mr. President, ye me be so. MP, me be so. Lawyer, judge, assemblyman, me be so. Enti de wa ye, say radia presentia, a radiba man was saying. Papa Sofo, a radiba man, papa, and now bonny. O canon semin yamin, a radisuma, as I be most a cockatcher and a samate. Me the 15 years, a canon film. Nemum. Uncle Fado broad media. 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On Yamin Casam no Sana no. And so Yanadi say, not a ready money sake chance, say, open your den, a genesacra. Ninina Zakea, if you were here, what could be a decradi, and Yama, a Japadim, Yamin in Papa Catcher, say, a dear woo ye. Or so. Or turn the boss and will be sending some, or you need in some bakubaku. What kind of scripture now? What they are called? Second Kings chapter 20, starting from 15. Or you need in some bakubaku, or deep one the chaos. Oh, and since I never was at a number, why he or so that will in Chirimba or so, and no deep for pa, or deep for so, and yes, some may be a majumana in Chirimba Babra, or no, my year brie. 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
2: Chiamaka.
1: Oh, young couple
2: would
1: that day. A Dachi, a refuser, a steel water. 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A Dachi, a boon conta, and a reward the soberba. Yamompa is a rally only a mobile. Nanya, yea, yea, no. Yea, yea, na Dachi, my bow.
2: Oh,
1: swing your baby.
2: Oh, it would have been.
1: Let me bray it. My muscles on my brain. No more sending me. Sending me. Utim what?
2: Jesus.
1: I don't go in the back. So, oh, you may wa. The king can't mean to
2: you. Oh, you may wa. Dango Casa.
1: Dango Casa.
2: Mo.
1: Oh, you may wa.
2: Oh, you may wa.
1: Utim what?
2: Nakai and Crawford, Nakai and
1: Cobra Fool say, ye witch your chair.
2: Ah, you witch your chair.
1: You witch your chair. It's more dinnerful.
2: By our Yubako, my
1: head.
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1: a boy, a
2: bradi masawara,
1: a mayan say,
2: my name was a sea, a bradi, my
1: name
2: was a sea.
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4: 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I say for 5 minutes. 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
3: ye to me when your posture and as infection. Ne did man and one up on the prostrate bladder. 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And then impada said Ghana me say. And then we show TV, we show radio. Send your uncle for good swearing. See, my catch that was there. But when in the hall, what this time, my one cast of our shebre, a show in him. My come, say, me woe by me, what? Bomb me home pie. Say, me quodiki way. And I say, ready direct me the right place. I'm a qua, menya yarsa. And some coffee will be delay or babano ya chin musican. Now, if you win you on yet. Into about Freddy Kino, no market time. Oh, Dickie Mitch, and next week, oh, Dickie may buy me hotina, oh, Dickie may buy me hobo swimming. Now, wouldn't you me da as I'm baba? Into Yaria, how? So, would you have BP? So, would you have diabetes? So, would you have cancer? Cancer, my catch also, you were whoop cancer, you were breast cancer, you were throat cancer, you were vagina cancer. Any cancer, be at a toe, wouldn't you put your knuckle crab yare? 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Now we should be what that will free chin. 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Say me, what about me ho? 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I'm telling you. 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Or say Dickin, a drone is some of me, Juan, Nabi be Yami. Or say me, yes, sir, Fidia, say, see, I'm a call spectrum, a quad doctors, and say, hey, now what did Ben away or be away in your 62 years? 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operation ka me nim da commentator because you crazy yet to meet your habit now you the amount of time would you so when you saw an opa the next day no was saying so sabah yet 3, 4, 5 times and no one no no no no no no no no no no no no no no no no no no no no no no no no no no no no no no no no no no no no no no no no no no no no no no no no no no no no no no no no no no no no no no no no no no no no no no no no no no no no no no no no no no no no no no no no no no no no no no no no no no no no no no no no no no no no no no no no no no no no no no no no no no no no no no no no no no no no no no no no no no no no no no no no no no no no no no no no no no no no no no no no no no no no no no no no no no no no no no no no no no no no no no no no no no no no no no no no no no no no no no no no no no no no no no no no no no no no no no no no no no no no no no no no no no no no no no no no no no no no no no no no no no no no no no no no no no no no no no no no no no no no no no no no no no no no no no no no no no no no no no no no no no no no no no no no no no no no no no no no no no no no no no no no no no no no no no no no no no no no no no no no no no no no no no no no no no no no no no no 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Now, what far, true be visa home? Impose a woman, say, oh, be I mean, who number in the same pouch, young cassa, na ya cassa, and need the embraho, and Neddy Kima, metanasi. Yamia do me start from an upper 7, me wa, could see 11:30, 12. Now, me call meeting with baby, Timpacho, and pay one woman of Brantem, the Indian Como, the Bracasua New Market. We do new market at Bisa Black and White restaurant. We do black and white at Rough Road near Dasona, Pouch of Faso. Go straight down. Walk up one pima turn right. What turn the right? I know I say I turn the left. What turn the left? Go straight. And I say, Biso Biasa, make up bamboo spot. Bamboo spot, or one name tree, dear baby. We do ho. No, we be so, and patch up. 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Oh, how bien a win name, Pouch of Fabra, Nanya Minty. Ye be jana kwa. 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Amen.

0: yeah, near mammy no few or disability foundation and cassa. I'm moving 5:30 pets. For the birthday dedications in April. My pastor be do summary now, free Adam line, no ness and by. Wait, me, I send me text message and I WhatsApp. I will know my issue. Now, the birthday, and if I didn't be beer to so, I can't ready DNA. 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Mommy Mary, Ejekuni, and Papa Stephen Ejekuni. 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Babema Edini Bevi, Mr. Ejekumu. 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And then I'm not paying no mene.
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0: Abigail Amoa. 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
1: 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I will change Yami Shrawun so.
0: Aha.
1: I will do my debia, Obetina, we yama, yamimba.
0: Amen.
1: And I'll pay a bit chia ye tea for near chia ya buff, for near chia ya bad tire, or mutia ye near. Debia, what can I say? We are near celebrate person, Colanum Quan, Como. But I your bad time beer and Como. Or bad time beer, nurse or beer. Or shall call it beer and Como na yedi. Sisi ankomo na babe ye efie ni ankomo nkomo kesie efo bi bia ho ewo kwan bia so anope ya san babe tna ha biem nyame aye adom ode ewura bosome fofuru mu. We are in the 10th month. You see, the 10th month is the month of open doors. Inta no pe yesera de se bosome ye open doors ombi upon my tiefo ene ya boafo. Your sponsors, some more mobile celebrate pulse were quite bebre so. I mean, shrum. Anton Shran soon go with Juma so. On be a quiet mom, no muniska, or monkay, and said that they be on my cayenne. Not dominant, amen. Ain't you not pay our chair? You didn't come on last week, you didn't come on. Effa and Colani did you, and they didn't come on far. Or my dad sitting at home. A dear say yes, sir, no pa, or bad time and the bow celebral port, yes, so ye ma colan. Everything it ever permanent nasty. Support and I'm where, sir, with the man. Oh, sir, no pa, dear, so ye boar will ban no celebral pausino. A son of pay be a bad time, sorry, then a say me, a mammy ba, a semi shammy benefit in tibia permanent nasty, ne casse moon, ne natari shamey be beer, and no home come on and no pay ye biddy. Inti, yes, sister, best chassis. And I'll pay a chassis, you know. Yes, see, I didn't come off. There, say, sorry, I'll pay my banner or celebrate pass if it's in the tip of permanent nasty. Yea, who said, Colonel was a liberal person in Primbury. Last week, yes, yeah, I say, or more difficulty in swallowing, say, or more many idea, or more bread, and a big crown soon to me, many. Inti, no, in Primbury, Obon say, or my new fins, you kakra. And non chase be a colony, ya bony dear, and I be onto me meaning to so. Into so, so tie with no my yay and number into so tie in my minute. But all moment to me meaning into a bit PF your menum, a bit PF your menuma bantin, who bones a colano or celebral person, no bona no a fins you. 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
2: how are you
0: yeah me ba cho o ho te sin
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2: 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Toothpaste a obey you so no. And a brush now be using, I will say, contain fluoride. But brush, you know, I will say, a emery, because it means a man, or munchadi near Hordain Sano, and almost sending so far. Internet will say, you use brush, a embryo, it be to me the HG, almost say. I think some more catre man, so you move near pa, say, the bitch chick at the man, so. Oh, say, you ain't pinning for crown, ye did ya. I hear you and then a kayak catre man, so I tell the dear no so kahona ya. 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The Biana Cassis ye use your share, near the big Jarre and Colana. Ye make it sure, say, in your share, no, ya, ye didn't you are frano, manaya the dead deno. It would be here, say, would he insure Nibby? A big good one search, and your own say, on searching. On searching, and all the be who say, in sure, no, oh, frying, tell a warm, and I say, yes, she, and I say, I joke. A who here, pine, a teddy be a yana. And Kulani be brave with feeling to Nayana, I dream you very fee. Nothing so, Yama, it's an Iash, she a go aqualana so. And who be here, say, to your daily teaching, and I say, a fine tuna, in Sunabo, Nibeca say, a bay lukewarm. Aha, baby, new to Becca say, a bay the day, Niyama, a jar, a colano, a jar. Taklani jar, so, young Cassay, make sure say, to all supporting a dear, a colano so. And to me, supporting of into a jarrier, was it so? Supporting teacher, ha, for the easy. O moon be to me, I yeno, Momankas or Moye, no more moon to me, and also, now one cast a wire a moon. Ye jarry or moyen, or see ye see see your moon. May ye see see your moon also, a tarry of mobation, or see ye shell moon tarry, and yet so tight, I will say you lose, said the bear, on whom be hang high on me. I think so, say ye, you so, I dare. A year elastic, and I say, woman, or say, young man, what's a bet here, Colano? And I say, be me a colony be brain. I feel so. I am my mom, bottoms are a year complicated. So, at a real woman, I say, but I wish I tell you, and I say, bottoms no more. I was a bottoms, no, at least a year loose, Kaka. It will have bottoms, no, I am not, Obuni, because I am sophisticated. Aha, I am, who is Colano, or Sakolano, or look very. Loose bottoms, so say, and what's a very complicated beer. And I am yammery, send a bear to bits me the estatium. Ye see, in the horse, or see a shark running crying. Say, on also so, on participate, on also in season, would be in an arno, or do you see, say, me dry rear, or send a share atari and atari and machine is say. Me you winning, and nothing. I can send me to go, did you ye be, you know, obey Jan and I, and I saw Becco baby so. No, you know, you know, you're the best one. it was ye nya nyoma at least a bebuana or betumi aye gum. Ye wo devices are a colano. So unto me nantia, ye wo devices are a bit to me a boa colano, maybe a bit to me at nanso. It be unto me and call from bebre. It's your devices are a pastora, a bit to me a buano ma, which me a yen ho kama. I think so ye be sana. I will say, or no, so ye or ye ni pata say, it will say your manners are privacy. No, you're comfortable. No, would you not say, oh, baby, so I say, obedient, so I won't you're comfortable. And then I will say, a mark or an also, sir, privacy. No, not to me this year, no. Now, if you don't mean an answer, now, oh, channel, send a real, obedient, a crown or also. So on to me, yeah, but more longer, so soon, sheer, send your no, so a bit to me, I am. Ye or last to ye call, sir, or better. Name them on. Did ye say ye a clanny da, and as I a banner was about to know that. You didn't say ye man a bewa, or more seizures. Ye can seizures, I can. I out omo to me, omo was so. Aha. And to say ye, yes, I do see a position in Colano, I won't pass with ye. And what's it in the alcohol patent so? Nasid, in case that's a wound me, why, or between me, fin pan and so, abo form. It was here, the form cra, but I was here, she shed and your ma, a one of them. Pillow, who would deny that or da, and what's all be butuno? Because who butuno, a homie and a biana, a sumian or das or no, it to me a cavana when and I said, Beck Catana when and my own to me a woman. I think so, empower so than I was say, your concern, oh, da, or what tone or sound or no, so, or say, the hot tone. I think so, see, in your bedtime. Timer, you need say or the better. When you say above 56 hours here or better, when you say 56 hours here or best, sorry. After saying your position and so I need a position in you. And I think so, sir, or the honor someone say, or the nana honor say, a yen year, or say, your monitor side in you now, maybe you be one, your bed one. I think so, or the nurse won't mean that, or say, your ma, anytime you're done, the call hospital, piano. I was all my unless the phone and so. Mr. Semester, a car about skin care, say, sir, dear, and I say, yeah, you're the best, sir, your man, because in Colony be war, our dry skin. Until say, yeah, you tie sure, when I'm me, never said the beyond, so a neat, and what good, and once I bear your moist, the beyond, once I bear dry, so, but it should be normal for the alkaline to the bear, eh, hand. And then once a day, pressure, or better, not a farco, sir, and yes, sir, a hand. Or that half a console swa, a bant or daka cra, no a sorry caca. Nina ni ye check precious sauce, ay, baby a ka precious sauce, or that baby faco for one time, ah, bones and not a crew, I too, Nasa eco no say to wa, ayana, ayan to no, Nessan, ayana, a yedi. I think so, Dana say, or to the honour, so you'll say, she say, baby a hono, and I say, baby, we proud baby as never a bit to me, see. Make us a make about. Say your money to the beer, I no more or so. If any seizure, say who say a colano, baby size, or say a maya comato. Yes, stay calm. I may get the yes, I'll be a idea, obe pra a colan. But I will see a yard dear, it be ya colony free, so obe pra mo. Anna, a ya, and your mind is the same colan in chain. I will say ye free ho, and yes, I obe pra. Jaya colano no ye free, and I am fabby beyond so and share a colan in no. Nothing so who says I suggest not position a colano or quire Emma on many into suit. And I say a Phoebe or what may a fear no into Boma a colano or done the side now. Bon say into suit and I say a fear no a be feeling no. Abba, none near cooling in an hour say wash say, sir, I was on a buying. It did no no a minute to do a thing. Aha, see, yes, I'm happy the wolf. Go for a memoir or mobile enough a day or the neck hospital. So they drew so or they drew so nowadays, it grown also a man. I feel in dry air, the my and call am so or say you're very careful. And you drew Biana or say you're the ma a colano. You didn't say a colladia and I say, oh, a hospital, your ma will drew, your catch yourself. You're real winter, I hear mouse, I drew. It's no mistake, no mistake, no mistake. 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
1: 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Ano so I know radio stations. Oh, yeah, not FM. We need Bahia. 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Ding. It's even the back when the most the better cover Namiche. Oh, no, not FM. We need Bahia. We wish a happy birthday for Namadi a point of contact. Then October, fully in Namiche and one now. Come. But the Mobus Muda, you need a year or more. Oh, yeah, I would say, we'll be the more contact out to the Mazar to Azaman. No talk when gentlemen shall revenue the poor New Testament as a member branch. That's a kind of channel for members here of signing honorable Atokamana Afino Martin. Say, I was saying, you can't be out here.
0: I mean, shut up, papa. Atumuni and call Adumunio Bum.
2: Echilanio Bum. 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
2: 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Would you like to talk about Papa Ness? Mary Ahen, maybe I will be on. Yeah, my happy birthday to you. I got it on to Papa Ponce to Anamonia and for to see it. And Monday, so as a Monday, as a Tuesday, so you never back on the festival. Maybe I could also go to the baby or balance that. Also, Oba can't do one for them while almost wouldn't pronounce on any birthday. And the baby, a cool GH. Radical Association members in Yanaka say, my happy birthday to you. I'm a pretty uncle punch some papa. I'm too far there. I'm a champion, some mammy, or buy him my credit to one more son, and I'm a penis in drink. I'm a champion, some Kenny, or Papa Higango, and I'm a penis, so maybe I will be an amusement. Catch that offense, never sending. I want to tell you, Uncle Pajima, Baba, you.

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2: 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Oka GH College Association kunu. Manawuda pa pa pa pa. I mentioned my name, and Huda, Jimmy, with your Jeep, when your name, and happy, happy birthday. I mean, Panchamu, Dimagala, of your media, sir, of course, your Michiano. Sister, a fear, our tongue, she told you, because you're a great big game. Sister, fear, Miss Tony, you hear any doctor, and now more Michiano for Papa, which you want in my me, the CIA, and also on a supply, so a brea. Divider any ATP, Omonia Gribig them, Omucho for Papa. Aye, Rebecca Quay, Rafana Chibeki, Onusu, Aye, Malam, where you must your pharmacy, Namias Mibiankano. And let me bring a benignity and to me, Chammy, you know, Michia focus a CMS Manchia, I will play my assam, Michia, one of the Manchia Polina, I will big the Gribig them, Assembleba, and Jauche. Who put us on the football? That's a summit, you feel so channel. 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

0: No, see about room 106.3 FM. 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
2: Metropolitan Assembly as part of activities to commemorate World Cleanup Day, you know, yebe hosti national program, you know, national flagship cleanup exercise, you know, within the AMA's jurisdiction, and ebe koso na focus no ebe wo within the three sub metros, you know. Indeed, Osha, Yebe, focusing more on Tuesday market, Osha, London market, Rollins Park, the other market, Yebe, focusing on. But the program also, Yebe, also no Minister of Local Government, Chieftaincy and Religious Affairs, or no, and Yebe, leading national exercise, no, within the AMA zone. Now, Mayor Honorable Michael Fakwaluti, Ata, the Chief, Senator Maker, and no, this particular exercise, you know, Yebe, focusing on Niamabi, the safety of the drains, Osha, general cleaning, any removal. And collection of waste. Ewo London Market, Oba Rollins Basket, Kamara Drain, Naming Kuma Tech, New Plant, the Hono, Sa area, Ojina, Yabiti Dumao. 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Now, yes, suspending, na Omo, the Omo, Jim, to ensure, say, Ejuma, Yabiti, me, I clean it. I'm a holding in our hearts. Now, my main company is no, and we'll see, and no, or China. No, sanitation officers will be all over to ensure that the amount for also it's me a comply.
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3: The most important thing is that we breast screening. If you do October, and then you person a kind man, you be a question in Nufu. Oh, I'm be a one cousin and sell to Michelle Nufu. If you want a year, October, and any time, be a January, March, any time, October, and you're tired, announcement, you be a hospital, na nurse, and a doctor, and to me, and show Nufu. When you do 40 years, maybe, at least every 2 years, you're out to look at your mammogram. scan it be one and you hit your real intent. Every year they are signing a camp, but this year you have to say your pushy point me say it's not enough say umu bibi wanu for a hospital. And pa umu abawa unufu ababi wa mochi umu se moja eba and now senufu bakuna and it's a semi biaba and say to me come for hospital. But this year you have to say you push your bia say main train and now umu bibi wanufu. If be any hoka co hospital na men check him out. Next doctor Bishop Unufu. 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
3: Breast cancer, Yareno. Yashishim, Yakohu school, you know, a dear Emma Yareno, Esati, you know, why? Then a trigger cells, no more breast, no cancer, no, Asat. And they ain't me, Emma, direct answer. The only thing we can say is, you know, he say, once, Oyoba, we wish him, we knew we wish him, we say you are at risk. Chance for her out me nafaya we breast cancer with in tea saying yeah let my da ho ni a shit. In tea you want to prevent it. But mean to me can't say the way you're saying and I promise you say yare way they been told that but me man see what I would say well bravo. Now a bit reduced risk in tea a bit exercise. Maybe out near walking, breast walking kakra. You shall we did the fruit, small vegetables. Fatty food na ye dinner say to me exercise exercise every week. 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
4: breast cancer predominantly affects women, the responsibility of addressing it cannot rest with women alone. Men and boys, and I'm happy we have Honorable Regional Minister here, and then the Honorable Member of Parliament with us. Men and boys have an important role in encouraging loved ones to seek care, providing emotional and practical support as well as sharing caregiving responsibilities. Our campaign therefore seeks to engage families and communities as active partners in promoting awareness, early detection, and timely action on breast cancer and its related issues. Ladies and gentlemen, the sub theme.
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5: Ghana remains available to support the Kyrgyz Republic in better appreciating the dynamics of African conflict. We are ready to put at your disposal our recent experience as members of the UN Security Council. Ghana will continue to cooperate with Kyrgyzstan to ensure that our nationals and countries have an opportunity to serve on global bodies. Ghana remains committed to supporting initiatives and candidatures of mutual interest that advance our shared values and objectives within the international community. Look forward to fruitful discussions on bilateral relations, regional international developments, and opportunities for cooperation across various sectors, including trade, investment, education, agriculture, mining, technology, digitalization, and cultural exchange. I am confident that our deliberations will be frank, constructive, and will contribute meaningfully.
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6: Today we agreed to establish regular structured working contacts between our governments, institutions, parliaments and the business communities. We mapped our concrete paths for practical cooperation in high growth sectors, agriculture, mining, digital technologies, tourism and the sports. I expressed my profound gratitude to the government of people of Ghana for their vital support of electing the Kyrgyz Republic as the non-permanent member of the UN Security Council for the 2027-2028 term. 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
7: that will first grow their businesses to ensure that it's sustainable and it's resilient. Because in DBG, we believe that when women businesses grow, the economy grows. Just to also add, since we've been around for 5 years, we've been able to disburse up to 1.4 billion Ghana cedis already to women-led businesses. And this has reached over 600 businesses across all this, almost 15 of the 16 regions in Ghana. So we're happy that we've been part of this program and we'll be looking forward to ensuring that this is not just about talking, but the women, the funding actually will reach the women businesses that actually need the funding.
0: Advance Ghana Savings and Loans and Edijumahuna, one more and Semno, Ayama and Puntu. Na Chief Sales and Distribution Officer Barbara Odey and so Eddie Afutusembi MMA.
8: And then ye da ni di ewe program eye man puntu eye products ya ya de buama no meti me jino monaso ma omwejuman so etum pong. Advance Ghana ye share gender program ase 2 years ago. And I share as yen ye din yam mammy and son ye di see ni so. Ba kune se ye be more product ebe buamba, that is first. Secondly say ye better team ma no me to me at your mo business. Asi. 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So this is one of the block of it and ye mam puntu. 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Ni a kan wono se say ye nya partners into ye to me, you to me reducing interest rate. Your G was so, and I brought also maybe processing fee, and also you have to stay warm.
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13: Mira, now what did you wee?
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3: a person.
2: I'm
3: a
2: summer.
3: Summer.
2: Yeah.
3: My
2: shame was the idea. I'm a man. I'm a man. I'm a man. I'm a man. I'm a man. I'm a man. I'm a man. I'm a man. I'm a man. I'm a man. I'm a man. I'm a man. I'm a man. I'm a man. I'm a man. I'm a man. I'm a man. I'm a man. I'm a man. I'm a man. I'm a man. I'm a man. I'm a man. I'm a man. I'm a man. I'm a man. I'm a man. I'm a man. I'm a man. I'm a man. I'm a man. I'm a man. I'm a man. I'm a man. I'm a man. I'm a man. I'm a man. I'm a man. I'm a man. I'm a man. I'm a man. I'm a man. I'm a man. I'm a man. I'm a man. I'm a man. I'm a man. I'm a man. I'm a man. I'm a man. I'm a man. I'

0: 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Engineering drum, who are a map wedding in you.
1: Winima, Winima. It's in your annual when you come.
2: Tell me, Jack.
1: And yeah, Madam Amor capsules in that.
0: Oh, yeah. See, yeah, now we hear what I'm from a catcher. I will say, when I copy iron, when you pick your one, what I'm pressing iron. I am bio good. Oh, yes. When I come on my bedroom, when I pay the 200. Hey, sign the fire.

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7: Sabrabon mu ye de, wo ye nkran hyesama, ebe kenya wo, etimi abobra ne yie. 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Ewa dom 106.3 FM so. Kwesi ade we ni kwesi ade bia. 9 a.m. kosi 10:30 a.m. Sie ye, ne be yin shira kesie ama wo ne we busue mu ni na.
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12: FDA aji edwadien krato yi atumu agudie yi NLA nsa daso wo Caritas lottery platform no so e shishe wo ho.

0: I'm not going to be able to do it. And some quiet cran and say radiguso, eh, sire, into wa we yari be our baby, I will be a radio besire, what? Into the Kamakuma to him. Na oh, social media platform, yeah, social media platforms, ning in answer so, or wait me do messages and so about nine had jay. Nay, I can come, my name on tickets, no. 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
1: 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As I say, as I call banners, and I'm saying, I would say, Yamina, mamma, so ever more in your be, I did not know so. But you say, I feel quite, you know, or any. Now, the American
0: is emotional pain.
1: Yes,
0: yeah,
1: sir, pain and no cum no.
0: Yeah.
1: Send an I'm my dear when your accident is in your ya, but sir, pain no, and only says, sir, pain no, eh, ya chain, physical pain no.
0: Sir,
1: and on us will be and to be uncontrolled here. Depression and anxiety to be set in. Be all night, Jana, Bonnie Kikakika, and I say, I must say, I'm doing you now. Only just sign your main in our bar, I mean, scientific, I be wow. Your clinical psychologist, or be wow. A ye sap pain, ye be sap pain, you create in my pressure. No, of course, you'll be breathing. Be more in your stroke because of high blood pressure. And I shall see any. So, and the air cap pain, I said, no, you're my physical. No, say, will be any accident. Pain. 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
0: yeah ka boom
1: say what God had put together
0: no man let no man put asunder to be said ye me ne pa ya na ye ko
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1: 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Why in your baby to say I'm in scientific or by an alternate medical hospital? 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Ubit my cafom. I try to see I know a year the major cause of pain. 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Into the end is so be two and among no abba professionals. 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
0: Debi debi, se se dem darling ne pa wo. 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
1: ni pa wongu. No, they say you're US in China, right?
0: Hey, on se paka so oni jidie woni mu. Me si mi bi sa se me bu aka chem se be ne den.
1: Se ade ne se 2 minutes ni oni ne. Come on, come on, come on, come on. The next 2 minutes in to kwesi.
0: Oh,
1: the party mu se beti ma se si.
2: Jumafe.
0: E don kwaya de wa ti mu kwaya de. 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

0: nimdie na kuma ah obetumi dia boa o party for na no shogun kunai say eye election battle mun konko ditumi na na ko ye I'm the chairman and I'm here chairman you saw okay. One of the reasons MPP didn't go heavily eye in 2024 he say no mun chairman papa
1: 2024
0: yes
1: okay
0: and no can be and
2: the
0: man
2: who was that time now way the national chairman recusing him
0: or recusing him then the acting now we're acting here to Obama
1: okay
0: into custom crowd will be in fact
1: okay
0: so into when they had the reactors so called that party for you know tomorrow no be chairman dear no more someone who call you into me I'm no way you man you know but it's like yes but you severally meaning I encounter meaning I didn't come on here we should not dream poor war and in this one Pano omnipenai, why panels already on Pesa MPP, Beba Power 2028. I don't know,
2: China, Foco, John Bourne,
0: oh, my God, the power.
2: Oh, be a Pesa MPP Power
0: 2028.
1: Okay.
0: Or say, a woman, yes, say, you know that famous phrase. Say, who, O party or power. Now, ye, messenger, cra, or the walk one way, yet. As in so many general secretary, you're proud. Now, be a chairman, be a chairman, who opposition. Debbie, okay. Anna. You talk about mom for years, say for part in bra. When Timia found copper, next time I'm on to mom.
1: Okay.
0: So it's going to be on top of Mukoy, you know,
1: yeah.
0: Election, you see, something happened in Tamale 2014. A question was there. Pola Foku, Fred Owari, and that's that time, you know, and yes, I'm going to be an independent.
2: That's that time now, Pola Foku, but to Jekotaka.
0: Yes.
3: Yes.
2: Okay.
3: Yes. Once mm, that's our election, no. Yeah. The election we, BBB, no.
1: Okay.
3: Our election, no. Na Fred Owari.
0: Yeah.
3: And yeah. Our establishment candidate.
1: Mm. Okay.
3: Di na na kufuara na do mo mo Fred Owari.
1: Okay.
3: Owa no bin so deko tumse isi akro pedik. Di delegates ni confused.
1: Okay.
3: Na Pola Foku.
2: Elma Pola Foku be far ho.
0: Na that time no.
2: No, with a Yakima sentiment po I'm pretending anyway. Peter Booms are cordial. And the first one, ma, we are then move here MP. So many chinamuki tickets can be BOB and Fenner. I didn't want to sit down there.
0: Whoa. In this election, Uncle Mimi Hun said,
1: okay,
0: Paul Boachi and a John Boadu. Say, John Boadu ne Boachi Bakube win a big in a pause.
2: John Boadu.
0: Because Paul Ayeduma.
1: Okay.
0: Paul Ayeduma. And so when winning poor, obet a lot of.
2: Okay. So what more point? Yes, Paul Afoko Sammy Crab. Wolf come back from the same soup of disappointment.
0: Yes.
2: Party 14. And Chomo AC and Chain and what's that by here? Do you think sir that tag na de a bomb and sana omo a free mono? So you're TV in the swam. That's Baba Nyara Sports Television, MPP Amiku, Kwako Tomo Abano, on the actual live at the Ashrench, Mekoma, Hina Kabras, and Tina Pamphon, so Ajin Kunya, Atimoro, Kokotua, Kumosu de Frosi, from Baba Nyara, Ago Pramaso, and Uno TV in the swam. So was it Pola Foku Same Crab? Satag near the bomb. Ese no mum penna neku fuando sobe man penny. No more ton MPP in 70 ma NDC. No more a teacher part in the entity. You know, so at the year of free part. Do you think in this campaign, no more yen, a business in son should be also?
0: Oh, Sansom. I buy a trim.
2: Okay. So, I'm quite much examining the director of elections, my NPP Amuko, and Quachi, and Komo, Ora Evans Nimako. Zinabo, what are you?
4: Over there, Daroma.
2: Yeah, the uncle Paul asked, say, I can sell no pay about 20 share and send out Quaco Drew.
4: Mamma, I'm in share. I'm not saying. Obetu said, MC Bako, April, Mike, all my direction.
1: Yeah,
4: said the assassin, Ebekoso, Baba, and the sports stadium. Over there, Daroma, and no pay. Whether or not it would down. A bumpire said, why the big so they are chain. Now, new patriotic party, annual delegate conference, your team, one party, one purpose, connected for victory. Where are your party back one? You crab, but I back on. See a beckon, boom, na impi abaya fa e na djuma bi suvia na tsesi e benyefo a e wo di fast enim at polling station level electoral area constituency region and national tam benyefo no mo se ewie mu osumu ezuto bremu abibi omo de ma ho de nyoma no nyam de djuma ama party. Yeah, yeah, you mama party say yeah, the boy to an amoa Ghana for the Vinyarish Atuapa Ama Uwea Mahamudu Baomea.
5: This is the security
4: December 2028 elections are. If you need the 2020 said, they will say, hey, I'm not being a year for your constitution, must say. The Bastion Bay and Mona Delegate Conference. A constituency executive, regional executive, your national council members, your national patrons, your members of parliament, your TESCON institutions, you know, your accredited, our president, your diaspora wings, branches, EBA, to be fair, it is the highest decision making body of the party. Enjoy.
2: Okay, so here them say I one center and I'm all two abano, but polling center said I'm all setting up for the over 7,000 delegates here. Ne, what about Abay?
4: Yeah, 7,163 delegates. And see, your name electoral commission get a you know. You are created 31 voting centers.
2: Okay.
4: 31 no. A 21 a baby a betwaba for national chairman, vice chairperson, general secretary, organizer, and a treasurer. Nothing in Akano. A 6 a for youth wing. A 3 a for women's wing. And a 2 a for Nasara. It's the numbers and a determined. Say, yeah, my police station, yeah, we panel M no 400 in the Sanchez channel and a committee, no, any Ghana Police Service, any electoral commission, any candidates, and the group of Chromo say, yeah, they Nama, that one, a press one, it's me, Akoso, one, one.
2: Okay, and the 31 police centers and Mosetti. I say, yeah, share the grounds, no, and share the welcome to make sure, say, Enko Yetri, Obin Kobomina, say, yes, see me.
4: Oh, I know the, as you say, ma'am, you said they're making any candidates, you know, at all levels, taking decisions.
2: Okay.
4: You're Ghana Police Service, and the Electoral Commission. As a man can say, yeah, to about at this level, electoral commission, ever moving. Ever had then a CFM, we wouldn't register, yeah, they to about the register, then I'm a candidate. Did you want to? A quite a first one to abetting now, so you discuss it.
2: Okay.
4: As a cinema delegate, a better. Your label back will be a better according to the region, according to constituency. And the minister will be raising concerns, sir. Yes, you know. Where your internal elections, but I can understand, sir. So, where your internal elections are, an election. I'm not going to be raising thesis, and I hypothesis be now almost to make the cancer. Wait there, sir, and Kosoa.
2: Okay.
4: And see, there, then, sir. So, media for no, college, no.
2: Okay.
4: Deploy correspondent
2: sure.
4: Okay. Very transparent.
2: Okay.
4: To all stakeholders.
2: Yeah, so the over 7,000 delegates here ever to abandon. Part no anya dedicated bus. Yeah, I quite sure I'm gonna do a bus stadium hold them. and I will be a ban and content crow. And I say, candidate, you know, access so much to me about some of
4: the The region, the our baby, our better number. It didn't make us say, you're creating 21 polling stations for the main five positions. Area, will be any baby or better number.
2: Okay.
4: And if you confuse the BRMA.
2: The member said, how are delegates know every free one hotel one baby or down abaster one of no partner emma car and coach you do my ban as a delegate no as I say but you have to delegate a delegate saba but what's the Ivans?
4: Hello
2: Ivans, what's the minka okay maybe that's a delegate never but to abano more car yeah kwa kofa delegates ne from hotels do maba stadium hodom and I said candidate ne kwa kofa bus and kwa kwatwa maba
4: oh sir delegate omo free constituency say by
2: okay
4: and see mo mo baby die
2: okay
4: e mo baby die o ma sit ne mo sem no enya de a e bi mo bia ye de ta ne fa omo from constituency no maba
2: okay
4: And the baby of Fino on the field at Babaya Sports Stadium.
2: Okay.
4: Aha, near conference ground. So, logistical arrangement in Nano. On behalf of the party, elections committee, Ora, Oparian Sadano, Mabe Osei, Asai, AM member, Ora Frank David, National Party Organizational Committee Chair Cabo, Lady Oboshisai Kofi, Honorable Damata, Eda Nonami, yes, Secretary. Our arrangements are logistical issues, warfare issues, they are taken care of. And see, the BNU are touching me.
2: Okay.
4: They are back on the fair. And me will correspond and in income. Now, I'm confirm the American trade with the near man. I'm not confirmed
2: about 12 shares. Yeah, brebe.
4: Yeah, baby. Amendment proposal. Yeah, we are now about 12. Also, I shall say, yeah, hear me say by 12. Now, yeah, we the first part of the conference.
2: Okay.
4: Now about to know electoral commission so asset here. No, so why the SSL or yes?
2: About to be lasted for how long? A brandy bread now. Delegate one pass on to Abba.
4: Yeah, currently voting center debris because yeah, first better. But meaning it's obligate me, I can say about to know a better Najo. And I say it may be 2 hours. A nipper way, you man. And she shall say. About to know a bit smooth, a bit fair to all stakeholders.
2: So, Mama, I'm most
4: now I say, now I'm a problem of concern. No, I can save you.
2: Okay, Mati, better say, all right, Evans Nimako, and Director of Elections, the ma, NBP Amioko.
3: It's in the end, you call generous, okay. The next, you know, now you're here. Say, race, the to say, you're a national chairman.
2: National chairman, yeah. Pola Foko, John Bodu, Wachaja, Kosa, Mekra.
3: Mm-hmm.
2: Okay. Hey.
3: Omo, the end no.
2: This is for me in the womb.
3: Yeah, queer, and even who your projection, the Agne, it was our races.
2: Since Senator Connor.
3: Yes. See, okay. General okay. Secretary. Dear.
2: Okay, Fatcha, so the way I arrange is San Omodasu or ballot paper.
3: San Omodasu or ballot Boston. So now we ballot paper, and so Sylvester Tete.
2: Okay.
3: Former MP for Botiano, English Yamanfru. Or a marketer.
2: Okay. Former Deputy Information Minister.
3: Yes, former. And now, no, sign here NYA. National Youth Authority.
2: National Authority, CEO.
3: Oh, no, 49 years.
2: Okay.
3: Eugene Boati Entry, 56 years. Okay. Former MP. And also, a cool school of business administration.
2: Okay. Eugene Boati Entry.
3: Yes, or sign a politician. Ewa Honum. And Justin. From Pong Kubi. I'm not also third. Ewa Balot okay. Pepan. So.
2: Okay.
3: Or no, a lawyer. Ni. Was I a politician? The Ochatwo, Dr. China.
2: Okay.
3: Ono around 40 years.
2: Yeah.
3: Ono so a medical doctor.
2: Okay.
3: Was I a politician?
2: Eti, Fatcha, you come back to Baba Yara Sports, Dennis Muraka, Bwajin Kumwane, yourself, Jeff, for 3 years, Abra.
6: The part where you do your conference itself and then the election, the timing and everything, how are you looking at that?
7: The part one is expected to start in the next 45 minutes. That's not going to last more than an hour. And so by 1 p.m., we should have handed over to the Electoral Commission to take off. That's if anything at all delays. But for now, we're expecting that in about 30 minutes we start and then we take off from there.
6: Yeah, so you've come in here, you're not going to be voted on. You're already deemed elected the National Communications Director of the party after today. What is your message to your party members who are coming in, who say today is such an important part of what the party can show to the Ghanaian people about your readiness to snatch power from the NDC in 2028?
7: This is a culmination of the reorganization, restructuring, and remobilization that we have been going through since the 2024 laws. And we've gone through a very long process, all the way from constitutional amendments to polling station, constituency, regional elections, the flag bearership elections. After today, we have the full set of the leadership of the party, and we'll be good to go into the 2028 elections. I am quite confident that the Ghanaian people are going to give Dr. Mahamudu Bawumia an opportunity to also showcase what it is that he has for this country. We have a beautiful country, and having diversified ideas come on board is all we are looking forward to. Dr. Mahamudu Bawumia has been knocking on the doors of a Ghanaian voter for a very long time, and he's already shared most of the ideas that he has with us. It's only fair that we give him an opportunity to also implement what it is that he has. But afterwards, another person can also come and take over from. That is what democracy is all about. If you look at how this government is going, you can clearly tell that the government is completely distracted. They have basically lost focus. They seem to be a bit carried away. And I mean, Kweku, listen, nobody needs to tell you that this government is not focusing on the core things that they are supposed to do. And as a result of that, you can see the frustration amongst different facets of the citizens, teachers, nurses, business people, unemployed young people. Everybody seems to feel that, listen, we had high hopes for the promises you made. You could do it, but you don't seem to be fixated on it, and that's where we have a problem.
6: Finally, before you go, your member of parliament, Naneje Bafuwa, is still in Yoko custody. The understanding is that he'll be arraigned before a weekend court today. For those of you in the party, do you listen to Yoko and say that Yoko has a good basis for continuously holding the member of parliament? And what are your demands of Yoko?
7: Yoko has a good reason to investigate any Ghanaian. You could be under Yoko investigation tomorrow morning. We created a law. We created Yoko as a people. So nobody is disputing their mandate to do their work. However, do you honestly think that all this theatrics, all this drama are warranted? Member of parliament with a huge, one of the biggest constituencies in the country. He will not abandon his constituency. He's not going anywhere. You are looking for him. Yoko till date hasn't shown evidence of a single invitation to the MP. The MP's firm has been showing up all these months. Eventually, you want him to come. Invite him, he will come. You did not invite him. Then you go and get an arrest warrant from a court. You don't need an arrest warrant from a court to get an MP to show up at Yoko. And then the MP voluntarily shows up, and then you detain him for 2 days. That is the aspect that everybody clearly can tell that can be avoided. It's needless. It's completely needless. Hopefully, this doesn't continue. But if this is an effort to intimidate the MPP, the MPP has survived military regimes. Our forefathers tell us, some of them went into exile. Some of them went into prison. This government has 2 years, 24 months to live and for their tenure to end. There is no absolute way that the MPP can succeed in intimidating the NDC, and there is no way the NDC can succeed in intimidating the MPP. You can do so much. You can do so much. A few people may fall, but eventually you will get out, and time will catch up with you.
6: Thank you, Miracles, and all the best. That is Dennis Miracles Abuaje, the incoming National Communications Director of the New Patriotic Party. He's deemed elected because he's contesting his position unopposed. A lot of the VIPs are now coming in. I've seen the minority chief whip, Frank Anadonpre, just walking up the media village. Then Asunaba Dapai is also seated. So the delegates and party officials, former ministers, government officials are now coming in. As per Dennis Miracles Abuaje, the first part of this event, which is the conference which will debate party issues, will have statements from the national leaderships, and there will also be amendments to the constitution He says that it's set to to begin in the next 45 minutes. And then, after that, they will hand over to the Electoral Commission to conduct the election. What we have seen in the past is that these events usually go to the next morning. The last Congress we hosted of the NPP did wrap up almost the next morning, almost about, 6 a.m. the next morning after I started on Saturday. And if anything, if the same thing is to go expected, that is what we see. But the NPP is looking to tighten in the noose and ensure that this event wraps up pretty early. So, Blessed and the team in the studio, that is the situation here at the Baba Yara Sports Stadium, where the New Patriotic Party is converging for its National Delegates Conference.
2: The Kwaku Asante. And now, yet in a manable, Eddie, free Baba Nyara, Agoprama, Esso, Sir, or Dennis Mirakabwati, Etrian, Kuna, or Chesenia, Eshe, Ekoruso, okay, can you know, Alice, best at 12:31 more yeah, na Alice, or Master.
0: But you see, what's your arrangement now? In seminar, we interview now,
2: Evans,
0: Evans, 31 police stations.
2: Yeah.
0: 7,163 delegates.
2: Yeah.
0: Delegates be a better number about 12 times.
2: Delegates be a?
0: Yes, because two EDAE, national chairman.
2: Okay.
0: Vice, only three.
2: Okay.
0: General secretary, okay. Organizer, youth organizer, women's organizer, and it's a normal. Now, we in NASA phone crack a crack film one.
2: So it means that, for example, so be the youth organizer. That is, we are delegate now, we are above 40.
0: 40.
2: Don't qualify for the youth.
0: Youth.
2: Now, for the women organizer, no. Transition from the national main national elections,
0: yes,
2: to women organizer.
0: Youth organizer.
2: Okay.
0: Uber two men, two youth.
2: Okay.
0: As about two. Yeah, I can.
2: Okay.
0: Oh, and none of man, especially the vice, no? Yeah. Tally frequency, cumulative frequency. My first three.
2: Okay.
0: One. Ain't you know any of my ability like a crack?
2: Okay.
0: And I'm sure so. What tier bands were on more wings?
2: Yeah.
0: National coordinator, organizer election. Any youth organizer election. On more wings. Into some more. Ebia left wing.
2: Okay.
0: Matu Nasara. Me less than 40 years. As the same sound, so a Rashibaba two youth.
2: Okay.
0: Hmm? And son of my day. Into funny say. Me a constituency secretary, less than 40 years.
2: Okay.
0: Into me two
2: main ones.
0: Exactly.
2: As long as the two, the youth organizer.
0: And I mean, any fako.
2: Okay.
0: Into free, ha? Now, quite some way. But let's see. Let's give them the benefit of the doubt.
2: Kwaku, it's your real general secretary.
3: Your real general secretary. Into me, you call vice.
2: Okay, vice. Mm-hmm. If I some doors, some say 13 or so.
3: Yes, only at 13.
2: Eish.
3: Vice for yeah. Only 13.
2: Are they?
3: Mm.
2: Wow.
3: Once a honey, you mean, son. Into no, because I mean, son, into no, more corners or more doors.
2: And I mean, when I said a honor, so no. The amendments in 2025, Rebecca said, part no, when you submit me as a selected other three.
0: And no, the other three.
3: No, no, more bearing in day. Hello, I'm with G2 Media.
2: Okay, I feel like I'm with G2.
3: Yes. Oh, okay. With G2 Media, I just said, no.
0: And now, again, you see, Sanji Shenu, Mimi Hunsi Sinto, Vice, is Shenu Mode 2 Abano.
2: Part Nankasa, I elected three.
0: No, it's not about that. It, the process of electing the three, you know. Now, I said, who delegates you? Your mouth, a ballot paper now. You have the opportunity to select three on the ballot paper. Yes. It's not about that. Nanka, me susu yemu no.
2: Okay.
0: Monko to ubi enyi baako. Mo obi nyado do first train no na moko. Na we die one voter or the ma or no be selected three on the ballot.
2: So my first choice e be a asimasi. My next one ye we, the third choice we.
0: Nje wi a, nje ufa o kan a. Ufa baako bi a, enyi so ufa three. Na no me ye 13, e ho na di delay ni ba no. So what they could have done was monko to
2: first, second, second vice,
0: third,
3: no, no, no, no, no, no, no, no, no, no, no, no, no, no, no, no, no, no, no, no, no, no, no, no, no, no, no, no, no, no, no, no, no, no, no, no, no, no, no, no, no, no, no, no, no, no, no, no, no, no, no, no, no, no, no, no, no, no, no, no, no, no, no, no, no, no, no, no, no, no, no, no, no, no, no, no, no, no, no, no, no, no, no, no, no, no, no, no, no, no, no, no, no, no, no, no, no, no, no, no, no, no, no, no, no, no, no, no, no, no, no, no, no, no, no, no, no, no, no, no, no, no, no, no, no, no, no, no, no, no, no, no, no, no, no, no, no, no, no, no, no, no, no, no, no, no, no, no, no, no, no, no, no, no, no, no, no, no, no, no, no, no, no, no, no, no, no, no, no, no, no, no, no, no, no, no, no, no, no, no Omunchem no be anchor election.
0: Okay.
3: To open third vice,
0: Nankomo
3: candidate.
0: Oh, okay, okay.
3: Second, Omo candidate or first, Omo candidate to
0: home. Yeah.
3: No, no, no, kwa o tobacco.
0: O tobacco. And one.
2: This is a mepe first vice na mepa. Second vice na pewe na mbako tobacco. So, Justin Frimpong Kodia, 43 years. Yuji Bwachi, entry, 56 years. It looks as if that's a race number, Jina.
3: Yes, and I require namely the iron yard green train.
2: Okay,
3: I was so
2: okay.
0: One question,
2: okay. I say, yes, I call them back, but you're the national treasurer, no?
3: Yeah, national treasurer who be over here, Skasems.
2: Okay,
3: and they are one of the elections. I am on for
2: yeah, yeah.
3: You go on, is a
2: in Fanada, when Obim Sukres is the question, will be over here, Skasems.
3: So you technocrat, it should be appointed. It should just
2: be an position. Appointment, yeah.
0: And a basic illusion in a social clubs. I'm sorry. Groups, they usually are not man and I touch his castle.
2: Look, let me know what's
0: with it. And I said, from the same, yeah, man,
2: oh, yeah, but
0: it's immediate. But it's important that they were back.
2: So, what about the more beer? Automatically, when the palma bear say, oh, crap, to me, be
0: crap, to me, to me, on your mind.
2: Yes. Sa to me no so wan hwe na kokonya obi a sebi koto koto wo ye stop on kakra we wie che na for no party perfume ma directives no ebeko yes I'm ranked to me ye obi a de wo say national chairman bet me say general secretary bet me say national organizer women organizer bet me say ba konya treasure bi ma so because I don't make just must ye nyina na to ba ma yo you can't even shut me down
3: eh no correct ban say
2: ni pa o jo sika so de
0: ye emra o mo party constitution na chire obi a role we play unto nye tin trend. You are talking about MPP. I want to obey you on my national officers. This is, how many of them? They pick them three out.
2: And I know.
0: And I make them say, hey, brah, and nobody yet.
2: I was saying, and I know Supreme Court, they are taking mobile, say, parties no expand on delegate system. Now, for every card bearer member, but what just happened to me? Can say me? Rupa crowd associate, a woman.
3: Yes, it's in your didn't count or ballot okay. Box, and also, hey, Ruka.
2: Okay.
3: Saida, Ahmed.
2: Okay.
3: And I know the, we're in the third time of course our election.
0: Okay.
2: Okay, for the same position.
3: Yes. The third time.
0: Okay, we third time look.
3: So I tell you idea. I tell you idea this
2: okay. And
3: now they're tossing me in who about was Alfred.
2: And this is the first time I will pray a meeting.
3: The first time,
2: the first one or pre-party election, the regional election
3: for central
2: region, yeah.
3: Yes. And the autosomy inside Tahiru is a hack mumin.
2: Mumin, okay.
3: And CNN, Collins, Nuntri Niyama, we are the second time,
2: okay.
3: Or contested organizer, treasurer, anybine.
2: Okay.
3: So they call the next position,
2: okay. Okay, okay.
3: Vice chairperson.
2: Le.
3: How many years in Angasa? Do me and son. They call. And the way no. Oko ni ema o ballot sheet in over me and son.
0: And then I make come once.
3: O ope sampanya no waiting. Ope na na biya waiting. Ope abangwa waiting me and son.
2: I'm to say. So me fat ballot paper na.
0: Yes.
2: Aye ten.
0: 13.
2: Look at how the arrangement have been made. Assuming. Say, me pe bright estifi
3: on the
2: 13th. On pen as my first choice. Assuming, say, me pe Richard Ahiaba or your fourth. Me pe Sonny am second choice. Assuming, say, me pe Obaya and Ponsan Frimpong or my third choice. Say, me team we are or say, me choose first, second, third one.
0: Debbie, it doesn't. Who team am I?
3: Me and sign one.
0: Okay, Jamu Kokanya, don't do on.
2: Okay.
0: That's
3: okay.
0: What is going to happen. Okay. Sorry to cut you. Rejected ballot vendors. Because number 13 or more lines. It is a Uko Yi Tre. Into my Fenia food, my Fenia, bones, do do an arm to us. But again, they are party officers.
3: Yes,
0: but
3: the woman is in kind on a. Omo ye GHS leavers and the secondary school leavers and the Dawson were delegating him. Sisi ano ra omo we nim kakra omo ali diploma na de no.
2: Okay.
3: Omo we nim pa. So we ka position na chiche mu ho.
2: Yeah.
3: So we call constituency secretary ni where's a award degree.
2: Yeah.
3: We call where's a we into delegation ni mu asa.
0: So
3: tin ye hwese improvement beba rejected ballot ni mu.
2: Okay. Yeah.
3: Did you din kan ho Mustafa Abdul Hamid former NPA boss. Former spokesperson, Anna Akufo-Addo, Onundo Dinka Obala.
2: Former Information Minister.
3: Former Information Minister. The Otosu Mieno, Kojo Bamba. Kojo Fosu Buedu. Kojo Bamba. Onundo Otosu Mieno, Ewoho. To her NPP. Macho men for Nika Crown, more mobile party, no buy a century.
2: Aha! I wait, I'm recording to say.
3: Delta Force.
2: Delta Force, hey!
3: Oh no, her almost.
2: Could you bamba Delta Force? Epe first vice chairperson. Okay, okay.
3: Yes, oh no, no, no. And Kwabna Bankwae Boa, former treasurer.
2: Former national treasurer.
3: Yes.
2: And also later one appointed, elected.
0: Oh, elected. Elected.
2: No, elected official. Okay.
3: Yes. And Richard Anyangba. Also, okay. Communications director.
2: Okay.
3: On Uncle Hobio. On our vice.
2: Who's a Richard Odik or Bar Ghana and Casa? No, so general secretary.
3: Okay, general secretary. Only John Boyd.
2: I'm not John Boyd. No, so general secretary.
0: No, so
2: hope. But you are calculating who's going to say there is a home one.
3: I know a shit. Uriah Alhaji Masoud Osman.
2: Okay.
3: Third national vice chairman. Also, Thomas and Van Ngum.
2: Okay.
3: You're going to make sure the entire old memoir now, baby.
2: Okay.
3: Only will be the essay. Until you acquire a metro. And Richard Otibuatin, NPP Sweden, Omo chairman.
2: Okay.
3: 12 years, NY chairman or NPP Sweden.
2: Wow.
3: Richard Otibuatin. And Egusu Bruni, Abna Pokria, Amwa Buati. Okay. Egusu Bruni, no, no, Egusu constituency. By election, by Oko primary.
2: Yeah. Yeah.
3: And US chairperson.
2: Chairperson, Obaya.
3: NPP US in
2: our. I'm concerned for
3: him. Obaya.
2: In fact, who said? When it has, you know, not vice chairman, they might tie your buyer in the matter for a man. So, man, for me, I just said it with an easy craft for buyer. It has to be a second and as I said. But let's go there, we say, no, no, no, no, no, no, no, no,
3: no, no,
0: no,
3: no, no, no, no, no, no,
2: no, no, no,
3: yes. Current national organizer.
2: From youth organizer to national organizer, aspiring to be
3: first national
2: first vice chair.
3: Yes. And NLE. Samuel Uku deputy.
2: Okay.
3: We also know Western Region, Regional Treasurer, Akesi Mieza.
2: Okay.
3: Honor Akesi Mieza. Onunso Ohobi said, Otoso Edu.
2: Okay.
3: And I am a former KMA boss, Sampine.
2: Okay. Onunso former Ashanti Regional Secretary.
3: Regional Secretary, 12 years.
2: And or Electra.
3: Regional Secretary.
2: No. Or Electra.
3: You are Tradio SS.
2: Tradio SS.
0: Anglican.
3: Yes.
2: What's that?
3: And Nana Kumia.
2: Okay.
3: Former information minister, former MP.
2: Employment, deputy employment, former MP.
3: STC boss.
2: Okay.
3: On also, okay. Na, Dr. Baomia Communications, BBR, yeah. On the Shannon, sir.
2: Okay.
3: Honum. And Bright Esifi Kumi. The last election, 2022, no call national organizer. And they were about vice. The vice, no?
2: Would the Baumia factor play a role?
3: Yes.
2: When it becomes clear,
3: you know, okay. Election way, Martin Tebio grounds that there's a system candidate.
2: A system?
0: It yes. Has always
2: the been system near Baumia.
0: Yeah.
3: Yes, system near Baumia.
2: Okay.
3: Nitin Woho.
2: Okay.
3: Metro National Chairman.
2: Yeah, Omu Okrofu, Omu Nufi, se.
3: Omu no.
2: Se delegate ni Abamu, Ekwa Abamu Omuwa. Ebe Bwada Baumia.
3: Yes.
2: Okay.
3: Mema Osa Atim, no.
2: Okay.
3: All the
2: Salis ne all them.
3: Yes, it's ever called the next
2: position. Okay.
3: That's national organizer. I had a bone of contention, baby.
2: Yeah.
3: Komona Dawson. Ewa Hanum.
2: Wow.
3: You didn't kai oho engineer Kwame Prempe.
2: Okay.
3: Former PPA.
2: Yeah.
3: And I know a deputy NPP Abenso. Public Procurement Authority.
2: Yeah.
3: No a deputy. Ewa Hanum. Ajeni Mbwating, Oronso Ohonum, Oronso Nina, our party Nimbi.
2: Okay.
3: One of our organizers. Achibald Gamo, Ononso Ewoho, Nana K.
2: Yeah,
3: Nana Poyo, Ejiabwa. Nana K.
2: Yeah,
3: Enso Ewoho. Ali Maiga, former MP for Doma West.
2: Yeah.
3: Ono Ewoho Nom. Then Kosi Buja, voter regional organizer, 2 terms. Yeah.
2: Oh, okay.
3: Ononso Wum. And Titus Glover,
2: okay.
3: Former MP, Tema East.
2: Okay. Ononso. So, Eba Titus, but Kogu keep going to that, Mami. The ethnic cardinal.
0: We call it regional balance.
3: Regional balance.
2: What friends say?
0: Regional balance.
2: Ah, yeah, that's it.
0: Regional balance.
3: Regional balance.
0: And Oshie MPP historically.
2: Okay.
0: Ah, they pay attention to the region. Then come quiet say one region. You have 5 national offices. Where 3 and now 4.
2: Okay.
0: A balance are forming the. And some a balance are in fact a yima. And you almost a delegate. Look, a normal ekoso.
2: Okay.
0: So they will decide. We in court chairman. We is it?
2: Because me, I did be a normal bontier chairman. We say Richard Ahiaba. the fake ebe cancer said man for say
0: no me electricity say because
2: from the voter region. Is a vote from the voter region to say yeah you know they know as a party no atwa voter for no
0: agenda
2: why
0: ayamba
2: ah okay then that the new quarter that you be call you go in a that global there
3: okay you know organizer
2: yes
3: organizer and come on grounds and it's a title's favorite
2: okay
3: we really because of the last contest on an abi coin strongly
2: yeah
3: Ashanti region winning almost the whole region Ashanti region disappointing
2: okay
3: Ashanti region kwam block na abi and I will be the second
2: okay
3: Olusu narrowly
2: it is this time no you shouldn't need a strong Ashanti figure be a woman
3: Ashanti region nana prem
2: and or your nana if Ashanti I'm a strong figure like who nana b who just different pompodia who doctor matepo prem yes so this time you need that figure be a woman so it looks as if say if to towards more so the yeshe ali maiga
3: yes nkomo your grounds and is a Titus Glover 61 years national organizer position on I'm Ghana baby you should be everywhere
2: yeah
3: at all time
2: you should be active
3: very active
0: then,
3: everywhere so okay hobby internal red Titus Glover and the age now
2: okay
3: a big concern
2: baby I'm going to do a yeah say post them I'm going to name a peripo no that global info analytics I know and quite people yeah mom and a slice me not meaning to me no more a Europe was a damn qua man so senior post about all the
8: let me add them before
2: post the says that I'm no from the last one, IMC was 28 September 2026. And then, 3rd October 2026. What's your name? For my, I like me, say, you bet me as a son.
8: Can you hear me, post, I need the final poll idea, but
2: okay.
8: Overall, you need to say, you bet, sir, in terms of the order of the candidates, no.
2: Okay.
8: Maybe a third, second, no. That will remain the way they are. I am very sure or confident about that. What might change in the percentages, no, I demand because numbers are very small, so
2: yeah.
8: The numbers will change the percentages. But also, so I think normally MPP almost declare no, in the actual vote, normally declare.
2: Okay.
8: But in terms of vice chairman, no, out of the four, no, we can't guarantee which one would be in the top three.
2: Okay.
8: It could be anyone. Because the gap between the top and the bottom, no, is just 4%. Everything can happen on that area or in that area.
2: Okay. So yeah, but sure, the whole post, no, in holistic. But yeah, me, maybe I say the only side that I've looked. If you maybe say only side that they have considered a corona.
8: The most like the Babon channel, it doesn't include only side that you have.
2: Okay.
8: Yeah, you have more than cannot be now.
2: Okay.
8: So okay. We're calling them what we call. Committed voters model.
2: Oh, okay.
8: You know, Omar must be undecided. You will not film. Omar must say, I won't disclose. You will not film. Because they believe, say, their behavior is very similar to those who have disclosed.
2: Okay. Yanko, the national chairman, Musa Dankwa, Global Info Analytics. How did you arrive at Nipa Obeledi? Yamufiso, are you likely to be the national chairman of the new patriotic party? Now, what's your post? No, say, hey, why?
8: Hey, simple. You beside delegates, one number two, and say, why number two? And 48% of the committed near Dumbuedu.
2: 48%?
8: 48%, yes. 48% Dumbuedu. 38% Ejaku. 12% Afoku. And 2% Sami Krab. We in Samoa Omwa Kachireyeng, delegates to Kachireyeng, across all the regions, including diaspora and national offices.
2: Okay. So Omut say DNTA Wufi say Jombodu will be a better chairman as against the other aspirants on Omo Echo.
8: It be some direct question. Sir, you identified four factors. I believe we say it's gonna influence them.
2: Okay.
8: As to who they will vote for. But queer, unite the party, instill discipline, grassroots person, and a personality. And the, so you can say unite the party among these four, no? Why in a umoji DSA, which may unite the party, no? A change the other. 30% of the responses, I must say, don't vote.
2: Okay.
8: 17% say, a jago. So on the most important issue, 45% say in Yomono, John Wood has 13 points advantage. And this is the reason why John Wood will win. Okay. The point is that they are looking at these two or four gentlemen and see who will it be easy for that person to unite the party. As to what factors they use, I don't know. But they believe that Jombod is more like the candidate who can unite the party than the rest.
2: Okay. So this parameter is falling. I'm going to say it.
8: Yes.
2: And I'm going to call it. So can it be like say the SM trade? We can say a more agenda and I'm on the call.
8: Now what's the agenda? What is agenda? You see, a pollster designs his question based on sentiment that goes on.
2: Okay.
8: Based on some amount for worker.
2: Sure.
8: Amount for say MPP need to be all discipline. So if you could discipline, is it wrong?
2: Okay.
8: Amount for say MPP need grassroots. Grassroots is there. Anamibua.
2: Sure.
8: It means you want to be our personality. And let's walk. But people were thinking, say, personality should favor Ajakum, Mebua.
2: Yeah.
8: Discipline should favor Ajakum.
2: Sure.
8: Mebua.
2: Yeah.
8: Grassroots may favor Jombod, Mebua.
2: Yeah.
8: Unit, nobody could tell, Mebua.
2: Yeah.
8: But the poll has shown, say, on all the four metrics, you know, Jombod is leading by at least 5 to 13% among the top three. And the only players are only by 1% per A discipline.
2: Okay.
8: There's no single metric I demand a lady, and that's something that you must understand. Sir. It has consequences on the outcome of the elections.
2: Okay, so vice chairman, then what can I can because of the numbers in the woman in four now, more you need to know. Yes, I am called me, Brisa. Yes, the general secretary, the Breno.
8: I mean, that is the most easiest risk for us to predict. That's in Kodia over 71%.
2: 71%?
8: It's 71%.
2: Ah, 71% in some of the parameters I must set here for the general secretary. And I say 71% as a whole.
8: And in terms of one number two, I'm a straightforward.
2: 71% in some of the parameters I must set here for the general secretary. And I say

0: in Korea.
1: Okay.
0: 72% Amutuma Dongwedu. Amutuma just in Korea.
1: Okay.
0: 61% are Amutuma Foku. Amutuma Korea. So unanimously across every key, you know, he's getting more support from the chairmanship race.
1: Okay. Okay. So most of like all the chairman or more the key leaders in the Nano, or much it for no and so at time. Justin Kodiachi. Is it because they feel said Justin Kodia the bit minister key figures who are more pretty than national chairman? Are you argumentiana?
0: It means if you can infer, you have the right to infer like that.
1: Okay. What do you call only competition or general secretary one? But one do someone for me some the complaints among for me I'm making
0: and it will be a juma. Yeah,
1: okay.
0: And yeah, say for the question, yeah, what my answer near for. You miss out being China and something and then juma.
1: The national organizer, you know, mo pick baby from the last election of course na mudia figure in as Titus Grover be winning tin na mama na as Titus Miniana.
0: Yeah, be say obse why account to.
1: Okay.
0: After about two.
1: Okay.
0: You say account to.
1: Yeah.
0: Omo mo ka say Titus Grover no any omo he omo ya him. Omo yes 50% of the total voter ye wono. So any people I any permutation bia o. Mm. Any permutation o.
1: Okay.
0: Omo see omo bon Glover Dino are 56% of the people who have committed to vote.
1: Okay, so in the case of the national organizer, no, can we have a similar picture to the general secretary said, one upper national chairman also feels as he unya titles Glover.
0: Sir, is there?
1: Okay,
0: it is in the report. Oma Mutuma, in fact, we turn it around into Dombudu supporters.
1: Okay,
0: and I. That's in supporters, no.
1: Yeah.
0: Oma Mutuma that's in Kobia, no. Dudonwa, so Etuma, Glover. In the same order.
1: Okay. Ah, so people, so it looks as if this election is going to be an block election.
0: I think it will be as we have predicted.
1: Mr. Pato, just like a man, I'm going to come and say, I'm right here, Fachari Pa. Why, Mr.
2: The new Patriotic Party, Onishe Mudikesia, Oniyo, Baba Yara Sports Stadium. And as usual, your election headquarters, Kokomoti Power, Bribiada, one we promise, we deliver. So we are here just to welcome you and say, Kawakoma 2 years because Enyoma Kasia, and Yebedane, the actual by the close of the day, you'll get to understand why we continue to be your election headquarters, Kokromoti Power. Welcome on board. Yensaka, just beyond even the politics of New Patriotic Party, Yensaka, Ghana, Nidi Sheba, Godom, New Patriotic Party, Eba, Manyo Sema, and Wansem Kano, Uti, one who is who just your Hunu Kasia, make us say the era McMenu. And I'm making us a me. Iro McMenu, your election headquarters, multimedia brand, yeah, that's it for your time. Maybe be able to call you before, as Yako Kasepa, you be the kind of answer.
3: Meda multimedia for us.
2: Well, William say situation will be in that because a Jumakasia Panadamo Swamubayene. So, what's your expectation?
3: Oh, said the Unim no, a Jumano Esha says since January. Ah, you're to obey ye, a flag bearer. If you want to, yaya polling station, yaya electoral area, yaya constituency, yaya regional, and then yaya be capital with the national. Ninya so a homboaboa and a party na yaya rebuild. Sebi, their course for 2024 about one. Anko ye, ye jitum, ye committee, yera professor Okwe, and then dano, moon pisi moon. 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

0: Kmenu etching and confanche West Ako back. Na Yako to my cobras and tell Peter back menu cobalt channel so Mr. so. Oh, Fachev, still be talented. So far, they are the national organizer and national.
1: Now, just say, oh, the block
0: organizer, yeah.
1: Block voting, a becoso. In the main fund, say, Nipa, chairman, Nipa, nine econ. Who say, titles here popular.
0: Okay.
1: For national organizer position.
0: Okay.
1: Oh, when you have a, oh, maybe many titles, be a juma. Into the Obetuama, psychology individually.
0: Okay.
1: When you have the Bama titles.
0: Okay.
1: When you better my way, and then my.
0: But Kwaku, is it feeding into the system campaign thing?
2: Yes. My older mama Mobosso.
0: Okay.
2: Or the system lister.
0: Okay.
2: Me who on the ground, sir.
0: Yeah.
2: Chairman, John Mbwedu.
1: Yeah.
0: System, no?
2: Yes, system lister na me who.
0: System lister, no?
2: Yes.
0: Which the system refers to the flag bearer of the party.
2: Yes.
0: Dr. Alhaj Mahmoud Bawumia.
2: Yes, around him.
0: So the national chairmanship in here, John Mbwedu. Okay.
2: Na General Secretary Kodia.
0: Justin Frimpoko.
2: Yes, organizer, Titus Glover.
0: Okay.
2: Youth organizer, Abanga.
0: Okay.
2: Women, Hawa.
0: Okay.
2: And Nasara, the Omoja or Honoma Momoa.
0: Fachan, I'm called by Hine Kwabra Sante and Che Ebimina on a Chema Peter McManu and Tuamukomo Chieso.
3: It is Yenya Tuwe, na party no making decisions, eh? Oma Hine, any idea, Che Naswana. 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

0: I'm fine, Chip. 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I won't cry. We're live on 104.5 FM. So, we're live SOA at Dom TV. This is your election headquarters, Kokromoti Power. Aha. And I want you to get a casa and war. And about all the year. Minyan will be.
1: What was that?
0: Minyan will be.
1: Omar Moko Consensus Elections.
0: Yeah.
1: Region.
0: Okay.
1: Regional election. One of can say which of the candidates among them can say be the member of any Bahumi Hanye Juma. All of them.
0: Obias only
1: Bahumi Hanye Juma. Obias.
0: That's after seeing you. Don't come home Bahumi Hanye Juma.
1: Even from the police, you media, many cross that Juma da da da. Into no Omu Yina leverage on the Bahumi.
0: Okay.
1: Factor. And no Omu Omu Nichi Chim votes. Oh, any Bahumi Hanye Juma di ena bide Bahano. Any Bahumi Hanye Juma di. And into. Kabu Muba at Breka and said, Baume support to be
0: any a casa. What I'm saying, I'm trying to say. Last one, sir, Ezra Asim. So Yamko, Baba Yasko,
2: who said it was not right. And that when the party doesn't have a flag bearer idea, the chairman is the leader of the party. But when we elect a flag bearer, then automatically, you know, he must be the leader of the party. Oko election way, or when he becomes president of the republic, then the chairman becomes the chairman and the leader of the party.
3: Yeah, it's a lot of conversation, but as it stands now, there's a school of thought. Amojini said, your party, the New Patriotic Party, ain't that attractive. Your preparedness and readiness for 2028, you know, BBNUA demonstrated some we are ready to rule Ghana come 2028.
2: Maybe you are not following current method of politicking. First, and we value each voter. They respect. And then you build your relationship with him. Firstly, campaign. Now, it's over. They say on a one-on-one basis. And the way we are now articulating and receiving our concerns from the electorate, you know. I said, Dr. Bamu, we share Ghana Medical Association. We share Ninja or Tapu or Mufus, which is important because a woman and a car or no adequate human. And those meetings, you know, it's not for nothing. But maybe people are not recognizing that Uncle Park is on your rally. I know there. I know one time. But between now and some time to come, there, a recognition of associations, one-on-one, relationship building, emotional confidence. That's what the way.
3: But between now and that time, maybe not all your party people are showing you now. Because that's the order of the day now. Almost every party member is being arrested or invited by our security agencies. So the confidence to push for campaign, the confidence to go out to go and even oppose what government is saying, all these things are not really happening. Arrest, arrest, arrest, invitation.
2: Arrest can go on. The arrest can go on. But I can tell you, sir, no poor driver nipa to MPP. Because we want our liberty, fundamental human rights there, which as a center-right party, you believe in. If you want to take it away, you are bound to lose. And NDC will see the effects of this arrest as arrest. Why are they taking us back to PNDC dictatorial era? Nobody wants that. Nobody, even their own members don't want that. And the country must grow. The country must democratically give respect to the human being. Human rights, media rights, enterprise rights are very important in any country.
3: But these advocacies, they kept being trampled upon by both parties. The MPP will be in opposition today, talks nicely. The next minute, MPP that's the challenge we all have as Ghanaians now, because trust is an issue when it comes to politicians. Mumu Bidia might distinguish more to that level. But the issue is that the masses don't see reasons why they should queue or believe in a politician again, especially when they are in opposition.
2: Well, I think everybody in MPP knows that you don't take the voter for granted. You should respect the voter. And that is what the party is doing. Well, those who think they have the power, so now power is in their hand, so they can do whatever they like. The voters will show them that power is in their hands, power is in their thumb. They must get ready in 2020.
3: Finally, the most important seat ever, because chairmanship and general secretary, you've been there before chairmanship. And Unim say an honorous position, a very responsible position, that steers the affairs of any political party. At this point, do you have a preference, or you want to put across things that the party people should look at and put the chairman there?
2: Oh my, hey, you know, I am voting today, but I will not come out on national.
3: Have an attribute of who a chairman should be.
2: I am a matured politician. I won't come out on national television to announce who I prefer or not.
3: The chairman should come from which region? Maybe for balancing sake. Which region?
2: Well, I say it was during my era as chairman that I brought appointments into the system, because we realized during my era, me and my team realized that when we do the election, it may not favor certain regions. So we use the medium of the appointments to get people from all corners of the country. So there is a medium, yeah, they appointing Ipa on board. They say be a national organizer, you will two deputies. General secretary, you will two deputies. Ninja, they are appointing. They think we are able to satisfy all those criteria, and it's in our constitution.
3: We are doing interviews just to ensure that the so have you know the timidity abroad. Well, Onipa Bakwa Onyinida, you are wondering what old dinner is called all year. Obama Nyose Musuno, Vibi or Ebiano. And it now come. If we here represent Kufuor Penso, why am I saving Jenny? Why are you for Wakoko or that call manager? Why did Miamia who do be in fact? Was I ambassador crapping? Una, Nipa Jane Dabro, Nancy Yanta who are manual same. Was I by the Tani party? My Yanano, Asia, Udimia for Yera, a year, Isaac,
4: It's been a long time. Very long time.
5: It is, yes.
4: Baku is a galaxy problem, no. They come on mine, no. They're just me, no. Hey, drugs. They're just me, and son. Hey, yeah. Sir, Achichachichi, no. Almost say, the democracy.
5: Baku, am I with you? I am collective responsibility in terms of galaxy.
4: Hey, no, pray. But they are the ones who should lead it. That's why leaders are elected.
5: If you're not okay with it.
4: What I'm saying is that you can have no prayer. Then so I'm not so much anymore. I'm not so much anymore. I'm buying no cassette. Say the best here now. I'm not for so much.
5: About drugs, sir. Almost saying the more they are catching people, the more attention they must have for money. Why do you say they're not performing?
4: What I'm saying is that we know it's a problem. We know it's a problem because the incidents are too much. And now Ghana is intact.
3: And finally, the issue about Atisha. Unye Bonia, so Yenchu.
4: Unye Bonia, cry, I'm to meet you. Let me show. Obaya. And the Sula crowd them. For what? We don't need that in Ghana, for God's sake.
5: What is Omuka Obano?
2: any son or buy election, no, no. They are conspiring to disgrace our first election.
4: Conspiring. They should bring the evidence and let the courts decide. Now, we question how to move for what? Yeah, man. What do you achieve? My expectation, basically, we will elect the leaders that we want as a political party. And an amendment so far, yeah, we hope so, ever quiet going forward.
2: And your thinking is that MPP that we are attracted to the Ghanaian?
4: Oh, it is. You yourself, you can see the excitement all over the place. And people have come from every constituency in this country to come and participate in the National Delegates Conference.
2: Here I go, sir. Me that's a powerful. I hear also come out here, baby. Make us say, it's a coverage of what really is happening on the new patriotic fix. If you have a comma, none of my say,
6: I guess a patch of you,
2: if you have a comma,
6: DPI, okay,
2: we are sure.
6: I need
2: we are sure.
6: I am so happy.
2: So, the SBI, okay,
6: at least for almost say, MPP hasn't even started really doing our opposition work. We start when the flag bearer really starts engaging. We start when the new leadership is in place. And then soon here, baby. To me, they may know. I just told my brother here, say, whatever NDC has seen, no, there is nothing like they are going to see from today.
2: But people have fear, sir. Moho exercise because no, and a lot of confusion about more than any union ever.
6: But your mantini ye.
2: Among those GDN is one way as a Kasakasabum, a we pay your dad in Kabo Mamodeva.
6: And then, oh, Debbie, why would they believe that? Now, Oshia, Senia, so far, no, a Jacko Numunina, they are coming back. And you know who is bringing MPP back together? NDC4. President Mahama is responsible for everything that Raymond Atcha is doing.
2: Because
6: he reports to him. He's the head of national security. So they are saying, Ghana for you know who said BBBR Raymond Atcha, you know, is at the behest and from the authority of the president. And the president, you know, the president. Here is the case, sir. We had the double salary scandal. But another president looked at it and said, sir, why say here, I bet disrupting a whole democracy. At least on YMTM, saying disrupting. That is the kind of wiser leadership that we had. And then you hear MP, now you Jojo, a whole MP. Yeah, Jojo, no. I investigating to Boise. Yeah, who baby? Hey, yeah, chief papa, Jojo, no. They haven't even filed a case, so. Ninina is on President Mahama. And I put it on the record, say, I don't believe that Ghana will ever have a worse president than President Mahama.
2: I wish you all the best. I wish you all the best. Say, you come on. My part, I want to say, 1 minute, and we prepare a camera. What's your expectation? And
7: my expectation, yeah, profound. Or messes here, woman. Say, yeah, Baba, Patsy, know how we are, woman. Yes,
2: you are going to go to the women and say, you're going to be a man.
7: A drum cassa, and a man about the same. I'm going to say to me,
2: my son, I'll be pressing you okay with it.
7: Yes, so far. Security,
2: but finally, where is your MP back for?
7: Back for, unfortunately, winning baby our war at this point in time. And sorry, but yeah, reposition. You're making sure, sir, you're better, you're near me. I'm making sure, sir, 2028, yeah, Baba Pam.
2: All right, Madassi, I wish you all the best. Mameka, say, Mame Akokwa. When you are Akukwa Wahan, say, Anna Akukwa. Anna Mille Reverend, say, it's in the cow, say, I have to be there and to be talking to Auntie Cecilia, Afishiapa, Apom to say, Bibi Eboko, Emadu Boko, what can you say? You are live on Adam TV, let us, Auntie Cecilia. Dr. Napo, Afishiapa, you are live on Adam TV.
8: We'll go to his house and go and fight.
2: You are live on Adum TV. Dr. Napo, you are live on Adum TV. We be able to call you. So, and then what's your expectation?
9: My expectation is not different from what happens at every MPP Congress. Peaceful and successful.
10: As
9: I say, we have a na for to suka basu. Ama di ebe ebe ano atui.
10: Chemuka kadi.
9: I don't know.
10: No, it's better to explain because here it is.
9: They won't say now can answer the Ubu Sam in
10: America. The system is skewed towards certain candidates.
9: There's
10: a system of
9: pressure. HSI.
10: Untiasi.
9: Uh-huh.
10: And if you have been to person, you can be a candidate.
9: Obi, you go to Obi, file if he's man. Obi, I go far from Obi, I'll pursue you now, no agent. Yes, your party about, I said, Kogan hanging on the cotton. Obi, did he? Obi, did he?
10: Any preferred candidate?
9: Many preferred candidate. Today, the wisdom of the masses will speak. The MPP for Pedro, on the 12 many back road.
10: Yeah, we are now BC one, and yeah, so we are parliament.
9: But you know, you have the stadium. But Basaya Kosu Ogana had the engine in.
10: Yeah, we are now.
9: See, but Basaya Kosu Ogana, Sakodru Pempensu say, Obi Awaye MP da. Na memu wase yachi MP a two. Yedi gana beshi ya mesa.
10: I just want to be you could phone can to mana.
9: So you also what can there? Na MP the enchino. I dare naso upper four friend MP club sala sama to co speaker. One trunk co speaker or for MP. Yedi a two and the Chinese kind of co MP office. Kofar, my whole photo original, and your fe, a hunt, a yahunka, and yet, and yet, Bugabuka Manion, yea. Speaker, a friend. So, Obusa, send me your money in coffee. Obusa, send me your audition.
10: All right, I wish you all the best. Do I have the permission to say running mate for Dr. Mahmoud Balmiana?
9: That is your thoughts. Your words.
10: Do I have that permission?
9: I don't give the permission.
10: All right, Medasi P. Hey, lawyer. Maybe we are able to call
11: you. Yeah, yeah.
10: Maybe I come up.
11: Maybe I come
10: up. Ekuye.
11: Ekuye, pa.
10: Much is embryo, maybe I come pay. We are hearing amendments. There's a Bakubi, you know, yeah, it's a mobile point. Give me a car. Vice Chairman, see, but this is no Bakubi, said again. Oh, yeah, no man, when I be me and Sammy, we.
11: Put my feet in the car and leave. David, David. The delegates ever come my dream.
10: But it's
11: a Nami chairman, dear, me Edenka.
10: It's a for people.
11: Oh, baby, we are Mumbo. Say, Babe.
10: But it's a for
11: me. Missy, yeah, Babe.
10: 4 years, I understand that there are some amendments.
11: Yeah, Babe. Who's the national officers' elections, but on the sidewalk, constitutional amendments. No. Inti, if you are here, Enchebia, Munyamo Betty, the Abekoso.
10: I wish you all the best.
12: Thank you very much.
10: Minya, you are still campaigning, right? Are you still in the campaigning mood and office? I would think
12: as a member of the committee, they say the mayor committee, you must not test him. Now, I'm going to say, I bid no. But I'm a kind of number three. So I'll give him number three.
10: Well, that is your thinking. Say them running with cash. Babinasi. Hey. Yeah, that's a minya. Papa Wayna make a special prosecutor in a tremor. So, is it 20,000?
13: 20,000.
10: For the past 1 year or 7 months? 7 years. How do you feel?
13: I feel that people think that when they're given positions within the state, they must use those positions to benefit themselves. And I believe that at the end of this case, maybe you know. Now, I'm going for when it's you. It is the rule of law must speak.
10: Okay.
13: That is why I've availed myself.
10: This conference, what's your expectation?
13: My expectation is that I want the conscience of the party to speak. If I say the conscience of the party, what is right for the party must be done. I want the party in the 50 grassroots are missing, and about 60 to 70% of the old executives are on your way to 81. So it means that the party wants change. And I believe that when the conscience speaks today, 2020,
10: it's also finished business. You have a case of a chiro. That's the man, Gaiji. And he said, Akokwa. Aha, Akokwa. So, I'm going to call you Akokwa. You know, I'm going to show you FM. And so, you know, I'm going to Barbara.
14: Oh, Barbara. And then you say BBI is set.
15: in fact, the new patriotic party, and more by friend of national executives. All backgrounds in the normal matter.
16: Oh, who say I'm okay, candidate, a cost ropa. They say our MPP members in the excitement for the party to do well. No, Abba. Na me wo did so say, and you media ye baby, and Bibia Beko, a was some dre crying so. Na ye opinion for on baby ye juma ding, a diama party, and said ye bear victory 2028 in ye, a bear fala.
15: But all your positions, no, or more pre no, it seems a man is a cacra, and man who can a party any money or more. I hope a farmer so much so many positions, no, me name a coffee manner.
16: Oh, mean Jim, this say a coffin, but the American say, yeah, and man no more feel say, certain positions, no, a man and to me and corporate, it should be woman organizer, but youth organizer, woman, who bet me a corporate, in this. Say it shouldn't only be woman organizer now by corporate. Who to me pre treasurer, who to me pre youth organizer, who to me pre organizer. In see, sir, it you made you know, yes, I bet you bet me a man be brave holding some executive positions. Now, me, yeah, me, then he say, say, yeah, a man do on po elected, meaning say, yeah, be appointments now. You bet her any up selecting a man at the account, said, yeah, be a man do on the executives, so a bet cost.
15: And to usher women organizer position, no, nipa or more air preno. Oh, carry or more share said ye is it to anyone number ne okay why not me say obey to me about a party.
16: Oh, me dear, me colleague, former member of parliament, Honorable Howard Kumsin. Menini it's not parliament, menini it's not cabinet, menim said ye, we see any juma, and I mean him said ye, or war, a do, edema, a ma. Ye ye di. 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
15: Right before the now so like we member of parliament no na mo parliament na ni su ni ne ban ye kan ne ho asem bebre awa ni eden bro so ase bebia na wa piemu ni ade ade no na no kra blekuma I think those issues they see elections the time ni ade no. Do you feel say such kind of a man on a muhia as a party. Ah, Bibia, your boy, as a bit more dressers, why or barber, my Bibia with Pimisa, I don't
16: be a yes, why or barber, my dear, time beyond. E hia se obey.
15: Okay.
16: Time biani ni hia se obey. Me he say how are you calm person?
15: Okay.
16: Are you calm person na o ye ne juma o ye ne kama kama e kwan ne kwan so. And so say hia say e se o woso ne ho so a. E ne we sure say obe woso ne ho. No why e sure say ne e se esi no esi. Nti enye se ne ni e den keke se dana o ye gidi gidi. But time and here say say Kenya ne ho no owo so ne ho no obe wo so sa na ye say time bia we ye calm so I want hwa ye enkrofo bebu afa so nti time e say we ye calm be ye calm time e say we jina mbrani so e say wuti mi jina mbrani nti owo sa dual personality no nti mi nim say juma ne de obe ye ne kama kama kama untu mi en ride over here. And now, so no funny book or so, or no beckon book or.
15: Then what's in Candy? And what's how I come sing? We are sure we're home, BBR. Now, what's it?
16: It means here, Boba Money.
15: Memoir Money. Also, the Chapel Pastry, I'm a moon and I'm the Abom Mobile.
16: Oh, no, sir, and you're Bonnie. Bonnie, hey Bonnie, who kwa brochure nyina a man are encouraged to carry it in their purses because enkrofo to me attack you in pofrimu ukra wo de defend wo ho In see, me dear minim say ye bonny. Me time I make a campaign, na me will be dummy bag. Aye, in see ye dear bonny cra. You are not using it as say we'll be ye offensive. But when you are in a critical situation, I say would defend the one. Now we cry. What me the defend the one? And then ye bonny one.
15: Everything is I say or encourage violence.
16: Or encourage violence. A defense mechanism. A defense mechanism. Because who nam na sempo frimu biye tu ashe oso. Na untu mi wu yoba ni pakro na huo dimbo osoa. And then na obeye. Insu eno dia wudi gune nimpe. We disable no. Then you can escape. Into omo and this will be a who is a offensive and your offensive is a defensive mechanism. I brought you a cry at Chichema, school for ni a man, ya dina, ni encourage you almost said they should carry it with them every time so that if you find yourself in a difficult situation, which me defend you. You see, I know there, me feel say a very good idea.
15: Rabo Barbara, full name
16: Barbara Otingesi. Okay. I'm former Minister of Tourism and former Member of Parliament for Prisia Huni Valley.
15: We are Parliament, you know. All right, let me see. I'm in Arable. I have a brother, Tuchi Nkomo. And in fact, your election headquarters, Adum TV, Yegusua, Yemao live coverage, and Afi, the Kosuwa Hengenano, a penny phone, Pinua Bedru, a Reni Muse, Bibia, a beginner. Nigine Muno, so Yemfa, a Honsem, and Cameo, Mamene, Openin, so Entertain Como. Good morning.
17: Morning.
15: Bibia Bokodia. Wadaroma, Adum TV, Sunny. Udini, opposition of the mighty.
17: If I may just about four. Just about for the former executive.
15: All right. Now, and I know people buy, you know, atmosphere, let's say, I have no more in Shisha any other as former executive.
17: Oh, perfect. Near me, who is Basabasa BNC, Sandy Asian, saying I'm a bear at home. I can't hear about BC. You'll be winning. Majority may be true soon. Not serving. You're 2028. Bomia, yeah, Dr. Bomia, are the people's choice. Baba, present, Amagana, my. Then the Nisu Adi, who now already can't be the way vice for what you can't not Sebi. Then I found it to my peripheral.
15: Matter say before the elections, you know, there will be an amendment, Kakra. We'll be amend the constitution, no. I say no.
17: Me new IBR and then paying for the babas or the
15: but the company said the Omoke Kaikano within the constitution amendments, but the flag bearer and Mumbe have total control over the political party. Okay, former executive
17: MBP, they say majority no, yeah, first in BBR that the BBR that the and yes, so now do the back on any debate.
15: All right. So I don't see you.
1: That's it. Now, what is David Papa?
15: Wait.
1: Okay, we'll do private conversation. So I'm just telling you that we're here and be beyond and I'm not going to say, come on, I tell you. Now, oh, sure. Oh, I see. Yakuqua, Tony, no. Yanko. Then I saw the new patriotic party, Amanu Kuno, Omo delegates, yes, you are superior. And you say,
18: oh, yeah, then you say, not you, no, won't you send me to you? Okay, so basically, no, a program here, yeah, and they mobilize the part to know and make it fitter for 2020. It's not about internal elections who becomes the chairman or who becomes general secretary. Currently, we are looking to take the fight to the NDC. That's all. So I say, I am prepare your whole properly. So that when we come out, we have a leadership that is having a precise combatants.
1: And your thinking is that this is going to be the solution to that challenge?
18: Of course. As soon as we get this
2: successful because we have already got a presidential candidate. Excellent, competent, charismatic, and credible. Anybody the NDC chooses, Bawumia is already ahead of him. So we are going to prepare the elephant, you know, so that Bawumia can ride on the elephant. And then we go and win.
19: You have some preferences for...
2: Oh, yeah, John Boydu.
19: For the chairmanship?
2: Oh, but nobody. John Boydu is uncomparable. He's a unique character. There's nobody in the MPP, dead or alive, who has that uniqueness like John Boydu.
19: If you look at the experience of Ejiakoh...
2: Oh, no, Ejiakoh has not got political party management experience. The difference between longevity in a political party or longevity in service of government does not equal to management of political... Management of political is a complex thing.
19: So what do you think the school of thought that thinks that at this point you need somebody who can ensure sanity in the party, regulate...
2: Article 4 of our party constitution says how... It explains how disciplinary proceedings are made. So there's no any single individual who can bring discipline. Discipline can be brought by the steering committee, the National Executive Committee, the National Council, or the National Conference. If we are not happy with certain clauses of the constitution, the National Conference should amend it. There's no single person who says MPP is run by committees. Yeah. There's no single person who has authority to run MPP. It's committees. Steering committee takes in day-to-day management of their party, not the chairman or general secretary. It's just that the general secretary is the elect officer, and the chairman is the senior supervisor of the MPP.
19: At this point, you're thinking is that Chairman John Boydu is capable of riding that boat.
2: He's the best. He's the best. From polling station, he's a grassroots chairman, youth chairman, Ajin Kesie, the big brain. Polling station, electoral area, constituency, regional, national, director of operations, general secretary, national organizer, deputy director of communications, presidential spokes, vice presidential spokesperson in the 2016 campaign.
19: But there was a thinking that you were going to go for the general secretary position. Why didn't you go?
2: Yeah, because I needed to get somebody to support him to lead this party, because I cannot be a chairman. I don't have the skills to be chairman. And the reason why we need John Boydu is the partner, the chairman. We don't need any other person. We need a big head so that we can reorganize our infrastructure. No?
19: All right. Mr. Superior, I wish you all the best. Yes, so that's it. We are still on Ewo Adom TV. We are just ensuring that Bibia Ebetofo Mohadi Ebekosu Abiano, you get to understand what the realities are. And Mehu Mikrum, former minister, Ohanuze. Former minister Ahafo, former minister. Now, Pom to say, Bibia Ebeko, you are live on Adum TV.
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1: Lawyers, we do our work and then we get paid. That's all I know.
2: All right, Gabby, you better about the example. I see. Cameron Pachobra, you that's all Adom TV. Oh, Adom TV. Quickly. Hey! Ida, about the expectation for today.
3: Well, we share the orderliness that is preceding the conference that Mr. Bibia ever corner coin. So, I will not be surprised if Mr. Bibia ever corner coin. So, and that is very typical of the new Patriotic Party.
2: Always refreshing to see one of the honest top most president politics. And shift a lot of thoughts in the local and in fact the key member of the new Patriotic Party, you quick in the mission.
3: Mine.
2: Shipping the thoughts of Ghana all the time. Make sure we get the best. And then what's your expectation for the party?
4: First of all, like my senior man has just said, order. Properness. Yes, we're a senior man of the party. Yes, son, but we're a senior man. And we want to show, as usual, that we are the trailblazers when it comes to internal political arrangements. We were responsible for enlargement in this country. This huge enlargement, which has changed the face of internal party politics, is a big credit to our party. We will see plenty of order, because people are going to make their choices free, without any coercion, intimidation whatsoever. And that should be a good line of progress for this country. And in principle, you realize that throughout the campaign, people who have been telling you what they've done and what they intend to do, this should be a big cue for people in the future. It's not a matter of insults. It's a matter of your own achievements, your own pedigree, your own plan for the party and your plan also for the country.
2: I wish you all the best. I'm sure after five we are going to see a lot of issues here. All right. Hello, Mom. What you want to say?
5: You're
2: live on.
5: Hello, hello, hello. Good morning to all your viewers.
2: Tell them something. Well,
5: today, first of all, we thank God for bringing us to this day, and we hope everybody has a very successful conference. Members of NOEC have put in a lot of work to give you a very transparent, open, fair process today, and a welcoming atmosphere to the Garden City. So we wish ourselves luck, and we ask God to guide us through these proceedings.
2: I wish you all the best too. That's right, we'll talk. So we are still on. We are talking politics here. That's the new Patriotic Party.
6: 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Menu apeni o my hene kwabna san.
2: Chairman Buti, let us say live from Adom. Bibeboko. Chairman, lawyer, the only nakasayu na kemiwi anse. Lawyer, the chairman.
7: About what?
2: Chairman Buti, only lawyer can save you. Only men can save. Lawyer, that's why we party.
7: I am a lawyer.
2: I'm only lawyer. Chairman, Adom TV. It's you. What do we expect today?
7: Oh, very good elections. That is all. What do you want me to say?
2: Are you so far satisfied in the security organization?
7: Yes. Very. Fairness, very good. Fairness.
2: You're thinking is that after
7: the media.
2: So that's it, Chairman Buti. And that's Chairman Buti for you. That's it. That's true. The new Patriotic Party. One would you maybe I want it. Oh.
0: Honorable MP for Drabin. Napo design.
8: Boko Razoe.
0: Omo friend of schema. You be Boko.
8: Oh, be Boko.
0: Boko for you na ba kama.
8: Ah, odo do na ba.
0: Okay. Na ne dey na ohwe ni say dey see.
8: Oh, dey here ni mun say Yankopon beti you mama. Dey dey kain. Na dey be ya hanum so akwa sum biem. Say dey be ya. Any pan I be you no. Juma na ombe ya no ebe sha sia free na because of your kwa verse be you no. Dey dey ama na eye Boko a. Adwuma na eye ni sun na eye Boko.
0: Maybe you also a preference there. This is what you say say kese ye bi an kachema we jere se ketu na. You was a preference you.
8: Oh, as at now there. Yeah, me penny for any year, and I know that because men call me new. I'm on work on the doors,
0: but at least your thinking is that at this point, you patriotic party coming as soon as you are not being here.
8: Oh, me feel the penny I qualify as at now. It didn't say, Yami, I don't know, move you. I could be a PR. Minimum said tax ahead, no. All of them know a bit in here because I'm off a very team. I'm on nom to ADD, I know every service or some episode. So, my mom who said, I'm meeting until I'm going to do this stage.
0: Jabim Rashid Bejani, in the for also a child, I'm not to come on. Finally, are you thinking that you're putting a team together, Nami Adma 2020, they're very attractive, on which me I conquer the minds of Ghanaians? Reasons why you have to vote for the new Patriotic Party 2028?
8: Oh, I know there, certainly. I yeah, it depends on the barber dano. On say, a Jabiano, the Janice is my son by the crazy Neguma Manasso. It's no, you're beginning in Aguanum, the train crazy in the Guguno Amanasso, which are a name penny for your money. And on barber cover, the iron at twice in Yana, it's media in Yamiaduma 2020.
0: All right, but I said, maybe if you're hearing or mind a Dubachi or mind a Dubachi, that's my senior brother, or a sophomore, and also a presenter, and owner of one media house. Uya TV, very, very, very humble and real person and character. This is you go say, Jimano, thank you. You want to say, Mijidi say, why a crowd almost ready for the show to start on all our platforms Adom, Asempa, TV, Adom TV, Asempa FM, Adom FM, Love FM, Insura FM. Yeah, the sound coming in the premier and say now by way of information for maybe if you've just joined our platforms now quickly I have to walk you through a new member community now for yet me about back quickly in abd and common one and see aha a Adom 106.3 FM and which is you know Asempa 94 Insura 104.5 and I feel in your my main work was through Kakra and I feel back to Omanka so the MPP National Delegates Conference no I see in October 3rd no our bias sports to the make us a very very very very critical and very crucial because Abako Semono had the highest decision making body New Patriotic Party according to Omo Article 9 of their constitutions Omo Yenyo Mamiensa to elect national executives every 4 years. Now, if you amend the party in the constitution, now if you set the direction and our strategy for the next election. Oko Abako Sumwa, a chassis in 1992 with only 1,998 delegates. Now, it choose a year on flag bearer. In 2010, we expanded call in 106,590 delegates to reduce vote buying. Say the bear nanka, who control by the CCK, CCK, CCK, and the CBA free home. And actually, in January, in 2023, flag by elections, 203,439 delegates. That means that they had now moved from 106,590,000 people to 203,439 delegates in 2023. In January 2026, last election, 211,849 delegates, the biggest ever, and are on the buy. But see, we past conferences in Omaibu, Cape Coast 2017, Koforidua 2018, Trade Fair Accra 2019, Heroes Park Kumasi 2021 and 2022, University of Ghana, Lagon, July 2025, and Omadi Jumawo. And then this conference, Kasia Wonde, but I'm saying it's last 7 a.m. One party, one purpose, united for a year victory. Na bibia ebekosu ene. Ohwe wonu ngoma omudi abetu anusi a
7: Onankasa Ediomo Nkomo Kama Kama Ose, propose motions for amendment of constitution of the New Patriotic Party MPP National Delegates Conference. We General Secretary Anna Krata, we Ode Atu Abonte, members of the Constitution Amendment Committee, Nira Frank Davis, or Mrenu for Honorary Titanin, Afe, Yama Minimion for Patricia PJ, Nimion for 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

0: Okay, TFN has a second come once again from my head. Kwabena as at this is your election headquarters. 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Kwakuchum da so ewa Sasuna, Dr. Kwasi Ajman, and so ewa kwaku. So, you show your projections.
1: Okay, we the iron here heard him say they see your grounds.
0: Okay,
1: you need her chairman. The argument is a race between Boachie Jakon and John Boedu
0: out of Nipa Four. No?
1: Yes, out of Nipa Four. No?
0: Okay,
1: the author me and say Paul Afoko.
0: Okay,
1: who do you say? I can't remember. I can't say me say, yeah, you see a dear so so in a you see a
0: exam fan for be okay.
1: Paul Afoko race in a bed in the man.
0: Okay,
1: it sounds a brown motto abamano. 2014. Yeah. Mm-hmm. In chain.
0: Okay.
1: Was answered the Hunka Cray Free Party. No.
0: Okay.
1: You know, he is detached himself from the party for a long time.
0: Okay. To only in Abenya effect.
1: Abenya effect.
0: Oh, Paula Fokuso.
1: Okay. And currently, we raise now a course on our own Tinidin Papa.
0: Oh, okay.
1: Yeah, we are more endorsed candidates. No. Or any day, apart from Mohamed Amin Adam, former finance minister.
0: Yeah. And I think the former Asantimampo MP Adenimo and so supported
1: Paul Afoko. From Nipa
2: and Enukote. No, Enukote.
1: Nipa Mienu, no one said who will be a supporter of Paul Afoko.
0: Yes.
1: To the numbers, Nisha.
0: Okay.
1: To Paul Afoko not in the race.
0: Okay.
1: A race between Boachie Ajakun and John Boedu.
0: Okay. Because
1: on one constituency of Lagos South, me who's almost the Neko election way.
0: Okay.
1: Let alone Greater Accra.
0: The region, no?
1: I'm fanning for election.
0: Okay.
1: The India, man.
0: Okay.
1: Over Eastern region, at the John Boedu, Boachie Ajakun for election.
0: Okay.
1: Over Eastern region.
0: Eastern region, that block, ni na.
1: Regional chairman, and then also, no?
0: Okay.
1: So it means, the Boedu, Etanechi.
0: Okay, and a regional chairman, so no, Eastern region, no?
1: Jeff Kunedu.
0: Jeff Kunedu. And so, we so, mean kind of boy, we so, Munipa.
1: Brian Champon. Yes.
0: Eastern Regional Commando.
1: You know, over ground.
0: So, if you look at it, say,
1: Brian Adebo Acheja.
0: Brian Adebo Acheja ko eba.
1: You know, over so struggle in the polls, sir.
0: Okay.
1: It might be one of them.
0: Because over
1: Dr. Baumi and Crawford do one.
0: Okay.
1: Is for John Boedu.
0: Okay.
1: I think that so, some of this information on the grounds, Amadu do one eye to see towards John Boedu.
0: Well, okay.
3: Well, I could see. I have the post somewhere, yes. Even as at a nano pay crowd, when the delegates need be Cassa. Omonomo, yeah. Obitima bore monomaba power. And then menini, and then men and the war personality. That is what they are looking for.
0: I was watching delegate a candidate, no, some more train delegates near the hotel, Munya Monomonko. Because it's Munya, a Yafana Conway, and I'm OBAD. Munam Calvin, I didn't know Adrian, and now I can, we fairly say. Kojo Safua,
1: yes,
0: Ekan. Time I'm with the mass and must start to know. A 10.
1: And you do women organize a metro the India. It's an okra near projections of Boachie Ajakun leading.
0: Okay.
1: Where two things, the spirit of the party.
0: Okay.
1: Boachie
2: Ajakun.
0: The spirit of the party.
1: Yes. Because okra, do one like us and no Boachie Ajakun, Nenimunyam, Orena, or Kasa, Ubibeti. Credibility.
0: I because remember that you said that.
1: But see, say no.
0: The Nimo Yamano, yeah, dear, you are narrowed down to on a John Boedu. The Nimo Yamano doesn't affect John Boedu, say, the Nimo Yamano in the MPP, such as John Boedu, as a national chairman, can't someone send a man for the Ubuni, the Bema Boacha Yako Asamo. Yeah, apply the same farmer John Boeduana.
2: You see, I could see, because I'm going to compare.
0: Okay.
2: Se kakoye se u kompeze Paul Afoko ene Boachie Ajakun a ene onyam ne mbam.
0: Okay.
2: But because John Boedu is much younger and then see and

0: And it is Ghana for.
1: But I say you are quite always commanded. And is it
0: we are about to?
1: Yeah, but was about with the superiority of office, no?
0: Yeah.
1: And not to the person.
0: To me,
1: that is it. It is that at the ease. We will be different from the but I could not quite transfer. And that's what Naka said when you were a go open for me, but you want more between what I say. Same Ghana, when you are common, same fatas will be DB. But when you are a Kunyaka, so they are conference and the same say, yeah, yeah. That 2 minutes now, what can you know?
0: And also, yeah, 2 minutes. But a human, you come on, you.
2: Okay. It's a and come all grounds are sanity for now.
0: We are
2: not voting. But John Boedu has the momentum. Momentum, they say, a branch and my own to be a quay fiasco.
1: Okay.
2: All the attention, the team, and Dr. Baomi and Crawford, good one, John Boedu. And John Boedu is from Greater Accra.
1: Yeah.
2: Ofra Blikuma South. Why, Juma in the region. Asanabe National. The Greater Accra. Dodoana the John Boedu election.
1: Last one, Nankasa the home region.
2: La central region. Central region. Yes, and I won't even say Ofri Asin.
1: Okay.
2: Asin for Ofri Ashanti region. Yeah, Asante
1: yeah.
2: For Mena.
1: Yeah. Okay.
2: Into no her part of Ashanti region has supported John Boedu.
1: Okay.
2: Buache Jakun, Nepa Pai Free, Asante Jamase.
0: Yeah.
2: And also Free Ashanti region.
1: Let's also not forget, so the same Ashanti region, the man John Boedu bought from as General Secretary, and Justin Kojo.
2: Yes. Yeah. Into no her, Omumi Enu in Ashanti womb.
1: Okay.
2: And will be answered in a region ever.
1: Okay.
2: But John Boedu in Greater Accra. Yes, Oban so Mummy, you know, a man be a support half a support to Guache Jaco, half support to John Boedu.
1: Hey.
2: Greater Accra, ma, Epe John Boedu,
1: okay.
2: Ashanti region, Omope Guache Jaco. It's in the numbers, no, a dozen, permutation, a dozen. That is why our delegates in Yamai. Because people are convincing them.
0: Same Okosu.
2: Say, Mkosi. It being some penet. Internet and on acquired to mammy channel.
1: Okay.
2: Also, be also election say TNT womb.
1: Yeah.
2: TNT no idea.
1: Anyway, as one way we can even the Macook and with TNT being baby. Because it's moving
0: because that's the idea situation, but I don't know my course was down.
2: Oh, it's a be obi at your chair will be.
1: And
2: yeah, my family and best of
1: I'm saying, but this will be safe. And no, what Jay?
2: That is the thing. You do women organize a metro.
0: Before I come in, look, when you delegate ni bidin komo a.
1: Okay.
0: O say sika ni o me buy a beji. But yeah, na o mo no me o mo decision.
1: Okay.
0: Ela na e koso no.
1: Yeah.
0: Kwaku akosi. Block voting e koso. Constituency base.
1: So block in the government, I say, is it going to be original constituency? And I say, a block on venue side. So all the account communities will decide, say, if you did your
2: own.
1: All the other communities will decide, say, if you did
2: your own. Election MPP corner. Maybe a vote in a say a constituency.
0: Constituency
2: 19 executive. Nationally, only 74%.
1: Okay.
2: The constituency in Antoama election will lose.
0: Because only delegates will be in command. I'm so, yeah, dear. I'm a crowd, only be the speaker. Yeah, no, you need a chairman. Yeah, I just say,
1: Yahani Echo.
0: Now, a bit must say, Omope, as soon as he understands it, it's too far. Block voting air, a bit play a major role. Of course, when you're one or two infiltrators, say, maybe they're okay, you know, I say, But, no, and a bit determined. Who becomes a national
2: okay. Yes, but mind you, sir, election way a secret. On San Omar creative ballot polling stations.
0: 31.
2: Yes, because Obi Kosebe be a woman. The election is very, very tricky.
1: Okay.
2: Ah,
1: you're your vice chairperson.
2: Yeah, vice chairperson, only a 13.
1: Okay.
2: You hear more, Nipa 5, and only the ambassador case here.
1: Okay, pay a post, no?
2: Pay a post, no, they are you on the ground.
1: Okay.
2: They didn't kind of be.
1: Yes,
2: it's ahead.
1: The current national organizer.
2: National organizer. Okay. It's ahead. Because over here, Wajina youth organizer.
1: Yeah.
2: But was Wabe national organizer.
1: Yeah.
2: And Utiye Fomwa, he's one person. One nature boys in the brain. In terms of education, maybe I'm a school or a brooch, maybe Ube Rema, PBD amount. Now her regional organizers now.
1: Okay.
2: Good one, Tanechi. On your man, Antiache. youth organizers on a dodo on one anti ache or MPs no dodo on one a boa or my first time MPs no
1: okay
2: to know her boa kwa south MPR
1: yeah
2: and they bosom friend who omo no mo peke MPs bear 10 and a peke in
1: the form so it means the blessings of the Ashanti blog
0: or you know jume ye as organizer
2: or no as organizer Ashanti region identify
1: yeah
2: this time around it be mo kasa we chize unana bi bu a mi enidi ebi egra but oni o makasa so mo tin ase enna obenya vote no Ashanti region
1: okay
2: enna send omo yi about ono omo so omo yi akrachi for no omo yi bugabuga for
1: okay
2: enna o sha
1: delegates na adwen pon no
2: adwen pon no na bugabuga for ni mi no chairman buga o so no ye ni team
1: yeah
2: ma wa tachi mai
1: yeah
0: Orang
2: so so Delta Force.
1: Delta Force.
2: Also no organize. Matu men for one kakra. The boy party no.
1: Okay.
2: Kodubamba is showing strongly as one of the candidates because on no kwa or catch you almost say, yeah, party no opposition. Otomamia MDC into MCC party. No. In terms of security, munya mame.
1: Okay.
2: Meme egg mana mamu. Mr. Kodubamba is very strong in the race.
1: Okay.
2: We need cry and yamam. It's very, very strong. It's very, very strong.
1: So, Nana Bina now come here, Oba Yamposa, Kojo Bamba, Mustafa Hamid.
2: Yes. Oh, wow. Nana come here. Dodo and Way can say, Nani Munyam.
1: Okay.
2: Oh, yeah,
1: you
2: know, you'll be in so our Ben Doctor Baumia.
1: Okay.
2: No, no, on fine Hong Kong Kikankrof, when Tinu said any answer. And he's. If or your first vice and or your vice chairperson or co-meeting someone back and I'll have a communication very coherent about MPP.
0: But it has come a long way.
2: Or no, she has here. So your communications director or communication level.
1: Okay.
2: It's in an akumia is in Mustafa Hamid and so very strongly.
1: Okay.
2: When he said in all these things, it be moon is free the minority tribe sections. It's no her. More whole minority tribes and
1: yeah.
2: We are voter for Kakra. We are Zongos Kakra, no free Zongo and Northern Extraction.
1: Yeah.
2: So almost who is a any penny. Omoa about one Mustafa Hamid is also in the race. Uber Kaya Rita Sobaidi.
1: Yeah.
2: Wa won't bear 3 times. Man for face or by says or by free. Apart from the women organizer position. There's nowhere I'll be home about. Obama or call youth organizer, Unim, Unia youth organizer. No. It's in over a woman organizer back of it. It's in almost her service. No.
1: Could be a buyer from US.
2: Yes, from US okay. Chairperson.
1: Okay.
2: Because over Miesa, I don't think the Western region, the Miesa by election. No. And I guess so Brunin, so many she also been yes, our vote. No. It's in we are looking at Obaya.
1: So we are having Obaya from Ashanti. Jesu Bruni from Ashanti.
2: Mm-hmm.
1: Okay.
2: Yes.
1: Okay.
2: But Obaya more formidable because of free, a bigger wing.
1: Yeah.
2: Into the reason Nana B likely to win the first vice.
1: Okay.
2: Nana Kumia will be in there.
1: Okay.
2: Akabako. Eyoba. Kodubamba. Sa Risi, vice chairperson.
1: So Kobasa said now, okay, send him. Delegate Nifi said this time, Omon blending the academics and the Bugabuga for the year. That means, sir. One who has to sacrifice for Kodubamba.
2: So,
1: if they want to go that way, they are.
2: Into the hand of
1: okay.
2: Now, so I want you to ban so now we come back.
0: And
2: between Nana B and Nana Kumi, I want on Befa. It's a vice chairperson. The toughest race in there, apart from the chairman, vice chairperson, is very, very tough.
1: What's not going
0: to be? What was it? Uti, Peter McMenu, Omo, amendment, now do have the opportunity. To appoint six, no measure regional balance.
1: Yeah.
0: And based on the outcome of the premier, so no be you know. Then umkoye selection
1: appointment
0: na no be a fat regional. It be umanye be just to balance it.
1: Okay.
0: Or enti no obi se kujo bamba. Sempo wenya. I'm very sure. Say appointment will be nya na obaya. When we remove first trainer. Appointment will be to me.
2: And look right. So the require nimni ahre the other position.
1: Okay.
2: Yeah, acquire nim.
1: Yeah. Okay, so general secretary.
2: General secretary.
1: Okay.
2: Your projection is that Justin from Pongodia will win the election.
1: Okay.
2: Because virtually all the positions will be new people. Yeah. All of them.
1: Yeah.
2: Chairman will be new. Yeah. Youth organizer new.
0: All of them.
1: Vice will be new.
2: Women new. Vice will be new.
1: Okay.
2: It's in the party inside that be and the Emma could be on ho. It's an say almost in the first time. Now or you're young, we senior dear kakra.
1: Okay.
2: Not in Omo Piano Unko. It is because Omo Maka Omo contesting. No. Omo my race the race papa. Because Eugene Boachi MG. Ashanti region in piano. Ashanti region goes to Pian Kodia. Ofi Ashanti region. So Ashanti region, Pian Eugene. Obey to me a BT Kodia. And I'm going to election in my Abeha. But her grounds are Kodia is still strong.
1: Okay, so beyond Ashanti region, if I na Eugene, are strong?
2: Beyond Ashanti region, well, Greater Accra is doing Kodia.
1: Okay.
2: Western region is doing Kodia. Kodia looking very strong.
0: Eugene is appealing to party for now. I say, Abonyon Kakra, a party by power. Now, no, maybe opportunities via Yashifani. And you know, almost saying Eugene is appealing to the however, Eugene, a Bayer MP, he concentrated on his constituency. The rest of the constituencies, no, one show so much attention. From so will be a coin house, okay. Me contesting me,
1: okay.
0: And you might be why here in the past across board now. We share more and more pet chairman organizer various positions. One more on my form alliances. You can leverage on their voters,
1: yeah.
0: To kill you to Ninan and as uncle for Ninano. Ube genus secretary slot now. Ominano and Omaru, eh, just in Kodia,
1: sir.
0: So that is where other three now can who say emu they are not pulling their way. Just simply say tete, we are called out. We are here day ni and day but it is too early. Oh, this time.
1: And Chef, yes, I come back to Baba Yara Sports Stadium because a man boy from by HMS 17 wants to be a YP,
0: okay.
1: Especially when it comes to the proposed amendment in Ibana. The acting national chairman of HMS say. Only idea about that proposed amendment.
0: Okay.
1: But we are here to confirm. But back to it, organizer.
2: Mm-hmm.
1: Now, this issue is about say whether Justin Frimpong could be any jumbo debate me. Aye, Juma. Metier, many mutsa dan kwadi ko, but now share the post na. Post na mrak ada di se. Aman fodo do a air to about the ama jumbo do no. Omo do do na na eto abadiama Justin Frimpong Kodia. So this the party is expecting say the two despite their differences we free when we here. E kwen a Jumbo the first lose the last election of the Greater Accra then anya ho. And up to now we share some of the teacher for we make to say they were not happy. Why they are not happy is only up to them. They are not too happy. But how they are going to work together? Yes, and share one of the party not 10 year chairman by party not the general secretary. But if that cohesion or any one more, as maybe against, but share against Justin Frimpong Kodia, and maybe powerful against Justin Frimpong Kodia. When he see himself with that a higher person in terms of age, because we share Justin Frimpong Kodia and Jumbo Dua. Belly best and miss 3 years difference and amboa.
0: We 43-50
2: and the Ebua cobra 10 years.
1: Okay. Yeah. But what would you compare Jom Polafoku and I say Boachia? Who say you see yourself say you find yourself in a certain bracket with Jumbo is I said, oh me yena a colleague. And now on a contested a position, we're beating it. Well she no could do with the man so me father.
0: Oh, so we are national chairman. Say, I'm fine. Say, John, John Bode will not be national chairman. Justin, so general secretary. Ombe yon be juma ni si na ano no. In the party, whom ni si e. Now, John, I will be tino no. On one be a bigger position, which is the national chairman.
1: Okay.
0: It is so a general secretary na. Edi ane was. There's nothing there. It is no answer. Ombe yon, the common interest is for them to come together and win power, and that is what they are going to do. In doing to me, I say. Maybe person ni chair ma ubi ti me na we yen bi one wa election we lose any age wonder
2: obi any
0: wonder you know sad because obi o collection with the anticipation so be we
1: baby
0: ni into ko se bon chair na wani subri into no ban sa as say finance we can send me
1: okay
0: into the mujashuna be come but say eventually that's not certain 4 years later, we have a bigger position. That's a nuclear will be fee.
1: Okay.
0: And you work.
1: Okay.
0: But even now, I see, say, John Crabbe Bua more because we are general secretary, Jumanda. And I so be a chairman.
1: Okay.
0: If you do baby crown, could you hear me? Or no crab to me? A bronze, minia, fancy, now you be a war. Winnie, problem, win a buy.
1: In fact, I think all things be equal, apart from Nasara coordinator, women organizer, and the ABM. I'm saying no position. I'm saying John Bono
2: should
1: have. Yes. It's usually the part of the structure. Like I said, so a juma of a national organizer, a juma of a general secretary. John Bono, yes, and I think a vice chair.
0: He's a good communicator.
1: Oh yes. So no, a deputy communication director of the party. Yeah.
2: It's an
1: organizer.
2: Yeah. Organizer. Titles Glover. Only contest.
1: Okay.
2: Only contest. The Abema Omomakano. Yeah, candidates and the catcher say on in and I be in a choir.
1: Yeah.
2: He did very well. Almost the whole country will win in you know.
1: Yeah.
2: Ashanti region did in Ramo. And now Ashanti region Buana Oko. Ashanti region said any candidates.
1: Okay. So, the Aluna, so titles, you know. Ashanti are more titles because Nana B was in the race Ashanti in Tiana. And also Ashanti in pet titles.
2: There be on the time. Election. Edu be a Obia Kennedy.
1: Okay.
2: Today, I'm going to say the voter region will go for Hyangba. Because Omuhun is almost in the panel.
1: Almost in the panel.
2: Yes, most of the regions.
1: Yeah.
2: And then some of the positions, all the corner be bray albury. And corner be bray is every free and different mame.
1: Okay.
2: Who are winning votes now? Obery. Titles only contenders. The Abema other people, Nabem, ATNT, no.
1: Okay.
2: Mhm.
1: Tino Mitchell.
2: Omo tia bro titles dey assume you know titles aso be say.
1: But how say aso nyen no crease say e be tia 2000 be tia 1500 pe no.
2: Wa wani a
1: how say nyen no crease.
2: Wa wani a bre no be tia.
0: A lot has gone on.
2: Mhm.
1: Wa wani a be tia go say no dey.
2: Wa wani a bre no we be tia.
0: Wa we say omo nyina wa mo researches.
1: Mhm.
0: E no omo ye permutations. Omo we say aha na ye weak wa. Into a quinia be a number way be so soa,
1: sir.
0: A beboy, into a banana,
1: who best spend 2000.
0: Into no off a moment in a what a fuck a
1: best
0: or the barber so soon.
1: Okay,
0: no, they affect you. That's all. Omo nyano across board. No,
1: okay.
0: And I share a binuko yawada.
1: Yeah.
0: Omo called it danko fufi. And son eventually the party in their mom, omunuvu. And a delegate soon, maybe, who nobody wants as a massa. A party in his caddy, and into be a de bar.
2: But Kwame Opoku CID, Clement Opoku GMV, Kwame Opoku CID, or 5 votes nibi. And Pope.
0: Okay.
2: So even though no ye organize our Ahafo.
1: Yeah.
2: But Ahafo so ye Ashanti people. What's na Ashanti region da? Youth organizers nibi and so ni Pope and Nam. And the godfather and the Doctor UFE. Doctor UFE and a youth patron for Ashanti region.
1: Okay.
2: But me, I hope you vote no, for my Osebuatin.
1: Yeah.
2: Osebuatin be this second, I'll not be surprised. But Abanga, and I've said, say, all the election, the court send me free heart, Tomamia, Abanga will be at a loss.
1: Mm-hmm.
2: If Western North, 9 constituencies.
1: Minority regions, Libya.
2: Yes. Okay. 9 constituencies.
1: Okay.
2: Ukoko, ye, did they are delegates, sir. Or ye, Kusasi nearby, right?
1: Okay.
2: O de kohon so a
1: onso sa
2: apa isin so die sa nti wo kokka se mi free hamon to mami a o da form but Abanga the last contest no he did very well or no a second and say nye block voting and omo ye ma salam a ka Abanga winning party for no one is Abanga is resourceful Oscar.
1: Okay.
2: O bet me a boy youth wing you know.
1: Okay.
2: Nti na mani be die nim.
1: So, maybe a basic kind of a Abanga, a Ben Moja, Clever Poku Jeff, Quam Poku Siadi.
2: Yes.
1: Yeah, or free a sentiment temu.
2: A resource.
1: That's a Quam Poku Sika Samu form.
0: Well, a resource, Enna.
1: Royal Nino.
0: A resource, Enna. The power of Kodria Jombuedu.
1: Okay.
0: Abanga Jombuedu. Yeah. Enti jo modu omo beto aba ma no. Exactly. Titus the same thing.
3: Okay.
0: Kodia the same thing.
3: Okay.
0: That is what is going enna be bua abanga.
3: Kwampoku sia di oye system candidate.
2: No, system candidate abanga. Huh? Abanga na system candidate.
3: Okay, okay, okay. The system na ye Dr. Mahmud Baumia system no. Abanga them.
2: Abanga.
3: Against Kwampoku.
2: Yes.
3: Because now Kwampoku is supported by Omiana.
2: San Inti, you know. So in the flag bearer race.
3: Now Kwampoku is supported Dr. Baumia. Okay.
0: Yeah.
3: And now, my Obi, Pope, so.
2: Michael Oseb Watson. The Honor Crown in the all grounds, and he say, Asanji region, Emuache. And then when he say, Napo Epe Kwampoku is the idea.
3: Yeah.
2: Na Dr. UFE. And the Pope Oba.
3: Hey, the young who said, Napo Eddie, Kwampoku CID in Eba. And a doctor, are you a free Eddie Pope Oba? It's one of Robert Timia split is our vote, you know.
2: Split. Because you see, a council of a patron for okay. Youth Wing, our Ashanti region, SKMA, our youth organizer,
3: yeah.
2: Oma for Dr. You a free as their patron.
3: Okay.
2: To our
3: business so influence on the youth. A Pope agenda, no?
2: Pope beat me and ya because the last time I buy a studio or the constituency you to organize is 10 and they buy
3: okay.
2: Now you saw the account, but some train the account,
3: yeah.
2: No, they don't buy 10 in Ashanti region.
3: So the race Nankasa no NC Hano, as I trust man who becomes the running mate to Dr. Mahmud Baumia.
2: And also,
0: so many interests. Oh, I don't know what Dawson. Interest in Dawson. I'm telling you,
2: baby,
3: but they like Louis Baumia, but me as a Saint Napo.
2: A person bedding because I woke as a choir banner in free war and a bed air through.
0: Honest, who do this? Honest, his son from 2008.
3: You didn't quite have to so on the youth front, no, say a comma Kwampoku Siadia would then cement the authority of Napo in Ashanti region,
2: yes,
3: and a comma popa. What also affirms that then Dr. Mahmud Baumia need to have a rethink about who becomes his running mate when indeed he wants to choose from Ashanti region.
2: So Nkomoni drew her no more honor, Sir Nkomoni Beba.
3: Okay.
2: Mm-hmm.
3: Okay.
2: So Nkomoni drew her. Who's already in the NSA regional chairman? No, in Aponipa.
3: Yeah.
2: Mm-hmm. Regional chairman, no. No, in Aponipa. Okay. Now, her youth organizer.
3: No. Yeah, anyway, a cooker. Yeah.
2: Then I'm going
3: so, for the result, you know, said, Napoleone won't mink. And we free any year. Now Napoleone won't no more.
2: Yes, you know. Is saying so, Doctor, you are free.
3: Okay.
2: Once I ask you, I'm a patron. Ask you, I'm a youth organizer.
3: Okay.
2: When you say Napoleone panic sentence, bravo.
3: Yeah.
2: Election, you know, truck.
3: Where we here?
2: The ask you, I'm a doctor, you are free in the egg man. The other you front, I was Ashanti region. Almost split votes now.
3: Okay.
0: Oh, and then a bit boa banga.
2: A bit boa banga. But a banga there for all the regions. They are saying, say, oh, a banga will be.
3: Okay, so we did any in a sick car.
2: Yes,
3: and
2: I resolve from that.
3: No. And the commanding.
2: Once, because who call electioner?
3: Yeah.
2: Delegates need to do sick car. Until next time, no bows you acquire.
3: But you share that. Say, artist, no bow fra.
2: Oh, bow fra.
0: But to be a moment, I'll be sick. Why you talk about some
2: basic? It's in a no. Until you acquire any
3: okay. Yeah, so because of this, your election headquarters, Kokromoti Power, Adum TV, Adum 106.3 FM, Asempa 94.7 FM, Afi, Inshra 104.5 FM, with over 100 affiliate stations across the nation. And yes, for then you're live also on DSTV, on GoTV, on Multi TV. They go also see live and so on. Maybe I should call all social media platforms. So for you to a better boy, Virginia can kind while you're interested. And let's go back to Baba Nyara Sports. And they're called a question. You're also amendment. No, I share a CM and I say and share a CM. Sasha se baba wie time na ba tolo sweat mi atoa so every brebe o ma hin kwabla santi na fe akoko of inshira 104.5 fm cream same fame so all grounds e be sa komo chem no akwakwa chere ne koso o baba nyara sponsor ko gu women organizer
2: the toughest race in all the nine.
3: Wow,
2: the toughest.
3: Who becomes the next woman organizer?
2: National organizer. Okay. Race way between Hawakunsin and Ikejemfua.
1: Howard Cobson,
2: the
1: current national woman organizer.
2: Adia Safiano, on Wunim.
1: Okay.
2: On Ujina and Chang, Ujina Mami Kitichi. Between Howard.
1: Mami Kitina, a Pia Hajia Safia.
2: Yes.
1: Okay.
0: Oh, she came on air. We call other platforms, so called opening campaign.
2: Because the deputy.
0: Yes.
1: Okay. And when Jiri said debit, she was free on a KGM for on them. Yeah, Danny Omdani to me, man, obey to me at twice, sir.
2: Be also KGM for a party person.
1: Okay.
2: The argument, and he said, our council could be minister.
1: Okay.
2: Now, I'm buying on my party in Lucy to where the area.
1: So, what I call Lucia, of what I'm
2: saying. Now, party for any party, Eduma. Or no KGM for argument, no, no. But the spirit of a party. Okay. Nationally, they want our commission.
1: Okay.
2: But KGM4 is pushing for Hajia Safia Mohammed. And only the KGM4 ne a man at Naye. To know her in this race, endorsement and also home.
1: But I'm going to cross check you, so if I may, I think this is some crabs who are stepping down. My name, how to it is. May I cross check it?
2: Endorsement in the women race and also.
1: Okay.
2: Ooh. Yes. Because the other one is a Central Regional Women's Organizer, Charlotte. Or no Hawa Kunsin because of Hawa Central Region.
1: Yeah.
2: And a Hawa Efri Savannah.
1: Yeah.
2: Fisalaga to the women organizer.
1: And so
2: NNNAM. And Ashanti Regional Women's Organizer.
1: And Hawa Kunsin.
2: Hawa Nam.
1: Okay.
2: And I will call Western Regional, the oldest regional women's organizer. Adwa Kwala.
1: Okay, so Menye the trend analysis throughout the electoral years there, but Kakra Mamuni said. As I say, NPP or opposition, there's a kind of woman organizer they go for.
0: Sure.
1: When party or power, there's a kind of woman organizer.
0: Exactly. Exactly.
1: It looks as if, say, in opposition, on power na yet had two. Yes. Then in power, no matter who be, I'll admit me, calm it down. Next, now at least Abu Fokra ever tells you, yeah, all power and Tunia, but then you never ever play a role this time.
2: Yes, all right. The election, I know they play role, but my cancer came for an amount of four not na ye.
1: Okay,
2: in Tino will be on per Safia, no behawa, all unity. And again, in this election, Omunim say our comes here resource for Uska Kakra.
1: Okay,
2: because they are minister, cabinet minister for 8 years,
0: MP 12 years,
2: MP 12 years into the cash will hold. In Tino, so be declare my Hajia. I hear the IHA or Hawa.
1: Unyabi.
2: And I'll declare my Hawa.
1: What did he?
2: I'll declare my Hawa. The Akate Moche, Unyabi. Into no more, dear, now only delegates, Nikasa, because you woman, I am a mammy. You may be a tight slip. It is our election way, very tough.
1: Wow.
0: Let me give you an insight. A man, women organizers across the country. Do you want to call Yawada?
1: Okay.
0: I'm saying it. The following day, Enra, they move from Ketfi. Eko baby area mom. Hawa was in charge. Enu anadu. Omi ye beje. Awo kumne mfie miensa. Omi ye party.
1: Hey,
0: I am telling you an inside information.
1: Wow.
0: Yes. Even this morning.
1: How come it's in Nigeria?
0: Oh, come on.
1: For a man who a party. After the vigil.
0: Yes. A man who omi nina bifiro adjuada. And to match ni sano manini na ako.
1: Okay.
0: Kids, a plain rule, but the conversation is that. Let delegates me say, what be you do here? As women organizer, what are the party in the co-position? You are part of it.
1: Okay.
0: What role did you play? Now, how are, no, or no, so no, a mwaben or the buano, when a mra or contest, ewa, to say, yeah, then I will cry.
1: And then, what is it? But it's not a cage for a say. How come some be minister in a squad money at 10,000 cities?
0: How on so be can is on so be can say or here not been so be con or declare intentional or command 20,000. Said J, may they mount, may they sell walk and say make a contest.
1: Hey,
0: I am telling
1: 20,000,
0: 20,000,
1: 200 million old cities. It's a market gem for us. What is the coin?
0: Nah, we need delegates. A be didn't come on. What can say?
1: Okay,
0: what be do with you?
1: Yeah.
0: In the head, then I will say, me my body a chino, me kofana ba, and then come by now with me power. And also me in Kobium. Then when I'm training, you with me aqua. And in the MPP, also share all the executive positions from contest now. Why na obi aso ni sapani mu bi aso ni sase mo fa we mu enko
1: but will not not be, see, be the likelihood card
0: but for me
1: na na do danko kufado played with for Dr. Mahmoud Bawumia though yes one so this say open campaign for Dr. Mahmoud Bawumia but party for be face say the coming of Dr. Mahmoud Bawumia so a pray flag bearer the bill war NDP amekum no was as a resource and na na do danko for the then president eternity
0: yes you see continuity eternity because they have come a long way from 2008 sir.
1: Similar can be said about no, Kate, James Fua and Hawa. It will be because we'll be a young
0: you see so for me a man you know a no resources are our a demma
1: okay
0: constituency a man a the yeah. Same resources
1: now. You see me, me challenge you could walk a card the same how are James Fua your resource for no can we say same about Safia?
0: No,
1: the answer is no.
0: No. Yeah.
1: So now, if say NSA Safia Timbe winning, now Ochinami Kate Zidari is unsupported financially, how will Safia be able to get some resources now and the KD tell the chairman the edge?
2: Yes, on the Ninian and a party edge man. Washeja Kwaka is a party in a Yenipa Bakolia. Resources is a party in a penny resource in the edge man. In the image, not individual, so even those who walk across, what made the start TBB? And sign a party in a barber boy.
1: But we also say, and you see the credit, but Nipa, a city pen name to say, Kutia Mansa,
2: sir.
1: So no, because our phones are party, it be another man, so could be maybe different.
0: Exactly.
1: Yes, party member resources. But party didn't mean your resources be up to be
0: up. Oh, the time party
1: sometimes, with influence. Your ability to be able to convince or be the entity also team in the sick and tie or part that you know, that's what I go from. Yes, but the Jesus will be a chair, will be a chair of 5 Ghana, will be a chair of 10, will be a chair of 20 Ghana. But so bet them 10 million Ghana, so bet them 5 million, 2 million, 1 million, they must say, who won't me invest such amount into the partner? You know, the person and then the credibility of
0: winning.
1: Nipa at stake.
0: Let's look at the two candidates, Safia and
1: Hawa Kumisi.
0: Hawa. A Hina, Hawa started a soldier. Ablikuma, North. By
1: election. Okay.
0: Ah, Yako Bruno ne San Gidigine ba. She won the sympathy of his party people.
1: Okay.
0: So this is a kind of leader be a yepe. Say do how the near do between a bow.
1: Okay.
0: Oh honor how a soldier. And now what the baby doing the MPP. When you see, you mean both NDC and MPP. When you are in a position, like you said, your approach towards campaign is different from when you are in power. So for me. We should be a nuna. You can't any day any the presence in the media, the communication. Hawa is ahead of Safia.
1: Okay.
0: We should cater. Kate as a national women's organizer. Can you count a number of times, sir? Kate call public or yeah, you know, analysis near nothing. Yeah, they say, oh, yeah, the way my way, yeah, the way my way. That is her style.
1: Okay.
0: So for me want to say, and the contest, say, Safia to me and Winnie and Nifri Kate. I'm appealing, supporting, if I'm saying Safia.
1: Now, I said, member of parliament for 12 years, Wababa a cabinet minister for 8 what? Good years. So the dream point is
0: a woman organized on the consequences and son of
1: but Hajia,
2: the woman is a Hajia Safia, no a deputy to Kate.
1: Yeah,
2: in the absence of
4: a doom FM.

0: Yatu.
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0: 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Kwesi ada we ni kwesi ada bia. 9 a.m. kosi 10:30 a.m. Siye na ebe yen shira kesiye ama wo ne we busue mu ni na.
1: If it is in a yen and anum dear brilliant, Yania would be brave. 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
1: Kaba manoje bro wo. And it packs 740. So we trust them cinema on Inchi, a punchy, and uncrantia. A chance with your Bruna. 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
3: 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Na adum ama osimpie ni apano. Adum FM. Yeah, yeah, tough.
4: Adum FM. Adi aba mani front. In politics generally, no. I am a man who is very soft, a weaker side. And he, when your baby at least, or what a little, and you think a cry, or the baby balance general softness, and a man who is a very mahono. I actually, most of them come out, delegates near boy, and they are not in Nigeria. Said you, now, for man in the near day, what demonstrated said, we go free, Bano, and you can cry, what then they didn't know. Almost was as a mood, the man who bet me a massa or show no. At me a boy Ryan Mani Muma or Moso Ometimia and Umbetimia the Abua Omo Party.
5: Okay. I've heard the other position here to also with National Chairman, General Secretary, National Organizer, National Treasurer, Youth Organizer, and Nasara.
4: Good. Good. Minion say Miss Adwa say I don't make a say on the national chairmanship no 47.9% dear. For John Buedu, dear, let's just say, it's very difficult for something to change. Of course, politicians, they're in so much my BBR, but from the data point of view, the day is going for John Buedu 47.9.
5: As against?
4: Against Minia Penny, Bwachie Jakwa, I think 26.2 or so. Minkita, laptop, no, my name,
5: okay.
4: It's a good gap. I just say, of a Bwachie Jakwa double the efforts. So, for example, who was 26, this would double once and about crossing 51.
5: Okay.
4: Unlike 47.9, with a little effort, you can cross the 50.
5: Yeah.
4: In fact, Mrantia and Peninfo 9, Emudrono, say, Obiti Minyasa 47.9, that person is already gone because Sabi, Enkonko Basse, no of Afoko, Oinyebi Kra, no Biako double, Nedia, Adiako 50. And Kobasa, Yenya Penny, Samaka, O Nebi Kra. To Munina Kunye Nebi, Nessa Baku Timitin Hunya 47.9. It tells you, sir, Duduanua, no show, sir, John Buedu at this time should be given the opportunity to lead the party.
5: Okay, Yelke, General Secretary.
4: General Secretary, no, so send you know. My conclusion was that JFK was going to win with the widest margin ever, the widest margin in the entire contest. Is going to come from Sir General Secretary Race Noah, Ebekwama JFK. Now, data point of view, yeah, the NNA is 60% from the delegates.
5: Okay.
4: And even the general stakeholders, Nekwana was still 56.9 or so. And see, over 56.9 and 60%, the NNA say, of all the Ama Omubetun in Leno, how are Kumsi Nanani the NNA from our data point of view, 56.6? And so, being a 60% there. There's a general secretary position now is going to be likely won by Junior Justin Kobia Frimpong, and not only just winning, but likely to be the win with the widest margin in the entire contest.
5: So the general secretary, one day close see Justin Frimpong Kobia ye.
4: Nani Obey Justin Kobia Kakra, about 18%, near a slide.
5: Silver Star. Tete.
4: Yes, yes, yes. We are in your okay. English and man from.
5: Okay.
4: It is, so yes, sir. I won't be surprised if JFK comes first, Sly comes second, and then me and me, my former MP, I'm in the constituency, Eugene Boachenshi, Beba third, and then China, Dr. Charles Jamina, Beba fourth.
5: Okay, so you have to, the national organizer, so.
4: National organizer, and also now my former MP, MP3, has been in the lead.
5: Okay.
4: In fact, Nane Dieno, almost, I think 49 points, almost 50%.
5: Wow.
4: Now,
5: yeah, my rule 47.49%. Yeah,
4: that's. And only a general, and only a delegate level.
5: Yeah. Okay.
4: I was a mere graph, name you know, but yeah. General one, no.
5: Yeah, but who general one, no? The general one at 48.7%.
4: And a multiple bar chart, no, yeah, delegates, no, dear, no.
5: Okay, okay.
4: And the blue, no, blue, no percentage, no, just no. Unfortunately, me, to me, refer because of laptop name,
5: yeah, yeah.
4: Nini, name, no, you can see, sir, no, dear, no, so what it means. There are four positions, beer. It was not difficult to call, sir, and they got to have a union to your dear, but it's already gone. I hear chairmanship, I hear organizer, I hear secretary, and then the women's organizer. My conclusions are draw any day. Now, it's very difficult for anything to reverse the trend of the numbers. And I thought those positions were gone. And then the Aka, now my first battle, Kakra, Womo, I said, will be here and who not me separated the strong from the weak, you know. I hear a member of the youth, I hear Nasara, the treasurer, Dieno. Those three positions were very, very tight in terms of a clear winner, Dieno. You know, even though people were in the lead, treasurer, for example, Junior Alfred Thompson was in the lead. Mm. But okay, the lead, you know, na interval no, and also as against the undisclosed. Over Nasara, Junior Awal Mohammed was in the lead. 8% gap difference between or no, and then the Otosumi, you know, dear. But 8% gap in Tese. Chairmanship, dear, and I say over 30% difference. And this is secretary, dear, 60% to be at home. And this okay. That's why I was very professional in calling for one of them, even though there were people in the lead. Nasara Awa Mohammed was in the lead. Youth organizer Clement okay. Opoku Jemfi CID was in the lead. Mm-hmm. And then Kojo Thompson was in the lead for the treasurer. But I mean, I still want to reserve my call because okay. The gaps. They were having for the lead, you know.
5: And see, well, if the National Youth Organizer, okay. So, National Youth Organizer, do you know, me yeah. Unu on NPP National Youth Organizer, that's among all correspondents. Clever Boku Jeffy, Kwampoku Sia, they are 25.9%. Abanga at 17.5%.
4: Right.
5: Okay, Mamiche, how many are so? The constituency good. Officer, the electoral coordinator, the police station executive. Still leading with 24.4%.
4: Absolutely.
5: Then undisclosed is 18.4%.
4: Uh-huh.
5: Michael Osebos is 16.2%.
4: Good.
5: Then Abanga 18.3%.
4: Good.
5: The undecided Nanunya de Nodo.
4: On the it's not make us say. Where the people, some of them have reserved their comments.
5: Okay.
4: That's a also who lead, you know. A monsoon sign wa CID ne Abanga lead ne about 6%.
5: Okay.
4: It is always, and yet also the case that on this place, when you know, Bekwa Moni Pabako,
5: sure.
4: They will share
5: the best place, yeah. So,
4: yeah, Obenyamu Kesia, no. If when you're Kesia, bro, and I'm so saying that, oh, when you be, for example, when you're 6%. Of the undisclosed, near CID in so Abanga, for example, will have to get more of the undisclosed people
5: okay.
4: than CID may need. So Michael Osano also will need more of the undisclosed goods than CID will need. It is a lead. Only that to be a CID. And can remember that I would have worked even harder to maintain the lead.
5: Okay. So, when the main clash you post together there, but looks as if you say, as one of them said, Uncle, yeah, the prophetic data. Oh, be all baby, or sourcing the everybody, same delegates, I'm not Mokasai.
4: Right. Eti mi ye mi die no entem kakra mi release na think e bnada.
5: Okay.
4: Ena na de chee so senso ne na mi no so mi nua no so release ne die no. In general na ayi mojuma e fo ne baako. Eno na mi wo fikesiem wo nka. No baako bi sa se da den ye mi no ye compare ye notes and na ye dey ba na. And I mean it was an obvious no because we don't work in the same firm. We be an in dia all year. My sample size might not be the same as the sample size.
5: So, what was your sample size?
4: 9,882 for all, and then 5,276 for the delegates who will be voting today.
5: Okay.
4: Uh-huh. So, over, isn't it all, not the only one, China, more delegates, not the only one, China. That concerns the delegates for the DNM Kwampo and the Wujina, so they are concluded because if I saw Munomuko to Abanoa. Almost all my predictions are similar to Miniano de Bayano.
5: Okay. So, a bit more, for example, the national chairman, general secretary, national organizer, national woman organizer, when the delegates be Eddie Kwon, was it because these people now have become a system candidate and Tinom Somo supporter? I said, truly, truly, that's what they believe. So, but me, LED party, you know, for the Vicks promotion 2028, you know.
4: Good. Thank you, my Matipa, na ABN, delegates, no, our partners, so Munti, intimate me.
5: Okay.
4: Near, maybe what cow when I say, oh, many of us say, oh, that you saw you be beer. She has here.
5: Okay.
4: Conduct yourself in a manner that will put you within the league of favorable or Sadamukano institutional candidate as a system.
5: Okay.
4: You see, is it fun that you are anti-system? And only a day. Do you become the wisest for being for so who couldn't find? And you know, the voice of the majority becomes the voice of God. In democracy, the majority position becomes the democratic position. There are a lot of theories and axioms that support group work other than individual one kwa wo to one kwa si baby ya kwa yi enye fan and the media me futu wani se so bi wo bi yo china aya don't be too anti enye wong se jama sabi enye sani mina go benkuma sa wo di eni kwa nifa
5: and prof sabi tu wasi here the system candidates no ena abua e bidim for the national chairman, general secretary, national organizer, women organizer.
4: Yeah, make can say maybe the minimum be a friend system. Now, minimum ni say a friend be system. Nepo muno sa uye nipa na kakuo bihuwa.
5: Okay.
4: Aya sempo sa u view no. It becomes opposing to the majority view. Aya friend the majority view. For example, uye na unya aya anka yebeko asore ejuada.
5: Yeah.
4: Ene kuo mani ni na kushia ena ejuada formo muno sasuwe. Namu na maybe a miensa. Okay. Muambesi yako kwe siada mu mami sasuwe. But we are a 9 point. Even if they are just 1 point difference, in your question, you make and say it becomes the majority position.
5: Sure.
4: And it will be in your interest to fall in line with the majority position,
5: okay,
4: at least until it is reviewed. It is a new system we need.
5: Mati.
4: You have to be a system. So don't mean you know how to be a system. Yours doesn't become anti-system. The only democratic position you have differed.
5: Okay. Mati, Professor Smasa Poemeda Spibri and Nano Pesunya Bread, any air train call, make us a call, Babanja Raspos, tell him to see by Haxa, Mixa, and Haxa capsules. Mr. Wada, and one more, they say, a cum nipa ye pa e kaye, a one more from H. Pallaris. Now, since the H. Pallaris, a bony nipa, you are near the more few could too. Now, boo, as a show, we become creepy nose, why you and the moon and a coffer all sudden in our eddy ever, Mr. Winya Haxa Mixture and a Haxa capsules living one. Men find out with you. Fans and normal semi MKK, fan normal semi via Funa could two KK. BB and never KTS system. No, Estrada, Pibito Awan Cry, Okashi Drug Lane, Repart Ventures, Tinatet, Halloween, Utubinia BO, Kumase 4 and Co, PFA, Freddy Mens. Calling at an affair, Biaudo Yeton in Nubiam. Open the domo at your friend 0546 189405 and 0203 822 855 0203 822 855 Haxa Mixture and Haxa Capsules. Osa tam focus ye pa. Ye fi ni chire baba nyara sports te ko tie. O man ni ko abra santi atwe pede fort na sia. O no mo talk one so e hodo.
6: Is it achievable?
7: Very much so.
6: No, kwa mbezo.
7: E kwa mbezo. Ye we a frag bearer, dada. Party for enya pepa se, o mu jina. No mo nso abeji to me near the abua frag bearer. E jimi de mekene mi e lubo mwa. 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Ne enkunim die beba na afi ya asma hu. Afi school sem. Gana fo. Se uswa uswa. Na uswa ansa. Mudye mudye.
6: But school sem ako faba it. Government says that a lot of factors and about the in Iabedu and Missy. A lot of disruptions, even in the calendar. A lot of things they say we are my teacher for. A lot of no maybe a my year. I didn't have a
7: teacher for. Yeah, I fear my teacher for 30% increase. The next year, mom 25%. Then I had to home. Kobu's a teacher for now. I'm back at your side. MPP. Yeah, you can start a professional development allowance. And when you start the media allowance, over to the auto credits.
6: But what the teachers are fighting for started from your time.
7: We gave them allowance. We gave them a 30% increase. 30%. Another year, 25%. 55% increase within 2 years. Yeah, you know, I am a teacher for there. One more didn't feel me. Yeah, they've been a touch. Yeah.
6: So, as a former minister, what would be your suggestion to the current minister? That is very unfair.
7: Oh, yes. Ongosia. Yeah, they are traded. I have already hand over those. Mini Bibiaka.
6: Not to suggest that we're born and I saw talk.
7: Yami Subano. Oh, no, I hand over those. Onga King Kai.
6: Nasa Bibi and Ajay Kissinia, why are you not ready to help?
7: Yeah, we'll hand over those. Nasa Wante. Debbie. Mini Bibiaka. Onko Kai hand over those. Bibi Yaho be a womb. Baby, I'm so hand over those. Uber Kumasi as a boy, sir. Uber who junior high school. Your biology lab. Chemistry lab, physics lab. You almost hear me say, "My almost supplies." No one many experiments. Now I'm for junior high school. I'm going to be a bit madder. Kwakra STEM Academy. A school. I want engineering lab. You want biology lab. You want chemistry lab. We are ministers. Say, I don't see what that. I'm feeling good that. So I'm so hear supplies. I farm my own.
6: So what happened during your time at wholesale? No, na junior level. No, but you say basic. Let's say I'm going to be a teacher. Where that decision to go to tertiary or to get to TVET or to do other stuff. So, what happened at this time? I'm going to go by the status quo. I'm going to pay 50,000. I didn't know it's by. What happened?
7: I mean, yeah. Obama, you say, when you swag, you know how to do it. And no, and I would be a train. I don't know.

over 40 years, who compared to Singapore, who compared to Vietnam, who compared to South Korea, yeah, Singapore forecasted over 30 years ago,

0: preachers over there. God is here. 40 years ago, every year, Universal Secondary School, the Angola. And my head, the common trust.
1: Asante, one of the former minister of education and also former presidential aspirant of the new patriotic party, Dr. Yao Sedu Chumnetri, and what the free Babanya Rago from Aswebia, and the Premier Kune, Echesia, now or to a body, you pay for better partner. I know our time, I can see which the national executive nine positions. And a down 1.4 April, and who say one apart delegates, and what to a body you almost say, Omneco. But so, when they come on, man, it will be a free a year, Summit Crab camp, as he had said, Summit Crab, I withdraw from the race. Now, you don't confirm it yet, the Yenyano, a man and confirm it. But the attitude so from grounds, such as him, Summit Crab, and I one file for accreditation for himself. The agent is one file B, and so for them.
2: Ah, na one funny dear and quana, so did
1: and a assemiso
2: and also no or nomination for pitch and I did in ours.
1: Yeah,
2: so as a so file for accreditation, and one is a more approval. No, my any denominator,
1: there be a cause accreditation a different and declared altogether.
2: It's just
1: the same party, the Bassani, the same electoral commissioner here in Abatu also. But the building as if for he who agent plus one for agent, I mean, say, commission made me a bunchback as a
2: and yet, yeah, sure, is this a micrab
1: now? So, as if a new agent forms and a war accreditation forms, yes, if fully accreditation, you can't say before forms over five,
2: and the one
1: you can't say file or file, yes, if fully accreditation forms one fairly needs more accreditation. Some Abraham Bobby sending message we said ready for to Dr. Spasa. Say, I could tell Dr. Professor Spasa that he's wrong. We cannot all be expected to follow one person. It is a democracy. You what is having Professor Spasa upon everything. So Kwaku, I just said at least I say system candidate nana. So far a father.
3: Yes. Yeah. Also no chair was for chairman.
1: Okay.
3: System, no, heard John Bodu.
1: John Bodu. Okay.
3: For General Secretary, Justin Kubia.
1: Okay.
3: For Youth Organizer, Abanga.
1: Yeah.
3: For Organizer, Titus. Women Organizer, Hawa.
1: Okay. Okay. Behind John Bodu. Say Sammy Crab is voting to move to Pana.
3: Sammy Crab, while we are hovering around 1 to 4%.
1: 1 to 3% of the entire valid vote, yeah, ever casted. Okay, so that's the John Bodu post. Sammy Crab, an aspiring national chairman of the MPP, has withdrawn from the race. John Bodu in the post here on a Facebook page.
3: Yes, we are surprised, Kakra.
1: Okay.
3: But they be an Sammy Crab or your negotiations.
1: Okay.
3: Because when himself racing between John Bodu and Boacheja.
1: Okay, so say has stepped down from the race and thrown his support behind John Bodu. Or say let's win together. Okay.
2: Now you see, and you say on the polar folk upon the same
3: on the
2: into the presumption. And that's what should be.
1: That's even person say obituary which crab behind somebody.
2: One political scientist will tell you, say. Vote the beer cotua bar.
1: Yeah.
2: A person number no autumn.
1: A county.
2: The be a winnie.
1: Ah, okay.
2: Uncle Toba said, wait a minute, so oh, winnie, so me to a man. Only a few. Into a tuna bana, so that obey associating with the winning team.
1: Okay.
2: It's a beer, Sammy. Well, say, if this is true, then you're hacking.
1: Okay.
2: We need
1: to have a beer.
2: Now, maybe who is a Kakrano could be your greater crano. Okay, I'm going to my job, you know, and the infant canal. So that a bit may enhance any chances of winning.
1: Okay.
2: So, who got 2-3%? Yes, oh, we.

0: But 2-3% of 7,163. A vote,
1: Bakwazi.
0: And this election, simple majority.
1: Oh, yeah.
0: So you can even won.
1: Yeah.
0: The BFM, not the court.
1: Okay. But who said, when a man, so I can say, a brother, and some crab who's also throw the weight behind.
0: And I make
1: a sense. Or throw the weight behind John Bodua.
2: Once I make crab on him from day one.
0: Day one, yeah.
2: So we knew racing him.
0: Yeah.
2: But once, oh, no. Obi alanso edin kakra.
1: Same crab.
2: Yeah, Obi have can one. Ono why na adwun so okọ no okọ.
1: Okay.
2: At the end of the day, on say okọ grounds. Say delegates e share say.
1: Yeah.
2: Okọ na Obi am money so. Uma Obi bi no one shada nye so sa. No one say order form. And a race no. Pay all the polls aba. Any the delegates e kan.
1: Wa
2: mo bo ache ja kun a be bo jumbo edu.
1: Okay.
2: Then ono ne jumbo edu o mu free public myself. They are from Greece Accra.
1: Okay.
2: In general, obey to me, obey support to John Boydu.
1: Let's try first one. Okay, let's try first one. Sami, a Polafoku, and a year Juma at that time. Okay.
2: Yes, okay. Okay. So, that's why I'm saying that M1 was all called John Boydu.
0: So, let me
2: but on also, once in this election, so one co-electioner who negotiated, who is the governor's
1: Arbidiakun.
2: Yeah. I will not be surprised that Miracle Bay proposed this CNN deputy communications director.
1: Okay.
2: Because we are stepping down, man.
1: Yeah.
2: Until they be negotiated. So, okay, who there? My member Tawashi. It be an appointment to be say, or honum.
1: Okay.
2: So, the party is in opposition.
1: Yeah.
2: We be a baby, party in the bar, BMW. By appointing BB.
1: Sure.
2: To be a pebble, be a say. Two call elections in our re, no only grounds
1: are.
2: No answer only be all grounds are can.
0: A gozzi,
2: not wash a baby.
0: And TM fan is one pana. Paul of Fugu is my step for Dama Boacheja.
1: Any baby.
0: But change the dynamics of the world.
1: Any baby.
2: Because Paul of Fugu. Over a projection, it means that he can be a kingmaker.
0: Yeah.
1: Okay.
2: Yes. Because on also a resourceful.
1: Yeah.
2: Or cash kakra.
1: Yeah.
2: To be a delegate, I walk over a wine agreement and maybe a while my mums can meet to Obama.
0: What to
2: me? To me, between 5-12%.
1: So it means it will be in the interest of Boacheja Yaku to win Polafoko to his side.
0: Yeah.
2: No,
0: before the election, things can happen.
1: At this time.
2: Yeah,
0: around this time.
2: We call rounds of the whole country. Sigaben or the call rounds, I will be to me to your man and say, we did not want to see.
1: Okay.
2: Yeah, well, yeah, they have a fact. And the yes answer politically is done.
1: Mm.
2: Because delegates be a Jewedi. See, I don't know. And I drew grounds and also worry. They be a obeyers of a call position be a
1: internet. Okay. Yababe ma emusuna echena equia watchua yadom. So this is your election headquarters, Kokomoti Power, at DOM 106.3 FM, Asempa 94.7 FM, Samsung Inchina 104.5 FM. 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
0: Yes ne make an say MPP opposition o masu ade o.
1: Okay
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0: open
1: to me no pay.
0: And then we bring.
1: And this is where the ASA na ati.
0: And who's na Ghana for him?
1: And who are Ghana for you? No matter the chain, Jesus, yeah, Jesus.
0: Ni omo ye boko mi o bibia.
1: Eh yes sir.
0: Eto musuba no.
1: Esuba yi.
0: Musuba yan kasa.
1: Sa ne tie. 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
0: Krama ho bra.
1: Na so onye tumi wi ya de o sana e phone number. 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Eh, go see na dem. Omo bibia almost young. That's a challenge, isn't it? I was from 1992. No one answered it more. And I'm going to say,
2: no one.
1: Baby has a sign. And I yet to my phone, so you're challenging a man for catch there and say, you want to. And one year, summer from 92 BC. TBS, I'll go with that. I said,
2: you.
1: I'm going to switch them. What's going to switch them? I'm going to watch your domino to us. Maybe I can see, is here. Yeah, that one by seeing them about to us. This is your election headquarters.

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Hey, a best shoes, my trust limited. 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
1: Na edie na ya obeya. 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
2: Oh, Miss Entry. 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
1: All Satan for Eddie Aji Eddie and Kratui Atom.
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3: 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Juicy cash prizes for all the level categories, full scholarship to all award winners, educational trip abroad for the top winners, a two-day symposium on the 3rd and 4th of October 2026 at Nut Hall, Accra, 9 a.m. and a Grand Deba on Monday, 5th October 2026 at 10 a.m. at the Kofi Oheni-Kunedu Auditorium, UPSA, Accra. 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
5: 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answer your sin everywa and money to be possible then I debate me a jaw move to my city and my mental is a Republic Bank dry news and cafe then the court get the court nano and crahanmo and the atmosphere and the home of Mount Fua one more baby and one more and that's
6: your election headquarters Kokumuti power and media ye de ebremo afia sante mantam ni nyina no ye MPP ya mani ko no
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5: 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New Trisco, all in one pact. 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
8: So twetwe maso
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8: SNDC.
6: SNDC. And who na ne omo de chairman say dun ketia de tumi ahye ne se mo ye ne to omo ye na de.
8: SNDC na SNPP.
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9: So how do you link MPP to us? So I think that everybody and my worried and say, young man, no, you won't. 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I'll be Tamika. Madame Momere, Bequia National Cathedral. Madame Fat Manisika, and Quia National Cathedral. 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
8: Yeah.
9: Who better be an uncle? 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Na onwa orane bold operate and transfer. 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
8: upa. Yeah, yeah, yeah.
9: Yo, so, yo ko diena bedi yo mpino, man is self recording sound bill, and say, hey, what ya say? Tell me when you go on, ma, yeah, I can follow both MPP and NDC. And I saw for the animal. Yeah, you should we say, look, this country belongs to all of us. Yeah,
8: oh my name, why you wanna?
9: No, that's actually MP near Toro and in your

0: Adeshi Esan Emma Kwaba Biodeba Adum TV Adum FM Asempe FM and Asia FM yani affiliate stations ahorwa ya kambom live coverage here debremo efi Asante Mantem and Adum TV studios and area anopei 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
1: yo the woman is work I afia twem 2025 July bosom no na de to so dun kno 19 July no mo se o legon amendment do do no ko so e bi na ma delegate list no abedu 7000 nka na 6000 constituency executive any electoral areas now they almost the 2222 go can home to executive you know from 17 or 19 and then member back one assume and it's a party name who say flag bearer no you know we are the 2 million kitan esunodo into no omu rain so normally a comma national chairman into normally yes national chairman will be the leader of the party both in power and in opposition and so now in Sakaya, I'm going to say, I'm going to say, I just a party in the position. Now, we be a new flag bearer, and a party in chairman I take over. In the no amendment, the Dikanya, or Mobeye, in the no powers of the chairman, or Messen Ranzo. To no her, they are reducing the powers of a chairman, or Messen Yi. In the no say, a chairman for front, ne, or a new leader of the party, the flag bearer will be leader of the party. So, Mujituma, in the no her, say, a brenner catcher, or Mokas or Messia, say, 9 a.m. And so, no, do me no abomination. I see it. Some amendments, Nibado do one only delegates, Nibiri Casani, parting penny for a month. I see it. Yes, Wakoyans are cry, I feel cream. Nothing was I be answer cry be you. Into my consensus or more and quen him. And they be also delegates, no. It be a campaign. Also, I say youth organizer, only 2,700. To Musa. To my mom, baby. Almost all my phone come out. Women organizers say about 2,000 and also a delegate is fine. Nasa racing is a wedding. But no delegates and also you're ready so more back. An amendment is what I become. To the Dean kind is a party chairman or bear leader of a party, both in power and opposition, and one person almost saying Ryan should be you. Now for a flag bearer, or no other party leaders here to Obama and obey president so I know a departing in him, because he's a party no. A member opposition, not chairman, I take you over. And it be a woman, so no, almost say vice chairperson now, be you know, constitutionally, be me and son, a ballot box and so. No, we are, I'm my NDC DNB, NDC DNN, so I'm my appointee to become. To know where some of us up on the summer's up one go election. We are no more appointee. Three, a becker, and the NPP so far, so I no more, I say, and over election or more queer. Almost all the election, the account candidates can dominate the national executive. But, you know, appointments, you know, the balance, you know. Because the national chairman, say, Buache Jakone, John Buedua, the same thing, general secretary, Justin Kodia, will be account candidate, who call vice, Nana Bibi, Winnie, Nana Kumia, Winnie, Stella Khan, Obaya, Abi Remwa, Stella Khan. Kodubamba, Ebi Rema, still a can candidate into one really at the end of almost composition of national executive miracle already. On okay. A communications director. It's an account candidate but dominating national elections. It's a awareness conversation and kind say NPP, a can party, never sound baby. It's in some of these amendments, Bebois. I'm a chairperson, you know. So omo amende constitution anya miensa reka ho de a onbe consider other regions. So what e nra pa oyando no we can say dey bia yesi MPP dey anra vote ni. Nti omo anto aman hi agba ya asem. Onu nso bi enro. Nti sa hi agba ma three ni mu a na bi a constitution amendment ne ba. Na to rebeka ho a hi agba may be considered. And I will be aware we need from other minority groupings, you know, may be considered. You know, so our three chairpersons are more considered. A being so on consider, say, Nasara, say, Obia or a Muslim person in the executive, in a delicate, delegate bracket, 7,000. So a Muslim person now will be. Now a constituency chairman, I be a Nasara election, I say, a mau quite mau be to be. That amendment so may. And the Supreme Court, the other by is a delegate system, a criminal. And also might be considered because Supreme Court's my 1 year roadmap.
0: So be an fa mo abo ano. Ya be san ba beto aso afi o ma me kwa homa so na me ne Dr. Amache Boateng udu mu wo kwa me komesu apo mu o kya de e fa amanyosamu senior lecturer e wo honum ye ne doctor ntwetwe nkomo ne ye ke ya na ye ye hwe empenimfo ntoto ya wo ye doctor wi ma mo ha mo akwa bamra dum tv ene ada affiliate stations aya kabo mu so
2: yemia
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2: And the crown is there. 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
3: Kasa. 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E ma hu bi nka o kasa bo an show yem. 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Good morning, Apom to say.
4: Good morning, Masham. Yes, I'm
3: not here. I'm here. What are you? Good morning, Apom to say.
5: Good morning. I'm here. 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Me kasa free.
3: Good morning, Apom to say.
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3: Ye di akwenya shrunko be just on same dream di nso. 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
8: En unti. 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
6: We diye. 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
8: De de kain. 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Why 2K Jam, eh, Basso, Walla Palm Beach Dome,
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6: Na and Sunna October Bosumi, ever couldn't have yet, yet the just soon some jitsley, eh, back, the kind your back, dear to some you don't need a dear boy, a jetty knee, a dear now, what tone, a dear now, do we jack? Come on, some let's say, ain't you what's a jetty no, your bow war, now the cosset with you, and not so the cosset.
8: December, you saw who born a color singing in answer, but so I don't call a party.
6: Oh, la ba. Na yade prepre training ina wa fiwe mono. Yade adum brunya Xmas giveaway.
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8: Yente me rapper 2026 abra yenyen sheshe ma 2027 entinya me yadoma general busume de di kind strictly high life asankwa high life for nyumo nkwa ene yedi bia fena no
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3: His Excellency Nanado Dankwade. Now I should have worked with you. Not gun a year no more. Now say, Wakasa, say, I'm a tear crowd, or send me around this
4: year. Now, who's that?
3: Hey, I am Hupa. Media, ABA, and yeah, who's that? Because I'm not a man, I'm not a man. Why do you still detain the person?
4: The determinant of what a CPP should do. Then I'm going to answer.
3: Well, that's my opinion.
4: What strong hand makes my idea here on top of it?
3: Oh, under this current government, 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and sweetest prime ministers of our world. He has his fair share. Your friend Mr. Sneaky, how much you over here? Need the answer obey your mind. I'm over here. So what is happening here? What is happening in Ghana?
4: It's strange.
3: Very strange and weird.
4: And
3: you know what? It's very concerning, very worrying. And as a matter of fact, Ghana, international world, we should forget it. You think they are happy with Toronto. Yeah, I'll be celebrating the wedding anniversary on any year. And I'm a core restaurant. Downtown Toronto, cyclists be brave to say no matter how much hey. And now because of Papa Nikem, and now Papa Nika say oh, Munyai na kaya masomi bibi abeti miyes. Unfortunately, yeah, hey, and a cyclist, yeah, for shepa pay cars. Emma, whoa, police for do honor. See, oh, police for cry do honor. Get shape, papa, no, Eddie, now bank about a son, Sayan Cassie,
4: why,
3: attorney general, NTA Jano, what they're

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1: 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Be sure to say after elections, you better kasa more.
0: Only me kasa pa.
1: Yeah, you better say ye.
2: I asked one more. I asked one more. Somebody told me.
3: Yes, I have a bio ewo Adom TV studios and ewo Adom FM, Asempe FM, ena Asia FM, ena MPP amanyoku no empenimfo a wobedi animu abato ya empenimfo eguso. 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
4: It may depend the type of flag bearer. Mm-hmm. So a flag bearer or no the party interest, say the party beba power. Na obe boa party, no beka party na boom. No ma ko pray to me no saka dia fine. Nemo equa flag bearer or no die or no is about him. The or no onfa ubia dream po enye jumadia and it will create a problem. But a kubiano is as a dream, and they are born a toa, and a yedia yen in a swore, and I say yedia yam shemra ama, ukuno. And for me, MPP didn't need be other as who said 2028, obedient winning election. And you know, say Ghana for who say, and papa moom, mintimu was a woman to mamma.
3: Mhm.
4: A moon to mamma, da, and ye, we are why I'm to my, if you say, Mwankasano. No income humu miye yedi omane mamwa sana mubeye. 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Ubiye da eno. Ubiye attention wano so.
3: Mm-hmm.
4: If iso onune ni mune eko ballot paper na so. Now, we are national chairman. Na... Ubuwa flag bearer, ema ni bidi omane suwa. Obeye president, ono ye decision ma omane. Mu national chairman, mu tumi mfa upe, enkase, mena miye leader of my party, inti dea u president, meka se ye nena obeye, nye jumasa. Because he do upe, oye president ma omane, muni nina. Ena no me be SEC in the past. Inti se, because at the end of the day, no, uno kura party ni sun suna, they call election. So oko na obo omo de ya party for them say o konso wa mo ho mo de no ko bo no to kan wa asema next time no then they will have the opportunity to change you. Oh, then maybe in the wisdom of MPP penny for no they want to avert clash na me nim say abana mo koto nene no so man dey say obi a onye establishments person be winning. And since so be winning, the NSA, you di can hear we are now. I don't know. Because what's the Semra? Who for marrying you, Juma? Who sent to whom? Was I the HM was Miss House of Business and you? Bing me that. A second train, would the year Juma? Being fear nine, is half your considio, so Debbie, I did we are why. And this for some time no more. National Propaganda Secretary over a long time. A do baby, a dean almost a sign, no man, national communication. And a boy went, you know. That and that, and she shared more maquoia. As we be such a nipper, do one a colleague. And you know, quiet, sir, amendment, don't call you two mono. And omun yana and a echo. It be a become with the na delegates in Ancassan, almost tea. Science, she shared, I say, education ben on your mamma. Within this short period, a moment here, see, so okay, and you saw the woman for an essay in Sacre, I see him saying the same, you say, party for no war for no. Eh, no more call you on my chair, money, organize any open penny for no. Oh, no, my church, Mwama Ghana for tears you. Now, so be our no quadia, science, you say, not to move. So, on tears here, a dear no quay. When the delegates, to be very honest, they have now to me. Almost every day, many delegates need to be Kasania. We bring tears. Omo the answer Kotuaba.
3: Delegates in
4: Omo the answer Kotuaba, acquire Kotuaba, and a debate, But all this, sir, and memory. I mean, you are a party system, Yanisa. We are conscience officer, and now we'll be all delegates here. We are an important person of the party. We are national events. We are conscience officer. We are an important person of the party.

0: So see we see from Pope see from no kwa here say what are bangechi. 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Is it likely, say, who supporters in Ababa Betuama Abanga?
1: On to Mount. Political scientists will tell you. Mount Namisimi Wojidi Womu. On our Bami constituency. And Obe class a money to be trimmed. And in Tinami Wojidi say, a Duma now so open, but the Mount Obitimiae. Now you could do park and a swing to Abana. What's our Zoba catching me say, Messi for Nami, Tumawi, and Tumano. I was saying, and before me printing ballot papers, now beka ubeya press conference, ubeko round, uko campaign waka. Now wako campaign be 2-3 times last minute. I feel no beka chere. And that's what my own kind. Ubeya disigaba meji. That is what is going to happen. Miss me who say? What say you talk about as a national youth organizer? By appointing 2 deputies.
0: Okay.
1: To go on a pedepity, you know, smart me just when in here because my head am in weedy. A shape post in Bibia, a banga banga and echo. In this semisono, my new Bibisa, a near a banga unconscious, a messia mon emu maya appointing me. Why should I not so could work him and you make him opera and you drew a major so I can him. Exactly.
0: Ubia
1: when interest, a duan away in Ubia when interest. Into no, and no, na mean, did say. Kosono. No, Sammy Crab. Medica has a on our sha on Cameron.
0: There's no crowd
1: on him, sir. Emfa. Troop me told on his emfa. Nemunu. The competition between John Bueduni, Bache Jacuni, a very keen. It is Okonyamu 2% cra, but few be vote. On so great a cra. Oni jumbo ni nina atra abliku masaf. 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Ebe change the dynamics of the election. The post and confiding in a big you know, a banner motor will be an interest. So for me, the ultimate SSA MP for the, they should demonstrate clearly, say, and carbon war. And compare this time, I call a decent kakra compared to 4 years ago. A decent compared to 2022 year. Messi Kani. Big boss, I can see that the petrol. And so, because of my position, also, I'm going to do the interfere, the Yemrani, Yedma, yeah, we need to take a crowd, dear. But it's far better. Oh, my yen, say, so that should be that's a gun of whom mobile on the two me more. Oh, my yen, sir. No, when you're so messy, says so, Musubai. No, because Ghana, no strategies are moving win election 92, 96, 2000, as a sound. This time, no, the vote are no fake. One gets our credibility, the value our war. And one some more because the man will carry home in public. In GDA, you will win to Abama. And yes, because me a party in waiting, there be one show wild party crown got to Abba. Wild party in Ukra, or so a domo party in Ukra, the buffer ban uncle to Abba, or better than Femu Elusu. And then as I said, politicians, MPP, or Moshe, no more, no more yen ye. No one come home ye. Na yempese beche etiasem ena wefa na wefa na wevu tu never debi
0: ma yen komra kwaku asante yen sentrefo ayate wagum joy fm otebrofo amane nyo ho ho

0: Multimedia don't say Adom Joy, yen yina ye boom, yen kwana kwekwa sante enko mo chuchinya, wane empenifoni bi e chuchin yen fa ba kumi nu emra.
1: Listen to you in 2024. You know what I mean? You know, so sell yourself properly, because now they can compare and contrast. Okay? And then also be bold enough to say that, look, these were the things that we did. These were the sacrifices that the people of Ghana had to endure in order to get us to where we are today as a country. Okay? But are they utilizing it properly for your benefit? So really, it is a combination of what the government does with the economy and what the opposition does in showing to the country that we are a better alternative.
2: Finally, and as we prepare to wrap up this interview, you are very close to the former president. How is he? Will he be here today?
1: Oh, he's in town. Oh, okay. I saw him this morning. I flew in this morning. He's been here, I think, 2 days.
2: Okay.
1: He's in good shape. He will come here. He will be here. But he's in good shape.
2: What is his relationship with your flag bearer, his vice president, like? There's a lot of speculation there about some uneasiness, I don't know, in the lead up to the primaries. They were claimed that he didn't support him. In fact, did you find it a bit odd that his vice president, somebody had been with since 2008, he decided to say, oh, I'm a leader of the party, I don't want to endorse a candidate? Do you find that odd?
1: Let me tell you something. In 2024, did he endorse his vice presidential?
2: Well, not really.
1: His vice president, did he endorse the vice president? Did he publicly endorse him?
2: No.
1: Okay? But in 2024, after the primaries, he was accused of using the powers of the state to support the vice president, even though he never said a word. Okay? So, if he's now not in office, and his vice president has gone on his way to win the mandate
2: of the people.
1: What does that tell you? It means that things have changed. Dr. Bawumia is now the leader of the flag bearer of the party. And their relationship is excellent. And you know, we've never seen in this country where a presidential candidate has stuck to the same
2: running mate
1: for that long.
2: Yeah.
1: Of course, John Mahama has done it twice with
2: Nana Jean.
1: Precisely. But Akufo-Addo from 2008, 2012, 2016, 2020, and then Bawumia took over. So I think Bawumia should be given the space to assert himself as the leader of the party. And I think that's what Akufo-Addo is doing.
2: And do you think so far he's doing it well? There are those who say that he is not, he doesn't have that level of control on the party like Akufo-Addo did in 2016 when you won the power.
1: You know, look, parties, you know, the seasons are different. You know what I mean? The seasons are usually different. And what it is that I think there's no doubt that Bawumia is now the leader of the party. There's no doubt whether the constitutional amendment goes through or not. And there's no doubt that he commands the support of the party. And there's no doubt that even if somebody claims that this is Bawumia's candidate, okay?
2: As we've seen going around with the national chairmanship, there are those who say that Bawumia wants John Bodu.
1: I have spoken to Dr. Bawumia. He wants national executives that will support him deliver. And I know he has a relationship with all the people contesting, from Nasara, from youth, all the way to national chairman. But there are those who will throw their names around. I mean, I was here when Afoko was going around also throwing Akufo-Addo's name. I was here when everybody does, because he's the leader of the party. I really don't think that anyone can say that there's any candidate who will not support the party for 2028 if they were to win. But we leave it to the wisdom of the delegates to take a decision.
2: Right, thank you very much. Mr. Gabi Asarochidakun, strategist with the New Patriotic Party, formerly of the Dankwa Institute and all of that. And so he is really being a...
0: Ebusi ha sabe bio ewo Adom TV so kwakwa sante enia yate ni interviewer one enu abema Gabi etwetwen ye no onumo eguso wati bia otebrofo amane nyonwa wani nyina eka ho bi enia debro na nsa na ye beko 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
3: well, say, democracy is about contest. It's about adventure. Ubi anywhere you want, no. Nini yena is only your boss. Say, ubi president. Udi e ubi majority leader, na minority leader, and a chief whip. And your contest party for na you. And sa no manu na umu kwaya na party for a phone phone bu umbu efunu. Mnyemu. The days of Kufu Ibrahim Oseidu. My majority leader. Olusi.
0: Felisu Japan.
3: Yes. Olusu. Ibrahim Oseidu Olusu Teba. But who took over? Ebi, they will be taking over. No, or retaining it.
0: Because senan sachira ye bi po be ba ni en kasabre no so kai Ibrahim Musa time no they say ni ade ba ye in parliament party no an kasamu omukra na omuni MPP amanyoko no parliament kra no na ha omo 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
3: 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And NDC did that, I commend them. O ka kwen off. There is a wini. From 96 the MPP wini sa until 2020. Ama there is a wini be wini ye. O mo ko promise dey protected eh. It's good. Wo e no dey to say nipa no. And you sit, and you save seats, and walk up bomb on the aqua Jeffrey opponent, and they be protecting was not so retaining. And no necessary much from come was him. And it is a majority leader and minority leader, and you save seat in Okuta, not just an one of a wedding. Maybe a minority leader, the constituency, you know, a year MPP stronghold, one of the MPP stronghold, maybe. Into an honor, when you're from prime minister, we are MP. And it because of a minority leader, you're protecting. Is that what you are saying? No. In democracy, I say you move here equal opportunity, equal chance. I'm to me express all my ideas. About to one or more to war at the grassroots, it strengthens the party. And my party is very active. Now, so far, leadership, leader be on no yen to the sober prime minister. What fun when in the afternoon, your PBR no heading. Obey, how would you account? How would you account to the people in your constituency? After Ben say your allegiance and loyalty will be to the top. National officers per mass emma. Now may the omopedia, they will protect me. And against the suffering of the grassroots at the constituents. No. Because constituency for the omo elected president, omo elected MPs, and yet national officers. It is hard enough omo deba no mission ye.
0: Now to say omobetua, omobetu swaba. or said delegates no e can no because me kai ne omo ye wo en kran ha Legon stadium ho no e bi wo ho no mo baako omo reject baako e no de omo anyi antum so e bi e du ho no na se omo ni nye ho a they can take a decision say ye nyi ntuma na so he ba bi e ka ko ne de a
3: na you see then again enye majority of the party can't bury members in the court.
0: Mm-hmm.
3: It's only a flag bearership election and a party phone over 100,000. But this time, only a few, about 7,163, and I could make that decision. And meanwhile, a voice votes and who determines whose voice is loud. Machine Benedict calculate. And I say, if you can assume you are no better any different from the amount for no voice in a car.
0: But today,
3: we elections, a free party activities, ma. What goes on at the consequences? At the polling station? Nothing. Election, no, and a boy. It is a leadership. Why do you protect them? So, people protection, and a move for mama. No, because okay, baby, Oba will be a main contestant because you have more women in parliament. And I say, Obi, I work J, safe seats of opposition, Eddie Abano, you are protecting. Than say majority leader, minority leader. I don't know. The national officers, together with the flag bearer or the president, can make a decision and change outright. So you're in a few. No. What can NDC for? I'm going to do this with Muta Kamkra. And gidi by. I'm going to say yes, I do. And then some put himself and some copy president. I'm going to say, I'm telling you. Now, what my man trying to go back? No.
0: Ntina said, and more cotwaba, and also more money at the hoof. He said, propose us no
3: question.
0: A door so. If you honor more, I ye de and share them PA because who said MPP or Nasara ring?
3: Yeah.
0: Propose any business a yenya Christian ring. Propose any business a baby a ye druno and yet director of elections and. And now, party be here, director of IT. Say, we are two abana one, there was a OD and Nimuti, say, Nina, can come more, and now we can say, be a horn more, and whom here? It be so a horn more. You to say Christian ring and a director of IT, no?
3: And Papa Moon, nobody bought my animal. Ghana, a crystal four incredible four, or small ring in our cabin, fefefe. Say, Makoto. Majority of them are your Muslims. And I say, we don't need it. They have to have the moment of okay, No. A man is always say, I'm back to an answer democracy necessary kind of boom. Why shall they edit in Papa Mukoba? Into Omunyai. Omunyai. Me. Minya. Kasa, splinter groups in Amunyai, meaning I a party for back because being a national chair may be or a Kremuni, a vice a Christian. So, why, what do you need Nasara again? Saying that is that be come abolish his ceremony, meaning I a uniform, meaning I'm in Kotuaba. And this woman need Nasara this anomaly, but they win elections. So, why do you need them? Into Koye, the Christian force, sorry, and the way I say. Oh my God! Yeah, in all manner of interest groups, ebeba, the konya kuba pe, edit paper mubeba, democracy nsuno, enyam paper mujuma, e yadi ekani pabuano, e yeni padu dua jing, e ni edi bu omai, enye mifriha ye group bi pe yadi debi, democracy enyam nsa, even kawe say delegacy kui, kawe ya constituency chairman. 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
5: delegating from when to from ancient Nepal, the message that resonates with the party. No more problem. They're not going to be able to build a party to recapture power.
6: Are you impressed with what you're seeing?
5: Very, very impressed. I mean, there is orderliness. Basabasa Yabia and Maya. And I am happy with the work I committed here. So now, and I know, sir, San Ebeya to the end of the day. I as a Bekai executives. They are to me, I'm working with them to recapture power in 2028.
6: So aren't there what people are represented here?
5: Very much so. We are delegating our heart. And I am so I am delegate to Ayaba. We have a bomb which you don't. I'm a more trouble party. Yes, I can party. Yes, I can executive my birthday party. No, I mean, I got a party.
6: Your thinking is that your party is ready for election 2028?
5: Very, very. You're too bad. You're very near. You're too bad. Mine, take it from me. You're very near. Because restructuring the party, starting from the police stations, Yaya to Nasi, and Naka. We are ready for election 2028. That's what I can tell you. Only party, baby, Akasa, you and I are ready, sir. You're president of Dr. Mahamudu Bamiya, and you're president in 2029. And you're across the Yankwa election. We are ready for this election.
6: Do you have 24-hour marketing? Oh,
5: I've been on so my bed.
6: My hospital now, under my administration, so how far with it?
5: Yes, here we must say, here we 2 years here. Nothing has been done. How to do that's why this year. If you saw me say then, that's why I'm saying, Minister Gajra was on me. We are in October, and yes, sir. October, November, December. I got 3 months for us to end the year. Still, I'm on your show. No contractor is on site. You're in me hospital. So what are they doing? You're seeing hospital, you're commission. Just operationalize it. How many more years are we going to answer? Am I? Hospital is you are a so airful and full basro. Nothing is happening. Ubisa Swan, they don't have anything to tell you. Into your buyer, but see, Ubisa. Okro agenda 111 hospital. That pain I'm a baby. Because I fear Mokaye, a Yako Yea, the BNU AC, hospital Swiss were at the Japan, some other India. Into my Mr. Mumu.
0: Mini abe ma kojo brace and watin and can ebi a wubisa se e na kojo kojo yinenim eti meka say a Hunter West constituency kojo brace e bwabwa no hose dachi biano obe pre emrashe bedra edra ewoho. 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
7: Mini abe santa wana oka say jumadie nubie enchimi e shase. The former president, and another Danko Kufuado, and yes, a bitch, a woman, or bitching about the team, our animal, on a year, Dr. Alhaji Muhammad Bobo, Frank, and so at the Emma or Sweet of the Co Amanukuno. Sisiano, 1 million penny for me, or my penny for 1 month, I guess, and the minimum, a ban of my civic Japon, Amanukuna sent before a month, I would try. And you do one hour, which Mike has one about the table, our animal. It's in all your chain, sir, a jar and penny for the Bibiabet, now come, let's make you know every I ask you.
0: My young Nipa no, I was so a better abano, delegates no. On my bar, Nasa, or Mumay, if you send information, I yen, I say, a B, a campo campo bean, and or Mumay, and no come on at Medina Delena, and I say, delegates in Waba, Nampenin for a watch and 1 wound. I
7: mean, you have a Mr. Macas, and Penny for the second week, I know, don't you want a bad media on Castle Lucasia?
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8: by the people of Aso Yeah, in the Volta region and over the period, we've had so many activities happening until this grand eba that climaxes the entire celebration. We began this morning by a street procession with various divisional chiefs and the permanent king.
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11: 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A Shrunko Cra, a Bernada, and the Yawa Debia, Casa, Miento Ne Casa, the Enko Ye Casa, the Shell So, the Shell Bo, the Tetio, the Hinta Casa. 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
13: Na ansana October Bosumi, ebe kuna wye ye, ye di jasun sem jitri, eba, ye di kan ye bako, ye tu sum ye nuni ye di ba, uye jedi ni, e di ena woton, e di ena udi wuja, so kan wansem, ne tre yen, di inti ye wose jitri no, ye bo wo, na di kwa sewe jimuni, anaso di kwa sasi,
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1: 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Guest of honor is His Excellency John Dramani Mahama, President of the Republic. 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
4: 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One moon in Asia, now Obeto, Aba, a you one moon penny for one moon, a Beye, a Juma, National Executive Elections, no, a Koso. 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

also take the opportunity to acknowledge key personalities. As I mentioned, we are also joined by Honorable Konedu Apraku, who used to be a Minister of Trade under President Kufuor. We also have with us the former Chief of Staff under President Kufuor, Honorable Kojo Mpieni, is also here with us. We also have with us the senior minister of the previous government, Honorable Yao Osafo-Mafo, who is also here with us. We're also joined by the Honorable Joe Gatte, who served as Minister for Railway and former Minister for the Attorney General and Ministry of Justice. We're also joined by the former member, former Minister for Local Government, in fact, Member of Parliament for Techiman, Honorable Martin Ejemensakosa, who is also here with us, and also a former Speaker of Parliament, Venerable, the Right Honorable Aaron Mike Okwei, is also here with us, and the former Minister of State Education, Madam Elizabeth Ohene. These are personalities who are joining us in our exercise today.

0: and you're still listening to the live coverage of our elections, the National Delegate Conference of the New Patriotic Party, live from the Babayara Sports Stadium in Kumasi. Let's take some few messages from our sponsors, and we'll get back to the stadium for more on Joy 99.7 FM. And MTN just brought the prices down and the speeds up on MTN fiber for home and your whole household. It's about to feel it. Movie night that don't buffer, school assignments that submit on time, work calls that don't drop, and your side hustle.
1: Kasa. 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
2: Good morning, Apomti say.
3: Good morning, madam. Yes, I'm not you.
2: What are my two? Good morning, Apomti say.
3: Good morning, I'm you. Midindi, Mr. Micah. Mika Sophie.
2: Good morning, Apomti say.
4: Good morning, I'm
1: you. Media Quenya Sunko, but just to send you Medina Sun, a de Casa, a Sunko Cra, a Bernada, and the Awa de Bia, Casa, Nianto, Nicasa, Nianco Y, Casa, the Shell Soup, the Shell Boo, the Tito, the Inter Casa. 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
2: eba,
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4: Trust them, say, or the cancer panel, we are say, Eddie, the Amamino, and Dancy, and Sana, a Vienna Abba. And we see, and I was a witty and quadrant, some I free apostle, quarting out that bride of Christ, a sorry anno. Quesid away, and we see the Bia, our Brabo, and upon Lucia, a Pimu, a Wadon, 106.3 FM, so. Now, our Brabo, Besses, the bride of Christ, a sorry, a Chiaquine, Ewa Accra, Madina, Lanquanta, Red Coat Flats, Fitting Shop, Nuken Mupe, more Tema, any Ashaman, so, Ubuye, Ewa Jacuju, Ashanti Farms, Quine. Ye bang agri school no friend apostle Quartin it was 0244 699266 Yami Asubi income.

encourage democracy, because what we are experiencing now as government is saying something else. People being harassed, the intolerance attitude. We just experienced it just this afternoon, and I must say I am disappointed in my colleague Fifi Kwete and the chairman Asiedun Katia for nominating people who do not have patience for democracy. They came and they got angry and left. What a shame to a political party like NDC. I would like to end here by thanking God Almighty for making this day a brightful one. I really love the colors here. Everybody here is beautiful and handsome. God be with you. God bless our homeland, Ghana, and make it a great and a stronger one through a better leadership.

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I would like to acknowledge senior members of our party, the former Deputy Minister for Finance, Honorable Abna Osei Asare, who also doubles as the Vice for the National Planning, National Elections Committee. Chairman of our party, Honorable Mark Menu, is also present. We also have

0: have our Honorable former Ashanti Regional Minister, Honorable S.K. Boafo, who is with us today. We are also joined by former Ghana's Ambassador, Ambassador Edward Boateng, and also we are joined by a former Senior Advisor to Government on Communications and a member of the National Executive Planning Committee, Honorable Obosi Sai Kofi. Tancha, we would invite the UFP to give us a very brief, short solidarity message. Thank you, UFP. UFP.
1: Kukrudu! Kukrudu! Safwa! Safwa! Mobete crowd, crowd. Okay. Good afternoon, President Kufuor, the former President of the Republic of Ghana, Nana Addo Dankwa Akufo-Addo, immediate past President of the Republic of Ghana, Dr. Alhaji Mahmood Bawumia, 2028 flag bearer of the New Patriotic Party, distinguished MPP members, representative of various political parties, members of the media, fellow citizens, ladies and gentlemen, I wish to use this opportunity on behalf of United Front Party to extend our best wishes to the leadership, delegates, members and supporters of New Patriotic Party as you prepare to hold your National Delegate Conference at the Baba Yara Sports Stadium here today. This is an essential moment for MPP, and we believe that every political party have a responsibility to strengthen its internal democracy

mercy. Ladies and gentlemen, I wish to draw your attention to the need for all political parties in Ghana to discourage the politics of insult and the personal attack in this country. Political parties exist to serve the people, and therefore political discourse should focus more on policies, ideas, programs that can improve the lives of citizens. Political parties should be concentrated on explaining on policies to the people and convincing citizens why those policies deserve their support. I remember very well during my younger age and more energetic days within the New Patriotic Party when the party member went on radio and mistakenly insult somebody, the party leaders will quickly intervene, assembly the person and rebuke him or her. The culture of indiscipline and responsibility of something I believe political parties will continue. We should disagree on issue, but disagreement should not automatically translate into insult, character attacks, personal abuse. I will also encourage members and supporters of political parties to emulate the approach and the leader of Dr. Mahmoud Bawumia, particularly relating to public discourse. In my observation, Dr. Bawumia generally does not respond to politics of insult. With similar, he would demonstrate a particular approach to a political engagement that Dr. Mahmoud Bawumia is a gentleman of Ghana. I therefore encourage all political parties, communicators, supporters, aspiring leaders to focus on their energy on presenting political defending ideas, offering constructive alternatives rather than engaging in exchange of insult. Ghana needs political discussion that educate, that illiterate, rather than divide the country. Ladies and gentlemen, on behalf of United Front Party, I wish New Patriotic Party the very best of this Congress. Yamama Kwaba, Aiko.

0: ANC representatives to give us a very short, brief solidarity message.
1: Too direct.
0: PNC, Ayokube, the acting national chairman of the elections committee, His Excellency John Ajekum Kufuor, former president of the Republic of Ghana, His Excellency Nana Addo Dankwa Akufo Addo, former president of the Republic of Ghana, His Excellency Dr. Mahamudu Bawumia, flag bearer of the New Patriotic Party and former vice president of the Republic of Ghana, delegates, invited guests, all protocols duly observed. It is an honor to stand before you on behalf of the leadership of the People's National Convention and the membership across the country. Please accept our warmest fraternal greetings. We bring you the goodwill of a party that has walked Ghana's democratic road since the days of Dr. Hilary Mann, and that respects every party which takes part in building our republic. We congratulate the MPP on the unity you have shown in gathering for this conference, a party that can bring its delegates together from across the country to deliberate in peace, shows a commitment to organization and to the democratic process. We urge you to elect competent leaders who can manage your affairs effectively. Our democracy does not need people who merely occupy positions, but leaders who are efficient and can help consolidate it. Ghana needs a national conversation on the growing moral decadence on our political discourse, irresponsible political commentary and incendiary language on radio, television, social media and at rallies are eroding the respect and civility our democracy depends on. Words can inflame, words can divide a nation. Political parties must lead in ending this. We must distance ourselves from those who trade in insults and provocations, and we must sanction party members who engage in such conduct rather than reward them with recognition or opposition. No party should incentivize these ills. The PNC is committed to this, and we invite the NDC, MPP, and the other political parties to this noble call. Allow me to speak as a friend. Reports have reached us that this conference may consider amending the party's constitution so that the flag bearer becomes the leader of the party, even when the party is in opposition. Whatever your final decision, we respectfully say modern democratic practices generally suppress the role of the party's electoral candidate from that of the party's leadership. A flag bearer carries the party's banner in election. A party leader must build structures, reconcile factions, and hold the party accountable between elections. Concentrating both roles in one person risks weakening internal democracy and the space for new leadership to emerge. We say this in the spirit of fraternity, not in interference. Ghanaians are watching since 1992. Power has alternated between the NDC and the MPP, yet many citizens still wait for the jobs that these parties promise. The fair distribution of resources, clean campaign and clean governance. Neither of the two big parties have fully lived up to the expectation of the people. Ghanaians are asking for something different. The PNC stands ready to answer that call. Beyond the MPP and NDC, ours is a party with a record of political gains in the Fourth Republic, and we are building on it every day. We are confident that in the 2028, Ghanaians are going to place their trust in the PNC. Just as your team indicates, one party, one purpose, united for victory. The PNC is here to solidarize with you and wish you well. God bless Ghana. God bless the People's National Convention. Thank you. thank you, the PNC, for your solidarity message. I have been aware of the presence of the National Democratic Congress, and I have also been made aware of a press interview granted by their representative, who has claimed that they do not have the patience to wait to deliver their solidarity message, for which reason they have abandoned our invitation and have left conference. We thank them for even making the attempt. We never expected them to show up, display this level of immaturity as far as political party organizations. First of all,
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0: We thank them for the accepting our invitation. It is pretty unfortunate that they do not have the patience to sit through our conference, and we have taken note of that. I would like to also recap our program lineup and schedule. We will continue to take a few more solidarity messages from

Nkufuor, who is currently not with us, but has taken time to record a message for conference, after which we would also proceed to take a recorded message from the immediate president, former president, Nana Adodankwa Akufo-Addo, who was also offered conference a recorded video message.

0: brief statement. Thank you very much.
1: Thank you so much.
2: Be bold.
3: Action.
2: Be bold.
3: Action.
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1: I stand on the existing protocols to bring you the solidarity message from the National Democratic Party. The National Democratic Party brings you fraternal and goodwill to the leadership, delegates, members, and supporters of the new Patriotic Party as you converge here today, Saturday, 3rd October 2026, for your National Delegates Conference. The NDP therefore hastens to sound a reminder to the incoming MPP national officers elect of the imperative of people's aspirations for livelihoods that should occupy a dominant space in public discourse. For the purpose of this goal, the NDP wishes to make an urgent appeal for the national compact to direct public officials to devote attention and energy on mobilization and policy implementation for employment and livelihoods. By such a compact, the nations are curtailed vitriolic speech in the public space and save us from the headache of the flourishing social media militia that threatens national security. We encourage all political parties to continually strengthen internal democracy, respect the rule of law, promote tolerance, and create space for constructive engagement across the political divide. Ghana's democracy is greater than any individual political party. Our republic belongs to all of us. Consequently, while we compete for political power, we must also cooperate where the peace, stability, and development of Ghana demands it. As you undertake deliberations and elect your national officers, the NDP wishes the party a peaceful, orderly, and successful conference. We trust that the outcome will further strengthen democratic participation, responsible political engagement, and Ghana's multi-party democratic tradition. The NDP stands to engage all political actors in extending the frontiers of our multi-party democracy and not to be the ones to seek to the limit and stifle efforts aimed at democracy and pluralism. On this occasion, we reaffirm our conviction that we may belong to different political parties. We belong to one Ghana. We may compete for political power, but we must unite in protecting the Republic. We may disagree on policies, but we must never disagree on the values of peace, democracy, and Ghana's progress. The National Democratic Party wishes the new Patriotic Party, its leadership, delegates, and entire membership a peaceful and successful National Delegates Conference. Long live Ghana, long live Ghana's multi-party democracy, long live peaceful political competition, long live the Republic of Ghana, long live the National Democratic Party. Thank you so much.
0: Thank you. GCPP to give us a very short message. GCPP, thank you very much for honoring our invitations. This is how political parties must behave. Crocodiles.

0: Chairman, Chairman Buche, former President Don Ajekum Kufuor, former President Nana Adu Dankwa Akufuadu, former Vice President Dr. Alhaji Mahmood Bawumia, Mr. Digital, former Second Lady, former Chief of Staff, Madam Fremo Opari. We the GCPP, we are here to give you five things, if God permit, to win these elections. You know, from 1957, the development of this country, you people play a moral role. And yet, this time, the dynamics in politics has changed. It has come to policies and programs. Now that people are adopting that political result, I urge you, those who are going to be national officers, to adapt how to communicate, how to sell the flag bearer, how to sell the party, how to sell the policies and programs. We all know this Fourth Republic, after every election time, the first complaint we hear is unemployment. And we know that the youth of this country, they are engineers. They are engine of this country. I know your policies and programs play a big role in this Ghana democracy. So, we the domesticators, we are urging you to adapt policy from us. The agri sector, which is what we eat and what you grow. Grow what we eat and eat what you grow. We know the backbone of economy is an agriculture. And we are urging MPP, once you play a big role in Ghana's democracy, we are urging you to adapt and invest more in agriculture. We love you. Long live Ghana. Long live MPP. Thank you very much.
1: Yeah, you know,

of the man APC. Thank you. Choboy, APC, power to the people. APC, power to the people. Your Excellency, former President John Adekum Kufuor. Your Excellency, former President Nana Addo-Dankwa Akufo-Addo. Your Excellency, former Vice President and Presidential Candidate of the MPP, Dr. Mahamudu Bawumia. Former Second Lady, Your Excellency, Ajia Samira Bawumia. Council of Elders, National Chairman, General Secretary, National Executives, Honorable Members of Parliament, formal government officials, delegates, candidates, distinguished guests, ladies and gentlemen. On behalf of the All People's Congress, APC, and our founder and leader, Alhaji Dr. Hassan Ayarga, I bring you greetings and a message of solidarity as you gather in here in Kumasi for your National Delegates Conference and the election of your national executives. Today we come not as political opponents, but as fellow stakeholders in Ghana's democracy and national development. Ladies and gentlemen, unity is strength, tolerance is power, and political responsibility must never be taken for granted. Internal party democracy is an essential pillar of our political democratic system. The leaders you elect today would play an important role in shaping the organization, directions, and future of your party. Ladies and gentlemen, we therefore encourage all delegates to conduct themselves peacefully and exercise their democratic rights freely without violence or intimidation. Ladies and gentlemen, Ghanaians are becoming very discerning. Ladies and gentlemen, Ghanaians are becoming very discerning. And we would want all of you to partake in this national executive election void of tribalism, void of religious basics, but elect leaders based on competency, leaders who would reunite your party, and leaders who would bring you all together in readiness for the 2028 general elections. Ladies and gentlemen, the APC believes that the democratic journey is strengthened when political parties respect one another, compete peacefully, and place the national interest above partisan interest. Ladies and gentlemen, I extend our best wishes from our founder and leader, Dr. Hassan Ayarga, and the entire APC membership to the new Patriotic Party. We wish you well and wish you all the best out of this conference. But be mindful to understand that in this conference, surely there is going to be winners and losers. Regardless of the outcome of the election, let's be reminded that MPP shall remain united and resolute. Let's be reminded that we have GAF first before any other political party.
We wish you well, that you would have a peaceful election and have a successful election. God bless the MPP. God bless the APC. God bless our homeland, Ghana. Thank you.

0: friends from the APC. Next will be our friends from the PNP. PNP. PNP. Please, we are hard pressed for time, so we would like a very short and brief.
1: Choboy! Choboy! Mr. Chairman, kindly permit me to stand on the existing protocol to proceed. I bring you warm greetings from the People's National Party, its leadership and the entire membership. In particular, Madam Janet Asana Nabila, our hardworking leader. Our party, the PNP, is anchored on three cherished core values: my family, my community, and my motherland. These values embody the spirit of unity, which strategically it is the center of your Congress today. We therefore wish you well. As we elect your executives, I urge you all to choose leaders who will unite your party and strengthen its values, not those whom you must expect to receive something before they can serve. Permit me to use this your platform to call on the governing NDC to kindly address some pressing concerns. First, the ongoing labor dispute. Teachers are on strike. Special Education Workers Union is on strike. Will this organization be the last? This situation must be voted for a better Ghana. Their concern deserves to be addressed through meaningful dialogue and concrete action. Secondly, we commend them for stabilizing the exchange rate. We commend them for decline in inflation rate. We commend them for decline in interest rate. But we are appealing to them to kindly use the same energy in getting these figures in their lowest level to let it impact on the daily lives of the ordinary Ghanaian. We are very concerned about the increase in fuel prices. We are concerned about farmers struggling to meet their average cost. We are concerned about traders finding it difficult to be able to settle debt. We therefore call for economic policies that do not only produce positive statistics, but also translate into tangible improvement in the lives of the ordinary Ghanaian. Finally, free speech. Our democracy is benefiting from free speech, despite its excesses. We are for controlling the excesses, but we believe this should be done using dialogue and not intimidation of individuals who are engaged in expressing their right to free speech. Ladies and gentlemen, Ghana belongs to all of us regardless of our political differences. We must continue to work towards a country where unity, accountability, economic opportunity, and democratic freedoms are protected for everyone. I thank you for this opportunity. May God bless you. May God bless the Republic of Ghana. Thank you. serve Ghana jollof? Are you going to be serving Ghana jollof?
0: Indeed, your lunch will be jollof this afternoon. Thank you very much, our friends from the PMP. The last

0: your solidarity message. And right after this solidarity message, the Electoral Commission has indicated they have some time for us. We would invite the chairman of the Constitutional and Legal Affairs Committee to walk us through these very important constitutional amendments right after the PPP solidarity message. Thank you very much.
1: Thank you, sir.
2: PPP.
1: Ghana man Yenshe Monse. I stand on all protocols observed. We are grateful for the opportunity to share a message to the new Patriotic Party as it elects its leadership. We are encouraged by the MPP's discussion on expanded electoral college, widening who decides and how parties can earn legitimacy and how democracy deepens and when parties open their doors to people who carry their cards. Difficult times are reserved for those who are willing to step up and take up the challenge. To every candidate standing today, we say, well done for answering the call. We wish the party safe, sound, and progressive elections. As Ghana and its political parties continue to grapple with difficult national questions, the PPP remains clear in its position. First, the total separation of Attorney General from the Ministry of Justice so that the law will be served without political interference. We are all aware of what is happening in this country. You say something today and tomorrow you are here. But we all believe there are political undertones in there. But if you are able to separate the Attorney General from the Ministry of Justice, at least we will have a fair view and we can say democracy is at work. Second, the truly democratic election of metropolitan, municipal, and district chief executives so that power will be handed over to the local development and it will rest with the people. Third, an education policy that which every child will not left behind. These are not slogans. The PPP has laid out the blueprint for solutions in the 10-point agenda. And we invite every party and every Ghanaian to engage with it. To the MPP, we wish you peaceful election and united party at the end of it all. To candidates, we congratulate you and good luck. God bless our homeland.

0: our friends, and we bring the curtain to an end as far as our solidarity messages are concerned. We have at the moment to invite the members of the Constitutional Amendments Committee, the chairman that is led by one of our very astute lawyers, Frank Davies, as the chairman, the members, Honorable Patricia Apiejay, Honorable Kojo Opon-Krumah, Honorable Dinah Osunuba Dapa, Honorable Ebenezer Gilbert Nate, Honorable Mr. Kofi Makafui Wanya, Dr. Antoinette Tibudako.
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2: Who?
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1: This is the new normal. 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
1: This advertisement has been vetted and approved by the FDA.
2: The Delegates Conference have the ultimate power in everything that we do. So you are the owners, the real owners of the party. Following established practice, and in furtherance of the objectives and principles of the party held on June 25, 2026, considered and determined that certain limited but important amendments to the party constitution were necessary. Accordingly, the Council Tax Amendment Committee, which had previously undertaken the 2025 constitutional amendments with the responsibility of assisting the party in undertaking this exercise. Constitution Amendment Committee is comprised of Dr. Ekwea Amoakun, Honorable Ebenezer Nate, Honorable Ebenezer Nate, Honorable Dinah Asunaba Dapa Esquire, Mr. Makafu Iwanya, Dr. Antoinette Tibu Dakun, Honorable Kojo Opon Nkrumah Esquire, Honorable Patricia Piaje, Idi Muhayudin Esquire, and my good self, Frank Davis. Terms of reference. The terms of reference of the committee were to receive proposals for constitutional amendments from party members and identifiable groups, to categorize the proposals under various articles and clauses for ease of reference, and to make appropriate recommendations to guide the debate at the National Delegates Conference. Procedure. The General Secretary, acting pursuant to Article 19(2) of the Party Constitution, by letter dated July 8, 2026, formally invited party members and stakeholders who wish to propose amendments to the Party Constitution to submit their proposals ahead of this conference. The invitation directed that proposals be submitted to the office of the General Secretary or transmitted electronically to the official email address of the Constitution Amendment Committee. Consequently, the committee received over 100 amendment proposals submitted both in hard copy and electronically. In discharging its mandate, the committee carefully examined the proposals, bearing in mind that the party was undertaking a limited constitutional amendment exercise, having completed a comprehensive amendment process in 2025, which culminated in the current constitution of the party as amended. Given the limited nature of the present exercise, and considering that the 2026 National Delegates Conference is primarily intended to elect the national officers of the party, the committee recommends that the total number of substantive motions to be presented for consideration should be limited. Having carefully considered the written proposals received, the committee has developed these amendment motions together with recommendations on each motion to facilitate informed consideration and debate at this National Delegates Conference. The committee has also assisted the Office of the General Secretary in streamlining and compiling the proposals received for consideration. The compiled proposals have subsequently been circulated by the General Secretary in accordance with Article 19(3) of the Party Constitution. We will now consider the motions formulated by the committee and its recommendations for the consideration of the National Delegates Conference. This exercise is not novel. We had one last year at the University of Ghana Stadium. So the format of last year would be what will prevail this afternoon. So when I put the motion, we'll listen to the eyes and the knees. And as the supervising officer, I will determine who has carried the motion. Motion number one, amend articles 417C and 169 to increase the representation of the National Council of Elders on the National Disciplinary Committee from 1 to 2 members. The recommendation, please.
3: Go ahead. The proposal seeks to strengthen the representation of the National Council of Elders on the National Disciplinary Committee by increasing its membership from 1 to 2. This will enhance the experience, the wisdom, and institutional perspective brought to bear on disciplinary proceedings while promoting greater balance, fairness, and confidence in the party's disciplinary processes.
2: Delegates of this great party, you have heard the motion read and the recommendations supporting the motion. All in favor, say aye. All against, say nay. It's obvious the ayes have it. Motion number two. Amend Article 72 of the Constitution to appoint for the appointment of one additional constituency vice chairperson to the composition of the Constituency Executive Committee.
3: Justification. The proposal seeks to strengthen the capacity and effectiveness of the Constituency Executive Committees by providing one additional constituency vice chairperson. This will broaden leadership participation, facilitate the effective distribution of responsibilities, and improve coordination and administration at the constituency level.
2: All in favor, say aye. Against, say nay. The ayes have it. Motion number three. Amend articles 72 and 91 of the Constitution to include the Regional Information Technology Officer and Constituency Information Technology Officer as members of their respective regional and constituency executive committees.
4: The justification. The amendment seeks to formally recognize IT officers as members of regional and constituency executive committees, reflecting the growing importance of technology, information and data in party administration and electoral activities. Their inclusion will strengthen data management, digital coordination, accountability, and information security while providing the necessary authority, independence, and institutional protection for them to effectively discharge their technical responsibilities. It will also enhance the party's operational efficiency, institutional continuity, and electoral preparedness in an increasingly digital political environment.
2: All in favor, say aye. Those against, say nay. The ayes have it. Motion number four. amend Article 72 and 91 of the Constitution to provide for the appointment of Deputy Regional Communications Officers and Deputy Constituency Communications Officers as members of their respective regional and constituency executive committees.
4: Justification. The proposal is necessitated by the transition of regional and constituency communications officers from appointive to elected positions, bringing them in line with other elected officers who have deputies. The expansion of the communication structure from the polling station and electoral levels has also significantly increased the number of party communicators requiring coordination. Given the critical role of communication in modern electoral politics, deputy communications officers shall provide essential support to the substantive officers, enhance coordination, and ensure the effective management of the party's growing communications network.
2: All in favor, say aye. Those against, say nay. The ayes have it. Motion number 5. Amend Article 91 to provide for the appointment of 2 additional regional vice chairpersons to the composition of the regional executive committee.
3: Justification. The proposal seeks to strengthen the capacity and effectiveness of the regional executive committees by providing for 2 additional regional vice chairpersons. This will broaden leadership participation, facilitate the effective distribution of responsibilities, and improve coordination and administration at the regional level.
2: All in favor, say aye. Those against, say nay. The ayes have it. Motion number 6. Amend Article 1013 to grant voting rights to the chairpersons of the Regional Council of Elders at the National Delegates Conference.
3: Justification. The proposal seeks to ensure consistency and fairness in the allocation of voting rights at the National Delegates Conference. Since Regional Council of Elders chairpersons are members of the Regional Steering Committees, per Clause 3 of Article 9, and other members of these Regional Steering Committees enjoy voting rights, extending the same rights to the chairpersons will eliminate an anomaly and ensure equitable representation.
2: All in favor, say aye. Those against, say nay. Thus far, the 6 motions read have all been carried. Motion number 7. Amend Article 1013 to grant voting rights to the chairpersons of the regional patrons at the National Delegates Conference.
5: Justification.
6: Justification. The proposal seeks to recognize the significant financial and other contributions of party patrons to the growth and sustenance of the party. Granting voting rights to regional patron chairpersons at the National Delegates Conference will enhance their recognition, boost morale, and strengthen their sense of belonging and participation in party decision making.
2: All in favor, say aye. Those against, say nay. The ayes have it. Motion number 8. Amend Article 10.2 of the Constitution to mandate the National Council to provide for an administrative manual containing the detailed duties, responsibilities, and functions of all elected and non-elected party officers at all levels of the party.
6: Justification. The proposal seeks to institutionalize a clear framework for the duties and responsibilities of all party officers. The manual will promote clarity, consistency, and accountability, reduce duplication and conflict of roles, and ensure that officers at all levels have clear guidance for every discharge of their function.
2: All in favor, say aye. Those against, say nay. The ayes have it. Motion number 9. Amend Article 10.3. Bufio. 10.3.2 and 10.4.2 to provide that the presidential candidate shall, in consultation with the National Executive Committee, develop the campaign structure for the presidential election and appoint the chairperson and other members of the National Campaign Advisory Committee, subject to the approval of the National Council, to oversee and coordinate the national campaign of the party.
6: Justification. The amendment seeks to ensure that campaign leadership is aligned with the vision of the presidential candidate while preserving the party's institutional oversight. The presidential candidate should therefore lead the development of the campaign structure and the selection of the campaign advisory committee in consultation with the National Executive Committee, ensuring both strategic effectiveness and collective party ownership.
2: In favor, say aye. Those against, say nay. Motions 7, 8, and 9 have all been carried. Motion number 10. Amend Articles 10.4.1 and 13 to provide that A, when the party has an elected presidential candidate, the presidential candidate shall be the leader of the party. All in favor, say aye. Those against, say nay. I think the ayes have it.
4: The amendment seeks to formalize the party's leadership structure and eliminate ambiguity or potential contestation over who exercises political leadership of the party. It recognizes the presidential candidate as the principal political focal point of the party, and when the party is in government, the president as the holder of the highest executive and political authority. The proposal therefore establishes a clear and logical succession of political leadership. The presidential candidate leads where one has been elected. The president leads where the party is in government but has no presidential candidate. Chairman.
2: Motion number 10 is accordingly carried. Motion 11.
5: Yours is the last one.
2: Amend Article 10.5 to provide for the appointment of 3 additional national vice chairpersons, totaling 6. 3 elected, 3 appointed. Appointed vice chairpersons will not be eligible for succession to the national chairmanship.
4: The proposed amendment eases the national chairperson's workload and improves regional mobilization while promoting geographical, ethnic, religious, and gender balance across leadership. This proposed amendment, Chairman, satisfies Article 55(9) of Ghana's 1992 Constitution by ensuring national leadership reflects all 16 regions.
2: Those in favor say aye. Those against say nay. Motion number 12. Amend Article 10(5) to provide that the offices of first, second, and third national vice chairpersons shall be separate elective positions, each contested independently at the National Delegates Conference. Accordingly, candidates shall specify at nomination the particular office they seek to contest.
3: Chairman, the amendment seeks to deepen internal party democracy, promote fair and transparent competition, and provide clarity in the respective roles of the first, second, and third national vice chairpersons. Separate elections will enable each delegate to distinctively determine who they want to serve in each of the three positions, rather than voting for a general pool of vice chairperson candidates. It will also encourage aspirants to present distinct visions for the specific office they seek, while promoting greater accountability, effectiveness, and operational efficiency in the party's leadership structure.
2: Those in favor say aye. Those against say nay. The ayes have it. Motions number 11 and 12 are all duly carried. Motion number 13. Amend Article 10(10)(2) to reinstate the president when the party is in government as a member of the National Steering Committee.
3: Chair, the amendment seeks to include the president as leader of government and leader of the party when in government in the National Steering Committee to ensure effective coordination and harmony between the party and government. The president's participation will facilitate timely consultation and alignment on urgent political and governance matters, strengthening the party-government relationship.
2: All in favor, say aye. Those against, say nay. The ayes have it. The last motion number 14. Amend Article 15(1)(2) to add a new paragraph G mandating the Women's Wing to champion and promote the progressive achievement of women participation in our political dispensation in accordance with the Affirmative Action Gender Equity Act 2024, Act 1121.
5: Justification. The amendment seeks to strengthen the mandate of the Women's Wing by expressly assigning its responsibility for advancing the party's strong action belief in women participation in politics. Having passed the Affirmative Action Bill under an MPP government, it will provide an institutional basis for the Women's Wing to promote, monitor, and support the progressive achievement of women politics in line with the Affirmative Action Gender Equity Act 2024, Article 1121.
2: All in favor, say aye. Those against, say nay. The ayes have it. Ladies and gentlemen, distinguished delegates, all the 14 motions which were presented before the National Delegates Conference have all accordingly been carried. Thank you all very much, and I wish you all
7: and that's our live coverage of the NPP National Delegates Congress in the Ashanti region, the Babayaro Sports Stadium to be precise. We would go back there for more

back there. But let's take some few messages and get back to the Babayaro Sports Stadium. And the Republic Bank Joyous Habitat Fair is coming to the Volta region. 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
1: For the speech of the flag bearer of our party, we are getting ready to take the messages from our former president, President John Adekun Kufuor. We are also getting ready to take the video message of our immediate past president, President Nana Addo Dankwa Akufo-Addo. And we are also getting ready to take the speech of the minority leader, the leader of the mighty minority of our parliament in MPP. So, and once the processes are over, we would please introduce all the aspirants who are contesting this election. Please, the police, please ensure that the VIP section is properly manned. Please. Please. We will take production. Is the production ready? Are we ready? Are we ready?

0: our president, John Adekun Kufuor.
1: I'm happy to have this chance to welcome all of us to this all-important conference to select a new crop of the National Executive Committee that will give a functional leadership to the party. Let us operate democratically the way our tradition demands of us. We need all the unity we can get and master within the party. Ghana needs our party to lead it into the prosperity and transformation that must be the aspiration of all of us. So even as we meet to pick our new crop of leaders, chairman, general secretary, and other office holders to

0: party on basis not on great talk, but on careful examination to find out the sort of leadership that would enable us to regain the confidence of the people of Ghana and let us show true respect to the idea, the vision that true sovereignty is with the people generally. When we do that, then our definition of democracy would conform with the idea. I wish you well, and I wish you success in this conference. May God bless NPP and all of
1: us. Very much the former president, His Excellency John Ajinkum Kufuor, affectionately called the gentle giant by the great NPP family. We have heard your message, conference has taken your message, and we will do justice to your kind words. At this point,

Tito, fellow members of the great elephant family, Kukubu, I send my warmest welcome. Fellow members of the great elephant family, Kukubu, I send my warmest welcome to the delegates of our 2026 National Delegates Conference. This gathering represents an important step in our party's reorganization as Women's Conference. This gathering represents an important

0: thinkers will rise above sexual interests and elect leadership capable of uniting our ranks and rebuilding our fortunes at every level, from the polling station to the presidency. It will be an arduous task, which will demand of us all our energy, time, determination, and loyalty. I believe, however, that with God's guidance, we will emerge victorious, as we did in 2016, and form a government under the leadership of Dr. Mahamudu Bawumia that will promote the rule of law and the welfare of the ordinary people of Ghana, in line with our motto of development in freedom. I convey my best wishes for a successful conference and remain, as always, a committed servant of this great party and of our beloved nation, Ghana.
1: Thank you very much. Great piece of advice from our immediate past president, President Nana Addo Dankwa Akufo-Addo. In fact, I have been told that the former president is making his way to conference in no time. At this point, we will invite our friends from the CPP to give us a very short and beautiful message. 2 minutes.
2: Thank you very much, Honorable Kabo. It is good that you saved the best for the last. Your Excellency's former Vice President, Dr. Bawumia, elders and patrons and yet-to-be-determined executives of MPP, I stand before you today on behalf of the CPP, Council of Elders National Working Committee, chaired by Honorable Moses Amedu Yaya, to extend our warmest fraternal greetings and a message of absolute solidarity as we hold this event to elect your national executives. As a political stakeholder, we wish you peaceful, transparent, and a successful exercise. Your internal democracy strengthens the wider democratic fabric of our beloved republic. However, as we observe the political landscape today, we must speak the truth to power, as our democracy is under severe threat from monetization of politics. The dangerous culture of using money to buy votes does not just undermine the integrity of our election, it strips the power away from the ordinary citizen. When leadership is auctioned by the highest bidder, competence, character, and vision are thrown out of the window. We must work together across political lines to end this auction block of politics. Leadership must be earned through track record of service, love for people, and clear politics, and not the depth of a candidate's pocket. The core ideals of CPP, which remains urgently relevant to today's Ghana, demand that we restructure our economy to benefit the masses, but not the privileged few. Ghana's first president, and I dare say the best president so far, in his book, Africa Must Unite, left us a powerful blueprint for a kind of character to lead and transform a nation. And I quote, "For this end, Africa needs a new type of citizen, a dedicated, modest, honest, and informed man. A man submerged self in service to the nation and mankind. A man who abhors greed and detests vanity. A new kind of man whose humility is his strength, and whose integrity is his greatness. May the delegates elect men and women who embody such qualities. We look forward to a robust, issue-based contest as we collectively work towards a better self-reliant and truly patriotic Ghana. Thank you, and God bless our homeland, Ghana. Thank you very much. Thank you very much. CPP.
3: Forward ever.
2: Forward ever, backward never. Thank you very much.

thank you very much. Our traditional sparring enemies are the CPP, and we are happy. Please, too much movements on the stands. At this point, we would invite the leader of the minority group in Parliament, our own Honorable

proud flag bearer and leader of our great party, Dr. Mahamadou Bawumia, acting national chairman of our party, 2024 running mate of the flag bearer, former chief of staff, members of the National Council, colleague leaders in parliament, members of the mighty minority caucus, former ministers and appointees, our constituency and regional executives, distinguished delegates, dear patriots, I say to you this afternoon that although we walk through the valley of the shadow of death, let us fear no evil. The Lord God, our God, is with us. And come 2028, we shall prevail. On this note, I shall set in motion my remarks. It is my distinct honor and high privilege to stand before you today at this National Delegate Conference here in the historic city of Kumasi, the revered Garden City, and the undisputed pulsating political heartbeat of our great party. After our painful defeat in 2024, some of you carried that wound home. You felt it at the markets, in your church, in your mosque. Some of you stopped wearing the colors of the party. Some of you stopped believing that we could get back to power. I, on behalf of my colleagues, have not come to Kumasi today to tell you the wound of 2024 is small. I came to tell you it can heal. And I came to tell you we will heal it. It will be you and I. It will be all of us. We have gathered in Kumasi today to undertake an important exercise, one we just completed, to the constitutional amendments, and second, complete the final phase of the reorganization of our party. After that, we also have a duty to support our presidential candidates and National Council in ensuring that parliamentary candidates in all 2276 constituencies are elected so that we would have the full complement for December 2028. There are bound to be winners and losers among those who have shown courage and commitment by putting their names forward for today's contest. But when the ballots are counted and applause fades, nobody must leave this venue believing that personal defeat today is a defeat for either themselves or the MPP. After today, ours will be the only major political party in the country that has succeeded in choosing from the polling station level all the way to the national level the men and women who will lead and guide us to 2028. On top of that, our presidential candidate for 2028 was signed, sealed, and delivered earlier this year. We should be proud of ourselves, and we have achieved what we have achieved so far. We have our presidential candidate in place, and the entire party is proudly and solely behind him and his beautiful and adorable wife, Lady Samira. Let us leave this venue with a clear message to the Ghanaian people that we are indeed one party with one purpose: to win back the trust and mandate of the people of Ghana and get back to the all-important exercise of building with them one inclusive Ghana of opportunity and prosperity for every citizen, regardless of the circumstances of birth. This means we shall not leave Kumasi divided. We shall live as one. We must live with one purpose: to win back the trust of the people,
defend our democracy with all the vigor, hold the government accountable, and push it without fear of arrest or intimidation, to deliver on the promises it made to the Ghanaian people. On top of all that, we shall present to the country a more credible and impactful vision and programs that would address the concerns and meet the aspirations of the Ghanaian people. I am happy to say that in our leader, Dr. Mahamudu Bawumia, we have a doer, an ultimate problem solver. In Bawumia, we have no fears, for he is way ahead of many others when it comes to finding solutions to the problems confronting our dear country. That assignment is urgent. My dear fellow patriots, yes, Ghana passed painful judgment on us. Over the last 18 months in opposition, we have drawn encouragement from the many things we did right and recognize where we need to do significantly better. Let us continue to demonstrate our commitment to making our party more attractive in order to win back and maintain the trust and mandate of the people. The Ghanaian people themselves have also had time to compare and contrast, and over the next 2 years, they will see more and feel more of the difference between NPP and the NDC. The people are already seeing the difference between the leadership of those who believe in settings and optics are all that running a country is about, and those who, even in the most challenging times, look for solutions to turn things around. Opticiology is a new course in governance that President John Mahama has introduced, but optics alone does not put food on the table, provide jobs, or pay rents. We faced a serious crisis in our last years in office, but we managed to put the country firmly on the path to recovery before the NDC took over. Let us not forget that. If the NDC were honest with the public, it would acknowledge that we took the tough decisions and the Ghanaian people made hard sacrifices, enabling us to bequeath it an economy with lower debt burden and a clear path to greater growth. They have not introduced anything new. They inherited an IMF program and only saw it through to the end. Low inflation, low interest rate, stable CD, and wonderful macroeconomic statistics they boast of were all inherited. What the NDC has simply done is that the initiative of Dr. Bawumia on the domestic gold purchase program, even so, after adopting, implemented it poorly, which led to losses in excess of $1.7 billion, as reported by the IMF. So, my dear patriots, let me remind you of something. In 1940, as Hitler's army swept across Europe, Winston Churchill did not promise easy days. He said, and I quote, "I have nothing to offer but blood, toil, tears, and sweat," end quote. Hear that again. Because I offer you the same thing today. I offer no soft road and no shortcut. I offer work, long, hard work, because that is the only thing that has ever won a battle. But I also offer you a reason. Churchill said the aim was victory, and quote, "victory at all costs, victory in spite of all terror, victory, however long and hard that road may be, for without victory, there is no survival," end quote. Therefore, for us in the NPP, victory is not about jobs for ourselves. It is survival. The survival of a Ghana where you can speak without fear. So look at that Ghana we are fighting for. Today, teachers wait for promotion, arrears, and allowances. School placement is in crisis, causing parents sleepless nights. Strikes empty the classrooms, and the children pay the price. Last year,
2,949 Ghanaians died on our roads. This year, floods have killed over 30 of our people and drove many thousands from their homes. Drainage failed, planning failed, preparation failed. Our rivers are being poisoned by illegal mining, and according to organized labor, Galamsey has gotten worse since the NDC came into power in 2025.

0: still providing direction for the party.
1: Thank you
0: very much.
1: Thank you. 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
0: Thank you. Please take your seat whilst the minority leader wrap up his speech. Thank you.
1: My dear patriots, today, as you may be well aware, drugs worth millions have been caught leaving Ghana in timber and charcoal and found in a tipper truck at Pedu Junction. Where are the big names behind the drugs? Where are the criminal convictions? And what does the government do with all its power? It goes after its critics. President John Mahama, we knew, has become very sensitive to criticism these days. It is as if his crocodile skin has peeled off. It's as if all his appointees have no crocodile skin. Critics are now being arrested and jailed for saying things the NDC government does not like. Under President Akufo-Addo, we heard worse things from NDC activists against our leaders, but we endured and stayed focused on dealing with the problems confronting the people of Ghana. The same standard of tolerance that we allow to strengthen our democracy when we had power must govern the exercise of state power under President Mahama and the NDC. We have raised concerns about the treatment of Chairman Runtumi, Kwame Abafo Abronye, Dennis Miracles Abuaje, Camilla Al-Hassan, Baba Amando, and Salome Awitibafo, who have been arrested and detained for exercising free speech that makes the NDC government uncomfortable. We also protested the reported attempt to arrest Member of Parliament for Mesia South, Nana Ajay Bafowa, at a court house after he had appeared as counsel in a bail application for Salome Awitibafo, a nurse based in Techiman and a mother of three. He has since presented himself to Yoko, and after the office had clandestinely secured a warrant to arrest him. We assure you all that we will defend our freedoms, insist on equal justice, and pursue accountability through lawful democratic means. We, the mighty minority, shall never be intimidated in Parliament. We will fight for you today, tomorrow, until we get victory 2028. We ask for one law for all. The same commitment requires an independent judiciary. The Chief Justice's reported remarks during visit to state institutions raised concerns about the appearance of political alignment. The Judicial Service subsequently explained that the remarks were made in good faith and were not intended to undermine judicial independence. We wrongly reject that explanation. Public confidence requires judicial leaders to exercise particular care when discussing political agenda of any government. President come and go, parties win and lose, but the bench must remain the bench. Its loyalty must be to the Constitution. Its purpose must be justice. Its independence protect all of us. But when the law becomes a whip for brutalizing and terrorizing the opposition and shield for friends and cronies of NDC government, then it is not a law anymore. It is a tool for instilling fear, and fear never stops at its first victim. It comes for the journalist, the lawyer, the trader, the student with a mobile phone, internet bundle, and an opinion. They want us tired. They want us afraid. They want the critics of their hopelessness quiet and our ranks broken. Meanwhile, they can't even implement their initiatives in their manifesto. No 24-hour economy, no one job, three shifts, high electricity tariffs. They sell gold and make losses. The failures are not limited to slogans and abandoned promises. Cocoa farmers are today being rewarded with less money than they received under Akufo-Addo. This has never happened in the history of the Fourth Republic. government paying farmers less than the previous one. The same is happening to rice and maize farmers. Even the economic data looks good on paper. My dear patriots, none whatsoever, none of us should panic, no despair. And what's the mood in this stadium? I can refer to Franklin Roosevelt, who praying for his people on D-Day, asked God, quote, let our heart be stout. Yes, stout hearts, not loud mouths, not thick skin. Stout heart that wait out the long struggle and bear the sorrows that come. He asked that, quote, temporary event, end quote, never deter an unconquerable purpose. Our purpose is unconquerable. It was not born in an office. It was born in the prisons and exiles of our founders, like J.B. Dankwa and Kofi Abrefabuzia. They suffered so that they could give you and I, Ghana, free speech, free enterprise, and free elections. Shall we throw that away over bad election? Shall we stand it, hand it to people who will never protect a lawyer at a courthouse? I say no. Some will say the people have turned away. Then let us walk to the people until they see our faces again. In conclusion, let me say to you, my dear patriots, here is my call. Hard work, all of you. Hard work, all of you. The old and the young in this stadium, the women and the men, the MPs and the polling station officers, the professor in the lecture hall, and the trader at Kejetia, all of you, let us stop looking backwards. Let us stop looking sideways. Let us look ahead to the day in 2028 when the people of Ghana line up in the sun, in the rain, and in their millions and say, enough of NDC government's incompetence. We are going home with the people who listen. On that day, there will be a young graduate who will find work, a farmer whose harvest reaches the market, a teacher who is paid on time, a mother who does not bury her child after a flood, a journalist who expresses an opinion in the media and sleeps in peace at night. That is what we are fighting for. That is a victory. I tell you, it is deserved. We deserve it. Let us leave Kumasi as one. One people, one purpose, one Ghana. Dr. Bawumia is one person. It is our collective duty to work for his victory in 2028. Therefore, let the chorus end here. Let the work begin here. And let those who laughed at our fall watch us rise to reclaim power in 2028. Our watchwords must be humility, hard work, and unity. Let's not attack our critics. They may have opposed and said unpalatable things about us in 2024, but we can win their hearts if we demonstrate tolerance and inclusiveness. Let's not be too hard on civil society groups who are still critical of us. Let's rebuild relationships. Let's reach out to them and bring our core back together. May God bless Dr. Mahamadou Bawumia and his dear wife. May God bless our new patriotic party. May God sustain our democracy. And God, may God bless our homeland Ghana and make it great. Thank you very much indeed.
0: Thank you very much. Let's give our leader a round of applause. Thank you very much, leader. Thank you very much for such a wonderful speech.

I've just been informed that our member of parliament who has been arrested and detained by the IOCO has been granted bail. He should have been here with us in the beautiful city of Kumasi. And these men who continue to sacrifice for our party to thrive, this is a lesson. We must get ourselves ready, get ourselves

0: tonight by our opponents. We thank God for the lawyers. God bless MPP and God bless Ghana. At this point, we are coming to the most important point in this conference.
1: All right, the new patriotic party, Koso, Yomujumedino, just gone by a minority leader speech. Our dear bar, you be call a commercial break, you call bar. A fein abatu onankasa eba beshasie ewa baba yara sports stadium na itwe ye honi ekoba ye de ni kupiso ho na ya hwe se de abatu no ebe ko close to 46 candidates contesting for 9 positions and we're looking at over 7000 delegates a ebe to aba it clearly shows to say ene ye betena se ache ebe ko anadwo mu pa but the dey ebe ko su bia no your election headquarters e dey nyina e bro. We'll take a break at this moment. Yakoba will go straight back to Baba Yara Sports Stadium na ye the election proper no ahyehye so na dey hun sem nyina idea bro. You want to stay here ye ba sisi a
2: 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Malaria city is a mini mebusian dear. Cut off my little malaria seat. Cut off your own seat.
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0: 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And a 0555-93-93-11. 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
1: Sami sorry no pa. 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And mami confidence, the muni nina.
2: Se wushia ama na misi fit. 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

crew do? Cool crew do? Cool crew do? The acting national chairman, Danko Smith Buti, the former president, His Excellency Nana Addo Dankwa Akufo-Addo, the former second lady, my beautiful Samira. Members of the National Executive Committee, the minority leader, members of the Council of Elders, members of the Diplomatic Corps, representatives of political parties, electoral area coordinators, and polling station executives and regional and constituency executives. Distinguished ladies and gentlemen, friends from the media, fellow patriots, it is always a pleasure to address conference, the special congregation of committed patriots from all walks of life across the length and breadth of the country. And it is always a special feeling for all of us to be in the Ashanti region and Kumasi, the heart of our great party, which has stood with the NPP in good times and in hard times, when our tent needed holding up. Of Ashanti region was one of the pillars that held us up. On behalf of every member of the party, I say Midasi for the belief, continuous support, and a great reception to all of us for this conference. Fellow patriots, today marks the end of a chapter and the beginning of another chapter in the glorious history of our party as we go to the polls to elect new national executives to steer our party to victory in 2028 by the grace of God. To our national executives whose tenure ends today, we say a big thank you for your efforts, especially carrying the party through a very difficult period in which we lost an election, and also for initiating the restructuring of the party to get us back on track. I pay special tribute to our acting national chairman, Mr. Danko Smith Buti, who at a difficult moment stepped forward and steadied up the ship. You have led with calmness and with loyalty. The party is indeed grateful. I also pay a special tribute to our former

0: Adia yeni eda su di jumedi okoso ewa baba yara sports stadium yeni di echile dende mene waka say over 7,000 delegates no eya humbwabwa na yede election ankasa ashisha so na sebiye ye nyani nti yeno the honorable member of parliament Emma Menchia South constituency Samre Iokufo Amani Bill and it was announced by Anthony Abeifa Kabo MC for Jumedino say Niababe Tumu in the interview here anymore say Obe Johnny Omukra a conference no as yeah we'll be keeping our eyes on conference no as soon as in Sabesan Kafidi no Yadia Yabesani Mako back to Baba Yara Sports Stadium. But Nirumuni about 46 candidates and then contested for 9 different positions over 7,000 delegates. Now, said the about to share anything. Positions in the world, one more Ebeton or Dorson, a chain, a BA, and Untino, and then all a idea, all estimated a Marinidia. We had time while party no air sharp battle and said the name is a. And then you know, we did you may actually, you know, better not swatch a power. Now you've been commoning in our abroad near a Bekwa Kumi, one a bit to me, and maintain your most seats no more be loose. And then a four, a babaji seats in Minano, a day and commono ever broad. Now you may, and in the four, I say, I'm on your someone saying so, Edin Komo, Afra, and Seminibia, Abeto, a dry and one. Some of the key highlights of speeches are Ababa Sinukoni Binso, Ayadia, and Mobefemo, minority leader, and Chair Ena Okasae, Nemwa Winim, were raising issues about free speech, MPP4 in his estimation. Yet, I get to me, come back to Baba Yara Sports Stadium, Dr. Mahmoud Baumia Ekasa.
1: National offices. It is a step to serve our party. And I congratulate every one of you. You have traveled across the country, met delegates and party members in every region, and made your case with energy and conviction. Whatever the outcome, the depth of talent on display in all the positions tells us that Ghana that the MPP is not short of leaders. This, however, is just an internal contest to select a few from well-qualified aspirants to serve our party's collective and ultimate objective of winning back the trust of the people to serve our motherland better. Therefore, when the voting is done today, the contest must also end. To those who win, the first hug and call you make should be to your fellow aspirants. And to those who do not win, I want to firmly assure all of you that this party still needs you and will still need you. There is work for all of us to do. Let us vote in peace, accept the results in good faith, and leave Kumasi as one family. Fellow patriots, since December 2024, we have in our quest to reorganize done what every serious political party ought to do. We have listened and we have to Ghanaians in the markets, on the streets, on the farms, in the offices, and on campuses. We have listened to our own members at the grassroots, and we have learned some valuable lessons. We have learned lessons on how we manage our party, how we organize, and how we communicate, and how we treat the loyal men and women who tirelessly carry this party on their backs at the grassroots. We have learned lessons in how to make policy for government, that good intentions must be matched by sound evidence, careful design, and genuine consultation with the people the policy is meant to serve. Those lessons are already shaping our reformation. You see in this conference, you see it in the rebuilding of our structures, culminating in the successful and peaceful manner we have elected our executives from the polling station up to the regional levels. And you see it in the way we are preparing our program for government. As part of our reformation, our party took the great decision to have early presidential primaries. And at the beginning of this year, I had the honor of being elected as the presidential candidate to lead our party to victory in 2028. It's been 8 months already, and we have given meaning to that decision by constituting various policy committees and instituting meaningful engagements with different stakeholders. We will not wait for the campaign to start thinking about how to govern. The work is already underway. We continue to deepen our engagement with various groups, and I am confident that when we lay out our 2029 governance program before Ghanaians, the hard work we are doing will win the hearts of the majority of Ghanaians. Fellow patriots, an opposition party has a duty to hold government to account. And nearly 2 years into the NDC's administration, it is becoming clear that the questions that Ghanaians are asking through us are yet to receive convincing answers from this government, which is struggling to fulfill many of its lofty promises to Ghanaians. The NDC promised Ghanaians and the youth of this country, in search of jobs, a flagship 24-hour economy with one job, three shifts, and three people. 1-3-3. Nearly 2 years have passed and the jobs have not come, or even showing any signs of coming. The young graduate and artisan who voted for the NDC because of this sweet promise of a dramatic job boom through the one job, three shifts, three people offer under the NDC is still waiting for his or her shift. Sadly, the promised 24-hour economy jobs have now turned into 24-hour demolition of buildings for so-called 24-hour markets. Even the NDC cannot explain. They cannot explain why people in my village or your village will wake up at 12 midnight to go and buy Kobe in the market at midnight. Permit me to commiserate with the good people of Labadi, whose livelihoods have been reduced to rubble. Traders, artisans, and small business owners have watched years of hard work flattened in hours. A government that promised new jobs is instead destroying the ones that Ghanaians created for themselves. We stand with Labadi, and we call on government to engage those affected, provide alternatives, and pay fair compensation. The NDC promised a Women's Development Bank. Almost 2 years on, that bank has not opened its doors to a single market woman. They also promised a reduction in electricity tariffs under their so-called 24-hour economy. However, nearly 2 years on, there has rather been a dramatic increase in the electricity tariffs, thus crippling households, small businesses, and industries. Today, the barber, the shop owner, the hair salon operator, the bread baker, and many young businesses who were promised lower electricity tariffs are now striving to survive, because much of their sales are going into electricity bills under this NDC government. As if the suffocating electricity and water tariffs are not enough. The cost of transportation continues to rise, especially in the cities, due to rising costs of fuel and spare parts. The cost of rent has also continued to rise. So even though on paper inflation has declined to 5%, the cost of living for ordinary Ghanaians has increased massively. In the midst of the government failing to fulfill its promises and unleashing these difficulties on households and businesses, its lifeline has been the relative stability of the city, largely supported by our innovative domestic gold purchase program. In June 2021, on my recommendation, the Bank of Ghana launched the domestic gold purchase program to protect our currency from global shocks. Records show how the program saved our economy from serious crisis and revamped the value of the city. And the program is today the major support behind the stability of the city, and with it, easing of inflation and interest rates. As they say, a good tool in careless hands becomes an expensive one. In 2025 alone, this government is making unprecedented losses on this gold purchase program we left for them. It is therefore not surprising that despite the city's stability, businesses continue to suffer, prices keep soaring, and the cost of living for Ghanaians is getting higher. Also, several programs bequeathed to this government that are designed to help Ghanaians live a higher quality of life have been abandoned. Our crucial national care intervention, Agenda 111, which was designed to provide all districts without much-needed district hospitals, has stalled. If the MPP was in office, these hospitals would have been completed to provide easy health care to millions of Ghanaians and tens of thousands of jobs to health care to health graduates. Apparently, this government prefers 24-hour markets to hospitals. In education, Free Senior High School is suffering under the NDC. After they promised to improve meals for students, today it has deteriorated. Many of our young BCE graduates are being deliberately cut off from Free SHS. And what frustrated parents are told by government is that their words have deservedly failed. They criticized our phased introduction of the double track system to accommodate many of the young BCE graduates in school. They promised to abolish it, but rather they have abandoned the promise they made to Ghanaians. I believe many Ghanaians are not surprised by the way the NDC government is managing the Free SHS program. They never believed in it. They bastardized it for years. They called it 419, election after election, until they realized it is its impact on every household in Ghana. Free SHS would be truly functioning as intended if it's was in office. My brothers and sisters, our dear motherland is gaining notoriety for drugs being arrested abroad, having passed through our borders unnoticed. Our country's name is being dragged through ports in Europe, and the government has answered with meetings, not results. We have called for a bipartisan committee of parliament sitting in public with the power to summon witnesses and demand the shipping records. Arresting couriers is not enough. Ghanaians want to know who is financing these shipments and how they keep getting through. And many religious groups, civil society organizations, and concerned Ghanaians have expressed this is ruining the international image of our country. It is important, ladies and gentlemen, to note that under the MPP's tenure, virtually all the drug arrests were made here in Ghana. Today, the biggest hauls are being found abroad after slipping through our ports unnoticed. This means that systems and people under this government have been compromised. Our good name is at stake, and we must act now. In Ghana today, flagrant abuse of rights and liberties of citizens has sadly become the order of the day under this government. The new era we are in is the weaponization of state power and the running of a different justice system for the NDC and another system for other Ghanaians. A nation cannot have two systems of justice, one in haste for the government's opponents and one of leisure for its friends. Yet that is what Ghanaians see today. Cases against persons linked to the governing party have been discontinued, some after the courts had already ordered the accused to open their defense. Meanwhile, cases involving opposition figures are picked out for hearing during the legal vacation while other cases wait. What is worse is the arrest, jailing, and refusal of bail for critics of government just because the NDC doesn't like what they say. Only last week, the Member of Parliament from Enshia South, Honorable Nanaje Bafoewia, was accosted at the Accra High Court with no warrant produced while he was there defending a vulnerable woman, a detained nurse from Techima. When a warrant was later obtained, he did the honorable thing and walked into Iyoko voluntarily. Yet a sitting MP who surrendered himself and who poses no flight risk was detained overnight. No one is above the law, but what purpose does detaining a man who came of his own free will serve other than to humiliate and intimidate? That is not justice. It is the weaponization of state power I spoke of. As I have already said, I disavow the politics of insults, and I remind all in the political space of the need to be decorous. But I also remind the NDC government that any infringement on the right to free speech pushes our democracy backwards. And when the MPP returns to government, which inshallah we will in 2029, one standard of justice for all, one law applied equally to every citizen, whatever their party. Ladies and gentlemen, on Galamsey, let me say that Galamsey has troubled almost every government in the Fourth Republic. It is a complex national challenge that demands seriousness, not slogans. Yet this NDC government made many promises to Ghanaians. It promised to resolve it in months and restore our polluted water bodies to their natural state. Ghanaians are reminded every day of how the NDC and its senior officials, many of whom were cabinet ministers and top CEOs today, they lambasted the MPP government and told Ghanaians that they possessed the magic to end Galamsey instantly if voted into office. Today, under their watch, in nearly 2 years, Galamsey has grown embarrassingly worse. the promises to cocoa farmers to increase the cocoa price to 6,500 cedis has turned out to be a scam. The promise of automatic posting of teachers and nurses and the improvement in their conditions of service has turned out to be another scam. The promise to cancel teacher licensure examinations has proven to be another scam. Just as the promise to pay all men's gold customers and customers of all financial institutions which collapse. Even their much touted Nkuko and Kiting has failed. This, ladies and gentlemen, is the record of NDC 2 years on. As our elders say, Agrono Beswa na Efri Anapa. But Anapa Ekemu Ene Ejina Anapa.

lessons of our successes and the challenges to do a way better job in these and other areas than this government is doing. To the incoming executives, the task ahead is clear: to build a strong party machinery on which the policies we are building and the campaign we will set up can ride to victory in 2029. This requires us to keep our ranks close, keep our focus on holding the NDC to account, put our best energies into the selling of our policies, and give every Ghanaian a reason to believe in the MPP. If we do these things with discipline and unity, in 2029, we will have the task of moving this nation from a place of vengeance and attacks by a few onto a path of progress and transformation for many. Fellow patriots, we came to Kumasi as a party that has listened and learned. Let us leave Kumasi as a party that is united and ready. Vote in peace. Accept the results with grace. And from tomorrow, let everyone of us return to our constituencies with one message. The MPP is back at work for Ghana. God bless the New Patriotic Party, and God bless our homeland, Ghana. Thank you very much.

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3: Kaso kasa kaso kasa e ma bibia nhyo so e ma hu bi nka o kasa bo nhyo yem me se kasa ka de e kire obu de ahye wa koma so de unti mi nka ni pe ka o kasa bo nhyo yem. Good morning, Apom. To say.
4: Good morning,
3: my son.
4: Yeah,
3: 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To say.
5: Good morning, Amam. 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
3: 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To say.
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3: Yedi akwenya sunko, but just on same dream edi nusu. 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

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Former Director for Communications for New Patriotic Party. 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

0: the current treasurer of our party, vying for general secretary, Dr. Charles Domino, Dr. China.
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The former National Director for Communication, current Director for Communication, vying

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former chairman, MPP Holland, deputy CEO, procurement, public.

national organizer position, Daniel Ajanim Boate. Vying for the national organizer position, Archibald Gama Kolete. Also for the national organizer position, Seth Ajay Yaboa Nanake.

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0: standing.
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A female. 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

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Less.

0: guys to kindly take your seats so that the police and the National Electoral Commission to take and start their work, to take their positions and start their work. All candidates, all aspirants, kindly take your seats, kindly take your seats.
1: To my brothers and sisters,
0: let's allow the EC to set up. So please, DJ, no music. All aspirants, all candidates, kindly take your seats. Kindly take your seat. Nobody should come up to the stage. It is now time for the Electoral Commission and the police to set up for us to commence the voting. Please. Please. Please. Let's take our seat, so that the police and the EC will set everything up for us to commence our voting. Please take your seats so that we can set up for voting to commence.
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far Kabul. We have come to a very important part of today's National Delegates Conference, and that is the election of our national offices. We are about to hand over affairs of conference to the Electoral Commission of the country. And before we do so, we crave the indulgence of all delegates, aspirants, party supporters, officials, anybody who is in this arena to go back into the stands. We want to see a clear arena before we hand over to the Electoral Commission. Those behind this stage, on the grass, please, if you are not part of the production crew, please kindly leave the pitch and get back into the stands. As we are aware, we started this journey a couple of months back. We've gone through the processes of opening nominations, closing nominations, filing of nominations, vetting of aspirants, preparation and validation of the register, among others. We have worked very closely with aspirants, their representatives, assigns, and agents. And we are very grateful for the cooperation that we have enjoyed with all the aspirants. We set off with a total of about 50 aspirants. Today, at the Babayaro Sports Stadium in Kumasi, we have 45 remaining aspirants for the 11 positions available in the 9 categories of the elections that we are about to undertake. The Electoral Commission is here with us, and they have the responsibility of conducting the elections proper. Shortly, I'll be handing over to their leader, and he'll be explaining all the voting aspects, processes, and procedures that you'll be using to conduct today's elections. What we are asking from delegates and aspirants and their agents is to conduct themselves very well so that we can be processed very quickly through the voting area. It's quite a huge number of delegates today, 7,163 confirmed delegates. That could take a few hours to be processed. So the earlier we listen to instructions and the smoother the EC is able to process us, hopefully the quicker we'll be able to bring proceedings to an end. Let us cooperate with them. We remain very grateful to the aspirants, my good self, to my left, my vice chair, the Honorable Abena Oseasa, a member of parliament for the good people of Etiwa East, and also the chair of the Public Accounts Committee of Parliament. To my right, a member of the committee, Mr. Frank Davis, also the chair of the Amendments Committee and the Constitutional Legal Committee of our party. Madam Oboshisai, and the young men like to call her Lady O. The Honorable Apianima Damata, the Member of Parliament for the good people of Kwabre, Efija Kwabre South, in the

0: Ashanti region, the Director of Elections, Electoral Affairs to be precise, Mr. Evans Nimako, also a member of this committee, the Director of IT, Mr. Eric Ntori, also a member of this committee, our own Anthony Abaifa Kabu, the Prince of Lora, the former Member of Parliament of Lora Constituency, and a bona fide member of this committee. The last but not the least, the Ashanti Regional Chairman, Asanteman Koka, Chairman Odene Hokwa Kwapia, a member of this committee who also chaired our local organizing committee. Together, we say we are very grateful to delegates, to the party, for the honor done us. And we wish all aspirants the best of luck as they move into today's elections. May we emerge stronger and more united and have the best of elections that this party has ever seen. Thank you. Thank you very much for the opportunity to serve. And on that note, we hand over conference to the Electoral Commission, led by the very able Mr. Akwa. So the floor is yours. And
1: No, that one is not going to work, because we have made necessary arrangement as far as
0: Can the National Police assist us in moving the supporters of the tracks and the pitch? We need a totally empty space. So National Police, please assist in moving everybody out of the arena so that the Electoral Commission can start proceedings immediately. Thank you. Everyone on the pitch, everybody in the on the tartan tracks and the lawns, please move back into the spectator stands. Thank you.
2: Thank you very much, Chairman of National Officers Election Committee, Honorable Opare Ansan.
3: How are you?
2: The processes for the elections. Let me take this opportunity to inform delegates that we have selected polling stations for the various regions. Starting from my immediate right, the tents over there, the white tents over there, that is where we are starting the voting from. And these are the regions that have been designated to vote at center one. At my immediate right, the white tent over there. Oti and Ahafo are going to vote from polling station one at my immediate right, followed by Bunu East. Bunu East and National Officers. Bunu East National Officers, former President, Council of Elders, they will vote at polling station number two at my immediate right. Then polling station number three will be for Savannah. Savannah region followed polling station number three. Central Region A, Central Region B will follow suit. Central Region Police Station number 4, Central Region B Police Station number 5. Then Police Station number 6 is Western Region. Police Station number 6 is Western Region. Police Station number 7, East Eastern A and police station number 8, Eastern B. Then police station number 9, Volta Region. Police station number 9, Volta Region. Followed by police station number 10, that is Upper East Region. Police station number 10, Upper East Region. Police station number 11 is Upper West and North. 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
2: Yes. Police station number 11 is Western North. And the police station number 12 is Upper West and Northeast. 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Police station number 13 is Bono Region. Police station number 14 is Northern Region. Police station number 15 is Diaspora. And police station number 16 is Diaspora B. We have Diaspora A for police station number 15, Diaspora B for police station number 16. Then Greater Accra, police station number 17, A. Greater Accra A, police station number 17. Greater Accra B, police station number 18. Then police station number 19 is Ashanti A. Police station number 19 is Ashanti A. Police station number 20 is Ashanti B. And police station number 21 is for Ashanti C. This is for the 5 main positions. When we come to the wings, we have the youth organizer that is at my immediate right here, where we have the red tent, the red canopies. At my immediate right here, the red canopies. That is where all the wings will vote. We have 5 polling stations for the wings. Police station A for youth is made up of Greater Accra, Eastern, and OT. They are going to vote for youth wing at Center A. Police station Center B for wings. For youth, police station Center B for youth is Bono East, Savannah, and Volta. Then police station number C for youth is Western, Western North, and Central. Police station number D is for Ashanti, Ahafo, and Northeast. Police station number E, that is the last police station for youth, is Upper East, Upper West, Northern, Diaspora, and External, and then National Youth. So these are the 5 polling stations for the youth. Let us come to the women organizer. We have 3 polling stations for women organizer. Police station.
3: Your election headquarters, Adum TV, and our Niguswa Uwe, Menewo Kasei, say party, NPP, ahande over Jumedini Nina Diama Electoral Commission. Nena Uweno, abato no hon shisha ye, baby, a region, biabe kwa koto naba. But ye in correspondence, ne ye in timwa, ewo, baba ya Raspo Stadium, aye krado. Minia ampofwe jayi, aye krado wa, also mu, ewo, baba ya Raspo Stadium. Na enkomwa, ewo grounds, no, odini nina aba. Let's cross over.
2: Then let us come to Nasarawa. We have 2
4: Raspo Stadium, madam, say ya. Ebi say ye di ho enkomo. Me wo lawyer Philip Osebonsu Obi ewo menchen na afi Dr. China wono na currently oye national treasurer or vice obey general secretary. Obi me mo akwa ba bia.
5: Me to so minia.
4: Ngidi se bibia boko.
5: Ah
4: yes papa.
5: Too much.
4: Time na ekwa ni muno na heat na ye mo.
5: We on the panel wa hano. And we are all proud of the media village and almost every VIP and we were positioned here said the exclusive interview. jamai ha aye and the panel dogs are generating heat and that and I want him say for you are familiar with TV, you know your lights now you use
4: also I know they and also I know
5: they double way the heat, you know.
4: Sure.
5: But I think we are managing, some of us are used to it.
4: Sure.
5: Conference after conference, say so, yeah even State of the Nation address they are popping in there, you know, maybe any probably what's
4: going on with the heat, you know. But yeah, yeah, yeah, Johnny, I said, it's the other, and what they're doing, and why they're doing, and they're going to be able to Dr. China, at Nassi, Dr. China, yeah, Semeka say, on fight for General Secretary, or transition from a national treasurer to General Secretary. Obi, I need Dr. China, and you go back.
5: Dr. Kwaban, it's the same. So far, who are candidates? Which organization are, it's the
6: same? No, I must say, Makada, the message is being said. The operations are led a National Office of Elections Committee. My bombade, papa, my bombade, my idea. The process is right here very smooth and transparent.
5: Yeah.
6: I had an assembly or not.
5: Election, no.
4: About to run Kasa.
6: About to run Kasa. And then it's sorting and accounting.
5: The counting, no.
6: And I am just saying. It's because it's a lot of money.
5: Yes.
6: Yeah.
5: Yeah.
6: Yeah. Yeah. Yeah. Yeah. Send your dad down with your elections and all kind of questions. Have a paper on bear.
5: Now, so Obi, your supporter, now time I introduce a candidate. No? Yeah, bro, you know, I think there was a little mishap. I'm a
4: and you're
5: be air shah. Should he or she be worried? Say, maybe I will support one instead of any show, Papa.
6: So, as a matter of position,
5: and I'm one. Okay, have a bow. They don't see you.
6: Okay. And what I complained about, which I was upset about, was the song.
5: Oh.
6: Oh.
4: Crowd no shout ni chant no expression. Tana person today.
6: As far as I'm
5: concerned. Okay. Why was the motivation for Tete Lester?
6: I see my life reflected in this song.
5: Okay.
6: Tell me, Biana, you move a bono. Tell me back memory lane. Say, indeed. Now, come in the wine. Original chairman, because who am I?
5: Yeah.
6: Who am I? And come in the wine. And she said, well, to me, I'm an assumiswa. That's what I said. Well, we are human. And indeed, we are human.
5: We are
6: human. We are
5: human. We
6: are human.
5: You are still confident of a victory.
6: Elections are won at the police station, not in the stands.
5: Wow. Yeah, say, you said, well, you my boss when you pray. In the event, I know I could trust you. But at this moment, you have to pay attention. Yeah, that's the power. You're Mr. Dr. China, and your team in Kano, vying for the general secretary position of the NPP. Into your election headquarters, Locomotive Power live from the Baba Yara.
4: Obi, politicians, I'm going to who's that? I didn't need the whole pass, so still, no, send a home crime. But, I'm going to say, I'm going to say,
5: so we should applause a by time of mobile. you would say for general secretary position, you know, Kodia was ahead.
4: Mm-hmm.
5: I mean,
4: Nipa or back closer, hey, Sylvester Tete, yeah.
5: But that's what it's been. I mean, it's been a real contest between Kodia and Sylvester Tete. So, what the billboards around the stadium and the AFC, the music were. Applause, maybe a Kodia. Yeah,
4: said you be Siako, said a very flatiana. I think, sir, Yabani and Yantua Sia, so Ako amendments in our embassy.
5: Sure,
4: also no controversy be by. I just say clearly no, amendments, they are not Omu Ebisa, absolute powers, the Ama, the flag bearer, said Obey leader.
5: Motion number 10.
4: M said the nose had it, but happened in 4 days. I didn't say the eyes will have it.
5: The challenge, the challenge with that will be, sir.
4: Mm-hmm.
5: Delegates, there was amendment.
4: Amendment, no.
5: From the history of such congresses, you know, say amount for a machination. Ain't he? The question then is, Omoa Ekel Mundo, are they all delegates?
4: But who are you saying that no one does?
5: Yeah, no one does.
4: Okay.
5: You cannot run away.
4: Okay.
5: But I think the decision they have to make is, are they all delegates? But they also know, say, if do this level.
4: But somebody may ask, say, if say, who feels that Omoa Ekel delegate, why do you even ask them?
5: Yeah, but the power is with the chairman of the committee. Onu Nebeka said, across the parliament, when the speaker says, the eyes have it.
4: But the honorable Kwada so MP, I need to name Komoka Kana. Fear we are better to ask Komo is.
5: The Bekos answer me so. Honorable MP, but to Jamaica. Yes.
4: Motion number 10, right?
5: Do you agree or disagree, sir? Indeed, the nose had it. Ewo, motion number 10.
7: The eyes had it. Because, Namete.
5: Yeah, to you.
7: Namete.
5: Okay.
7: Namete, opposite the podium.
5: Yes.
7: So, before I say, Obe, come motion.
5: Yes.
7: Utie, definitely noise. That definitely noise. Ne, eye. But ne, you know, then also.
5: Okay.
7: Then also.
5: From your OT, you know.
7: Yeah. Then also. So, but okay, Cindy, they are among people who are almost opposite. So, obviously, no, what I say, but from all that I heard, the material party, the eyes had it.
5: I think eventually, what the chairman says, one of the chairman says, I think, but also, what he thinks, I think that, yes, I'm here.
7: So I mean,
5: That motion, no, and now officer was a delegate, the 82. The motion said, when in your motion amend articles 10, 4, 1, and 13 to provide that when the party has an elected presidential candidate, the presidential candidate shall be the leader of the party. And when the party is in government, the president shall be the leader of the party until a presidential candidate is elected. Why do you think this is necessary?
7: Yeah, because the flag bearer and the president, also the party architecture, most activities are championed by them. In fact, race of mobilization and all that. I don't know, Yato Aba Ayim. So it is assumed, say, or total control over the party. So, our those powers now. Before you say, for healthy leadership of the party. Because one year, Kevin Osoa, na Okonya, Chairman Bia, on our issues with the leader or the presenter, there could be some friction. Self-friction, I heard they are fine, but there could be some friction. I heard destructive. I want to say, when you are Nipa doing there, you can't 100% verify. So, say, president and our flag bearer not. Have control over the party. I think,
5: it may sound good in the short term, but medium to long term, you weaken the party. I would have thought, say, party in the opposition, the flag bearer being leader of the party makes sense because you want to galvanize everybody for power. But when you win power, Namunya presidenta. That is where you need a stronger party to put the executive normal back. When you are in party, when you are in government, then I thought, sir, the chairman should have been the leader of the party.
7: No, so,
5: when you are in government.
7: So stronger party. Party, no, your systems.
5: Yes.
7: The fact, sir, the president and the leader of the party doesn't mean, sir, other structures are not allowed to work because the president cannot do everything. We have the National Council, sectors
5: yes.
7: are mandated to do some things. So I don't just say everything will be done by the leader. That's not it. And we are saying an intervention be any absolute. Obenya positive side, obenya negative side. Negative side, never. How do we deal with the negative side? So Debian, we need to amplify the positive sides, no? Nature how to minimize the negative sides. So yeah, perfect. There'll be issues here and there.
5: Yeah.
7: But we feel say where the party stands now, no, that should be the way to go.
5: The way to go.
7: I don't see anything. But we'll be out now, Jane. People, yeah. We're a lawyer. Even judgments be able to make it on.
5: Sure.
7: They are dissenting opinions on them.
5: Okay.
7: So let's see how I bet my position a partner here. Me, what I want to see, say, they are behaving now. I bet me have any power in 2028.
5: Okay.
7: The party, no, in the NTI, say, you are to any constitutional provision and just static. I said the constitution and laws, they are living organism. So as time goes on, there could be changes. The implementing way, that's your whole challenges are. Either we cover the challenges or we abandon it.
5: Very well.
7: So, I mean, NPP is a reasonable party.
5: Very
7: so let's accept it and then have quite a
5: Honorable Henry Korte. Now, that's the member of parliament for Kwadaso constituency and Motene Nkano. But I'm a campaign manager for the Bwachie Jaku campaign. Former MP, Okai Kwe Central constituency. Former Minister of State, Ayawaso. Is it okay? Ayawaso Central. Honorable Akwa Banet is saying,
8: Yeah, Obi. Onyamiadum.
5: Didier Koye.
8: Onyamitiasi.
5: A former
8: Onyami Bekasa.
5: Nyame Bekasa.
8: Onyami Bekasa. This is David and Goliath.
5: Okay,
8: but David.
5: Why David?
8: Will succeed by the grace of God.
5: And in this case, no, David here, Honorable Boy Chedja. Hey, now, is it in a John, where do you go, Liat?
8: Sir, the acquaintance, sir. Hi, Bayo.
5: Hi, Bayo.
8: Now, hey, Honorable Chedja. Introduction, reception, response,
5: Honorable
8: Ocean,
5: Honorable introduction, no response now. What change Akunya and Anna at the same?
8: Oh, they did kind of get that Ocadia Ponyako Pansi. It says, man proposes, but God disposes. He started campaign no as underdogs, but by the grace of God that we serve. Irrespective of all the propaganda against him, is the only aspirant who has taught the entire 16 regions twice, and even more than twice. Yede nyami asibiyom se, asemia antu ya okwansu. Ye campaign team di kura po niti anyani ya, ama wakofa parasitamo. So yede nyanku kwansi. And then we have met with the people. We have sold our campaign message to them. They have listened to us. And I want to say that the MPP is not sitting pretty. Baby, I don't know. And yet, and Nipana air contest in Yanan, woman in Asumbo, the Momono, Yebeyi, Ebusia Penny. Ebusia Penny Sudia, Sabi Seven Previous, who called Fiabinas Ebusia Penia, Unia Sam, Nadu no Cock, Nasu Tuning Mumua, who to me, Ayakra. Now, Enunti, ene ne ye di a chopa e di ahu brasie e di ma delegi se wamu nche wamu ntu abamma buasie jako ewa number 4 se beya party no baby a ako jina no unyami mwayen na infani ntumapa infra again I give you a little analysis. Yeah, Rabbi Brachia Jakuya, you two about 2008. And you know, and a party, you know, a committee, dear friend said, Dr. Jimmy Heyman committee. The Pammy and also a committee. I hear Dr. Jimmy Heyman, and a Brachia Jakuya. Okay, Ghana, you know, now recommendation. No? NMA MPP expansion, the FN polling station executive structure. Now, I'll give you another analysis. After 2008 elections, Nanado Danko Akufo-Addo internal popularity was only 47%. Between 2008, 9, 10, 11, when Bwachie Jakoa assumed the role of the campaign manager, his internal popularity rose to 78.6%. By the time we got to 2016, 2014, Akufo-Addo had done 94%. Now, that aside, it may show the way. And I feel your baby, I do it. Any 2008, as I say, you would have Dr. Baumia, or 56% of internal popularity. So you need Benkum, you need Nifa, and you need a fresh face. I come here, Koya said, Nisana, air contesting in Arno, the woman in Ewa Kumyan Huda. But Che Jaku comes with a breath of fresh air. He comes with a breath of fresh air. As I say, if it's 2018 19, what no pen or MPP near, what got left here? Send me any home. Ah, Oba. I say, let's look at the intelligentsia. Let's look at the campuses. We are losing the campuses, if not all. The CSOs we've lost. Mumidia for ya money and podium. But you know, so you need a candidate who will be appealing not to MPP members alone, but to other groups. Say they are MPP division. Again, why I'm more convinced, sir, I have done a research both on MPP and NDC. It might interest you to know, sir, and you can check. Both NDC and MPP, since 1992, anytime they elect a chairman who is below the age of 60, there is a problem. MPP from 92, Odoe size, Bitala Gete, blah, blah, blah, blah. When they got to Obi, already 52. And Tapa, SCA between the chairman and the general secretary. Then again, almost for Obi, already 59. And also, the party had to virtually remove that chairman. Now go to NDC. They had all their chairman with the exception of Samuel Ofosuanpofu. What happened? He was below the age of 60. So by convention, it is becoming clear that chairmanship position of SEBI, a penny a juma, national organizer on a juma, youth organizer on a juma, general secretary on a juma, name of national chairman, and then sort of not to the ama. Again, if you look at those who are contesting for general secretary in MPP, a Kamia Koyas, woman in Amo, Omi Mujamu, Chishi, woman, none of them is above 60. If you are not careful and you give them a chairman within the same age as a member,
9: but the reverse is also that a chairman is relatively younger, no? Because he will not be an armchair chairman. He would move in the regions, make sure say he is visible everywhere, any other. Doesn't that also make sense?
8: Well, sir, Yewuratame is not the house to house buyer.
9: Yes.
8: Obi, I don't know the research you've done, But if we go into 2028 thinking that we are going to do house to house, it's a waste of time. Social media is a new era. The Gen Zs, they don't sit in the houses for you to come and speak to them. When you go to Malata, everybody has phone or TikTok. So you need a national chairman who will sit and have a good strategy for the party. Now, Bwache Nyako, as far back as 7 years ago, no, he's been able to develop a template that produces a party card in 30 seconds. So as we speak today, by the grace of God, he will be elected. And I know that within 100 days, he will be able to comply with the Supreme Court ruling. Because you see, the Supreme Court ruling, from where I sit, I'm not a lawyer, and I stand to be corrected, but simplicity. So a party should now start thinking of how to reorganize itself and register members in good standing. You see what I mean? Now, we have some 4.5 million people who voted for us. Almost about 2 million did not vote. If you are able to register all these people, and that's Bwache Nyako's message, 6 million people, and you levy them to pay dues between even one city to 50 cities, depending, you'll turn into, say, like America. So MPP under Bwache Nyako is able to raise between 20 million to 30 million Ghana cedis a month. Again, time I know your campaign manager. No, I was then the campaign coordinator for Greater Accra. We were able to negotiate in constituencies. Entina itumi ba ya BD 169. Young councillor say, "I protected your protected seat, ma. We were co-independent, but there's a dialogue." You are spoken to. Uti asese, okay. Manonko, yeba, ubenya DC. Entina, akufa domres, kofo bebri, nya post and krofanti ase. But there's been some backdoor arrangements. I want a chairman who will come now. Greater Accra has 5 seats. How is he going to blend it in such a way that he bet me enya MP sako, candidates? So be bet me winning seats. I went to win Trimba. We have lost all the electoral areas, assemblies. You need a chairman who is going to be focused, to be strategic, so that we can win that. So this whole business, and yes, sir, for the first time in our history, we now have a research that has been decoupled from elections. You do not want to have a researcher who is just sitting home. We have to give them capacity, training, so they can research properly and tell me, a parliamentary candidate in my constituency, that nipe tom brodo omu ye say. The demographics. Togbe fo ye se, brodo fio ye se. Say, then when you are campaigning, it is tailored. You see what I mean? And I've had conversations. This is the line that is coming with. So, and yes, sir, ye ba, oh, ye be winning, ye di ba. The MPP has passed the Vigilantism Act. So you don't come and say, oh, boom, kofo. AP 92, MPP almost always comes with the new ideas. And the Magana for pay asem. From open ballot, it is always MPP. When we say Yeribiaba, I hear the persons with disability. Mark my words, in 3 months' time, NDC will do PWD. Yeah, Momo, we have recognized persons with disability in our party. So NDC will do it. So we set the pace. And I need a chairman. So wait, me have friends and reporting. Baby, I get Runye. We need this and that so that MPP can rise again. That's where we are now.
9: That's interesting. The amendment, you know, the acting chairman had said, focus on the election for today. Now, at another Congress, you know, Marsha deal with motions, you know. But I think the generality of Congress didn't agree. Omako ahead, I emotions, you know. The most critical amendment was motion number 10. Control of the party, more power, any more oppositional. We call Legon, we said now, the national chairman would at all times be the leader of the party. That amendment in Legon, we say re-amend it, and we come and say, now at all times, the flag bearer and or the president will be the leader of the party.
8: First of all, This is the highest decision making body of the party.
9: Yes.
8: It's closed. It's been taken. It's closed. But then, as a campaign manager of Bwache Jackson, I don't think that the issue here is about who becomes the leader of the party. No. Far from that. Sebi Mpredia, sir. Open so far, Brutri. Unye visa. Now it's not blame moi. If you are in a business class, yes, and you are going to go to Komiya Karaka. Now it's an economy, business class. So, Munsia, Munina, Mubefa immigration, Nastampu passport said buying, welcome to America. What we need as a political party is to win power. And clearly, Uya calculation, no Kraponua, no businessman, Eba said, chairman, Una leader and TG. President in the chair post, no. President in the Kuta Tribunal. So whether you make him a leader or not, by default, he's a leader. So for me, I think this matter at all. And that is the position of Bwache Jackson. He is saying, sir, new fear we dino. Onye chairman of better transfer position. Because 4 years he trained more, we did 74. What is he going to do again? He wants to be a chairman that the MPP fraternity will remember, just like we remember BJ Darocha. So Onodie, he wants to win power, and he wants to win power in 2028, not 2032. So whether there is an amendment or there is no amendment, by default, the flag bearer of our party is the leader of the party. It's closed.
9: Okay. And see, Minim say campaign manager Wajuma Edorson, vote in Ashase Dada. The confidence level there was easy.
8: Oh, my catch was Unyame Bekasa. Bwache Jackson, by the grace of God, and I say again, the grace of God, will win these elections. Because you see, what's yet here for moi? And I have a trot order of dress, eh? Munko Trabano, a man penning four. Ah, on back party, no, so moon nima yen Trabano. I've heard this 5 times for Santime Bay. Ain't you know, and yet, Nyonko Fabi, and Yakoye. It's a serious business. And I am clear in my mind that Yakwa Pro, Yakwa Pro, Yaba Kumasi, Yanio Mako Kasa, and also Abano Yabetua, Utumu Baby Echo.
9: Yeah.
8: Me bon pie say, in soon top. Me bon pie say, light anchor off. Me bon pie say, BNC. And a delegates, no. Omobe Kasa, no more you as the national champ.
9: Honorable Yedase, we wish you very, very well. Bye, Yedase. That's the campaign manager for the Bwache Ejako campaign. And Amotezi Eneno, AD Nkomo, very confident about victory. And then you may war. Baba Yara Sports Stadium. My name is Insune Nini Naba for an answer. Adia Nansan.
10: Adia Nansan. Say, since you are a couple 7. And who's there? Yes, of light, and so it's in G.
9: Ah, okay.
10: Said the room was okay because somebody can say, any natural lights, no,
9: okay.
10: A flat lights, no, okay. A show, it is an animal, but a couple 7.
9: Yes,
10: it's definitely a day is soon a beginning. Now, Dr. Kingsley, why?
9: Yes,
10: Ashanti region, I said this time around, presented like 6 candidates, almost by 5 or 6. Is it the case, say, be a region, you know, one resolve, say. Your candidate be a Okubia, your resi be pushing on. I'm gonna go through Anna and a very difficult. A war, yeah, vice, chairmanship, and I said, Honon Kwam Kutani Pamiensa, and
9: a Santifonia Miensa,
10: and if I'm from the region, yeah, okay. Yeah, Nana B, Sampine, and the lady from Ejuso, yeah,
9: USA,
10: Ejuso Bruni, Ejuso Bruni. There be only Nanaya, Ejuso Bruni's womb,
9: oh, no, so
10: Ejuso Bruni,
9: but I hear, sir. Bambani
10: also
9: here, Asante region.
10: Oh, you see, that means Nani, Nipani is sex in America.
9: Yes, yes.
11: So, who say, you know, elections?
9: Sure.
11: What mean prevent to be say, Omanian contest?
9: Yes.
11: And me, I know, say, delegates, no, Omanim, Tamay Womb.
9: Yes.
11: Omanim say, NDC, Mamono Equity. Omanu, the NDC, and the year, our former appointees. And for lawyer, now only. Look at what is happening to him. So they are resolved, say, upon their continuum.
9: Mm-hmm.
11: It doesn't matter who he is. Omo kope nipa omo capability.
9: Yes.
11: Nipa omye competence. Nipa omo experience. Omo motivation. He said, we don't want to be out.
7: no, we don't want a leader. We want to be house. That is the motivation. So, say, as 24, 8, 10, only 15, no, it's same material. For me, you know, I know, say, the delegates, know they are settled on their minds. Oh. I'm back to Obama, Omoa, Omo deserve to lead the party. So, now I'm a senior, I come. I mean, I say, time I win it, 2000 elections, no. General Secretary, Dambochi, now, younger person. But also we need 2024. So the last time yede Obia now need for your name Eba as chairman, but Abano you lose it. So for me, no, I believe say party no, you have competent leadership.
12: I think before 2000, I didn't want to rather.
7: Yeah, I didn't want to. Then Dambochi, I mean, came. Yes, but I'm saying same. I mean, several in this day and age, you know. And your competence. We have some young guys, So for me, no, the young person said, after elections of today, you bet me a camp. Yeah, you're back. Now you're mad. Because I'm mad, and I'm made to me. And then, wow, when you, and then, wow, you saw. Bet me a penimo, and now a buffra. And now, Obia, name for your emperor name. Name of Mr. Party, no, yet man can you one mum? Oh, I might command the yes, to me, Minya, and Kobebia. So for me, that's my proposition.
12: What I deduce from the okay, just say, John, what do you know? Be also to Abamana.
7: No, I'm not me, the better man. But I'm saying, say, Obia, and I'll be so. They say, make King Senyako Akwesi. I need power because NDC, I'm the Akwesi. I believe, sir, they're not good for the year, yeah. They take for year, my Ghana, no. A change the end is about the about or no, yeah. So we need the power. So, Obia, you feel, sir, or what the energy, or what Nimtia, or what Nyansa, or one Hondia, or Betty Mabuayan, I mean, not to me, no. That's the person that I'll go for.
12: So, only in the age, and I'm free,
7: but. No, because me, Nami is executive secretary of the National Accreditation Board. At that time, I'm not mean, you know, ever from Kakra. But I was working with professors on our board. What did I say? How many penny fortune? How much do you know? Door. But still, I was able to lead them. So, I mean, for me, you know, age need a question, yeah, more, but it shouldn't be the overriding factor. But many are penny beer, I mean, yeah, I'm not in yet. But many are perfect, I'm not in yet. But I'm saying that delegates, they know them. But I come, senior, party, no, I'm not phone him, the wire. John Bodo, I'm not phone him the wire. I focus, I'm not phone him now. Some crap. So they are going to look at their competences, what they say. And I'm going to be panicked and with you. And then to me, I'm meeting me up where I'm at. For me, no, that should be the bottom line. I mean, Jaboji, now a young guy, you're not secretary. Or winning election back to back. That's it. So now, if the unity is there, you'll be able to win power. So, I mean, that's what I would say about Abana. You want capable hands, you want competent hands, you're motivated, you want to be you don't get one position. You're a leader. That's what you want to be in power. Now, leader, that's what I'm going to say. So, for me, that is my, I'm going to vote for people that I believe, I feel, said, you're not meeting me here. Many delegate Akasa. I know baby Oma Jinko. My assess sitting in we had a station. And we are going to do the elephant proud. Mean control about and change the panamo. Me control about to make the elephant proud. That's it. Mean that's my message for
13: very well. Honorable my nase, what's nasi at yeah that's a panty control with you must we wish you all the best. Why?
12: Let me all question back one honorable. Will there ever be a day? Let's go by the program with the city to the time. Time discipline.
7: Yeah, me, now I'm West of Ghana. I'm a child here. Me, my call lecture lived out. I was there for 8 years. Oh, by my class, we are later. Me, my own entire class. At the beginning, no, the students didn't like me. But later on, they came to like me. Parliament, they called Parliament. 10, 2, and then start here. But I'm a Ghana force. Ghana, and the Africans in general. your time on you, it did, and I think say time do say, was the time a year to that for me, no, for the wedding, I'm out 12, folk are not on start here. So there should be a way. Every man disciplined. It must start from our schools. Teacher, upper class late, now student bad later. You don't have any moral courage to even caution them or try to modify their behavior. So the school system must begin this. I'm not for court, you want contempt. I'm a call it, and nothing happens to them. So, sanction. So, Omika said, somebody can promote discipline. Meet me, share Obi, and Nimka say Obi, at very disciplinarian. Meet me, Kasa, systems, and the point of discipline. And say, yeah, would they go come? And then say, wait, me, I promote to discipline. And discipline is not all the time static. I thought you must use common sense in dealing with disciplinary issues in the world. It's not only your program here, okay, wedding, okay, year. It is part of our society, which is wrong, unacceptable, and we must fight hard. Say, you better understand. And I quite good chida. Okay, Juma, kind of says, I will do 5:30. Then Ghana and Kwandi, you kind of says, now for 9. Is that how you build a society? Why?
13: Honorable, that's it. Yeah, that's Papa. That's a honorable Econo. Say, Uko US of Air, one of the states are very strong. Massachusetts, in Uko, Massachusetts, vice chairman, the friend of Chairman Raymond, all the way from Massachusetts, Abeka and Sao, Ghana. Nice. Now, Massachusetts, Yaboko.
14: Now, Unim. Now I'm my imagine some person may come and now me
13: for I think branch vice chair
14: second vice chairman is it me contest
13: oh branch okay
14: yeah but then
13: you have an amount to it
14: you got to
13: I'm a boy I'm here no eddie come on and also a baby who obia a count quank and you'll be really a while.
14: I definitely
13: chairman. Why I will support it,
14: chairman. It, dear, I am in the summer call. Chairman, medium, they are tall. Now, the petit in Tiam Baha, being your JFK,
13: secretary,
14: dear, and a treasure, dear, no, a Collins, the truth,
13: CNN,
14: Myanmar, CNN.
13: Okay,
14: now, or your Massachusetts. Former chairman,
13: and my assets were
14: and Osai US, former treasurer.
13: Okay,
14: and to you be a Yahuna Juma Wayeda, GDC woman, a Quenyana, Obetime treasurer, national treasurer, and their boy, especially 2016. No, yeah, US treasurer, no,
13: yeah,
14: or boy made the resources by MA the boy campaign, ma, if you position up our power. And I say, yes, our position, you know, now a person is a better treasure. You know, and most likely, so we have boy, I mean, Saka resources are, and they have about power.
13: That's nice, isn't he? JFK, and what is your case for JFK?
14: My case is simple. From time immemorial, I'm a researcher, I'm an engineer, I'm a researcher. The man who say, my secretary, Obe organize ye internal election now, obe organizing the year. A boa emma in your more votes at the rene power as in your more seats our parliament. At the credit is an essay, say party base, no, omo a call internal election, polling station election, coordinators, constituency, region, and a national. Na omo and di ya no mu say. About 20 free and fair, and my omo babonting a true general election. Now, a that's our internal election anymore. Omo pay babonting, but two aba. And my it me the winning power because omo ne pay ba omo timiko convince floating voters. So, most of my two abani be my and I say voters they belong to other parties. Say, omo two abani be my it internal elections are very important to me. And now, in JFK, or buy, you know, This is the first time we're running internal election.
9: Okay.
14: And I'm for refuge. JFK and running internal election. Our party in Muda. On your police station election, or a general secretary, or only supervisor, a being seer. This is the first time why is I Now, we are so truly. What was so to form a webus on the MPP internal election? A call the same. You could see say. Oh, the internal election coordinate. Oh, here from polling station coordinators.
9: Yeah.
14: Constituency, region, even national. The Ukraine. Flag bearer. Top down approach. In the by now. Anybody bring tears here? The diamonds is say be buy it. Iti me who ne say. Said who the Cecilia Wama internal election ID. You bet me a judge by the next election that you need, okay. Which is 2028. It is our year to manage ya yen she no yen kotwaso. That 2028 no resource ever bano. And you bet me I can say JFK, am I go to Swati and also am I lose parliamentary seat or otherwise. And Untina, a mammy supporting.
9: Oh, okay. But I wish Oba Formula. Ubedru Kumase, minimum how many days I would do a. What do I sort of form a delegate? Is it a great dream? Said the old day.
14: Almost dreams are almost a Yamin for the currency. You are a John Cassifier delegates.
9: Yes.
14: But who's a my delegate? My delegate to polling station. Mean you any mass antimum my delegate to all my delegate to constituency and our region. My point is a regional election that. It's meaning how our delegates were told our signal and almost show as an approval. It may be a dodo on a cassia, I don't see JFK here. Or more, why yet, you man, I'm not so many. Come back to one of us. Let me take me to a multi set delegates in the better one of us. In fact, Mara and then on the Benya the highest votes on the ground.
9: For all the positions.
14: All the positions. I only Benya the highest votes. Because a Juma pa ever time to us all. Why a Juma panel? It may be party not in here to be a man of Casa. Not any part of one either say Omo per appointment. And I say Omo could be that. Anyway, would be Casa to Juma party or sacrifice say no. Other contest is general secretary and now for our Kutrubia for this sacrifice in the Hose or Yama to do a more. When you said, and I'm on 2 hours to know a time of balance, so
9: yes,
14: and until I told that not any public person would share records. No, he said, yeah, records no Kotiano, like a Yasu Van Tua Bentiano. I don't know much him, no, he has never organized. Any internal election. This is his first time. And then the first time why you here. It's going forward no 2028. You now are starting here. 2 minutes. The year said the clear one boom. Yeah, yeah, you mate. I mean he said 2 minutes a bad yeah yeah.
9: My answer. Nasa minim so your question, be my yes.
14: Youth organizer. Na me media menya okay CID.
9: Okay.
14: Because menin no atu anamom leader.
9: Yes.
14: Na who atuma CID to me here.
9: Yes.
14: It menya akenya CID. At meant
15: said okay, that's what we're going to do ahead of time.
14: No, atmosphere no koyi. Atmosphere no koyi. Sa ba de yan tun wi ya u tri. Ba de make I say ma to say
15: if you know some one and what you bit my
14: hand. Who say? JFK. Me bawo. Me ba JFK me ye adwuma e won the campaign. Intimately evaluate campaign. To be some one sama. Bit me a chira de eko. But CID me ye adwuma on the campaign. And you tell me ka say me nya anka obumu ano so I just say me nya go on the campaign to me nim there the campaign
15: of course assessment and when I robit my hand
14: wait my Hawaii. We focus now on JFK and Collins. To be far, my name call Hono. To be named the Apostle Hono.
13: Collins is very strong, sir.
14: Collins, who say, unfortunately, all your campaign now or courageous, and Okunyan Koshia. Yamed in the Kra Achano. Meaning, send me team members, maybe that's what the hospital. Yamemo Mohobine. And Unti Ama went to me and what camp channel. Meaning, send me team members, maybe that's what the hospital.

0: man on over treasure. To me, Jiddy said, Obit Mienya, Aquanya.
1: Very well. Chairman Raymond, and your training canoe or your immediate past vice chairperson of Massachusetts MPP. And I know a person call for branch into Oko foreign countries now for the MPP national near branch and a state near chapter and your free chapter Aqua branch as second vice chair.
2: Yeah, but amendments. But before then, the TNM raised the issue of time discipline.
1: Yeah.
2: You say it affects you, you know.
1: Sure.
2: Because here, baby, your program is time to time, say near baby, but delay and send by an affect. And mind you, delegates here by media people, Obia hotel booking our wire.
1: Yes.
2: I will say roughly, but to have an area, man, I could duck a crown,
1: son of
2: a
1: cock.
2: But yeah, we are about to, I can kind of, how much, yeah. You can better direct it.
1: Yes.
2: Go hotel, be a checkout 11:45.
1: Sure.
2: What do you
1: say?
2: It's animal wing, and you might think it's about time. Yeah. Organizers.
1: And me, I think, sir, generally, sir, and honorable air canal, one of the major challenges are as of mine. I was here, Shane, the difference between developed countries and the countries are any developed men should be there. The difference is time and what they do with time. Into Uko Amanonia and what I do, take a country like Germany and look at how they treat time. It is only Germany are developing, not Ghana and developing.
2: That time is money, no money, almost there. Yeah, yeah,
1: but time, Mpuno. So, because of the time is money, our dialogue. Because time is more valuable than money.
2: Mm-hmm.
1: Time is not money. But and you can save money in your account. And they will say, I will seek a semi-washery. Maybe our account, you know, who about 1 million Ghana cedis, add them, I won't find you here. But the last 2 hours I have spent with Hano, a cost for good, the time is more valuable than money. And one very critical thing. The second thing is, Uber Tnas, I say so. Nanyamia Wadum, now Uber the 80 years on earth. That is your time, and Yamedima, 80 years. It is Obi Pessoa disrespecting you, and a how or treat you on time. Because that is what God has given you on earth. It is a Nipana and Fawa time, see, there's a Omu. And that's why time is so important. It is so we announcement because we started conference 9. Now conference they started almost 2-3 p.m. Because but our time on earth is fixed. So you 70 years are a fixed time on earth. It will be unfair respect that amount of time I move.
2: And a chair with seriousness.
1: Sure. It should be that orientation for the whole country. Time. Time is the most valuable resource you have on earth. It is what we have our time serious, and that's why we have to be very, very, very serious with time and how we treat time. If you say, idea or see a platform, we so near my Ghana form pimp my Asia, you know, even why time is so serious. See, I can say, Naya, and yeah, 8:30, 8:45, 9 is 9 specific, and our country would think, well, Usha. Look at the number of holidays we have in this country. You understand?
2: I mean,
1: yes. Yeah, baby account. Weekends. Yeah, instead of going to my baby, when people are working around the clock and you want to be like them, it's a joke. You know, it's, we have to have that new way.
2: That's right. Ugu social ewo baba era sports stadium election headquarters Kokomoti Power Adum TV and I did live coverage in the airport. Same cas about one air costro. About one or egusu air costro region by region. Region be the delegates echo or more air to minim say after sa year about we the benyan to was here an assessment of security. But so far so good.
1: Yes.
2: I think say police Ghana Police Service I had here papa.
1: Yes.
2: Minim directions and I say Newma elections committee, no, the ma KPIs, but I come here. I said
1: so far, no, so very good.
2: Omo, I am Newma Yepa, police for no.
1: But I wouldn't say any so far, Dr. Baumia. nipa o hwe toto ne neoma ye ka director of protocol ase woni made ko
2: eh let's obetuni nine kra na
1: obetuni nine a
2: ajiso owo
1: mu ajiso owo na be tere se na wo kwa ha wo tina wo kwa e ye nua ko fito

0: Kofi Tonti.
1: 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Ye danyame ase. Ene wo hwe de akoso wa ha na. From where you sit, it was saying. Okay, go back to the way. Yes.
0: Mejidi say, Juma Diana and Timmy and Shasian Temple.
1: Okay.
0: But all the same, if free bear say, no nine airport, no nine ultimate say, I'm one day about Juma Diana.
1: Yes.
0: In Amia Dum Bibia, Kama. My Osha amendment is so yeah, Amia Dum. A do nine in a party for no Ajia.
1: The one that's a controversy is Kakraba.
0: Controversy,
1: man. Oh, say motion number 10.
0: I heard him.
1: Say flag bearer, Ebenya, leader of the party. This is one that's in no for no was a bit loud.
0: It's not true. I was standing outside. Me and Amijina, Enimu.
1: Yes.
0: 80. Enipana, I was seeing no near loud. Or on the measurement or the air.
1: Okay.
0: It can be. You see, yes. What happened was that a group of people be. And I know Mushin Fifi. And you could see say, strategically, you know, the Mushin said that, yeah, no. But because of angle, now no Mushin Anity, why not care for you think
1: no funny allow?
0: The yes stretches across end to end.
1: Okay.
0: So what I say, 80, that is the impression. But the yes was resounding. And then what they did was that time or more can yes, no. No, most of say try say, I'm back and no,
1: yes.
0: But you can say Congress, now you're motion, and your motions are, say, Obi can yes, no. At the same time, it shows that a deliberate, I hope I say what is saying at the chrono.
1: Okay.
0: It is not true. Let me just inform you. The yes sounding
1: across.
0: And it is a nipa kakra, Bishop Abbe, Jinan Fifi. Now, almost I can't know at the front. And only just say,
1: okay, but you say, boss, FL, I'm going to be boosted the relevance of that motion. But I best hear this sound community. That's a part. Tonto and Mutin and Canada, director of protocol for
2: the boss, Dr. Baumi and Alfred.
1: Yeah, Dr. Baumi.
2: And let us say, you can't eat them.
1: Yeah. On the director of protocol, and then they send the boss between the Naya. I was said, I'm on the chair, say, Umtun and I. And that's Kofi Tonto.
2: All right, it's my Yama amount for a Musa Abatuono, a 46 positions, 46 aspirants,
1: yes.
2: And a for a nine positions.
1: Nine positions. Okay.
2: Now, Abraham, introduce you, Omono. Say if Omo responses amount for the Mamono is anything to go by there, he bets me a man, nine positions in a
1: chairman, why not?
2: Ten man, there a two horse race. Say, Tom Woodwell, we near a Guacheja. Yes, and you could see, sir,
1: Sammy Crab. I was supporting.
2: Hey, Tom Woodwell, but no dinner.
1: Now, Odinetti. Okay,
2: and the Utimus were training home. And to be a Papa Nebetron and Nedding. Go and say, but Saturday, I can't hold. The Kaiser the last time. So, oh, yes, I didn't be. So, a call contest last minute to my home. Every month. It's the idea I was saying, yeah. Na ye ka ho asem ye papa na eba general secretary general secretary no doubt say JFK the response I mean
1: national organizer
2: I'm saying titles were fans kakra etin omo maka ni nyina but na nya too clear
1: member ababe busa other positions especially
2: sure.
1: Women organizer
2: there mamenka how akum sin because mame ba kono ne ho fe there but wanya fans no wanya fans a na ho fe no e wose kedema no dia akum sin we say dey me who say I say a black man off no
1: abona
2: aye adwuma papa bakuru na ndie asia bone kwa yoko youth organizer no Lloyd on your mabone kwa because a brona resonate e wo supporters and fans of the man never any account once
1: my many greater car regional chairman
2: the freshest regional chairman.
1: Okay, in the answer prof prof Jiwei. Aha, now we are original team. Prof, I call about Etisan Yenia Obi.
3: Bibi Aboko.
1: Yami Adom. Yes, sir. Udi Po result by.
2: Yes, sir.
1: Yeah, the home come up a brain.
2: Yes,
1: from everything you see, you've seen here, no. Do you still stand by result? We probably say, you know.
3: In fact, man, who a bit no more there?
1: Okay.
3: A bit more fans are Omunyano.
1: Okay.
3: Now, na can fans be there? Say, na youth organizer. No one can ask the fans no work for me.
1: No, say Chris Lloyd.
3: Oh yes, yes, yes. Oh no, there from the post no cry no na as you can see no na. Oh, shut down, come on.
1: It's not just apart from that, no there.
3: Oh,
1: I don't think your poll no was. Based on what happened,
3: And I would at all times stand by my post because we're not quite delegates.
1: Yes.
3: So we're no more, almost the same margin.
1: Yes.
3: Say, no, no margin, you say, and no margin, I say, Debbie. I still think say, it's a win, a straight win for John Bwedu.
1: Yes.
3: I still think it's a straight win for the JFK. Secretary JFK, a straight win for my former MP, Titus Glover. A straight in for Mavis Hawakumsen, and where I think the battle is for me quite close to call, a youth, Nasara, and then the treasurer.
1: Treasurer.
3: And no, the leads, no, youth, no, see I didn't lead it. Only that I didn't call it straight up because it's just a 6% gap.
1: Okay.
3: Oba no, Nasara no, only okay. Abanga.
1: Abanga.
3: And I saw the non-response of about 15%. Being able to overtake a 6% gap.
1: Okay.
3: I'm not saying no response for Nina Bekwama or Smessy, but once there is that balance, it can be a bit more costly the variation between Mimi lead, you know, and what will actually happen. Now, for Waba, Nasara, and also, now the gap was not too wide between Awal Mohammed. Ah, no, lady.
1: Yes.
3: With Kunata. Ah, no, Tosumi.
1: Okay.
3: And then Treasurer and Nukra, they're very interesting. Just about a 2% between Alfred Thompson and then Collins Nutri, no?
1: Yeah.
3: And you know, those were the three that I opened it up and blessed all of them to compete for the day. What would be surprising to me, is for the youth, for example, Nubewi, you know, Onkoye, Abia, CID, Ana, Banga. Now, we'll be French neighbor, be a big win, and a bear problem.
1: Okay,
3: and Nasara and so saying, Awa Muhammad and Kunata, no,
1: yes.
3: No, be French neighbor, be a bar, and treasurer and so say, Enquire Alfred Thompson, and say Collins. Now, we'll be French neighbor, be a bar. That is there, but for the first five positions, Nadia, I do not foresee any intervention. A bit me as the kind of lead 56.6% lead for our Kunsen. About 50% pass mark, no. Yes, the BBC was say, "Wow, man, if the team you overtake it, Debbie. Now, Obano, Secretary Nsua, I have said, "Obi winning with the widest ever margin.
1: Okay.
3: Any of these contestants will get 60% for the prediction, and I don't foresee how Asiano can come and overtake a 60% lead.
1: Okay.
3: So now, Oba chairmanship, Nsua, 47.9%, almost 48% for John Bwedu there. I am thinking, sir, if these are the delegates who are here to vote, out of whom 5,276 I spoke to, I do not expect any serious variation between the predictions. But if I'm the first vice chairman, in my prediction, Henry Nanabuache was already gone. One of the slots was taken. And in my view, the two outstanding slots, no, now it was to be competed for between Mustafa Abdulhamid, Nana Akomia, my husband between the other one. And now, you also be in Sano, Neye, Kojo, Fosu Bwedu.
1: Yeah, Bamba. No.
3: Ah, Bamba, no, and I'm imagining Monona. And Kanidi said then he's so proud to the contest. But what he's pushing himself into, sir, top Adino. Nipa Fowa, a mummy and Sabet me occupy first, second, and third vice. No. Hey, Henry Nana Bwache in that order. Mustafa Abdul Hamid, Sako Jobwe Duno, and Nana Kumia. But the gap between Mustafa Abdul Hamid, Nana Kumia, and Kojofo Subwe Duno, that is just about 14% to 11% to 10%. Yeah, a bit me a flipping in anybody else's favor. It's a honest on the best surprise, and they say, out of these four predicted candidates, out of which three should come. Now, Mumu Bianco, you know, before being first, your baby. From the list, no be the 3%, we need 10%. Mina, you be share the so the 3% never be over take care of the lady.
1: Yeah,
3: and then I say, intimacy in my view. Inti, having said that, I think so far so good. We wish them well. Now you should say,
1: Martin,
3: so turn out.
1: I'm going to exit pool, Biana.
3: Oh, yes. Now we have to go out, Omasha, and you know, disappointing and more yes. team members since we were from one.
1: Okay.
3: Yeah, how the, as they exit, okay. how their bowling okay. went.
1: Very
3: yeah,
1: well.
3: Me, before they finish the pool, I'm sure I said there's something.
1: Now we'll exit.
3: Oh, yeah. It's recording as they
1: that's
3: do
1: nice.
3: It, you know.
1: That's nice.
3: Yeah, me, Adma, Obi, you were hide here.
1: Who the news?
3: Oh, you were hide here. You were hide here.
1: Yeah, that's a part.
3: Yeah, regional chairman, so I hide here.
1: Now, Jumanesi, Dr. Kuban Pato, far microphone, yes. Doc, I'm not saying.
4: Me, that's it. Mami, welcome, Mumba Shanti Riji. Me, the only regional chairman, I want to represent Chamakoka.
1: I mean, I know, sir, you would have wished Anka Greater Accra the hosting Congress for Anka, the first major event as regional chairman. But we're calling Asante regional chairman in any time. Oba, I share organization in Bibiano. Etel saying,
4: Obi, first of all, yenda nyakuponasi. Sewama yenkwa. So far, I think organizers know.

0: Belala na mama di na sesi ehia yi ano agbe le to mo fafa yi yoma amadeke mele nkulam de enwu o
1: ni gani ni ja ogo ma chonye kele wo bele afame.
2: Good conduct, great life is brought to you by
3: Indomie.
2: Tastes great.
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1: and sana ye di bibia beto animu no adum 106.3 FM. Yes, see, ye damasi.
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3: 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Good morning, Apom, to say.
4: Good morning, Masham. Yeah, I'm out of
3: here. What are you to you? Good morning, Apom, to say.
4: Good morning. I'm out of here. Midingi, Mr. Micah. Make us a free.
3: Good morning, Apom, to say.
5: Good morning, I'm out.
3: 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A strong cookra, a banana, and the hour de bia. Casa, me and two, ne Casa, the uncle, Casa, the shell so, the shell boo, the tattoo, the hinter, Casa. 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
8: Come on, El Paso, now before I break, you know, now Dr. Bernardo Kuboy, oye, Greater Accra Regional Chairman, MIMPP, na Ekasa. Let's go over to Baba Yara Sports Stadium, na Yemfa, home common, and Twaso. 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Tinaha Boko, near Ferdinand, you know, you'll come back to Baba Yara Sports Stadium and follow up on the elections.
9: As leadership, we have always given a direction and consistently fear delegates what is happening.
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10: 46.
5: Nipa 46.
10: They say remember they say Sammy Crab a few months. Nipa 45.
5: Oh, we Nipa 45 million. Western region Nipa kumpuni.
10: Oh, Nipa baku. Oma. Former Western Region
5: actually. But for the place of the Western Region in the history of MPP.
10: Yeah.
5: Nipa kumpuni. That's not underwhelming.
10: Oh, anya lukwari. Oye. Women's also look Kobe.
5: Mana.
10: Oye.
5: Oye.
10: Yeah.
5: For women organizer.
10: Organizer.
5: That's
10: yeah, man, come by at least. Yeah, 5 positions basically in yellow too. So either 4 already or youths and women's and Asara.
5: Yeah,
10: different.
5: So you don't agree that human resource in the party from the Western region.
10: Oh, anya lukwari. Sir, actually, Tama, you are making up pray for national chairman.
5: Yes.
10: Yes, that's the underdog. All right, sir. But we make sure you became the national chairman. All right, sir. See, you're pretty you win power 2016. The national campaign manager came from Western Region. 2020, the national campaign manager came from Western Region. It's a medium there. The human kakaka, the area. You're pretty now to be the president. You're the Kujakwa, no, the deputy. National organizer.
5: Yes.
10: Inti, actually there, West Region Free to Uma, that's not the issue. The issue is that Freddie Blaze, became national chairman.
5: Yeah, national chairman. Yeah,
10: sure. And I was the coordinator.
5: Yes.
10: Inti, the Pedro Etas today, Dan Ubina, for instance, President Kufuor, Uma West Region.
5: Six cabinet ministers. Yes, six.
10: He said other people, they didn't complain. Inti, all the business to let you be here and complain. They're the man that you bring in. And I said, but gradually, you see our people playing very important role in the making
5: Baba, it buttresses my point there. At a point, the Western Region had so many quality human resources. A president gave them 6 cabinet ministers. Now, it doesn't look like another president can give Western Region 6 cabinet ministers. Looking at the pool now in the region. That's the point.
10: I disagree with you. A political appointment. A political appointment, technically, is not always about academics or BDB.
5: Yes.
10: Sometimes the dynamics of the day makes it difficult to put people in certain positions. These are dynamics.
5: Yes.
10: You see, we believe in that the dynamics will be different. We become the next after the next election, and then all Nigerian people will see themselves in. Let's talk about Biazuna. Strategy on their appointment. Back in Mubiala today,
5: yes.
10: 10 per constituency.
5: Yes.
10: Every constituency will never be left out. And that is a good promise. It shows that every constituency will get 10 solid people who can pull other people along and make them great.
5: Yes.
10: Because I always come from my own experience at Western Region. The actual projects, personally, I consistently brought into Western Region. More than 35 major projects. Them that, but that was only one. So sometimes, it doesn't matter, but it's the circumstances. Because I, for instance, had a personal relationship with the president, a solid one. And this is a conversation I had with the president over a 10-year period. And so many presidents now, all kind of became regional. So I want you to bring prosperity to Western. And that's exactly what I decided to do. And that's why the difference is clear. Beautiful city in Ghana. You can't take it away from me. Let us take it away from the FPP.
5: Yeah.
10: As a Germany, I consistently believe that Kakawa Kichino,
5: But the other thing would be, sir, I've listened to Nanatoko, regional chairman for NDC, sir, in the West Region, with 2 seats now, I can't remember. I'm not sure on the GFM himself. And he wants to make the Western Region now a stronghold of the NDC. It's looking like, are you achievable, Mawa? No?
10: Are you achievable?
5: Yeah. Hey.
10: I'll give you one. Why is more achievable?
5: Uh-huh.
10: NDC 4. They had 4. They had 4. Who are riding 2? 8. And now they have 15. But you know that the first 4 years, that was exactly the time the COVID started. By 2022, from 2022, the COVID effects, you know, why so pronounced there? The economic arrangements here in Yano, they have gone haywire. But you may see, Obi, in the early day, Obi and your accident,
11: leadership program or one year, what's that? I'm not coming out here because coming out here, no, I'm to Ghana for putting. When you know I'm produced, the disbursement is not yet, not yet, not yet. COVID bear imports was slow down all over the world. Even the cost of logistics transportation was so high. They have got 4 years imports now. It's the taxes and CDA. When it comes to COVID expenditure, yeah, more bodo because teacher foot if you said your nurses and same on insurance, and someone additional pay. Ghana foot if you said to doctor, chicken, fried rice, in your account because the figures may look small. And that talk that in the bank run 40 cities and multiply by the numbers where you need that. What's problematic? In fact, social studies be ground where you crack shed. Because of crack in a few, you know. They couldn't have even put us at work on top. Also, accidental costs. And clearly, we were in a very difficult situation. In the Ghana ETA, crisis in areas. But look at the way even those who don't have crisis are struggling. And like I said in Parliament some time ago, we have to learn to restructure the economy of this country. And these are the questions every day we saw around peace among. How did the British do it? How did the Swiss people do it? How did the Dubai people do it? How did the Americans do it? How did the Chinese do it? And I said, I'm Ghana. Cars on them Ghana, virtually Chinese cars. And they are competing, not just on price, but on
12: politics, quality and all.
11: Yes. Intimidate that we can also get there. But Ghana, or today, man, or today, before, he's deceiving himself. He's deceiving himself big time. Although your crisis is simple, then the nurses, why crisis are my NDC, teacher for a strike, Isubu Atum, electricity Tibu Atum, the bank, what's the buyer for a store? Transformers, what are all become? Anything they reward you. And Ghanaians are consistently seeing that this government is wasting money by losing just for even selling gold. Now, Obi, gold is a me. Yesterday at TMR today, one of the critical things about gold is that the world price, you know, increase, world prices increase the discounts that are given, the assay costs, the transportation, everything. Enjoy my Ghana for putting your cotton good. There's a gold for Bokawa. Sundama and Sananka Ibrahim are Okoto. There's a gold way in Wabokawa. Okay, the Apple Makuatu. Akasako Kuatu. But these mines are all working. That one Bokaw. I went in your mind in the B. Engage in the team. Efa, baby today. Efa, baby today. That kind of thing I'm going to do. He's a poor man. That I don't need his car. What about the answer? You see, that's it. And I supervise number three. And it costs $275 million. And it's your GRC. But what is that on your project? But today, UGMC.
12: Yeah.
11: You're competing for one more. Let's see for two. You're taking credit. First, you put an idea, can you loan the bank? That's why you want an idea. Enjoy your project. So you cannot see the big wish. No way, you're not doing projects. Projects. For who wants somebody. And you are the journalist. We expect you to tell them that stop it is wrong. By the man, governments continue old projects. It becomes a favor to the next. Which is shooting. Also, your projects, you're going to be being an officer. Because look, if the constituencies were a problem about the MPs, I tell you, Zanka should have been the last person to win.
12: Yes.
6: I'm going to go to the easy.
11: And we expect the NDC to be better. So I mean, but they are not be better. They are not be better. Inflation wants to have for me. What is it to have for me? To have for me. Please, sometimes you have to look at the impact. Or just effort. Wow. Then they did the bad day. To have a way. Your organization will be moving. We are a little bit of a woman. Then of course, I am a peaceful. And we are fair. And as far as we continue to be fair people, to give us another chance. Amen. Continue the good
5: work.

0: now or you to be justified
1: now? No justification.
0: Okay. Otum Sunday document covering 10 million. Properties worth 10 million. What happened?
1: Sir, you know, everything has been concluded. He has been released. We are going to go to fear.
0: Also, Baba, and I will be in a car. And
1: we are going to say that we are going to go to the hotel. Sounds like our group. Yes, yes, but yeah, I'm not seeing it.
0: But for our as minority MPs, no, they will shake you on Kaka.
1: Oh, Obi, oh, shake you. In fact, even

0: Okay, in the ancient, I'm sure you came here late.
1: Yeah,
0: to Amelia. Oh, okay. In the ancient, where do you stand on the argument on the kind of leadership I would hear as a party CCR? The argument has been varied. What do you think is the kind of
1: varied in the
0: Oh, say, you know, today, we hear

Abusuapanyin kind of chairman. It's like it's out of the few there. But the two major front runners for the chairmanship, Obiawo, the very strong attributes.

0: watch our work. But actually, whether the people will be able to complement your work in our flag bearer and why we go there. Because for me, you know, my position is that you hear one hour of them are in two.
1: Yes.
0: And people of them are in two, this should be people are able to collaborate with the flag bearer to give us that issue. And for me, whether it is your good or it is. They all represent different perspectives, sir. You play on it, I want to go to. And I believe that even

0: was all of them are so. That was why Jim Power was there.
1: Very well. Now you are impressed about now, Amy Fuahana.
0: So far, though, the votes in the Okwadu, and yet,

0: but persuaded the way I asked him for region by region. In the next one, I will show you to finish the process.
1: As the honorable member of parliament for Efia, Abubaje,
2: sir, Efia Kutuna, interesting. Very interesting. They say about 20 Koso. And as I go, I grow more too. And I don't say, yes, last minute machinations, we saw Air Koso. Oh, it was, I mean, I'm going to see Kaka Kran. I'm going to move up, and I don't need to get a new brain. But as about election, not even quite election, I'm going to go on a reason. Pepensua, you're about to know what could do. And you know, but they say, and I'm not about the order of the day. What I say, it's I'm not for them. And the more I just say, Obu or Kosoba, we are more than the actual baby. Nina, I can move it. Oh, yes. And said, yeah, I didn't even flow. No, we expect, sir, any power over 7,000 at air to a banner. Maybe in the next one now, number 12 and every. I am not collation. And because we want to know region by region, and so we are on the account, you know, even at the regional police stations. Now, also, mobile yeah, final police, you say, if you talk to a pedicure back, okay, said, we need our region, Ghana police center, yeah, main jubilee. You guys say, we are original free, but they likely said. Nippon, most of them are union regions. With the exception of the general secretary, I didn't have a vice chairman, who said, they put 2-3, they feel one region. Yakanina, you know, as a regional representation, you know, are you divided? I teach him a proper respect. Obi, I can assure you, sir, most of and your man, you know, you know, I reflect you all, Professor Masapo. I said, what kind of you? I don't know if you open renew of the it's the end of the China air come out. I'm saying, Nippon, no, but you come out of them. I also talk about it. Obi, please, we know you come out of them. Same time, which is never a group of them.

Yeah, that's so etin kunya so. Aha, eh, drum 106.3 FM was so good so outino. Yeah, Kyle say Kumasi, Babanya Arasport Stadium, ye gusu ejinum, and people who go matuan so. I am gusu to. Yeah, so Ahaya now betting some dennis and panina. Am I room fee? Say, Ebano elections, dear honey, your elections headquarters. Not just say, about your soon soon soon soon in a. So Betty Bibia, a happy. 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Umu yi youth organizer. We are women organizer. 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

0: Your election headquarters, any Adum TV, Kokromoti Power, or has any Ekoso, Ewa Babayara Sports Stadium. Clearly, about to honor Ekoso, election year underway. I'm Alfonso Essa, Ejomini, Echain, the final results. But it's been in Koma Hodwa na Koso. I mean, speeches are Hodwa Besinoko, yet here solidarity messages from political parties are Hodwa. MPP for Tun Safromo, Yatie solidarity message fee, a former president J. Kufuor and former president Nanado Danko Kufuado. And then we came to the big speech itself, the flag bearer of NPP, Amanyoku Nankasa, Dr. Mamudu Bawumia, addressing a delegates, and ne a year way, a benumre yumwa, and they say a diabi time wa election a cost. But Senyon Komono, a cost one, a dorson, a perse of Kahumano so. 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First of all, what ye speeches ni bia, let's center on Dr. Mamudu Bawumia ni speech omaye. While raising NPP for no hope patch that 2028 can be also was a party no etimi ewini. First of all, se utie Dr. Mamudu Bawumia nsemo a ode atudwa ususu se in Kenya pa ebetimi a revive the base of NPP amanyuku.
1: Oh, me dashi me fa kwenya na machi abo ni etifu ina. And of course, me, you met the Noah, a Koso, and now I say a Gusso, a Koso, a war, a Kumasino, MPP, you met the Eno. Da me can't say, we say a Shagana democracy, no more Ekena. A shimu cannot just say, Emma, you say, and pa democracy, no, a year, Juma, a war, or my room. So, TV, your speeches are. Other political parties, solidarity message somebody by now do bona coco shesa the crew say being a political party na sabri much me organize a national conference I'm a I am very successful na party for no ye were two but BBI and one process and a new FA various conferences, you know, or more that it's equal so so na abitu sabri and let's say party no abomade na a shashi muke na se gana yakwenim yadi kunim in a sense party no aji atum se o mayeno e ni paduduo ena e ye dia ye di pa bakwa na mi libi dia ena asha aji atum se political parties ena constitution no and say, Yemfa M1 Pija or Main Fee Yedim, Enko Yedim. It is not here speeches are a free uncrankle political solidarity messages now. Now encouraging. Now Nika. Parties mean now so share MPP phone crying, say, Ombetoko so. Ama sa democracy, I will me. You may be a hoodwa, I was say, you did the boa, almost be shemukena. She's after all, say, a cobas or mana for your one political party. A dear, they was a party's mean, yeah, Juma, no, didn't I drink, it boa hoodwa, hoodwa, so we didn't the ever, we didn't the ever, we see there be ever quite, we saw, we see there be ever say, ne boa, a beboa morangana, a benefit. Deal.
0: Okay.
1: Say me tie ye papa Senor Martins or no Susuni speech or the Maya. Any other party faithful speeches are omed by a former president. 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Tien take advantage, party man take advantage of the situation. Neomonia no me bet womu ketics. I bear womus in some of the ketics. Ever to a telkruum. After more kind of manage opa, na no and ever boa among my Ghana. Koya, yes, you know, yes, Saka, among Puntu, so I, you know.
0: Minim, sir, prof. Prof minimse obeba minimse obeba Dr. Baomia speech in so but before abeko ho no me sanfa won come back to solidarity messages political parties in the buy and interestingly yet the announcement in from the MC Anthony Abeifa Kabo woka se wonu nuanu mo NDC for buy nanso esa ne se dwuma die ne chair ye ansa na sha si nti NDC for no mo moti ase se o ma twen a che o ma bre o mutimi twen biem enti wo 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Sad decision NDC take ye se emrena eko etia womu nenya di umbiti me atua swa cheno. Uhunu sad decision is saying. E take bibi away from conference nana.
1: No question me miankasa sabren na me wo baby. 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
0: Okay.
1: The party bi ako party bi conference. Na aye de ako party bi conference. Omo want to tell you this is a program. Program no si yama ako pini bi. Ah, we need say the processes are omo form. And he say koba say do baby now say we need adaji editi omo sebi. Echira wo ya wo di na fre omo. Na sebi omo ama na omo su koka sa. 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
1: 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And it to me, no matter the situation, you know, now it demand this and carbutre.
0: Hello, Prof. Professor John Osebu Biotiminka. 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
1: yeah me too kapa
0: yo akwa babiem na o chire mu ni enti a osusu se democracy ne bo odene na ye openi ye a eto de bi e ko ni se wadama e kwan ne da ho betimi
1: ato yeah na me ka nyina ni se democracy no boarding. The man no boarding here. Bruni Becker say a boa is such a utia. A de boa ma democracy no economy. Aha, unya no man na ahubro. Sebi u conference a cause de bre a conditional experience this is dana. The dinsi da sadia. Ene na abutre ene se ubienya. Ni na so nan channel. And no chest say. The mere fact is NDC for bar on to me. Hey, hey, okay. So it's just almost will go over the other side of the political divide. And she said, oh, my, TV and Kasa. And can the papa minister on come imagine one being able to say, actually, now so the fact is, oh, my, TV and channel. And then the fact is, oh, my, TV bar on Okrano is enough. To convey message to all Ghanaians, and I say Ghana going to enter and say, "Sir, you your entire yet your voice na your own your name, and now excuse some of the buy and also though in here in Ghana you know we are doing it now also so now here the dia a hard GP, the sir be ubi nim activity this one neda also and him a obe dia as a so muku kuli.
0: No question.
1: And the thing now democracy.
0: Prof, okay, you heard the other side of Sankomui. I mean, you can say, where your party in opposition, you are government in waiting. On my way, on my your problem back, your time was in this show, and in Tikrano, and your free big gun, a man time. Ah, I mean, say, so be here, former vice president, when you're the baby call, Aliu Mahama, Obohun Deru, former president, and so when you're the baby call, Professor Johnny Vansatamels, not very particular about your time, any home crow neighbor. osusu se ye dum pempen so a e wose yetimi se kire ka kire political parties yi se womu ebe fa womu time enso so serious kakra. 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
1: 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Now 4 year, yes, yes. Ever go 5 years. Next time we can ever go 6 years. Look, me try through secondary school. Asana me by university, I try there. You must syllabus. Syllabus on our try syllabus, I can't say Aquarano. In 4 years, such as the Kenya, they are just for there for 5 years. They are doing a change in Bino. Syllabus, no, for the next 5 years. So it's according to be graduating. Yama syllabus. And I need a so, 80 by 5 years, there's a quarantine which we are prepared sufficiently enough. So, back up in the O level. Now, 2 years, or the back up in the sixth form. No, I graduated. The better not is a secondary school because a brand new scientist, and for the brain being come. Interestingly, open education for that. Rather, years, no crown, the artist work. So, yes, the career is called 5 years. Secondary school, they say, called 3 years. And at 3 years, they also say, Yashisha has particular syllabus. Sign a political party, very first to what say, that's your syllabus. And then the other man, of course, look, a queer man, first of all, man, ADA, and that's how the answer you.
0: Yeah.
1: I mean, much as I do agree, we have to take it serious. And then I'm down, maybe I say, hey, so maybe a teacher didn't know my syllabus. So maybe find chair for Adi and for Adi to be passing. Sorry, now for Adi to be a passing. Now so many teacher didn't know. Now for a teacher, I am out 4 years. No, I can't just all get this. Well, Abra, but when you can see I'm out 4 years, based on that, no, I call manifesto. And Adi, I can pay a 19 crack, any crack. I'm probably be 3 hours. Isha, I am out 6 years, 3 years, 8 years. What is this? And the time is very important.
0: Time is very important.
1: Some of our airborne MPP for each effort time, no one will be able to do it. It will be added in a year, Juma. Now, we will pray here, Juma, and improve to Oba, and the new count for Eba, and the Abutayabu Eba. And in a way, no, we know we are doing it. Say, brother, dear, Oma 5 years, Juma, and for more months, I say, we'll be insensitive.
0: Very well. Now, Jumedie no mpempenso no fa bi ejina amendments ahodo a party no a propose and omo propose yes omo beye. Na earlier no there was a bit of confusion between the acting chairman and MC the former chairman Peter McMenu. Acting chairman na ma ewiase nyina hu se proposed amendments no kra no anya dia wo ya we onim hu hwe. But I mean, Yababi Dun Pempenswa party, you know, IG proposed amendments, you know, atum. But it clearly points to a certain disagreement to be a course behind the scenes. But one of the proposed amendments, Omuji Tumu, eye, ni Udi party, ne ni memra omu opposition, ene emra omu power. Say, Tumi ni nyinano akujina, ni obeye flag bearer, so omu opposition ya, ena ni obeye mampeni, so omu wini power, akujina no so. 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a long run or short term yi anase ebe kono bone dia ma party no
1: no no question ni sa institution am de buy no that aspect no me did say the question no because you see constitution is saying maybe flag bella no and na say say party me dey re action ni fear say wa ma flag bella na ya absolute or quite extensive and to me kesia
0: prof prof when you fact me prof my busa was say we ma no ba fact me but interview be so koso me nua no mo join you for I interview be to okay I think say we've just lost that one inti mesan ba won mo bi na ke pese across over kwaje ko mo ba ku bi ba to wada ma we dey to aso biem wo se woni party ni adwene e wo sa agency ni se omo be ma flag bearer aye leader of the party obeye president in so a while in office no onun so no be ko so aye o kende ni pacho to a ucheche mo nu so
1: yeah the main constitution is say wunya yi flag bearer so umano free hand wo pretty. Oh, 1 year you saw a flag bearer. Now the main aquaco si there, this men are main chair the idea would ye. Men are main chair is a quite own fast war, emwa. Moment national atua by ye sign the panels on our own crap part of the Frank Carlo. There was a campaign no more and a Montonia quite chair is nicked up Casiano Ejano or so. If it's a unknown one in Kofobin Kutaho, Ajimwa. Financial and material support from various places area but we deal with that power and also I am and then me and me a time and me me ten channel me deal with that power and also the party no any any flag bearer also the word in this year
0: yeah
1: so in a year to say previous one was a party no but our power to the president you know is the leader of the party and look at most of the political parties. Mm. It is a president party no power that president do to be in the crown. And of course, movement are being flag bearer automatically. Also, I don't have time to and a party to me to campaign the DIA edition. And you said, you don't know where the idea was. You said, Monfa party no Frank and Kramin, Namin Kodi to me. Then if I would be to me, Namano, who we are, Krafa. But imagine if you say, bet me up, I say, baby, chairman, any nipebi account, imagine them, no. And yet, Honda, staff, right there, no, imagine them, so, or could you be in the other party? It's media, send your mind on the mini problem, be our home. If you say, they were so out of the bat, so, what's here? Only the cross to be shows in consultation. So, which is that to me, and yet, absolute. Ese wo unya saa na mo tuo na wo saa ni mpanimfo no adire wo di susuya ba susuya wo na ade beba na ani wo adire wo na afiri akoye ni
0: ebi ebi
1: na adire wo e di abere wo
0: wono ma omo criticize sa decision which ra ebe ma chairman of the party aye irrelevant better ni simpapenyin wono no ye chairman of the party enso sese no akwae se Ijumedi ni nyina akora no ya gise 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that any kora no omunso asan dia ba se apart from the three vice chairmen no be you know omo be san so pow three extra omo appoint omo dia ka ho nyina no critics ne ka say e neutralize the power of the chairman of the party who is saying
1: we democracy ne ebede democracy na ye ebede no changes etimi ba yetimi reverse yetimi di ka ho based on leadership no kimi e dia ma omo e gine party na anamu to ahodo o so go back time since 2002 political parties you know started here strategy brain abana strategy abeba ni ejira ebre ani kutaye si partner ni suni experience bi o manya previously ani kwere be fa so asa experience no ye betimi take advantage abua amye timi akoye nim it is a partner ko transfer adwene sa no ma me imagine ya me say based on the leadership no previous experience o manya no ana mo mo dey say she ntisa ntisa fofo ba me ankasa de me I don't fear change.
0: Okay,
1: because change is supposed to bring dynamism. Change say e dey impuntu na e ba nti e bra any bra na be kire sa no mo no e boa ya na se e boa but for now there yeah, you need too much. They need that change, you know. Okay. Emra, we have to the way forward. After all,
0: okay.
1: How many conference? Yeah, I'm too much conference. But I'm not rejecting. I'm not embracing. It is I'm not rejecting. I'm not embracing. Yeah. Let us see. If I do one any one month, you see any agree. So let us see there what will happen thereafter.
0: Yeah, honey, I'm the say a brave chere. Now, but a brave swatch like a crap pain. Now we are MPP free power. I'm no more power. No, it don't pen so be a. Na party ni susu se decision bi a president ni take anasa aban ni take no emwa party no se nyina e be kai a Justin Kodu a oyɛ general secretary a wo san press e be retain ni once upon a time emra MPP wo power e call for reshuffle beyond that nyanya Ashanti region MP sa omo call on the president se onye reshuffle na onyi kenofriata e free ho na ne ekoso no ebe ma party no ne chance e wo 2024 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
1: the question is party no anyone all the democracy yeah yeah what man
0: no correct
1: and the democracy so eh dia do do one better na dia adwuma
0: okay
1: party no need the people and I tell them pay in for the powers vested in them no omo di sense su ya ne ba here no omo fa ko she them omo di ba bonti openly and at the national congress by the constitution of the party no and also jitumu it is all the su ya na ba national conference na dia two star that is whoever what dia to so be party leader secretary, chairman, whatever. And so also follow that line. If you say that, no man when in you are, you don't no one step down. That's what you say.
0: It's
1: the democracy. Beside that, so you remember Bonti, or more contest in and yet the before, no me and I away. So BBC, say, but I'm just so movie I have for the rounds, where campaigns, that's how you do all the more. Media, no one yardly, want to have a it never happened. It is almost here, sorry, and here. It means almost embrace it. And I'm proposing all these issues. You have to find me the same party leaders, and some of these people, and the amendment, you know, and by it. And by my woman supporters, ever to have my woman to edit you. It's media democrats, you know, and the Kakra, me, the Kakra, you know, as I say, a prayer as a start, which me are going to I may kai a media NDC and the proposal be by FR sad delegate semi ahu. At another point of the Adia Amwa. So it will be immediate U ten ewa dear and okra. So party no party new like I say, party a living organism. So idea.
0: But Prof, the challenge is that decision will take you or Legon. I nay Oma Berry Versi. Oma find near Juman Point Chakra and Hesse a Bebwad I say or Conan Nebi. Any say no my babes is saying. Is it not too early?
1: And yet, Then America the be here too early. William, Emmanuel House may take it this time.
0: Okay.
1: Because I want to respect the wishes of the parties.
0: Mm.
1: So long as an Montuono and say Ghana democracy there. The political party who wants to take another stance, a quite first way you move in for a quite first way control of party. A almost strategic team. And at this time to see any chair number.
0: Okay.
1: And a party natural say a juma. You are definitely more researchers, more research team, or more critical analysis of situation. And normally propose as number. And he said, do one idea to one. Let us see what will come out of it. Hey, dear, be pebby, be free, muaba.
0: Very well.
1: Near five bonus, be pebby, free, mumra, nemebua, Ghana democracy. May I not be five, I don't know.
0: And
1: here be a bebuaba, Ghana democracy, according to India. But we'll be our whole crisis or China, Jenny. And we'll normally be safe, Mosania, okay.
0: Very well.
1: But may let us see our chairman, Jenny. Hey, dear, me no, Casa be bring, cry, dear, me no, my yard. But then this policy, they're taking a stand. So let us see what will come out of it.
0: And we'll wait to see what will come out of it. Prof, Professor John Osebubie, a political science analyst, Wachenagune on Nkomoa Akosofitiano Pabisi, a Wiemu, a Dura, a Numerimu. Now, every prof, Sano, Yonko MPP Nemu, na Engiji. 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
0: 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You have a flag bearer or no any major interest in this will be we need power. Ah, obeti me a chaos idea no. Unsusu se sa or how ni ni hobiem with this amendment amakoye.
1: Amendment no, and no quantity me ni hanu video.
0: Okay.
1: A nipa both the nipa utu frank amayano any executive wa. Ukua party no. A woman say amendment the 2 million koshe nipa utu frank aram. Nanzozo he cannot be at every place at the same time. E de ya oni nipa nebeye juma.
0: Okay.
1: And nipa oni ombeye juma nzozo no. Meni ni se uni nipa ewo party ni mwenye na. Idi people who have to make recommendations. Or for more campaign team, regional campaign teams, any district crowd, Roma, a be on his behalf, constituencies, but he will rely on the executive. The executive will not call any Musa, yet in now for the Roma, a poor Masham, and our ADDs are near my animal, and no MWA. A woman say flag bearer no or no by a leader of the party. But Selano party leadership no the can leadership are near free national chairman who see the executive we war and then like in you have to work as a team. Because he didn't for the flag bearer no and he has to work with people. Inti kambo munu baba eye omu nina the flag bearer and the executive right down from the police station because the police station a woman said department also but among for April now the police station for daily campaign moko house to house na obi wo ha o privi ni so anka anaze wa privi but muhu ni se oye kwesi mo se nipa inti ye mfa ni kan ye hune ni nkwa you are not doing the party any good because e bi kwa na onu message utimi carry message you know better than the executive ne wo police station ono inti gabo mu beba start from that area nyina se obi a wo ho se na ye si di na ye adwuma se na ye tap into the resources so ye wo at police stations constituencies regional and national na akoboa flag bearer inti being a party leader na ye me gidi se ehia but I don't quite go into him
0: very well.
1: That is not the first time party leader akoda presidential candidate and our president decision. So there was a time and then another that party leadership. But eventually, you know, because he said, we will not come here, say, meet him, we are here, you know, meet him, we are here, you know.
0: He just attitude to the idea. Oh no, we amendment here, Makoye. We a senior member of the party. Inti me be susu se uwo inti asie eni hunumu eche yenu mubie. Efa sentia mu decide se mube e take his decision because now no ya mu colleague ni mo ya amendments a hodo mo di tumi ma chairman in dia fe ma ba se mo ji dia ma flag bearer isusue be ne ko mu e den ni e hawo ni ntia my amendment in the say na amendment we know e ba be solve problem ben pa.
1: To be frank, party then a take decision. Now, open my opinion there. And kadame filise, I say na party ya ujina brawi. Na executive who we are in power. Na ini power swa flag bearer onsu jina brawi. Na party we are strong because with this type of amendment, if you get a president who is manipulative, like Timmy, where you're going, Timmy, where you're going, might say you're the 2 meaning in a question, 1 person. Moreover, party executive, you know, you choose to which I mind up to the last person, no? Sir, Udi in the good books of the president, over there is in Papa Nini. Now, so now we be a party chairman, we general secretary, we organizer. It is left to me alone there, and can attend senior net in a strong party. With a strong chairman and executive, yeah, Omo back the president if we are in power or the presidential candidate. Now, Omo, you know, I work it together. We just a gabebwa. Now, Omo, carry your desire, but campaign issues. And then you're my frag bearer now or no lady.
0: Okay.
1: In TE said, previously, yeah, regional chairman, regional campaign chairman, constituency chairman, not a constituency. We should give free hand for the presidential candidate to select people. Among for Chiwo Mutum, because near region Biana Obekwa, party executive no, region. No. It decides people, no, Womuli di campaign, Obrekwa. Inti, we are meme wishing as a presidential candidate, Ubinya free hand, na campaign structure, no, or no. And a debate war.
2: Very well.
1: Now, why not when? And from the national up to constituency.
2: Very well.
1: Only the campaign teams are at war. It should not be in the hands of parliamentary candidates as the chairman there or DCE if you are in power or the party executive there. But the candidate, it's a on one Kasa. It can be selected the purpose campaigns like hopefully the chairman be a good November why a year
2: campaign
1: only did the campaign in that region or constituency. So be it. But a bayer be a shared the horn. I mean I make us a new day.
2: Okay.
1: It didn't get maintain it but well or my amendment but you maintain it. Chairman as the leader of the party, then the presidential candidate giving him free hand.
2: Very well.
1: Yeah, on one campaign structure.
0: Honorable.
1: Campaign team. But we are human on care.
0: Honorable, mame na wase, uncheche mune daho pifi yadasi bibrene ebra wenya wa yehu achira wajune. Ewo, a number of things are akoso ene ewe ehu. Adom TV, grateful papa papa. Honorable AJ Dako, Nwatin Nkano, a former local government minister under the Eswell NPP. Enko, Baba Yara Sports Stadium na, yinti unkomo nibi ya supporters no, ene ya reporters nibi ADA.
3: Boss, we can't hand over the party back to the people who led us to the facilities we find ourselves. So we need fresh energy, new faces to help Bamiyan become the president of Ghana next 2029. What's it, our first number four on the ballot board? Hey, so.

running, New Patriotic Party. I can see even your colleagues, your colleague delegates are really excited. Let me find out from you. I am so excited. They tell me the reason for their excitement is that even your colleagues, your colleague delegates are really excited. Let me find out from

0: victory in 2028.
1: The perfect ones. The perfect ones will lead the party.
2: And the perfect one, like, it's as if you don't want to disclose it. Even though I'm sure you have a candidate.
1: The contest is an open contest. Everyone who has a clear eye can see those who are taking the lead. So when I say the perfect, every party member knows the people I'm talking about.
2: You came from Guapa East. That's way from there.
1: Yeah, about 12 hours journey.
2: 12 hours journey. And so you're staying here all through the night?
1: Yeah, I'm here throughout the night.
2: Until the
1: everything is over. So we go back.
2: Thank you very much. Okay, thank you very much. Sir, let me also speak with you. I'll come to you shortly. Let me find out from you, your boys or your colleague delegates. Tell me that are here. They are united as a party. Is it the same for you? Because you can tell all the excitement is happening. Is it the same for you? Do you believe that the party is united right after this delegates conference?
3: Yeah, the party is more than united. We are more than united. We are coming out with a new MPP. This party that we are coming out from today, we are going to be more than united, and we are going to what? Match the NDC boot for boot. When it comes to that, the general election, which is 2028, so the party is more than united. Just from here, and if you can testify, you see that everybody is happy, we are dancing, no more camp, no Debbie, no Ajako and the rest. We all won. So after here, we are more than united.
2: So do you have any candidates that, or which candidates do you think could lead the party to be united for the next elections?
3: John Bodu. Yes, John Bodu.
2: He's the one to lead the job?
3: Yes, from youth organizer to organizer, secretary, and the ultimate, which is the chairman. And he knows everything. Because he has been there when we won the election. He has been there when we lost the election. So he knows all the tactics and how to win the election. So John Bodu is the best candidate to lead MPP to the 2028.
2: Where did you come from?
3: Kentampo. Yeah, Buni East.
2: Right, sir. Thank you very much. Hopefully your candidate wins.
3: Thank you.
2: Let me also find out from you. In fact, just before we go, we are having Akwesi party here with me. Akwesi, in fact, your party members, the delegates, they tell me you are united as a party. Is it the same for you, the excitement that's on the ground?
4: I would say this is an evidence-based communication. I mean, you can see for yourself, if you are a poster or say a researcher, I'm sure that when you check, this should be a data for you to make your own assessment. I mean, if you see the jubilation, if you see the freeness, if you see the excitement, the happiness, one can clearly say that, or come to that very conclusion that indeed, of course, we are not where we have to be as a party, but we also know where we used to be. Especially after the 2024 general elections, you realize that in terms of the party spirit, we're a bit down. But we have demonstrated once again that the elephant is capable of coming back. And as I speak to you, what is happening here is a signal that we are sending to everyone and any Ghanaian, including even those in government, that if there is any party that have demonstrated in record time that they are capable of managing themselves, they are capable of mobilizing themselves, they are capable of coming back to build a strong fort, a resilient fort, to capture power in 2028. That is the new patriotic party. We have demonstrated that today.
2: Okay, now in the qualities of leaders, the next group of leaders, who or what do you think the delegates should look out for voting for the next group of leaders for the party?
4: You see, this is a tricky one. Usually, when you give the characteristics, what usually it embodifies one of the candidates. For instance, if I talk about experience for the chairmanship, one is likely to think is what about say, I mean, an adult figure, one will also be thinking of a Jaco. So that will leave that to the power and the discretion of the delegates. They are capable. Of course, I came here to market my candidate. That is MPP Abaga, based on the relationship that I have with him. And of course, I know that he is capable of also doing the work. But aside,

0: I'm hasting slowly to endorse or give a description that tends to endorse anyone. But I strongly believe that everybody has gone through the criteria, all of them. And I have that confidence that each and everyone is capable of doing that. I'm sure even me, myself here, if you give me the opportunity to serve with the right institutions, the right people, the right of us, to be able to do it. So how much more those with the experience and the zeal and the passion to serve. So I'm very confident each and everybody can do their work.
1: In fact, during the conference itself, the first phase of the conference where you had institutional, constitutional amendments, it was expected that at least your spokesperson, the one you speak for, Kenneth Appon, well, I have not cited him. I don't know if he's around. Why did he not come?
0: I don't know whether the response to that question will be material at this time. And I also don't want to give you somebody, but let me give you this way. Kenneth is currently out of the jurisdiction, and so it is the more reason why he didn't. I know we are trying to read those meanings.
2: All right, enti yenu anomo omwo Love FM ena omone penin kwesi kwati edi nkomo ono so a stalwart of the NPP no kasa ema party no ewo emumeshu ahun na nkomo no ne nedi no ne twati emu ane se osusu se 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Well, these are interesting issues, ibiti mebu sampe ni mfo, na ya chile omajwene ewo hon. But another major announcement, the fact is that opening back one of our press obey national chairman ama MPP opening Sammy Crabb along the line and the two muse were withdraw from the entire race emma or the nitumine na holding in our tie John Bwaduchi our also pre national chairman na yet a seven initially young GND but actually no ebeba betu just some pampa Ora Sammy Crabb were withdraw from the race. Instead of 46 candidates, na be 45. Now one withdraw keke. He withdrew to support another candidate in the person of John Bwedu and na oye General Secretary some time back. Ebeko niene Ora John Bwedu camp edin komo busa and semba kumi numi and sembi efasa withdrawal and defection ehwo. 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
3: Meda Sibibri.
2: Opening me muso, minimu ni emoye ye de nanso ye ababe toja sam pampa ne tif kaneno ye no krese, ura same kraba nu preacher ma ybi, ache no hode no support ama jombuadu. Ede na koba ama ne ba ne sa muni ni di nkomo bi anase de mu entice na na
3: oh there be me quite surprising to me
2: okay
3: say he didn't consult anybody no at here ti ya ne say was step down no the support ama na oba be join here
2: ah wo kira nkomo bi an sha down koso
3: sa oh David it was very surprising to obia
2: wow. Now, who should said then the member Nabanesa?
3: Well, no, they so far the name Bisano. Except to say, you're welcome news for your campaign. Say, or yes, we're Jive, then you Jive, or say, or the Betariachi. Very welcome, am I?
2: We know a Susan Swaben, I wish to say, at the Beba, my campaign, my spreading message. Mo GDS delegates beto abama mo sa redraw away ne support we no a significant mamo to that extent
3: or a major player within your political system especially from the Accra area no and the we are receiving a very major support we push to our campaign you know ahead
2: who should say a big pull votes from Greater Accra.
3: Especially in Accra, but national, we were still a national vice.
2: Okay.
3: So that's a major boost to my.
2: Now, Mamimbusa, John Wadu pre-chairman, but any Makoye amendment to me, I will be Kura as chairman. No, Jeffrey is a flag bearer. So, consequentially, or preach chairman at the end of the day, more critics in the bill, because more national chairman Baba Danis in Papenio.
3: Debbie, on ye, on one ye, two main feelings. They are setting political reality. HSA, the reality, let me say, whenever you have a presidential candidate, he exercises more influence than anybody within our political system. Especially when he even wins the elections, Kwadia is even worse because then he has control over appointments in this area. My name, no. It to me, like I said, it changes the reality in practice. The reality in practice doesn't change anything at all.
2: Why doesn't it change anything at all? Party needs to say
3: no. So we have a political system. Yes. When the president man of the country is the president.
2: No
3: okay. Correct. President and the Juma or yes or so. A boa Emma said the same Acadia if we ever yeah a cool BM. She said that's the reality. Oh, per se, when your appointment, my own call for you won't go to anybody but the president. So I just say, we would see a campaigner, even though all running, you know, everybody tries to align themselves with the president. They have many presidents, that kind of thing. And these are the realities of our political system. Not just our political ones, but all over the world. And yet, Ghana, it's a near the IABB, one way.
2: A bit me about saying, yeah, dear, yeah, one, but you have practically say, yeah, two are baby, you know, you're funny, say, MPP winning presidential. Now, president, you know, that's so, yeah, the leader of the party. Now, a doom pen, so be a bina namun to emboa party in a kind qua. Chairman, now who are they? The two me were here.
3: Now
2: the influence were here.
3: Now who are they? The chairman remains chairman. Just as the general secretary remains general secretary.
2: In name?
3: The treasurer remains treasurer. The organizer remains organizer. And if you agree with the president, you tell the president, I agree with you. If you don't, you just say, oh, to me, you were the person. There were president. There were none or two about AEO.
2: But the party must run. To say, a typical example, Emra Namuwa Bemwa, at a point, na party needs to say, Muhia reshuffle, Justin Kodia, the Nano to Mubi, Ashanti region, the MPs, Eba together, Mampeni, ya reshuffle, because na party needs to say, reshuffle na Emma, Sonic, Kenufurato, that's war on Emma party in Yakono. President NTA, he kept Kenufurata, you lost the election. Mukunya sa scenario na unsusu se sa amendment we ebe weaken party influence over the executive and as a president. Another thing is also
3: at the time, who was the de facto leader of the party? There was still the president. In Tiamat, the reality is the president remains the president. And as far as the mandate Ghana for the Amandison Faranikuru, it's not in the hands of anybody, whether you are a chairman or you are not. It is de facto, no? As they say, who the man or one farmer, no, or no? Or then, as compared to you. It doesn't mean, say, who's so de facto, who think I said, yeah, I disagree with you. I told you, if you are disagree with the person, with the president, only to me and dictate to the president. Just as the president cannot dictate to anybody within the party system. This is the reality. You can disagree with anybody. Who's your chairman? You can disagree with anybody within the party. And the same time, no? But as far as the party is concerned, the running of the party, no? Is guided by the constitution of the party.
2: Are you saying, sir, under this new dispensation, president, you know, ain't mean dictated to party?
3: He can't. Nobody else can. Even the chairman cannot dictate to the party.
2: So
3: and that's the reality.
2: So the critical question is, will Bibeka say, if it is not broken, why fix it? Is there any problem in India? Who hears some of this?
3: And there was something that was done on recently, normally, as I said, that the chairman is the leader of the party. Such as, so they just reversed something that has been in place over the years. So the reality is, the president or the flag bearer remains the political head of the system, including the party.
2: Very well.
3: That's the reality.
2: Very well. About to know any DH radio.
3: I mean, she was the day.
2: Now,
3: I need to go around and try to convince other people to continue to support my candidate, John Bodu.
2: More any margin of victory in mind, Amuhenim?
3: Oh, there's no way I'll be able to do that with that huge number of people voting. Great to say, even if you beat the person by one now, I'll beat him. And that John Bodu is going to win.
2: John Bodu is going to win, so you say. Well, the clock is ticking. Ebere na bechre. Ebe samba obiem when bibia ba na wiye na ye no wedi nkomo. Samri de beja ona wakoso amoneta elections no.
3: Yeah, that's be great. Michelle.
2: Honorable Maxwell Kofi Juma and Watene Nkano, former mayor Kumasi Metropolis and Afenso, former chief executive officer Emma Gihok into the picture ba kunu husena. And say try no wish ya na nyet chere so te bie ba da bi na kane no na order giho kano nti giho konsu de ensa no ode ne na wo moye nti sa picture ni bi na eja ye de eto homa wo no enkomo ne koso ye be ko opani bua change akonso camp na yakodi nkomo. I mean, at the end of the day, sesame crab atwene ho a ehunsunsunso ebe rabe on Paula Foko na afrinso so bua change akon. But John Bodu will be the ultimate beneficiary of sa redraw away any defection na akoso no. Saying as our two camps win, so react to this very news, will bring it all to you. We and you may ye din come on, ye bon come on, ye any AD NPP, one no conference, no HA. Na ye best answer, and repemu ye better come back to Baba Yara Sports Stadium, Obi, and the rest of the team, and that's some monitor elections. No, I'm told, sir, exit polls be a coso, ye busa man for to abani we are one to abani man, no, I didn't know to, yeah, in tea, sir, exit polls, you know. A we pay ya. A be a answer a bed can be in Ukrano. A idea you be hunu, baby, a qua qua covie. But one significant thing is here and a NDC 4 decision, sir. Woman Timim Cosson Tanassan train, Emma solidarity messages, no, in Duomusu, because Oma Tanassia trained the da, a check, Amar Jumedin and Shasia. Ain't they had to leave a Baba Yara Sports Stadium? That announcement was made by Anthony Abayifa Kabo. Minkwa Humano so, Deputy General Secretary Emma NDC Amanyoko Eye Mustafa Bande. Chief, my memo adjo, and now I say, my memo akwaba Emra, your election headquarters, Kokromoti Power, Adum TV so. Na enyumire boko odie. Na, decision ya party for Musuma wa Musum common solidarity message. 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Anye bi ano, omu konsulte national ansa na.
3: Kada wase na mwate wa chief wina ase. Ayi, midi anami ni hok me tu, kwa mi kosim.
2: Ok.
3: Na, ni wakaswa ikura amina mkwanswa, me posa me kwa bankai.
2: Alright.
3: Na, emse. I'm going to report on my report. I would have been able to speak directly to the issues.
2: Okay.
3: Based on details. And the veteran and commodity report, no bad. Those conversations will surely be discussed more. But I think that your comrade Lady NPP for taking. Being able to reorganize themselves to go on a national delegates conference. And you knew the two traditions, time without numbers, we've held national congresses. So that they can lead and champion the policy frameworks and objectives of our more party. We only pray and wish them all the best. They've been on exile. And sacrifice our my dream, our massacre. For Subanya, MPP for Dynasty, the man who to me is one of my and check, and your Subanya at the Bobra. And there you can say, me I know of a free Ekutu, public congress, maybe. 2 years ago, Onyakwanya Beye a great minister. And we launched a program referring to planting for food and jobs. Apprentice who loans. And yes, it's been very successful. Only free government ni who say. Then woman ko ECOWAS, akwa ko free bruni among a woman jack. Sa subayano yadibobra.
2: Very well. Now, Mustafa, who came? What is the number of things Ususu MPP, Emra no more power, Oma Mohomo Ding, Oma Intimian deliver, Bosha Hodua, Womo Shay. Now, Minim, okay, so also was Simunti, Wentimian D. Jumedianechi, Dr. Baumia Casao Jumediana say, one fancha monso crow. Or say, 3SHS are Omo de Baye, and a brepa under NDC. A Biania Moshe, some of the Bema Ghana Mofrano, and the quality of mail, a swate, Moshe Bosse, double track within 1 year, Mubi Yefiho, and a so ho, or say 133 jobs under 24 hour economy, no, or say a nay, I yes come. We are here now, or Sanso say, instead of 24 hour economy, no, more ye 24 hour demolitions of existing structures, or say Galamse Cradier. I think he's saying, also political witch hunt, and I air coso, also mass cannon cocoa farmers, and then same bibri, and no, all reacted to Sansi me saying.
3: Oh, now, about me other day, yeah, you mean? You put me on the car, that day, I don't know, I'm going to be vice president, I'll be shadow president, call you, you man, Kabe, and Kabre.
2: Some of my shibu be a watcher, some Muslim.
3: O ye juma anka wa ya bay ye bre. Anka na Congress wa kui. Na wetimi anka su MPP ya ba ye ye ye. Kwa MPP ya ba ye ye ye sing. MPP ya ba ye ye sing. Now, double track ene diye. Ebe ko.
2: Ebe ko da bay.
3: Ye enyeno wo anu ye se. Double track ene was a program wa. Wa mu amu de ba ye. To ease the traffic in terms of student attendance to school, and school, no one does want the infrastructure now. You want and we can double track anybody. So, then say we are a first loan on NDC, a year 300 million.
2: Okay,
3: yeah, they could see schools, said they are there, and not back.
4: obi adware a bako nso me bako school ni sin wi ya yan cancel double track ene ye ntianya time ene ye defe
2: abu an kasa mo amu ho time mo si afiba ko mo be ye afi mo amu ho time
4: me ba enke de afiba ko sa di si ye ya ka ba o mi ekru bu kwan ke aye
2: ene ade na mo kan e
4: enka 1 year na di bibi aka ne kru mu kwan $32 million no walu gudam a ono e discard e ko tri a contractor so go ma ye ana me ka tell say double track mi be e bitam mo mo ti abai mu a me e mo fra once and two year am ko secondary school na mo fra na I say refugees omo di ani a omo di mo mo tell the video when was the last time you saw a video like that ano kure ka onya mi ano kure a won fo ho e won say tonu ye din no be other no what come but I'm such a yaba free at this one said you a thing and ra na ba o mi awo o je vice president o ma bless no mo top papers e di man ko la je o mo president right papers past questions
2: say no dey any past questions in yabo
4: meba top papers and let yes it be a be ya ye be school mo kena ama wo biya aye na school any na the NDC new ye mfo politics you wo mo ai ti 24 hour economy ya wo mo kan wa sem be be 24 hour economy nya dan ya ye si o ya policy framework a policy framework it enables economy to run within a certain shift, a certain level. And a 24-hour economy, our compartment. Compartment number one, Mr. Companies are show a book now. Now, in Canada, you'll be appointment, you'll be a good. Now, I'm going to be a manager. Not as a debate, no production and co-high. We'll be so in a human yet. You will thank you for our economic service provision. And only yet, we'll put Gapua in there. One year, Juma 24 hour economy, 24 hours. Obian, some of the major hospitals are like before. Before local hospital, Dr. Kofi.
2: Oh, so if I buy the hospital, Ben, I bought six Dr. Kofi. I buy a hospital.
4: No, those days, I'll call hospital.
2: Those days, yeah, that being.
4: We are. Oh, there didn't be a crowd. The own farm more will be quite good and the own farm, yeah, politicians. But I do know, sir, in the past, the hospital, no crap. You're the mother. You're the sustain.
2: Mustafa, online break. Minim sa wo movie dia. Ka wo be na kakrama mia.
4: Eh clear na.
2: Eh se se dia.
4: Ha. Ukọ DVL. DVL se se a mu ye 24 hour economy. They have certain specific places that wo be timi akoye wo you know draft registration anajo. So it is in progress.
2: Okay.
4: A gaia ye se se ni bebebe. Another phase of 24-hour economy. So when we are talking about 24-hour economy, as if a dying factory that will be barbecue, it's a little person, it's ignorant.
2: No, but Mustafa, Ebia, I guess I'm barbecue factories, but the specific promise in this 24-hour economy, no, the industrialization, beba. Mubema, special electricity tariffs to factories, no companies, be subscribe.
4: Correct.
2: Examples are all money. Examples are all money. DVLA and beer ports near the idea. But factories are almost beneficiaries of such special tariff regime. Any special incentives are mine. So the bemo man na 24 hour economy. No, away.
4: Yeah, by you said, do so better. Now, Kakra, oh, no, yenyae ni yesade consumption na kohai se afina yetini a resolve dum so issue se asade na light ne dum no se hun sabim
2: stable
4: it means that some work is being done
2: okay
4: ntiyewie Okay. Now, if you have excess capacity, you have access. You have access. So all those things will be rolled out.
2: Okay.
4: For the lightning service, Ministry of Health, the street light, we are installing all of those street lights in the cities and in the villages so that we can lighten the country. So it is done in phases.
2: Okay.
4: And the MPP maybe at all, and NDC former promise, and Wamunyaya is unfair. Specific promise, no, and maybe the bar, you better transfer. Now, Yabubo industries are bar, new companies are bar. Within President Mahama's coming, companies are Ababa sector or Ghana. Companies are, they will roll onto 24-hour economy. Companies are, they started employing a lot of people because of some of these policies. When we have 2 years, NDC within 2 years will be able to roll out everything we have said. It is a lie.
2: Okay.
4: We will not do that. It cannot be done.
2: Obviously, realistically, we won't mean yes, I mean within 2 years. We appreciate that. But may I sure say for Ghana for the door now, omu wo jidi omu mu se san semu ya makeke emu beye. But who can say me se 24-hour marketing here, another branch of the 24-hour economy policy, no? But this same 24-hour market, utie the umbrella secretariat who implemented 24-hour economy policy now. Clearly, any idea woman who be a woman and come mandate to whom so we see markets and all of that. And you have also made the point, say 24-hour economy and yet dying of UCC, but Mububu are dying the sea market. So, really, help me out.
4: Yeah, so for 24-hour market, 24-hour DVLA service, 24-hour port service.
2: Okay.
4: These are specific institutions with their own functions, tying up their services to the government policy framework of 24-hour economy.
2: Okay.
4: I know what you must say. What must you see? A Ministry of Local Government, a Juma. Sir, Oko Agbubulusia. A Ghana and Wahona. A Gakeke. All those compartments, and 10 p.m. That is the concept of the 24-hour market. So, Emma, you are dying there, 24-hour market. Demolition.
2: Dr. Baumia calls it 24-hour demolition.
4: It's lazy thinking, maybe. Would do Ghana more? I buy any as a CB, set up a sword, DABB, I work through. Number two, it is irrespective of whatever structure or a thing that was there.
2: Okay.
4: Number three, you were various this assembly, sir. A buy no IE mark as I say to work for a certain specific work. Ah, and kofuo at certain places. Etinia fast answer as another day. And they are yet private projects. At any given time, yeah, a buy in your sassan. Both are buy no, wouldn't know Anya give you.
2: Very well.
4: Now, could be
2: very well.
4: It is not about demolition. They shouldn't just say, and they say, oh,
2: Mr. Fajina, yeah, mommy, now me busa my last question. And my last question, we, Jina, yeah, mommy, now, line when you're clear, now me busa my last question. And my last question we know will take us back to the first question I'm busa eh o ma meti asese mone wo mo a musuma wo mo no enkasa enti wonim ade porting e ba enti a manam sifo an komo koma solidarity message MPP program ya see omo e free ho no mo ansa na mere ne ba beso the announcement a yeti free Anthony Abeifa Kabwa no on the days and he say mo representatives no concern he say Womo ache dodo na womo ntimi ntwen biem enti na womo ekọ I know say obes person be tie free unkofo no so ano but officially on the days from the speakers weyin ni MPP de tu dwa say eye mu reason sa reason no wo kan wasem say
4: Anthony that chan proper and the meaning go tie at me
2: oh but this is not fair to him I say ma want to hear the uncle bed then we can about things are
4: na me say MPP for one in chan room
2: no but I mean say for bas say ko bas say eye bre time unti na uncle for ne de call ya e I mean
4: me tini me say ebia if I were there, I would do the otherwise. And at two, we need one. Study one more. To do well, did you say, see, you know? Set me with. We need one more. I'm not going to do my instructions. Then we will say, I'm in the room. I'm not talking about baby or baby.
2: All right.
4: And I said, man, no more crying up. But I'm sure that by Monday, Mukwe, Omuko Chan Traba, as we are Kenwom.
2: All right.
4: We have to set the record straight. Niomba Kabia Omonka, but in Trubia Omuchan Ubia, Monday, we set the record straight.
2: Mustafa Bande, many thanks for your time. Ewo Adum TV. So, when you're a phone bravo call in free stream, we don't cry now. You're too uncommon. So, yo, Mustafa Bande, Deputy General Secretary, Emma, the National Democratic Congress. A big now we so na ye try a Husima, a Koba, a Daso at the conference, no home come on, bro. In fact, conference in the we is in a national executive elections, no, and our air costs all. Yet the Ahunsun Swan Swoginada. Ebe bro, election headquarters ni Kokromoti Power. Stick and stay. We're back after these.
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0: Good. Right, this is the show everybody has been waiting for.
1: 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Yes, Shasie. Kwesiada, 25th October 2026, 3:30 p.m. Ewa Dumti.

Kwaba Shronko and my sister Sunday School's adventure.

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1: Adom Bible Quiz. Show your power. And sorry. Wey ayamu dia. Wa sorry hono. Mu wa Young Bible Scholars. Womu nim Bible nimu. No mu tumi jini ntentem. 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
1: 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Wa sorry ya radio na. Eni ye frana WhatsApp is a siya. Ewo 0240-202620. For registration information. Adom TV Bible Quiz. Show your power. Adom TV. 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
5: 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Yen, Yen, Yen, Yen, Yen, Yen, Yen, Yen, Yen, Yen, Yen, Yen, Yen, Yen, Yen, Yen,

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0: 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Eh ye papa pa. 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

0: 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life and living it here you are Doom TV so meme ne de bia 5 o'clock temakunkun efia mankwa efia pena man temakunkun if you are my one, if you are pinna, my wife,
1: watch if you are pinna, my
0: then I will win it. Where will it get? Be mu na me share number be. Number 9. 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
2: Enye no kre.
0: Aka o second question. Okay. Bobo Show 4 a woni mu Adum TV so.
2: Ensroma. Guest can talk. What's the boss at 4?
3: 4.
2: Bedroom.
3: Okay, 3. Na ka last one.
2: Amui teme be. Kuku baga de ka o dada. E ka o. Akaba. Chino Vera.
0: Hey, we're in the cattle. Tame, but your mom, we're in the name, my mom, cool. Miss Ramo. Okay, question. Who's who be answer? Monsha Adum TV on our next year, Fridge Ni TV, near Deba.
3: Number 9.
0: Okay. Kasim Ojoin say, so are you abusive, like a boa, and I'll be to me a buno. Eya no kre ana se enye no kre.
2: Eh no kre.
0: After second question. Second question in the assembly nam no. Okay. Me pa cho ye series na. Ye you no area 4 o'clock no ame. Me metna ye you wea metna se no. Sa series ni ye friend is saying. Ye you no area 4 e wa Doom TV so.
3: Eh. 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
0: Muskan. 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Trim the man half. And then now the coffee. Oh, nya kato. Now that I move, be me ready. Me pack, say ready. I am the pastor. Me producer here. Ni say. 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What say? 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Hey, Kazim, ni auntie. 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
1: No cry.
0: Hey! So, okay, a car be, you know. Time, Ben, you hear what I say, I'm on Doom TV, so.
1: Hey, yeah, we need 1 day,
0: one day, no,
1: my phone is 2 days.
0: Yeah, 1 day.
1: Yeah.
0: Yeah, what's up? I hear, baby, you better check half. Because me the 30 years also. Oh, nya iron. Hey, mommy train, nya would say. Iron. 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Yeah. Yeah, da bin na to mfo ase wo mo no mo so ya sene e ma yetume ditwi novella market store ba ye ma mi no me ni age e bia wi ni blenders e bia wi ni kettle enti abusua afi edi enu mu idie enye ma kese na binato mfo be ye dia ma eye market ni nyina binato
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0: 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Auntu baba wan tu bon. Oh okay. Yes. It's but I say that yeah, we're saying can delegate phone meeting for over open each or not delegate. Chairman was or a chest com. Chairman Maka Badum TV so where? About what much more dear. I feel I'm a contest.
1: Sir, okay.
0: There's a test come for you, be unto it. There's a shanty region. Mona Munyan to Yeno. It's Yanche, Namuba Tumudiano. Okay. What was it? F50. Okay. It's your offer. Yanet test come for the beans on a bonk on which I say, okay, Ghana has test come for Duananoha. 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
1: within the Abubakar Hassan Ayawasi East constituency get organizer name precisely
0: oh okay so delegate. Oh, okay. Now, what about what we? Okay, so far, so good. Ever say?
1: So good. I mean, she's an assembly candidate. I have found a family for CI. Ben Machine as he turns.
0: Okay.
1: I mean, she's an
0: honor. Now,
1: we're in the bar. What is our policy of the youths? Any MPP at large.
0: Okay, so far, so good. We have a conference here. I want to see this family. How are you going to rate it?
1: So far, one of the best. Because constituency.
0: Of a confusion, be as for Waha. Confusion, be as for Waha. Of a confusion, be as for Waha. And yes, and Petra. We continue who we are confusion. I am the team providers for confusion. Yes, Waha. I will be my confusion on every ever. A post of the man and our more appetite.
2: I don't know if you can hear from me.
0: You're going to be here.
2: I think that I don't know how to get the conclusion over there. But some of the party members are trying to cover the issues there as a DGC. But we are on the camera scene, the people are doing a staging bros. And look at how some party members are communicating. Tabi is there, and these reporters. Look at this funny. Look at this funny issue. So, that is the short event that occurred over here just right now. I don't know how the police have been able to murder the bridge, but I've been escaped from there. Ah, you didn't know more. You go so monitor CD. I've been no help.
0: Na kwajo okay emese omo ntem ho ase because omo mpese bia negative reportage bia be form ho but clearly ade ana ekoso ne ehuye se kwajo timi nka
3: Hello, Kwadwo. Mr. Kwadwo Ahomano.
4: Yes, sir. I'm going to confirm that Mr. Kwadwo Sika will come now.
3: Kwadwo
4: Sika. The owners are here.
3: I'm going to say, and I owe you no ever ho. But so far, Bambon Semonet to saying, I posted for me who said, Bear, do be at a Santini, I omo aye ready, I'm say crowd control for no. But me here, I'm going to na, I'm so going to bear 20 cry. One more boy, one more because of about to a neighbor, but every year, and I said, at the end, wait me, I got that for home. Kojomreku. I mean, sir, Kojomreku Timinka. Kojotiminka.
2: Ah, Papa, I'm a talker. Hannah, you know, and yes, you know, and my, and Tabia, what I'm a talker for me.
3: Yes, now, me busa, sir, you who say a posy phobia, a jacket up, oh my dressier, oh my cockle control crowd. Oh, and Tabio Mushadia, and you control crowd, you did call demonstration, be. 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
2: 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Naka, you can say the Nepat Manaba, whom you be a building for more, but almost less there, a bra, I said, the people down Kakra, a come once a month. And never said, I take Yanka, Yanka Tato, and then I can see it. And no, any the issue are, I said, I have the Kakra, my book, your mobile, whom you do not, not your more
3: Oh, too bad. Let me say, could you network, you know? Could you network, you know? And yes, stable. Okay.
0: So far, so good. So we are a police in the media. How would you rate it?
3: Too bad. Let me say, network no more. Apart from John Boadu, other candidates need be that so our Hwana. Apart from John Boadu, when you ask any of the other candidates, no so. You can trust your election headquarters. We'll never give up. 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
3: 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Well, obviously, Kojo Obimreku and Timinka, you're the common in your election headquarters in here. Na said, yeah, I'm on your bono bano, kakran, about to own your coso. And party name to me and shed you media sent him. And that is one big problem. Tie ACA, but and then, no, maybe I'll call okay, young court now, young court, sir, Kojo Obimreku, a home on to more. Kojo Timinka. Obimreku Timinka. What are you doing? What are you doing? but you betray your home, your coba, yet the incommoning in a bro. We're hoping, sir, Anton Kobe yet to say midnight, El Cordier, now about to know about the year, near the Hunsons and so on, so at the Abremo, El Jubedino, so your election headquarters near Adum TV, yet the NEAC near Koso, El Babayara Sports Stadium, and rather New Patriotic Party, Asia, Atuaba. Eyi wana kendi fuwa ebedi party no anymore. 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Ebi wo kwa. 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Proposal number 10 and ababe dane MPP provision in their constitution say omo ewo opposition a flag bearer no and oye the leader of the party na omo ba ben mu so a president no and obekoso aye the leader of the party sa amendment no in fact omo call legon no and omo koye mrane sa say ye fa to me ni man the national chairman but afim krampo maye momo nyusu sa new provision now omoji 2025 no emo 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election a president into question ni se international chairman no or prayer be ye chairman abeye leader ana se o ba be ye den no be ye leader what kind of leader because at the end of the day bottom line is say mampeni no I will free MPP mu or no no ye leader and I say omo ewo position says he say Dr. Baomia any the leader of the party e bia ka say problem bi any ho and o hwe say ne e hyehye no mpoti a before NPP for bias amendment we no conventionally obo mu say flag bearer no and they take the center stage of party decisions in you so being a running mate a flag bearer na na dwene flag 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reform our party ne dia ba ne se apart from the three vice chair positions you know omo be san so appointed three deputy and answer assistants na omo aka omo e to abama omo miensa nti ebe ba be six na 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
5: ofa they say so we just been so a but the midra o baby a asante region delegate no wo mu atu o mu aba
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1: I hardly hear from you, but that's a momentary question to you. But CMD Kaka and a higher project like a graph. In a test from Bona, Queen, I want to Mabano. I don't know, Ama, I have a better budget. I put it for a high ever by. And for you, for Sunday, a beer, Cassad and day and day. If you see what came here. Prevention was a moment to other ya. Omo at Nawa, my mother should lose Navy. Omo so any abrese, Womo Ebeto, as I sell much as a woman so man to a Kamako, Yetia, or more. If you don't answer my farm, would be a yet to a basso, a national conference, he asked it. Eighty, Wafa, like I said, test from four boys about who you're meeting with a Dianyabre. Ebi, ah, or more expressive or more displeasure. The idea about Kuneze, and I'm the confusion about who, a sorry war, Western Road, the bottom wire for her. I come away up rooming tea. I say, maybe I'm about whom you don't know. May yes, Robert, may try now, may ne Baku be abo and come up so far, so good now. The who be or not so obey to me at the Cecilia, Chairman.
2: Okay. In the garden.
1: So, like, I'm going to announce it on my moon too.
2: It depends on the elections.
1: Are they?
2: Right. And then in 2024, I'm going to resolve the issue.
1: Thank you.
2: Because the police have their amount of interest. That's one of some better. Well, you're all right.
1: So, like,
2: I think that the elections committee.
1: Like the person who moved into all my tests conform and to a being in the moon to and the amount of fire now said, like a man.
2: It's a I think the right people can solve this issue. No? Okay, elections committee. The elections committee. So, when it went to me, as an
3: I think that it's a process. The process, no matter to me, or from the 1 hour, and then the jabu, and then you have a group. Am I the assistant? All those there, it's just in a leaks and cardiac. But I think that between the space of them, one of them, okay, there two, yeah, a money will help you.
1: I am not the winner.
0: If this is the area that we are going to mark the indelible ink on the applicant.
4: Okay.
0: If it has not been marked, the name is the register. Why are you preventing the person of it?
4: Okay.
0: So the person may decide to vote at the youth first before coming to the fight lane.
4: Okay.
0: So if the person decides that maybe I got to use navy. Now, me 2 years now, but 2 years delay in this. Yes, yeah, this will be out 12 years. It's only a come 2 years. And Sunday, if I'm
4: not going to vote, it's a sea and marrows of Bob. Now, what is saying?
0: Maybe I'm a sergeant.
4: Oh, I won't wrong.
0: Ah, maybe I'm a sergeant.
4: Okay. It's what far, but who say, Encane, National Health Insurance Director. Only the term to see our car say, there will no vote, no come a penny about a crash. Am I?
0: You can't go and sit somewhere and come around 11 and go to 12. You can't say you're not coming to catch up. Yes,
4: there's
0: something behind it.
4: Okay.
0: We're not going to agree. We don't agree. Ever have we done about 12 o'clock? I'm actually 12 o'clock.
4: Okay.
0: It's getting to almost 4 hours. We are still here.
4: Okay.
0: And you guys go in your room at the computer and come back and talk about the trouble. Who does that
4: nonsense?
0: We are not agreeing to that. We are not agreeing to the simple as that.
4: Okay. I mean, too. I was good at work.
5: I can't make answer.
6: This has been the problem for so many years.
4: Mm-hmm.
6: Look, it happened in 2018.
4: Okay.
6: It happened again in 2022.
4: Okay.
6: And today it is happening again.
4: There's a prayer, a fibia, like,
6: yes, so, you see, we are simply saying that no, Tescom is the intellectual wing,
4: okay,
6: in part and parcel. We have been penned down as they,
4: okay,
6: to vote. You understand,
4: yeah.
6: So, if you really look at it today, actually, don't know the voting modalities, the time frame, given and when and how elections will end,
4: okay.
6: All of a sudden, yes, saying that the ESCOM will not participate because ADC. No, rather, either they allow ESCOM to vote or the election doesn't, or we don't end anything.
4: Okay.
6: Yes, we have to look, my brother. Look, I'm so sad. If you look at the numbers today, we have about 7,000 plus people.
4: Okay.
6: Please, we have close to 1.7 million people.
4: Just give me 1 minute. I want to engage the former National Health Insurance. Senior, where the, sorry, Adu TV, sir, where the Kakrebi, Kakrebi. Okay. Okay. So,
6: it is not me. It is allow them to participate. Other than that, look, my brother, we are talking about the dangerous power. This is what power doesn't like. We are looking for power. And so you didn't do what power doesn't like.
4: Okay.
6: Just allow them to franchise your right.
4: But that's it.
6: So what is it?
4: But that's it.
6: Huh? So at the end of it all, my brother, I am here because of Nanadi.
4: Yeah.
6: And you know.
4: Okay.
6: That Nanabi, whether we like it or not, we have always maintained that he is the property, sole property of the new Democratic Party.
4: Okay.
6: Nanabi cannot be missed in this elections.
4: Okay.
6: He must win.
4: Okay.
6: The delegates have spoken. Okay. We are yet to see that. And I know it will reflect. Those who have led a strategic political ambush against Nanabi have gotten it wrong.
4: Okay.
6: No. He is here, fresh, bold, experienced, very proactive, and will occupy the elections stronghold. And look, you see, today we have the Monchino Abai. Maybe he's coming to undo the Monchino Abai.
4: Okay. But
6: the to and fro of the economy alone has sent a very strong signal
4: to
6: the people of Ghana that the MPP is ready, well positioned, to recapture power ahead of 2028. So thank you so much.
4: Tell my brother, I'm not sure what I say. Okay, now I can't just come for him. I don't know what you're talking
5: about.
4: I'm not sure. Enye asemketua. Binim se otemi nka e dia.
7: Meto nka.
4: Ona pa meda ase. 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Chairman, ba mu akwa ba je first say.
7: Okay.
4: Now cut us confirm. I didn't know so far when I'm a trauma dear.
5: Yeah, but yeah,
4: I can't. See, I'm mobile. I can't say, I'm a month. I'm
5: waiting. You say, no underground.
4: I'm underground. I'm waiting. I say, come
5: on.
4: See, I'm mobile. Yes, I'm a month. I'm
5: thinking that someone else to say,
4: they have been chatting to someone because they check.
5: Ever two.
4: Number two.
5: Ever two. I don't have the idea of it. It's the area.
4: Area.
7: So only director of elections, only director of elections ne edi nkomo no. O ma o ti ase se emfa ho se test confirm na ye late. Se o ma nya banko ade wo se omoto. 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
4: o passport na boy pin wa mu
7: be busa so o betimi abo api ni be bia e wo se test confirm no to abana yesi e mo muto no
4: secretary no
7: ko yoti mi nka.
4: Hello, Mami. Mami, Bianco, Santa Hono.
7: Exactly.
4: Police station, no one idea. Omaria, Nessa, Omina, Evia, and Nessa. Now, my main uncle, Pia, and Cop, may just say, met me, and then Penfono be Eddie and Pomomus, Penfono, and Mohia, but one of you. Okay, it's my main about to open for the Amok company, then the Kakana, and you talk about community. Oh, I don't see this. So far, so good. I think, sir. Okay, Ashanti region, but more police stations now. Muna na moye. Mufeso. I think said there has been a confusion that tries to confirm the moment to the moment like a dear assembly.
8: Ashanti region, you are too apart. You desire to. That's more mapa. It's been the Bia or high, 10 of words. The honor. The attempt to be over your own death, the other.
4: Okay.
7: Now, I want to move here
8: now.
7: Hello, can you tell me, huh? Hello, can you tell me, huh? Well,
4: maybe the same thing they are ready.
7: Could you get to a money bonus to our money bonus?
4: So far, so good. The air cost is here. They have a cafe home.
9: I'm going to go to the police station. Okay. And the last person is what to number every okay. Was some kickable in Amakoma in Abomobi. Some of us said, if you move to another pooling station, you're closing to move by about the new one deduction, addition, and subtraction. A pass for a honeymoon in every day. The young found you know, what I'm
1: for me. Okay,
9: but I have a guy before him, Panama, who we have been on mobile.
10: That's not for your number of good, baby. A pen up a mobile. Information is just there. Oh, you're coming to your mouth for a bit of a moment.
1: That's all. Don't worry. You are on Adum TV, you know. Chairman, we are for not doing some today. I come here. The happy of my test come no. So far, so good. I will cover
10: home.
1: Okay. Eti, what for? They say, Chairman, a popo. What about the blue? Now, what say the blue has is here now. I'm telling you, myself, sorry, war. A test come for this seminar. What now? Not about the two movie. Eti, Chairman, a popo. About the blue, huh? Is here, anti. Yeah, check. CDS is here, no ABC, Edry Akko, Naya.
7: Oh. Ah, interesting.
1: I beg your pardon, it's my focus, and now Abesia and the 24. They say, well, now Commander Waha and I didn't come out. I think Sir Commander A. Grifino, you can say how the situation is. So far, see, I could be Kaka, send them some into the one thing. I said, one more, I shall spend the Kakano.
7: Could you obey to me, and Common Air Cosono? Could you be eating and Common Air Cosono?
1: I'm going to go to the hospital.

I'm not going to be able to do that.

0: interesting development. 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
1: Yeah, Okay. I'm a test conformer. You say, come on, Uncle Twaba. Chairman, a focus elsewhere. Chairman, so far so good. I think, sir, Uremuno, Commodore, you know, everything I do with you for a check. Now, at the end of the test conformer, I think, sir, they are going to play.
2: Okay.
1: Okay.
2: And the police have taken full control of the plane.
1: Okay.
2: And the macho men that they were complaining about, I can't say. They said macho men were stopping them.
1: Okay.
2: But there are no macho men, they are police.
1: Okay.
2: And so everything I think is
1: okay. Okay. Offer a chairman of a poor and commono, and now what you have to say about which team now must say, but you might put an eight song of fans, so no one would have put it for, and then you want to be a mass in Java. Just on Corona, a deep level. If you have a good room, and I will move a dilemma, I have a safety, on Bakakoto, Abba, yes, yes. They say no, Omudiso, Omobato, William. Okay, it's you know. Is there a little 15 or must I die? As you said, the NTR or match an idea of our one and this match. It's your fair year, a pen problem or marriage. Hold on, I'm going to get the close from the Seno, or much me a year for sure. That's me, we said, or who 18, 19, 1.
0: Unfortunately, you lose to a Kojo or Bimreku or Zoom no so, but your best a raise in the back. Na ya to uncommon no so. Say, update in a say, test confona nanka, you see a moment to aba because Oma Mantemono. It's been resolved. Ama says Oma to Santania, Omo, Hese, Omo Bakako to Omo Abba. Nana, Openini Makon, our director of elections. Ama says Oma to Santania. Omo ehwese omo bekwa koto

0: I'm not know how much I'm going to please. 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
1: We want to understand it. You ain't here.
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1: 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Bamba, when you don't choose to near your papa, I think that opening Wafa, Nanka, your professor, your aspirant, everything come up. Now, with the concerns here, I think that I know the bet. In general, was say on Casa. Now, she said, no, dear Wafa, Mame, and here, India, I've been fighting it.
0: Kwajo yantimunka o Kwajo yantimunka sese ani yantimunka ntino unfortunately mi se yantie nua no munka but said yetie no the latest development they say initially na a bit more imagine someone matters confona fee number two mobile and interest and some are elite. But any Penny Evans Mako, a director of elections, my NPP, they are to join and said, yeah, about to only share it, you know. Test confono, echo to elections, maybe, and also echo to Omaba for other candidates, or another polling station. And to Omu Via and Sana Omo Babebia, Omu Bits me out to about a chairman, no. 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your election headquarters any Adom TV kokrumuti power will bring you every bit of the action enche misusu se about to now ebeba na wiye na ehunu ne wo wini position crop and send it can catch on over 7,000 delegates and to Santini to Abano and you're looking at 45 candidates and I to Abano. Tiere baby be kwakwi a chairmanship ni a tight pa a tight sana say na me no ka say ba kwafri mu e ma o den support ama e John Bodo e o rasa me crab nti a change dynamics ne kakra and for Paula Foko se onu anka se be simu se oba be tie test kon nsem ni bi na wa hekwa oba resolve no enso e chire se de in fact e ye serious mano ye ko tie opening Paula Foko emra won e nua no Joy FM e di nkomo
2: what's the problem and that the students were being prevented from voting by so called macho men. But then, as I went to speak to the officers, because I didn't see any macho man, I saw officers. So as I went to speak to the officers, I heard next. So I looked, and one student went past to go and vote. And then next and next. And so when I asked the officer actually told me, he said the students came to vote and they were told that the poll had closed. And I said, but that's odd. Poll is supposed to close at 12. So why can this particular polling station be closed? You see, it's so many stories jumbled up. Then I heard that they went over there to the far end where the youth polling booth was and queued and didn't find their names. And so they were then told to come to Asante and that they'll find their names there. So they came. That's all I heard. For me, it is satisfactory that the students have not been disenfranchised. That's all. And that there's been no violence. That's all.
3: But do you think that the process so far has been fair to all of the aspirants?
2: I cannot say. I really cannot say.
3: Why?
2: Because I have not been keeping an eagle eye on what is going on.
3: But you have men on the grounds doing this for you.
2: Of course, but I haven't spoken to any of them yet. I haven't. They are still busy. Because polls will close at 12, then counting will begin. I haven't spoken to any of them. All I have done is talk to their supervisor, who said they were hungry, he had gone to organize food for them. I met one of them going to the washroom, and I said, you've left your post? He said, no, his partner had taken over. So I cannot say.
3: Yesterday, we have some of our reporters speaking to you, and you were so confident of victory. With few hours to closing of polls, are you still confident as you were yesterday?
2: Well, as I've always said, and I'll stand by that, the final poll is what we are going through today. And what the results turn out to be, for me, I think it will determine the future of our party. That is what I think it is.
3: Thank you very much. So that is Paul Afoko, who just is leaving the polling station for the Ashanti region. And that was explanation to what exactly he went there for. But as you can see, the polling station for the Tescon Ashanti is right behind me. And the election is going on successfully. Things or issues that, you know, came up earlier have been resolved, but now all is calm here. So we are waiting for polls to close at some of the remaining polling stations that we have here, and immediately that is done, according to the election management committee, they will bring out the next procedure and how to go about with the counting, the sorting, and the
0: Paul Afoko, ate Paul Afoko nka ema wa cheche mu ni akoba ye nese mu ni nyina ne se yadea sani ete no sa pepepe otese test confront ni to aba eno babe he no bae no otese se macho men bi e wo ho inti 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
4: Program na gasa ye work organize.
5: Okay.
4: O share time I say as ye. But time on this TV program, no say ye be ya. Only making sure say ye in che bibri e wa hano mo. And o share how we dey check it say balloting process no emu a.
5: Okay.
4: I mean police stations, you know. Once say we no ready to be and as a man say we be an old be ya. O pa ko. Enya pin ye ni ba be pe ma ko ma ko na ya ba be tin e bi ni ya. Ija tin say no to to atun bi once na ye ni say wa sha ye dia dia de be chimi atun wa de ye.
5: Ade na be chie ko
4: dia de ko do be tin ye. Yes of course. E so pa bo an is but once e be tin na en say da en si ye wi e bi asa wa
5: de ya. So ko ni o ko mi si e ka te ko so ka te e ba.
4: Of course. So I think say ko ye sha si e time na won mi ta ye na. En che bi asa de en free afara ke when that's what say maybe 1 hour time no. Ke be tin ye e bi. But because of so delay anything about baby serving. Who share my statement? America said you did that than so far. I said you can you say that same one Syria, a chair should be America to be. The background or much fair, it's woman, or much or much or mass story. So for you so far, we do not bad. For my idea, your mama, but when I think that you see one and you have a more mass more. Who share how much you have one hundred percent that you did and done up.
0: Okay, now could you mamma Musa?
5: No, you have a more and time. And yes, if you have come from a movie and that idea of other sort here,
0: could you
5: have been one of the Batumuka at the Epia? I'm not trying to put in the two men. I can find a good message. If you have a Musa one time for my age,
0: you could you yasumu a war and crying in tea, MC. In the next five minutes, you expect to say Abatuono Ebeba Newiye Ewo Baba Yara Sports Stadium. 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
6: Hello.
0: Isaac, kwa timi nga?
6: Hello. 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
0: Aha. 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
6: Bibi.
7: Diaspora branches living now, women organizers, and the female executives about to have a your regional, your constituency level, so we call female executives. Our set, we are master, now we are secretary. As our proposal, woman, we have a president, incoming national woman organizer, but we need to make sure that the proposal is from our strong. Pass through our votes. and almost be a chest in the bench. I'm about to my house. I'm and you shut down me. I am how I won't do anything. I'm about so it's not high.
8: But you didn't.
7: Making the Mimi Dia, MPP Deputy National Women Organizer, me a current Deputy National Women Organizer.
8: Now, this year, I'm one of the alternatives.
7: Which I am, I may.